in the morning, then clearing. Highs in the mid-90s. Wednesday night, clear. Lows in the mid-70s. Thursday, partly cloudy in the morning, then clearing. Highs in the upper 90s. Thursday night, mostly clear in the evening, then becoming partly cloudy. Lows in the mid-70s. Friday, partly cloudy in the morning, then clearing. Highs in the upper 90s. Highest heat index readings up to 105. Friday night, mostly clear. Lows in the mid-70s. Independence Day, partly cloudy in the morning, then clearing. Highs in the upper 90s. Highest heat index readings up to 105. The Austin Bergstrom Climate Summary for this evening, as of 5 p.m., June 27, 2026. Today's high temperature of 95 degrees occurred at 3:55 p.m. The normal high is 94. The record high is 104 degrees, which was last set in 2012. Today's low temperature of 75 degrees occurred at 5:07 a.m. The normal low is 72. The record low is 60 degrees, which was last set in 2006. No precipitation fell today. Sunset tonight is at 8:36 p.m. Sunrise tomorrow is at 6:32 a.m. The Austin Camp Mabry Climate Summary for this evening, as of 5 p.m., June 27, 2026. Today's high temperature of 96 degrees occurred at 3 p.m. The normal high is 94. The record high is 106 degrees, which was set in 2012. Today's low temperature of 76 degrees occurred at 6:40 a.m. The normal low is 74. The record low is 61 degrees, which was last set in 1974. No precipitation fell today. Sunset tonight is at 8:37 p.m. Sunrise tomorrow is at 6:32 a.m. You're listening to NOAA Weather Radio, station WXK27, in Austin, Texas, broadcasting on a frequency of 162.4 MHz, originating from the Austin-San Antonio National Weather Service Forecast Office. The current time is 7:06 p.m. Central Daylight Time. Your weather synopsis for South Central Texas. Conditions remain mainly dry and breezy through next week. High temperatures are forecast in the 90s each afternoon, with a few locations reaching into the triple digits. Lows stay steady in the 70s. Heat index values will also remain elevated, with many locations reaching into the 100 to 106 degree range during the afternoons. Your local forecast. Tonight, mostly clear this evening, then becoming mostly cloudy. Lows in the upper 70s. South winds 10 to 15 miles per hour with gusts up to 30 miles per hour. Sunday, partly cloudy in the morning, then clearing. Highs in the upper 90s. South winds 10 to 15 miles per hour with gusts up to 30 miles per hour. Highest heat index readings up to 105. Sunday night, mostly clear in the evening, then becoming mostly cloudy. Lows in the upper 70s. South winds 10 to 15 miles per hour with gusts up to 30 miles per hour. Monday, partly cloudy in the morning, then clearing. Highs in the upper 90s. South winds 10 to 15 miles per hour with gusts up to 30 miles per hour. Monday night, clear in the evening, then becoming partly cloudy. Lows in the mid 70s. South winds 10 to 15 miles per hour. Gusts up to 30 miles per hour in the evening. Tuesday, partly cloudy in the morning, then clearing. Highs in the upper 90s. Tuesday night, clear. Lows in the mid 70s. Wednesday, partly cloudy in the morning, then clearing. Highs in the mid 90s. Wednesday night, clear. Lows in the mid 70s. Thursday, partly cloudy in the morning, then clearing. Highs in the upper 90s. Thursday night, mostly clear in the evening, then becoming partly cloudy. Lows in the mid 70s.
Friday.

partly cloudy in the morning, then clearing. Highs in the upper 90s. Highest heat index readings up to 105. Friday night, mostly clear. Lows in the mid-70s. Independence Day, partly cloudy in the morning, then clearing. Highs in the upper 90s. Highest heat index readings up to 105. The Austin Bergstrom Climate Summary for this evening, as of 5 p.m., June 27, 2026. Today's high temperature of 95 degrees occurred at 3:55 p.m. The normal high is 94. The record high is 104 degrees, which was last set in 2012. Today's low temperature of 75 degrees occurred at 5:07 a.m. The normal low is 72. The record low is 60 degrees, which was last set in 2006. No precipitation fell today. Sunset tonight is at 8:36 p.m. Sunrise tomorrow is at 6:32 a.m. The Austin Camp Mabry Climate Summary for this evening, as of 5 p.m., June 27, 2026. Today's high temperature of 96 degrees occurred at 3 p.m. The normal high is 94. The record high is 106 degrees, which was set in 2012. Today's low temperature of 76 degrees occurred at 6:40 a.m. The normal low is 74. The record low is 61 degrees, which was last set in 1974. No precipitation fell today. Sunset tonight is at 8:37 p.m. Sunrise tomorrow is at 6:32 a.m. You're listening to NOAA Weather Radio, station WXK27. In Austin, Texas, broadcasting on a frequency of 162.4 megahertz, originating from the Austin-San Antonio National Weather Service Forecast Office. The current time is 7:10 p.m. Central Daylight Time. Your weather synopsis for South Central Texas. Conditions remain mainly dry and breezy through next week. High temperatures are forecast in the 90s each afternoon, with a few locations reaching into the triple digits. Lows stay steady in the 70s. Heat index values will also remain elevated, with many locations reaching into the 100 to 106 degree range during the afternoons. Your local forecast. Tonight, mostly clear this evening, then becoming mostly cloudy. Lows in the upper 70s. South winds 10 to 15 miles per hour with gusts up to 30 miles per hour. Sunday, partly cloudy in the morning, then clearing. Highs in the upper 90s. South winds 10 to 15 miles per hour with gusts up to 30 miles per hour. Highest heat index readings up to 105. Sunday night, mostly clear in the evening, then becoming mostly cloudy. Lows in the upper 70s. South winds 10 to 15 miles per hour with gusts up to 30 miles per hour. Monday, partly cloudy in the morning, then clearing. Highs in the upper 90s. South winds 10 to 15 miles per hour with gusts up to 30 miles per hour. Monday night, clear in the evening, then becoming partly cloudy. Lows in the mid 70s. South winds 10 to 15 miles per hour. Gusts up to 30 miles per hour in the evening. Tuesday, partly cloudy in the morning, then clearing. Highs in the upper 90s. Tuesday night, clear. Lows in the mid 70s. Wednesday, partly cloudy in the morning, then clearing. Highs in the mid 90s. Wednesday night, clear. Lows in the mid 70s. Thursday, partly cloudy in the morning, then clearing. Highs in the upper 90s. Thursday night, mostly clear in the evening, then becoming partly cloudy. Lows in the mid 70s. Friday, partly cloudy in the morning, then clearing. Highs in the upper 90s. Highest heat index readings up to 105. Friday night, mostly clear. Lows in the mid 70s. Independence Day, partly cloudy in the morning, then clearing. Highs in the upper 90s. Highest heat index readings up to 105.

The Austin Bergstrom Climate Summary for this evening, as of 5 p.m., June 27, 2026. Today's high temperature of 95 degrees occurred at 3:55 p.m. The normal high is 94. The record high is 104 degrees, which was last set in 2012. Today's low temperature of 75 degrees occurred at 5:07 a.m. The normal low is 72. The record low is 60 degrees, which was last set in 2006. No precipitation fell today. Sunset tonight is at 8:36 p.m. Sunrise tomorrow is at 6:32 a.m. The Austin Camp Mabry Climate Summary for this evening, as of 5 p.m., June 27, 2026. Today's high temperature of 96 degrees occurred at 3 p.m. The normal high is 94. The record high is 106 degrees, which was set in 2012. Today's low temperature of 76 degrees occurred at 6:40 a.m. The normal low is 74. The record low is 61 degrees, which was last set in 1974. No precipitation fell today. Sunset tonight is at 8:37 p.m. Sunrise tomorrow is at 6:32 a.m. The Tropical Weather Outlook. For the North Atlantic, Caribbean Sea, and the Gulf of America, offshore of the southeastern U.S. coast, a broad low-pressure area is expected to form offshore of the southeastern coast of the United States along the western end of a frontal system early next week. Gradual development of this system will be possible thereafter while it moves slowly westward. Formation chance through 48 hours, low, near 0%. Formation chance through 7 days, low, 20%. 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The current time is 7:15 p.m. Central Daylight Time. The Austin NOAA Weather Radio Roundup. At 7 p.m. at Austin Bergstrom International, it was mostly sunny. The temperature was 92, the dew point 71, the relative humidity was 50%, producing a heat index of 98, the wind south at 17 miles an hour gusting to 24, and the pressure was 29.90 inches and falling. At Camp Mabry, it was sunny. The temperature was 91, the dew point 71, the relative humidity was 51%, producing a heat index of 97, the wind variable at 7 miles an hour gusting to 25, and the pressure was 29.91 inches and falling. At Pflugerville, Taylor sunny 91, Lago Vista sunny 90, Georgetown sunny 93, San Marcos sunny 90, at Burnett, Junction sunny 93, San Antonio mostly sunny 89, Corpus Christi mostly sunny 87, Houston mostly sunny 90. Once again at Austin Bergstrom it was 92, and at Camp Mabry it was 91. Elsewhere across the state, College Station sunny 91, Amarillo sunny 99, Abilene sunny 99, Dallas-Fort Worth mostly sunny 94. Your weather synopsis for South Central Texas. Conditions remain mainly dry and breezy through next week. High temperatures are forecast in the 90s each afternoon with a few locations reaching into the triple digits. Lows stay steady in the 70s. Heat index values will also remain elevated with many locations reaching into the 100 to 106 degree range during the afternoons. Your local forecast. Tonight, mostly clear this evening, then becoming mostly cloudy. Lows in the upper 70s. South winds 10 to 15 miles per hour with gusts up to 30 miles per hour. Sunday, partly cloudy in the morning, then clearing. Highs in the upper 90s. South winds 10 to 15 miles per hour with gusts up to 30 miles per hour. Highest heat index readings up to 105. Sunday night, mostly clear in the evening, then becoming mostly clear.

lows in the upper 70s. South winds 10 to 15 miles per hour with gusts up to 30 miles per hour. Monday, partly cloudy in the morning, then clearing. Highs in the upper 90s. South winds 10 to 15 miles per hour with gusts up to 30 miles per hour. Monday night, clear in the evening, then becoming partly cloudy. Lows in the mid 70s. South winds 10 to 15 miles per hour. Gusts up to 30 miles per hour in the evening. Tuesday, partly cloudy in the morning, then clearing. Highs in the upper 90s. Tuesday night, clear. Lows in the mid 70s. Wednesday, partly cloudy in the morning, then clearing. Highs in the mid 90s. Wednesday night, clear. Lows in the mid 70s. Thursday, partly cloudy in the morning, then clearing. Highs in the upper 90s. Thursday night, mostly clear in the evening, then becoming partly cloudy. Lows in the mid 70s. Friday, partly cloudy in the morning, then clearing. Highs in the upper 90s. Highest heat index readings up to 105. Friday night, mostly clear. Lows in the mid 70s. Independence Day, partly cloudy in the morning, then clearing. Highs in the upper 90s. Highest heat index readings up to 105. The Austin Bergstrom Climate Summary for this evening, as of 5 p.m., June 27, 2026. Today's high temperature of 95 degrees occurred at 3:55 p.m. The normal high is 94. The record high is 104 degrees, which was last set in 2012. Today's low temperature of 75 degrees occurred at 5:07 a.m. The normal low is 72. The record low is 60 degrees, which was last set in 2006. No precipitation fell today. Sunset tonight is at 8:36 p.m. Sunrise tomorrow is at 6:32 a.m. The Austin Camp Mabry Climate Summary for this evening, as of 5 p.m., June 27, 2026. Today's high temperature of 96 degrees occurred at 3 p.m. The normal high is 94. The record high is 106 degrees, which was set in 2012. Today's low temperature of 76 degrees occurred at 6:40 a.m. The normal low is 74. The record low is 61 degrees, which was last set in 1974. No precipitation fell today. Sunset tonight is at 8:37 p.m. Sunrise tomorrow is at 6:32 a.m. You're listening to NOAA Weather Radio, station WXK27, in Austin, Texas, broadcasting on a frequency of 162.4 MHz, originating from the Austin-San Antonio National Weather Service Forecast Office. The current time is 7:22 p.m. Central Daylight Time. The Austin NOAA Weather Radio Roundup, at 7 p.m. at Austin Bergstrom International, it was mostly sunny. The temperature was 92, the dew point 71, the relative humidity was 50%, producing a heat index of 98, the wind south at 17 miles an hour gusting to 24, and the pressure was 29.90 inches and falling. At Camp Mabry, it was sunny. The temperature was 91, the dew point 71, the relative humidity was 51%, producing a heat index of 97, the wind variable at 7 miles an hour gusting to 25, and the pressure was 29.91 inches and falling. At Pflugerville, Taylor sunny 91, Lago Vista sunny 90, Georgetown sunny 93, San Marcos sunny 90, at Burnett, Junction sunny 93, San Antonio mostly sunny 89, Corpus Christi mostly sunny 87, Houston mostly sunny 90. Once again at Austin Bergstrom it was 92, and at Camp Mabry it was 91. Elsewhere across the state, College Station sunny 91, Amarillo sunny 99, Abilene sunny 99, Dallas-Fort Worth mostly sunny 94.

Your weather synopsis for South Central Texas. Conditions remain mainly dry and breezy through next week. High temperatures are forecast in the 90s each afternoon, with a few locations reaching into the triple digits. Lows stay steady in the 70s. Heat index values will also remain elevated, with many locations reaching into the 100 to 106 degree range during the afternoons. Your local forecast. Tonight, mostly clear this evening, then becoming mostly cloudy. Lows in the upper 70s. South winds 10 to 15 miles per hour with gusts up to 30 miles per hour. Sunday, partly cloudy in the morning, then clearing. Highs in the upper 90s. South winds 10 to 15 miles per hour with gusts up to 30 miles per hour. Highest heat index readings up to 105. Sunday night, mostly clear in the evening, then becoming mostly cloudy. Lows in the upper 70s. South winds 10 to 15 miles per hour with gusts up to 30 miles per hour. Monday, partly cloudy in the morning, then clearing. Highs in the upper 90s. South winds 10 to 15 miles per hour with gusts up to 30 miles per hour. Monday night, clear in the evening, then becoming partly cloudy. Lows in the mid 70s. South winds 10 to 15 miles per hour. Gusts up to 30 miles per hour in the evening. Tuesday, partly cloudy in the morning, then clearing. Highs in the upper 90s. Tuesday night, clear. Lows in the mid 70s. Wednesday, partly cloudy in the morning, then clearing. Highs in the mid 90s. Wednesday night, clear. Lows in the mid 70s. Thursday, partly cloudy in the morning, then clearing. Highs in the upper 90s. Thursday night, mostly clear in the evening, then becoming partly cloudy. Lows in the mid 70s. Friday, partly cloudy in the morning, then clearing. Highs in the upper 90s. Highest heat index readings up to 105. Friday night, mostly clear. Lows in the mid 70s. Independence Day, partly cloudy in the morning, then clearing. Highs in the upper 90s. Highest heat index readings up to 105. The Austin Bergstrom Climate Summary for this evening, as of 5 p.m., June 27, 2026. Today's high temperature of 95 degrees occurred at 3:55 p.m. The normal high is 94. The record high is 104 degrees, which was last set in 2012. Today's low temperature of 75 degrees occurred at 5:07 a.m. The normal low is 72. The record low is 60 degrees, which was last set in 2006. No precipitation fell today. Sunset tonight is at 8:36 p.m. Sunrise tomorrow is at 6:32 a.m. The Austin Camp Mabry Climate Summary for this evening, as of 5 p.m., June 27, 2026. Today's high temperature of 96 degrees occurred at 3 p.m. The normal high is 94. The record high is 106 degrees, which was set in 2012. Today's low temperature of 76 degrees occurred at 6:40 a.m. The normal low is 74. The record low is 61 degrees, which was last set in 1974. No precipitation fell today. Sunset tonight is at 8:37 p.m. Sunrise tomorrow is at 6:32 a.m. You're listening to NOAA Weather Radio, station WXK27, in Austin, Texas, broadcasting on a frequency of 162.4 MHz, originating from the Austin-San Antonio National Weather Service Forecast Office. The coastal waters forecast from Baffin Bay to Port Aransas out 20 nautical miles. Small craft advisory in effect through Monday evening. Tonight, southeast winds around 20 knots with gusts up to 30 knots. Seas 4 to 5 feet, occasionally to 6 feet. Wave detail, southeast 5 feet at 6 seconds. Sunday, south winds around 20 knots with gusts up to 25 knots.

4 to 5 feet, occasionally to 6 feet. Wave detail, southeast 5 feet at 6 seconds. Sunday night, southeast winds around 20 knots with gusts up to 25 knots. Seas 4 to 5 feet, occasionally to 6 feet. Wave detail, southeast 5 feet at 6 seconds. Monday, southeast winds around 20 knots with gusts up to 25 knots. Seas 4 to 5 feet, occasionally to 6 feet. Wave detail, southeast 5 feet at 6 seconds. Monday night, southeast winds 15 to 20 knots with gusts up to 25 knots. Seas 4 to 5 feet, occasionally to 6 feet. Wave detail, southeast 4 feet at 6 seconds. Tuesday, southeast winds 10 to 15 knots. Seas 3 to 4 feet, occasionally to 5 feet. Wave detail, southeast 3 feet at 6 seconds. Tuesday night, southeast winds 10 to 15 knots. Seas around 3 feet. Wednesday, southeast winds 10 to 15 knots. Seas around 3 feet. Wednesday night, southeast winds 10 to 15 knots. Seas around 3 feet. Thursday, southeast winds 10 to 15 knots. Seas 2 to 3 feet. Thursday night, southeast winds 10 to 15 knots. Seas around 3 feet. The current time is 7:30 p.m. Central Daylight Time. The Austin NOAA Weather Radio Roundup. At 7 p.m. at Austin Bergstrom International, it was mostly sunny. The temperature was 92, the dew point 71, the relative humidity was 50%, producing a heat index of 98, the wind south at 17 miles an hour gusting to 24, and the pressure was 29.90 inches and falling. At Camp Mabry, it was sunny. The temperature was 91, the dew point 71, the relative humidity was 51%, producing a heat index of 97, the wind variable at 7 miles an hour gusting to 25, and the pressure was 29.91 inches and falling. At Pflugerville, Taylor sunny 91, Lago Vista sunny 90, Georgetown sunny 93, San Marcos sunny 90, at Burnett, Junction sunny 93, San Antonio mostly sunny 89, Corpus Christi mostly sunny 87, Houston mostly sunny 90. Once again at Austin Bergstrom it was 92, and at Camp Mabry it was 91. Elsewhere across the state, College Station sunny 91, Amarillo sunny 99, Abilene sunny 99, Dallas-Fort Worth mostly sunny 94. Your weather synopsis for South Central Texas. Conditions remain mainly dry and breezy through next week. High temperatures are forecast in the 90s each afternoon with a few locations reaching into the triple digits. Lows stay steady in the 70s. Heat index values will also remain elevated with many locations reaching into the 100 to 106 degree range during the afternoons. Your local forecast. Tonight, mostly clear this evening, then becoming mostly cloudy. Lows in the upper 70s. South winds 10 to 15 miles per hour with gusts up to 30 miles per hour. Sunday, partly cloudy in the morning, then clearing. Highs in the upper 90s. South winds 10 to 15 miles per hour with gusts up to 30 miles per hour. Highest heat index readings up to 105. Sunday night, mostly clear in the evening, then becoming mostly cloudy. Lows in the upper 70s. South winds 10 to 15 miles per hour with gusts up to 30 miles per hour. Monday, partly cloudy in the morning, then clearing. Highs in the upper 90s. South winds 10 to 15 miles per hour with gusts up to 30 miles per hour. Monday night, highs in the upper 90s. South winds 10 to 15 miles per hour with gusts up to 30 miles per hour. Monday night, clear in the evening, then becoming partly cloudy. Lows in the mid-70s. South winds 10 to 15 miles per hour. Gusts up to 30 miles.

Tuesday, partly cloudy in the morning, then clearing. Highs in the upper 90s. Tuesday night, clear. Lows in the mid-70s. Wednesday, partly cloudy in the morning, then clearing. Highs in the mid-90s. Wednesday night, clear. Lows in the mid-70s. Thursday, partly cloudy in the morning, then clearing. Highs in the upper 90s. Thursday night, mostly clear in the evening, then becoming partly cloudy. Lows in the mid-70s. Friday, partly cloudy in the morning, then clearing. Highs in the upper 90s. Highest heat index readings up to 105. Friday night, mostly clear. Lows in the mid-70s. Independence Day, partly cloudy in the morning, then clearing. Highs in the upper 90s. Highest heat index readings up to 105. The Austin Bergstrom Climate Summary for this evening, as of 5 p.m., June 27, 2026. Today's high temperature of 95 degrees occurred at 3:55 p.m. The normal high is 94. The record high is 104 degrees, which was last set in 2012. Today's low temperature of 75 degrees occurred at 5:07 a.m. The normal low is 72. The record low is 60 degrees, which was last set in 2006. No precipitation fell today. Sunset tonight is at 8:36 p.m. Sunrise tomorrow is at 6:32 a.m. The Austin Camp Mabry Climate Summary for this evening, as of 5 p.m., June 27, 2026. Today's high temperature of 96 degrees occurred at 3 p.m. The normal high is 94. The record high is 106 degrees, which was set in 2012. Today's low temperature of 76 degrees occurred at 6:40 a.m. The normal low is 74. The record low is 61 degrees, which was last set in 1974. No precipitation fell today. Sunset tonight is at 8:37 p.m. Sunrise tomorrow is at 6:32 a.m. You're listening to NOAA Weather Radio, station WXK27, in Austin, Texas, broadcasting on a frequency of 162.4 MHz, originating from the Austin-San Antonio National Weather Service Forecast Office. The current time is 7:36 p.m. Central Daylight Time. The Austin NOAA Weather Radio Roundup, at 7 p.m. at Austin Bergstrom International, it was mostly sunny. The temperature was 92, the dew point 71, the relative humidity was 50%, producing a heat index of 98, the wind south at 17 miles an hour gusting to 24, and the pressure was 29.90 inches and falling. At Camp Mabry, it was sunny. The temperature was 91, the dew point 71, the relative humidity was 51%, producing a heat index of 97, the wind variable at 7 miles an hour gusting to 25, and the pressure was 29.91 inches and falling. At Pflugerville, Taylor sunny 91, Lago Vista sunny 90, Georgetown sunny 93, San Marcos sunny 90, at Burness, Junction sunny 93, San Antonio mostly sunny 89, Corpus Christi mostly sunny 87, Houston mostly sunny 90. Once again at Austin Bergstrom it was 92, and at Camp Mabry it was 91. Elsewhere across the state, College Station sunny 91, Amarillo sunny 99, Abilene sunny 99, Dallas-Fort Worth mostly sunny 94. Your weather synopsis for South Central Texas. Conditions remain mainly dry and breezy through next week. High temperatures are forecast in the 90s each afternoon, with a few locations reaching into the triple digits. Lows stay steady in the 70s. Heat index values will also remain elevated, with many locations reaching into the 100 to 106 degree range during the afternoons. Your local forecast. Tonight, mostly clear this evening, then becoming mostly cloudy.
lows in the upper 70s. South winds 10 to 15 miles per hour with gusts up to 30 miles per hour. Sunday, partly cloudy in the morning, then clearing. Highs in the upper 90s. South winds 10 to 15 miles per hour with gusts up to 30 miles per hour. Highest heat index readings up to 105. Sunday night, mostly clear in the evening, then becoming mostly cloudy. Lows in the upper 70s. South winds 10 to 15 miles per hour with gusts up to 30 miles per hour. Monday, partly cloudy in the morning, then clearing. Highs in the upper 90s. South winds 10 to 15 miles per hour with gusts up to 30 miles per hour. Monday night, clear in the evening, then becoming partly cloudy. Lows in the mid-70s. South winds 10 to 15 miles per hour. Gusts up to 30 miles per hour in the evening. Tuesday, partly cloudy in the morning, then clearing. Highs in the upper 90s. Tuesday night, clear. Lows in the mid-70s. Wednesday, partly cloudy in the morning, then clearing. Highs in the mid-90s. Wednesday night, clear. Lows in the mid-70s. Thursday, partly cloudy in the morning, then clearing. Highs in the upper 90s. Thursday night, mostly clear in the evening, then becoming partly cloudy. Lows in the mid-70s. Friday, partly cloudy in the morning, then clearing. Highs in the upper 90s. Highest heat index readings up to 105. Friday night, mostly clear. Lows in the mid-70s. Independence Day, partly cloudy in the morning, then clearing. Highs in the upper 90s. Highest heat index readings up to 105. The Austin Bergstrom Climate Summary for this evening, as of 5 p.m., June 27, 2026. Today's high temperature of 95 degrees occurred at 3:55 p.m. The normal high is 94. The record high is 104 degrees, which was last set in 2012. Today's low temperature of 75 degrees occurred at 5:07 a.m. The normal low is 72. The record low is 60 degrees, which was last set in 2006. No precipitation fell today. Sunset tonight is at 8:36 p.m. Sunrise tomorrow is at 6:32 a.m. The Austin Camp Mabry Climate Summary for this evening, as of 5 p.m., June 27, 2026. Today's high temperature of 96 degrees occurred at 3 p.m. The normal high is 94. The record high is 106 degrees, which was set in 2012. Today's low temperature of 76 degrees occurred at 6:40 a.m. The normal low is 74. The record low is 61 degrees, which was last set in 1974. No precipitation fell today. Sunset tonight is at 8:37 p.m. Sunrise tomorrow is at 6:32 a.m. You're listening to NOAA Weather Radio, station WXK27, in Austin, Texas, broadcasting on a frequency of 162.4 MHz, originating from the Austin-San Antonio National Weather Service Forecast Office. 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The Austin NOAA Weather Radio Roundup, at 7 p.m. at Austin Bergstrom International, it was mostly sunny. The temperature was 92, the dew point 71, the relative humidity was 50%, producing a heat index of 98, the wind south at 17 miles an hour gusting to 24, and the pressure was 29.90 inches and falling. At Camp Mabry, it was sunny. The temperature was 91, the dew point 71, the relative humidity was 51%, producing a heat index of 97, the wind variable at 7 miles an hour gusting to 25, and the pressure was 29.91 inches and falling. At Pflugerville, Taylor sunny 91, Lago Vista sunny 90, Georgetown sunny 93, San Marcos sunny 90, at Burness, Junction sunny 93.

San Antonio, mostly sunny, 89. Corpus Christi, mostly sunny, 87. Houston, mostly sunny, 90. Once again at Austin Bergstrom, it was 92, and at Camp Mabry, it was 91. Elsewhere across the state, College Station, sunny, 91. Amarillo, sunny, 99. Abilene, sunny, 99. Dallas-Fort Worth, mostly sunny, 94. Your weather synopsis for South Central Texas. Conditions remain mainly dry and breezy through next week. High temperatures are forecast in the 90s each afternoon, with a few locations reaching into the triple digits. Lows stay steady in the 70s. Heat index values will also remain elevated, with many locations reaching into the 100 to 106 degree range during the afternoons. The tropical weather outlook. For the North Atlantic, Caribbean Sea, and the Gulf of America, offshore of the southeastern U.S. coast, a broad low-pressure area is expected to form offshore of the southeastern coast of the United States along the western end of a frontal system early next week. Gradual development of this system will be possible thereafter while it moves slowly westward. Formation chance through 48 hours, low, near 0%. Formation chance through 7 days, low, 20%. Your local forecast. Tonight, mostly clear this evening, then becoming mostly cloudy. Lows in the upper 70s. South winds 10 to 15 miles per hour with gusts up to 30 miles per hour. Sunday, partly cloudy in the morning, then clearing. Highs in the upper 90s. South winds 10 to 15 miles per hour with gusts up to 30 miles per hour. Highest heat index readings up to 105. Sunday night, mostly clear in the evening, then becoming mostly cloudy. Lows in the upper 70s. South winds 10 to 15 miles per hour with gusts up to 30 miles per hour. Monday, partly cloudy in the morning, then clearing. Highs in the upper 90s. South winds 10 to 15 miles per hour with gusts up to 30 miles per hour. Monday night, clear in the evening, then becoming partly cloudy. Lows in the mid-70s. South winds 10 to 15 miles per hour. Gusts up to 30 miles per hour in the evening. Tuesday, partly cloudy in the morning, then clearing. Highs in the upper 90s. Tuesday night, clear. Lows in the mid-70s. Wednesday, partly cloudy in the morning, then clearing. Highs in the mid-90s. Wednesday night, clear. Lows in the mid-70s. Thursday, partly cloudy in the morning, then clearing. Highs in the upper 90s. Thursday night, mostly clear in the evening, then becoming partly cloudy. Lows in the mid-70s. Friday, partly cloudy in the morning, then clearing. Highs in the upper 90s. Highest heat index readings up to 105. Friday night, mostly clear. Lows in the mid-70s. Independence Day, partly cloudy in the morning, then clearing. Highs in the upper 90s. Highest heat index readings up to 105. The Austin Bergstrom Climate Summary for this evening, as of 5 p.m., June 27, 2026. Today's high temperature of 95 degrees occurred at 3:55 p.m. The normal high is 94. The record high is 104 degrees, which was last set in 2012. Today's low temperature of 75 degrees occurred at 5:07 a.m. The normal low is 72. The record low is 60 degrees, which was last set in 2006. No precipitation fell today. Sunset tonight is at 8:36 p.m. Sunrise tomorrow is at 6:32 a.m. The Austin Camp Mabry Climate Summary for this evening, as of 5 p.m., June 27, 2026. Today's high temperature of 96 degrees occurred at 3 p.m. The normal high is 94. The record high is 106 degrees, which was set in 2012. Today's low temperature of 76 degrees occurred at 6:40 a.m. The normal low is

24. The record low is 61 degrees, which was last set in 1974. No precipitation fell today. Sunset tonight is at 8:37 p.m. Sunrise tomorrow is at 6:32 a.m. You're listening to NOAA Weather Radio, station WXK27 in Austin, Texas, broadcasting on a frequency of 162.4 megahertz, originating from the Austin San Antonio National Weather Service Forecast Office. 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The Austin NOAA Weather Radio Roundup. At 7 p.m. at Austin Bergstrom International, it was mostly sunny. The temperature was 92, the dew point 71, the relative humidity was 50%, producing a heat index of 98, the wind south at 17 miles an hour gusting to 24, and the pressure was 29.90 inches and falling. At Camp Mabry, it was sunny. The temperature was 91, the dew point 71, the relative humidity was 51%, producing a heat index of 97, the wind variable at 7 miles an hour gusting to 25, and the pressure was 29.91 inches and falling. At Pflugerville, Taylor sunny 91, Lago Vista sunny 90, Georgetown sunny 93, San Marcos sunny 90, Edburnus, Junction sunny 93, San Antonio mostly sunny 89, Corpus Christi mostly sunny 87, Houston mostly sunny 90. Once again at Austin Bergstrom it was 92, and at Camp Mabry it was 91. Elsewhere across the state, College Station sunny 91, Amarillo sunny 99, Abilene sunny 99, Dallas-Fort Worth mostly sunny 94. Your weather synopsis for South Central Texas. Conditions remain mainly dry and breezy through next week. High temperatures are forecast in the 90s each afternoon with a few locations reaching into the triple digits. Lows stay steady in the 70s. Heat index values will also remain elevated with many locations reaching into the 100 to 106 degree range during the afternoons. Your local forecast. Tonight, mostly clear this evening, then becoming mostly cloudy. Lows in the upper 70s. South winds 10 to 15 miles per hour with gusts up to 30 miles per hour. Sunday, partly cloudy in the morning, then clearing. Highs in the upper 90s. South winds 10 to 15 miles per hour with gusts up to 30 miles per hour. Highest heat index readings up to 105. Sunday night, mostly clear in the evening, then becoming mostly cloudy. Lows in the upper 70s. South winds 10 to 15 miles per hour with gusts up to 30 miles per hour. Monday, partly cloudy in the morning, then clearing. Highs in the upper 90s. South winds 10 to 15 miles per hour with gusts up to 30 miles per hour. Monday night, clear in the evening, then becoming partly cloudy. Lows in the mid-70s. South winds 10 to 15 miles per hour. Gusts up to 30 miles per hour in the evening. Tuesday, partly cloudy in the morning, then clearing. Highs in the upper 90s. Tuesday night, clear. Lows in the mid-70s. Wednesday, partly cloudy in the morning, then clearing. Highs in the mid-90s. Wednesday night, clear. Lows in the mid-70s. Thursday, partly cloudy in the morning, then clearing. Highs in the upper 90s. Thursday night, mostly clear in the evening, then becoming partly cloudy. Lows in the mid-70s. Friday, partly cloudy in the morning, then clearing. Highs in the upper 90s. Highest heat index readings up to 105. Friday night, mostly clear. Lows in the mid-70s. Independence Day, partly cloudy in the morning, then clearing. Highs in the upper 90s. Highest heat index readings up to 105. The Austin Bergstrom Climate Summary for this evening, as of 5 p.m., June 27th, 2020

The normal high is 94. The record high is 106 degrees, which was set in 2012. Today's low temperature of 76 degrees occurred at 6:40 a.m. The normal low is 74. The record low is 61 degrees, which was last set in 1974. No precipitation fell today. Sunset tonight is at 8:37 p.m. Sunrise tomorrow is at 6:32 a.m. You're listening to NOAA Weather Radio, station WXK27, in Austin, Texas, broadcasting on a frequency of 162.4 MHz, originating from the Austin-San Antonio National Weather Service Forecast Office. The current time is 7:55 p.m. Central Daylight Time. The Austin NOAA Weather Radio Roundup. At 7 p.m. at Austin Bergstrom International, it was mostly sunny. The temperature was 92, the dew point 71, the relative humidity was 50%, producing a heat index of 98, the wind south at 17 miles an hour gusting to 24, and the pressure was 29.90 inches and falling. At Camp Mabry, it was sunny. The temperature was 91, the dew point 71, the relative humidity was 51%, producing a heat index of 97, the wind variable at 7 miles an hour gusting to 25, and the pressure was 29.91 inches and falling. At Pflugerville, Taylor sunny 91, Lago Vista sunny 90, Georgetown sunny 93, San Marcos sunny 90, at Burness, Junction sunny 93, San Antonio mostly sunny 89, Corpus Christi mostly sunny 87, Houston mostly sunny 90. Once again at Austin Bergstrom it was 92, and at Camp Mabry it was 91. Elsewhere across the state, College Station sunny 91, Amarillo sunny 99, Abilene sunny 99, Dallas-Fort Worth mostly sunny 94. Your weather synopsis for South Central Texas. Conditions remain mainly dry and breezy through next week. High temperatures are forecast in the 90s each afternoon with a few locations reaching into the triple digits. Lows stay steady in the 70s. Heat index values will also remain elevated with many locations reaching into the 100 to 106 degree range during the afternoons. Your local forecast. Tonight, mostly clear this evening, then becoming mostly cloudy. Lows in the upper 70s. South winds 10 to 15 miles per hour with gusts up to 30 miles per hour. Sunday, partly cloudy in the morning, then clearing. Highs in the upper 90s. South winds 10 to 15 miles per hour with gusts up to 30 miles per hour. Highest heat index readings up to 105. Sunday night, mostly clear in the evening, then becoming mostly cloudy. Lows in the upper 70s. South winds 10 to 15 miles per hour with gusts up to 30 miles per hour. Monday, partly cloudy in the morning, then clearing. Highs in the upper 90s. South winds 10 to 15 miles per hour with gusts up to 30 miles per hour. Monday night, clear in the evening, then becoming partly cloudy. Lows in the mid-70s. South winds 10 to 15 miles per hour. Gusts up to 30 miles per hour in the evening. Tuesday, partly cloudy in the morning, then clearing. Highs in the upper 90s. Tuesday night, clear. Lows in the mid-70s. Wednesday, partly cloudy in the morning, then clearing. Highs in the mid-90s. Wednesday night, clear. Lows in the mid-70s. Thursday, partly cloudy in the morning, then clearing. Highs in the upper 90s. Thursday night, mostly clear in the evening, then becoming partly cloudy. Lows in the mid-70s. Friday, partly cloudy in the morning, then clearing. Highs in the upper 90s. Highest heat index readings up to 105. Friday night, mostly clear. Lows in the mid-70s. Independence Day, partly cloudy in the morning,

then clearing. Highs in the upper 90s. Highest heat index readings up to 105. The coastal waters forecast from Baffin Bay to Port Aransas out 20 nautical miles. Small craft advisory in effect through Monday evening. Tonight, southeast winds around 20 knots with gusts up to 30 knots. Seas 4 to 5 feet, occasionally to 6 feet. Wave detail, southeast 5 feet at 6 seconds. Sunday, south winds around 20 knots with gusts up to 25 knots. Seas 4 to 5 feet, occasionally to 6 feet. Wave detail, southeast 5 feet at 6 seconds. Sunday night, southeast winds around 20 knots with gusts up to 25 knots. Seas 4 to 5 feet, occasionally to 6 feet. Wave detail, southeast 5 feet at 6 seconds. Monday, southeast winds around 20 knots with gusts up to 25 knots. Seas 4 to 5 feet, occasionally to 6 feet. Wave detail, southeast 5 feet at 6 seconds. Monday night, southeast winds 15 to 20 knots with gusts up to 25 knots. Seas 4 to 5 feet, occasionally to 6 feet. Wave detail, southeast 4 feet at 6 seconds. Tuesday, southeast winds 10 to 15 knots. Seas 3 to 4 feet, occasionally to 5 feet. Wave detail, southeast 3 feet at 6 seconds. Tuesday night, southeast winds 10 to 15 knots. Seas around 3 feet. Wednesday, southeast winds 10 to 15 knots. Seas around 3 feet. Wednesday night, southeast winds 10 to 15 knots. Seas around 3 feet. Thursday, southeast winds 10 to 15 knots. Seas 2 to 3 feet. Thursday night, southeast winds 10 to 15 knots. Seas around 3 feet. The Austin Bergstrom Climate Summary for this evening, as of 5 p.m., June 27, 2026. Today's high temperature of 95 degrees occurred at 3:55 p.m. The normal high is 94. The record high is 104 degrees, which was last set in 2012. Today's low temperature of 75 degrees occurred at 5:07 a.m. The normal low is 72. The record low is 60 degrees, which was last set in 2006. No precipitation fell today. Sunset tonight is at 8:36 p.m. Sunrise tomorrow is at 6:32 a.m. The Austin Camp Mabry Climate Summary for this evening, as of 5 p.m., June 27, 2026. Today's high temperature of 96 degrees occurred at 3 p.m. The normal high is 94. The record high is 106 degrees, which was set in 2012. Today's low temperature of 76 degrees occurred at 6:40 a.m. The normal low is 74. The record low is 61 degrees, which was last set in 1974. No precipitation fell today. Sunset tonight is at 8:37 p.m. Sunrise tomorrow is at 6:32 a.m. You are listening to NOAA Weather Radio, station WXK27, in Austin, Texas, broadcasting on a frequency of 162.4 MHz, originating from the Austin-San Antonio National Weather Service Forecast Office. The current time is 8:03 p.m. Central Daylight Time. The Austin NOAA Weather Radio Roundup. At 7 p.m. at Austin Bergstrom International, it was mostly sunny. The temperature was 92, the dew point 71, the relative humidity was 50%, producing a heat index of 98, the wind south at 17 miles an hour gusting to 24, and the pressure was 29.90 inches and falling. At Camp Mabry, it was sunny. The temperature was 91, the dew point 71, the relative humidity was 51%, producing a heat index of 97, the wind variable at 7 miles an hour gusting to 25, and the pressure was 29.91 inches and falling. At Pflugerville, Taylor sunny 91, Lago Vista sunny 90, Georgetown sunny 90.

83. San Marcos, sunny 90. Ed Burnett. Junction, sunny 93. San Antonio, mostly sunny 89. Corpus Christi, mostly sunny 87. Houston, mostly sunny 90. Once again at Austin Bergstrom, it was 92, and at Camp Mabry, it was 91. Elsewhere across the state, College Station, sunny 91. Amarillo, sunny 99. Abilene, sunny 99. Dallas, Fort Worth, mostly sunny 94. Your weather synopsis for South Central Texas. Conditions remain mainly dry and breezy through next week. High temperatures are forecast in the 90s each afternoon, with a few locations reaching into the triple digits. Lows stay steady in the 70s. Heat index values will also remain elevated, with many locations reaching into the 100 to 106 degree range during the afternoons. Your local forecast. Tonight, mostly clear this evening, then becoming mostly cloudy. Lows in the upper 70s. South winds 10 to 15 miles per hour with gusts up to 30 miles per hour. Sunday, partly cloudy in the morning, then clearing. Highs in the upper 90s. South winds 10 to 15 miles per hour with gusts up to 30 miles per hour. Highest heat index readings up to 105. Sunday night, mostly clear in the evening, then becoming mostly cloudy. Lows in the upper 70s. South winds 10 to 15 miles per hour with gusts up to 30 miles per hour. Monday, partly cloudy in the morning, then clearing. Highs in the upper 90s. South winds 10 to 15 miles per hour with gusts up to 30 miles per hour. Monday night, clear in the evening, then becoming partly cloudy. Lows in the mid 70s. South winds 10 to 15 miles per hour. Gusts up to 30 miles per hour in the evening. Tuesday, partly cloudy in the morning, then clearing. Highs in the upper 90s. Tuesday night, clear. Lows in the mid 70s. Wednesday, partly cloudy in the morning, then clearing. Highs in the mid 90s. Wednesday night, clear. Lows in the mid 70s. Thursday, partly cloudy in the morning, then clearing. Highs in the upper 90s. Thursday night, mostly clear in the evening, then becoming partly cloudy. Lows in the mid 70s. Friday, partly cloudy in the morning, then clearing. Highs in the upper 90s. Highest heat index readings up to 105. Friday night, mostly clear. Lows in the mid 70s. Independence Day, partly cloudy in the morning, then clearing. Highs in the upper 90s. Highest heat index readings up to 105. The Austin Bergstrom climate summary for this evening, as of 5 p.m., June 27, 2026. Today's high temperature of 95 degrees occurred at 3:55 p.m. The normal high is 94. The record high is 104 degrees, which was last set in 2012. Today's low temperature of 75 degrees occurred at 5:07 a.m. The normal low is 72. The record low is 60 degrees, which was last set in 2006. No precipitation fell today. Sunset tonight is at 8:36 p.m. Sunrise tomorrow is at 6:32 a.m. The Austin Camp Mabry climate summary for this evening, as of 5 p.m., June 27, 2026. Today's high temperature of 96 degrees occurred at 3 p.m. The normal high is 94. The record high is 106 degrees, which was set in 2012. Today's low temperature of 76 degrees occurred at 6:40 a.m. The normal low is 74. The record low is 61 degrees, which was last set in 1974. No precipitation fell today. Sunset tonight is at 8:37 p.m. Sunrise tomorrow is at 6:32 a.m. You're listening to NOAA Weather Radio, station WXK27,
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The current time is 8:09 p.m. Central Daylight Time. Your weather synopsis for South Central Texas. Conditions remain mainly dry and breezy through next week. High temperatures are forecast in the 90s each afternoon, with a few locations reaching into the triple digits. Lows stay steady in the 70s. Heat index values will also remain elevated, with many locations reaching into the 100 to 106 degree range during the afternoons. Your local forecast. Tonight, mostly clear this evening, then becoming mostly cloudy. Lows in the upper 70s. South winds 10 to 15 miles per hour with gusts up to 30 miles per hour. Sunday, partly cloudy in the morning, then clearing. Highs in the upper 90s. South winds 10 to 15 miles per hour with gusts up to 30 miles per hour. Highest heat index readings up to 105. Sunday night, mostly clear in the evening, then becoming mostly cloudy. Lows in the upper 70s. South winds 10 to 15 miles per hour with gusts up to 30 miles per hour. Monday, partly cloudy in the morning, then clearing. Highs in the upper 90s. South winds 10 to 15 miles per hour with gusts up to 30 miles per hour. Monday night, clear in the evening, then becoming partly cloudy. Lows in the mid 70s. South winds 10 to 15 miles per hour. Gusts up to 30 miles per hour in the evening. Tuesday, partly cloudy in the morning, then clearing. Highs in the upper 90s. Tuesday night, clear. Lows in the mid 70s. Wednesday, partly cloudy in the morning, then clearing. Highs in the mid 90s. Wednesday night, clear. Lows in the mid 70s. Thursday, partly cloudy in the morning, then clearing. Highs in the upper 90s. Thursday night, mostly clear in the evening, then becoming partly cloudy. Lows in the mid 70s. Friday, partly cloudy in the morning, then clearing. Highs in the upper 90s. Highest heat index readings up to 105. Friday night, mostly clear. Lows in the mid 70s. Independence Day, partly cloudy in the morning, then clearing. Highs in the upper 90s. Highest heat index readings up to 105. The Austin Bergstrom Climate Summary for this evening, as of 5 p.m., June 27, 2026. Today's high temperature of 95 degrees occurred at 3:55 p.m. The normal high is 94. The record high is 104 degrees, which was last set in 2012. Today's low temperature of 75 degrees occurred at 5:07 a.m. The normal low is 72. The record low is 60 degrees, which was last set in 2006. No precipitation fell today. Sunset tonight is at 8:36 p.m. Sunrise tomorrow is at 6:32 a.m. The Austin Camp Mabry Climate Summary for this evening, as of 5 p.m., June 27, 2026. Today's high temperature of 96 degrees occurred at 3 p.m. The normal high is 94. The record high is 106 degrees, which was set in 2012. Today's low temperature of 76 degrees occurred at 6:40 a.m. The normal low is 74. The record low is 61 degrees, which was last set in 1974. No precipitation fell today. Sunset tonight is at 8:37 p.m. Sunrise tomorrow is at 6:32 a.m. You're listening to NOAA Weather Radio, station WXK27, in Austin, Texas, broadcasting on a frequency of 162.4 MHz, originating from the Austin-San Antonio National Weather Service Forecast Office. The current time is 8:13 p.m. Central Daylight Time. The Austin NOAA Weather Radio Roundup, at 8 p.m. at Austin Bergstrom International, it was partly cloudy. The temperature was 88, the dew point 70, the relative humidity was 55%, producing

a heat index of 93. The wind south at 15 miles an hour, and the pressure was 29.91 inches and rising. At Camp Mabry, temperature was 88 degrees. At Pflugerville, Taylor clear 88. Lago Vista clear 86. Georgetown clear 90. San Marcos clear 88. At Burnett, Junction clear 91. San Antonio partly cloudy 88. Corpus Christi partly cloudy 84. Houston partly cloudy 87. Once again at Austin Bergstrom it was 88, and at Camp Mabry it was 88. Elsewhere across the state, College Station clear 88. Amarillo sunny 95. Abilene clear 96. Dallas-Fort Worth partly cloudy 92. The Tropical Weather Outlook. For the North Atlantic, Caribbean Sea and the Gulf of America, offshore of the southeastern U.S. coast, a broad low-pressure area is expected to form offshore of the southeastern coast of the United States along the western end of a frontal system early next week. Gradual development of this system will be possible thereafter while it moves slowly westward. Formation chance through 48 hours, low, near 0%. Formation chance through 7 days, low, 20%. Your weather synopsis for South Central Texas. Conditions remain mainly dry and breezy through next week. High temperatures are forecast in the 90s each afternoon with a few locations reaching into the triple digits. Lows stay steady in the 70s. Heat index values will also remain elevated with many locations reaching into the 100 to 106 degree range during the afternoons. Your local forecast. Tonight, mostly clear this evening, then becoming mostly cloudy. Lows in the upper 70s. South winds 10 to 15 miles per hour with gusts up to 30 miles per hour. Sunday, partly cloudy in the morning, then clearing. Highs in the upper 90s. South winds 10 to 15 miles per hour with gusts up to 30 miles per hour. Highest heat index readings up to 105. Sunday night, mostly clear in the evening, then becoming mostly cloudy. Lows in the upper 70s. South winds 10 to 15 miles per hour with gusts up to 30 miles per hour. Monday, partly cloudy in the morning, then clearing. Highs in the upper 90s. South winds 10 to 15 miles per hour with gusts up to 30 miles per hour. Monday night, clear in the evening, then becoming partly cloudy. Lows in the mid-70s. South winds 10 to 15 miles per hour. Gusts up to 30 miles per hour in the evening. Tuesday, partly cloudy in the morning, then clearing. Highs in the upper 90s. Tuesday night, clear. Lows in the mid-70s. Wednesday, partly cloudy in the morning, then clearing. Highs in the mid-90s. Wednesday night, clear. Lows in the mid-70s. Thursday, partly cloudy in the morning, then clearing. Highs in the upper 90s. Thursday night, mostly clear in the evening, then becoming partly cloudy. Lows in the mid-70s. Friday, partly cloudy in the morning, then clearing. Highs in the upper 90s. Highest heat index readings up to 105. Friday night, mostly clear. Lows in the mid-70s. Independence Day, partly cloudy in the morning, then clearing. Highs in the upper 90s. Highest heat index readings up to 105. The Austin Bergstrom Climate Summary for this evening, as of 5 p.m., June 27, 2026. Today's high temperature of 95 degrees occurred at 3:55 p.m. The normal high is 94. The record high is 104 degrees, which was last set in 2012. Today's low temperature of 75 degrees occurred at 5:07 a.m. The normal low is 72. The record low is 60 degrees, which was last set in 2006. No precipitation fell today. Sunset tonight is at 8:36 p.m. Sunrise tomorrow.

was at 6:32 a.m. The Austin Camp Mabry Climate Summary for this evening, as of 5 p.m., June 27, 2026. Today's high temperature of 96 degrees occurred at 3 p.m. The normal high is 94. The record high is 106 degrees, which was set in 2012. Today's low temperature of 76 degrees occurred at 6:40 a.m. The normal low is 74. The record low is 61 degrees, which was last set in 1974. No precipitation fell today. Sunset tonight is at 8:37 p.m. Sunrise tomorrow is at 6:32 a.m. You're listening to NOAA Weather Radio, station WXK27, in Austin, Texas, broadcasting on a frequency of 162.4 MHz, originating from the Austin-San Antonio National Weather Service Forecast Office. The current time is 8:20 p.m. Central Daylight Time. The Austin NOAA Weather Radio Roundup. At 8 p.m. at Austin Bergstrom International, it was partly cloudy. The temperature was 88, the dew point 70, the relative humidity was 55%, producing a heat index of 93, the wind south at 15 miles an hour, and the pressure was 29.91 inches and rising. At Camp Mabry, temperature was 88 degrees. At Pflugerville, Taylor Clear 88. Lago Vista Clear 86. Georgetown Clear 90. San Marcos Clear 88. At Burnett, Junction Clear 91. San Antonio Partly Cloudy 88. Corpus Christi Partly Cloudy 84. Houston Partly Cloudy 87. Once again at Austin Bergstrom it was 88, and at Camp Mabry it was 88. Elsewhere across the state, College Station Clear 88. Amarillo Sunny 95. Abilene Clear 96. Dallas-Fort Worth Partly Cloudy 92. Your weather synopsis for South Central Texas. Conditions remain mainly dry and breezy through next week. High temperatures are forecast in the 90s each afternoon, with a few locations reaching into the triple digits. Lows stay steady in the 70s. Heat index values will also remain elevated, with many locations reaching into the 100 to 106 degree range during the afternoons. Your local forecast. Tonight, mostly clear this evening, then becoming mostly cloudy. Lows in the upper 70s. South winds 10 to 15 miles per hour with gusts up to 30 miles per hour. Sunday, partly cloudy in the morning, then clearing. Highs in the upper 90s. South winds 10 to 15 miles per hour with gusts up to 30 miles per hour. Highest heat index readings up to 105. Sunday night, mostly clear in the evening, then becoming mostly cloudy. Lows in the upper 70s. South winds 10 to 15 miles per hour with gusts up to 30 miles per hour. Monday, partly cloudy in the morning, then clearing. Highs in the upper 90s. South winds 10 to 15 miles per hour with gusts up to 30 miles per hour. Monday night, clear in the evening, then becoming partly cloudy. Lows in the mid 70s. South winds 10 to 15 miles per hour. Gusts up to 30 miles per hour in the evening. Tuesday, partly cloudy in the morning, then clearing. Highs in the upper 90s. Tuesday night, clear. Lows in the mid-70s. Wednesday, partly cloudy in the morning, then clearing. Highs in the mid-90s. Wednesday night, clear. Lows in the mid-70s. Thursday, partly cloudy in the morning, then clearing. Highs in the upper 90s. Thursday night, mostly clear in the evening, then becoming partly cloudy. Lows in the mid-70s. Friday, partly cloudy in the morning, then clearing. Highs in the upper 90s. Highest heat index readings up to 105. Friday night, mostly clear. Lows in the mid-70s. Independence Day, partly cloudy in the morning, then clearing. Highs in the upper 90s.

degrees. Highest heat index readings up to 105. The Austin Bergstrom Climate Summary for this evening, as of 5 p.m., June 27, 2026. Today's high temperature of 95 degrees occurred at 3:55 p.m. The normal high is 94. The record high is 104 degrees, which was last set in 2012. Today's low temperature of 75 degrees occurred at 5:07 a.m. The normal low is 72. The record low is 60 degrees, which was last set in 2006. No precipitation fell today. Sunset tonight is at 8:36 p.m. Sunrise tomorrow is at 6:32 a.m. The Austin Camp Mabry Climate Summary for this evening, as of 5 p.m., June 27, 2026. Today's high temperature of 96 degrees occurred at 3 p.m. The normal high is 94. The record high is 106 degrees, which was set in 2012. Today's low temperature of 76 degrees occurred at 6:40 a.m. The normal low is 74. The record low is 61 degrees, which was last set in 1974. No precipitation fell today. Sunset tonight is at 8:37 p.m. Sunrise tomorrow is at 6:32 a.m. You're listening to NOAA Weather Radio, station WXK27, in Austin, Texas, broadcasting on a frequency of 162.4 megahertz, originating from the Austin-San Antonio National Weather Service Forecast Office. The current time is 8:26 p.m. Central Daylight Time. The Austin NOAA Weather Radio Roundup, at 8 p.m. at Austin Bergstrom International, it was partly cloudy. The temperature was 88, the dew point 70, the relative humidity was 55%, producing a heat index of 93, the wind south at 15 miles an hour, and the pressure was 29.91 inches and rising. At Camp Mabry, temperature was 88 degrees. At Pflugerville, Taylor clear 88. Lago Vista clear 86. Georgetown clear 90. San Marcos clear 88. At Burnett, Junction clear 91. San Antonio partly cloudy 88. Corpus Christi partly cloudy 84. Houston partly cloudy 87. Once again at Austin Bergstrom it was 88, and at Camp Mabry it was 88. Elsewhere across the state, College Station clear 88. Amarillo sunny 95. Abilene clear 96. Dallas-Fort Worth partly cloudy 92. Your weather synopsis for South Central Texas. Conditions remain mainly dry and breezy through next week. High temperatures are forecast in the 90s each afternoon, with a few locations reaching into the triple digits. Lows stay steady in the 70s. Heat index values will also remain elevated, with many locations reaching into the 100 to 106 degree range during the afternoons. Your local forecast. Tonight, mostly clear this evening, then becoming mostly cloudy. Lows in the upper 70s. South winds 10 to 15 miles per hour with gusts up to 30 miles per hour. Sunday, partly cloudy in the morning, then clearing. Highs in the upper 90s. South winds 10 to 15 miles per hour with gusts up to 30 miles per hour. Highest heat index readings up to 105. Sunday night, mostly clear in the evening, then becoming mostly cloudy. Lows in the upper 70s. South winds 10 to 15 miles per hour with gusts up to 30 miles per hour. Monday, partly cloudy in the morning, then clearing. Highs in the upper 90s. South winds 10 to 15 miles per hour with gusts up to 30 miles per hour. Monday night, clear in the evening, then becoming partly cloudy. Lows in the mid 70s. South winds 10 to 15 miles per hour. Gusts up to 30 miles per hour in the evening. Tuesday, partly cloudy in the morning, then clearing. Highs in the upper 90s. Tuesday night, clear. Lows in the mid-70s.

Wednesday, partly cloudy in the morning, then clearing. Highs in the mid-90s. Wednesday night, clear. Lows in the mid-70s. Thursday, partly cloudy in the morning, then clearing. Highs in the upper 90s. Thursday night, mostly clear in the evening, then becoming partly cloudy. Lows in the mid-70s. Friday, partly cloudy in the morning, then clearing. Highs in the upper 90s. Highest heat index readings up to 105. Friday night, mostly clear. Lows in the mid-70s. Independence Day, partly cloudy in the morning, then clearing. Highs in the upper 90s. Highest heat index readings up to 105. The coastal waters forecast from Baffin Bay to Port Aransas out 20 nautical miles. Small craft advisory in effect through Monday evening. Tonight, southeast winds around 20 knots with gusts up to 30 knots. Seas 4 to 5 feet, occasionally to 6 feet. Wave detail, southeast 5 feet at 6 seconds. Sunday, south winds around 20 knots with gusts up to 25 knots. Seas 4 to 5 feet, occasionally to 6 feet. Wave detail, southeast 5 feet at 6 seconds. Sunday night, southeast winds around 20 knots with gusts up to 25 knots. Seas 4 to 5 feet, occasionally to 6 feet. Wave detail, southeast 5 feet at 6 seconds. Monday, southeast winds around 20 knots with gusts up to 25 knots. Seas 4 to 5 feet, occasionally to 6 feet. Wave detail, southeast 5 feet at 6 seconds. Monday night, southeast winds 15 to 20 knots with gusts up to 25 knots. Seas 4 to 5 feet, occasionally to 6 feet. Wave detail, southeast 4 feet at 6 seconds. Tuesday, southeast winds 10 to 15 knots. Seas 3 to 4 feet, occasionally to 5 feet. Wave detail, southeast 3 feet at 6 seconds. Tuesday night, southeast winds 10 to 15 knots. Seas around 3 feet. Wednesday, southeast winds 10 to 15 knots. Seas around 3 feet. Wednesday night, southeast winds 10 to 15 knots. Seas around 3 feet. Thursday, southeast winds 10 to 15 knots. Seas 2 to 3 feet. Thursday night, southeast winds 10 to 15 knots. Seas around 3 feet. The Austin Bergstrom Climate Summary for this evening, as of 5 p.m., June 27, 2026. Today's high temperature of 95 degrees occurred at 3:55 p.m. The normal high is 94. The record high is 104 degrees, which was last set in 2012. Today's low temperature of 75 degrees occurred at 5:07 a.m. The normal low is 72. The record low is 60 degrees, which was last set in 2006. No precipitation fell today. Sunset tonight is at 8:36 p.m. Sunrise tomorrow is at 6:32 a.m. The Austin Camp Mabry Climate Summary for this evening, as of 5 p.m., June 27, 2026. Today's high temperature of 96 degrees occurred at 3 p.m. As of 5 p.m., June 27, 2026. Today's high temperature of 96 degrees occurred at 3 p.m. The normal high is 94. The record high is 106 degrees, which was set in 2012. Today's low temperature of 76 degrees occurred at 6:40 a.m. The normal low is 74. The record low is 61 degrees, which was last set in 1974. No precipitation fell today. Sunset tonight is at 8:37 p.m. Sunrise tomorrow is at 6:32 a.m. You're listening to NOAA Weather Radio, station WXK27, in Austin, Texas, broadcasting on a frequency of 162.4 MHz, originating from the Austin-San Antonio National Weather Service Forecast Office. 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

3 Austin, NOAA Weather Radio Roundup, at 8 p.m. at Austin Bergstrom International. It was partly cloudy. The temperature was 88, the dew point 70. The relative humidity was 55%, producing a heat index of 93. The wind south at 15 miles an hour and the pressure was 29.91 inches and rising. At Camp Mabry, temperature was 88 degrees. At Pflugerville, Taylor clear 88. Lago Vista clear 86. Georgetown clear 90. San Marcos clear 88. At Burnett, Junction clear 91. San Antonio partly cloudy 88. Corpus Christi partly cloudy 84. Houston partly cloudy 87. Once again at Austin Bergstrom it was 88, and at Camp Mabry it was 88. Elsewhere across the state, College Station clear 88. Amarillo sunny 95. Abilene clear 96. Dallas-Fort Worth partly cloudy 92. Your weather synopsis for South Central Texas. Conditions remain mainly dry and breezy through next week. High temperatures are forecast in the 90s each afternoon with a few locations reaching into the triple digits. Lows stay steady in the 70s. Heat index values will also remain elevated with many locations reaching into the 100 to 106 degree range during the afternoons. Your local forecast. Tonight, mostly clear this evening, then becoming mostly cloudy. Lows in the upper 70s. South winds 10 to 15 miles per hour with gusts up to 30 miles per hour. Sunday, partly cloudy in the morning, then clearing. Highs in the upper 90s. South winds 10 to 15 miles per hour with gusts up to 30 miles per hour. Highest heat index readings up to 105. Sunday night, mostly clear in the evening, then becoming mostly cloudy. Lows in the upper 70s. South winds 10 to 15 miles per hour with gusts up to 30 miles per hour. Monday, partly cloudy in the morning, then clearing. Highs in the upper 90s. South winds 10 to 15 miles per hour with gusts up to 30 miles per hour. Monday night, clear in the evening, then becoming partly cloudy. Lows in the mid 70s. South winds 10 to 15 miles per hour. Gusts up to 30 miles per hour in the evening. Tuesday, partly cloudy in the morning, then clearing. Highs in the upper 90s. Tuesday night, clear. Lows in the mid 70s. Wednesday, partly cloudy in the morning, then clearing. Highs in the mid 90s. Wednesday night, clear. Lows in the mid 70s. Thursday, partly cloudy in the morning, then clearing. Highs in the upper 90s. Thursday night, mostly clear in the evening, then becoming partly cloudy. Lows in the mid 70s. Friday, partly cloudy in the morning, then clearing. Highs in the upper 90s. Highest heat index readings up to 105. Friday night, mostly clear. Lows in the mid 70s. Independence Day, partly cloudy in the morning, then clearing. Highs in the upper 90s. Highest heat index readings up to 105. The Austin Bergstrom Climate Summary for this evening, as of 5 p.m., June 27, 2026. Today's high temperature of 95 degrees occurred at 3:55 p.m. The normal high is 94. The record high is 104 degrees, which was last set in 2012. Today's low temperature of 75 degrees occurred at 5:07 a.m. The normal low is 72. The record low is 60 degrees, which was last set in 2006. No precipitation fell today. Sunset tonight is at 8:36 p.m. Sunrise tomorrow is at 6:32 a.m. The Austin Camp Mabry Climate Summary for this evening, as of 5 p.m., June 27, 2026. Today's high temperature of 96 degrees occurred at 3 p.m. The normal high is 94.
The record high is 106 degrees, which was set in 2012. Today's low temperature of 76 degrees occurred at 6:40 a.m. The normal low is 74. The record low is 61 degrees, which was last set in 1974. No precipitation fell today. Sunset tonight is at 8:37 p.m. Sunrise tomorrow is at 6:32 a.m. You're listening to NOAA Weather Radio, station WXK27, in Austin, Texas, broadcasting on a frequency of 162.4 MHz, originating from the Austin-San Antonio National Weather Service Forecast Office. The current time is 8:39 p.m. Central Daylight Time. The Austin NOAA Weather Radio Roundup, at 8 p.m. at Austin Bergstrom International, it was partly cloudy. The temperature was 88, the dew point 70, the relative humidity was 55%, producing a heat index of 93, the wind south at 15 miles an hour, and the pressure was 29.91 inches and rising. At Camp Mabry, temperature was 88 degrees. At Pflugerville, Taylor Clear 88. Lago Vista Clear 86. Georgetown Clear 90. San Marcos Clear 88. At Burnett, Junction Clear 91. San Antonio Partly Cloudy 88. Corpus Christi Partly Cloudy 84. Houston Partly Cloudy 87. Once again at Austin Bergstrom it was 88, and at Camp Mabry it was 88. Elsewhere across the state, College Station Clear 88. Amarillo Sunny 95. Abilene Clear 96. Dallas-Fort Worth Partly Cloudy 92. Your weather synopsis for South Central Texas. Conditions remain mainly dry and breezy through next week. High temperatures are forecast in the 90s each afternoon, with a few locations reaching into the triple digits. Lows stay steady in the 70s. Heat index values will also remain elevated, with many locations reaching into the 100 to 106 degree range during the afternoons. Your local forecast. Tonight, mostly clear this evening, then becoming mostly cloudy. Lows in the upper 70s. South winds 10 to 15 miles per hour with gusts up to 30 miles per hour. Sunday, partly cloudy in the morning, then clearing. Highs in the upper 90s. South winds 10 to 15 miles per hour with gusts up to 30 miles per hour. Highest heat index readings up to 105. Sunday night, mostly clear in the evening, then becoming mostly cloudy. Lows in the upper 70s. South winds 10 to 15 miles per hour with gusts up to 30 miles per hour. Monday, partly cloudy in the morning, then clearing. Highs in the upper 90s. South winds 10 to 15 miles per hour with gusts up to 30 miles per hour. Monday night, clear in the evening, then becoming partly cloudy. Lows in the mid 70s. South winds 10 to 15 miles per hour. Gusts up to 30 miles per hour in the evening. Tuesday, partly cloudy in the morning, then clearing. Highs in the upper 90s. Tuesday night, clear. Lows in the mid 70s. Wednesday, partly cloudy in the morning, then clearing. Highs in the mid 90s. Wednesday night, clear. Lows in the mid 70s. Thursday, partly cloudy in the morning, then clearing. Highs in the upper 90s. Thursday night, mostly clear in the evening, then becoming partly cloudy. Lows in the mid 70s. Friday, partly cloudy in the morning, then clearing. Highs in the upper 90s. Highest heat index readings up to 105. Friday night, mostly clear. Lows in the mid 70s. Independence Day, partly cloudy in the morning, then clearing. Highs in the upper 90s. Highest heat index readings up to 105. The Austin Bergstrom Climate Summary for this evening, as of 5 p.m., June 27, 2026.
Today's high temperature of 95 degrees occurred at 3:55 p.m. The normal high is 95.

4. The record high is 104 degrees, which was last set in 2012. Today's low temperature of 75 degrees occurred at 5:07 a.m. The normal low is 72. The record low is 60 degrees, which was last set in 2006. No precipitation fell today. Sunset tonight is at 8:36 p.m. Sunrise tomorrow is at 6:32 a.m. The Austin Camp Mabry Climate Summary for this evening, as of 5 p.m., June 27, 2026. Today's high temperature of 96 degrees occurred at 3 p.m. The normal high is 94. The record high is 106 degrees, which was set in 2012. Today's low temperature of 76 degrees occurred at 6:40 a.m. The normal low is 74. The record low is 61 degrees, which was last set in 1974. No precipitation fell today. Sunset tonight is at 8:37 p.m. Sunrise tomorrow is at 6:32 a.m. The Tropical Weather Outlook. For the North Atlantic, Caribbean Sea and the Gulf of America, offshore of the southeastern U.S. coast, a broad low-pressure area is expected to form offshore of the southeastern coast of the United States along the western end of a frontal system early next week. Gradual development of this system will be possible thereafter while it moves slowly westward. Formation chance through 48 hours, low, near 0%. Formation chance through 7 days, low, 20%. 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The current time is 8:46 p.m. Central Daylight Time. The Austin NOAA Weather Radio Roundup, at 8 p.m. at Austin Bergstrom International, it was partly cloudy. The temperature was 88, the dew point 70, the relative humidity was 55%, producing a heat index of 93, the wind south at 15 miles an hour, and the pressure was 29.91 inches and rising. At Camp Mabry, temperature was 88 degrees. At Pflugerville, Taylor Clear 88. Lago Vista Clear 86. Georgetown Clear 90. San Marcos Clear 88. Ed Burnett. Junction Clear 91. San Antonio Partly Cloudy 88. Corpus Christi Partly Cloudy 84. Houston Partly Cloudy 87. Once again at Austin Bergstrom it was 88, and at Camp Mabry it was 88. Elsewhere across the state, College Station Clear 88. Amarillo Sunny 95. Abilene Clear 96. Dallas-Fort Worth Partly Cloudy 92. Your weather synopsis for South Central Texas. Conditions remain mainly dry and breezy through next week. High temperatures are forecast in the 90s each afternoon with a few locations reaching into the triple digits. Lows stay steady in the 70s. Heat index values will also remain elevated with many locations reaching into the 100 to 106 degree range during the afternoons. Your local forecast. Tonight, mostly clear this evening, then becoming mostly cloudy. Lows in the upper 70s. South winds 10 to 15 miles per hour with gusts up to 30 miles per hour. Sunday, partly cloudy in the morning, then clearing. Highs in the upper 90s. South winds 10 to 15 miles per hour with gusts up to 30 miles per hour. Highest heat index readings up to 105. Sunday night, mostly clear in the evening, then becoming mostly cloudy. Lows in the upper 70s. South winds 10 to 15 miles per hour with gusts up to 30 miles per hour. Monday, partly cloudy in the morning, then clearing. Highs in the upper 90s. South winds 10 to 15 miles per hour with gusts up to 30 miles per hour. Monday night, clear in the evening, then becoming partly cloudy. Lows in the mid 70s.
south winds 10 to 15 miles per hour.

gusts up to 30 miles per hour in the evening. Tuesday, partly cloudy in the morning, then clearing. Highs in the upper 90s. Tuesday night, clear. Lows in the mid-70s. Wednesday, partly cloudy in the morning, then clearing. Highs in the mid-90s. Wednesday night, clear. Lows in the mid-70s. Thursday, partly cloudy in the morning, then clearing. Highs in the upper 90s. Thursday night, mostly clear in the evening, then becoming partly cloudy. Lows in the mid-70s. Friday, partly cloudy in the morning, then clearing. Highs in the upper 90s. Highest heat index readings up to 105. Friday night, mostly clear. Lows in the mid-70s. Independence Day, partly cloudy in the morning, then clearing. Highs in the upper 90s. Highest heat index readings up to 105. The Austin Bergstrom Climate Summary for this evening, as of 5 p.m., June 27, 2026. Today's high temperature of 95 degrees occurred at 3:55 p.m. The normal high is 94. The record high is 104 degrees, which was last set in 2012. Today's low temperature of 75 degrees occurred at 5:07 a.m. The normal low is 72. The record low is 60 degrees, which was last set in 2006. No precipitation fell today. Sunset tonight is at 8:36 p.m. Sunrise tomorrow is at 6:32 a.m. The Austin Camp Mabry Climate Summary for this evening, as of 5 p.m., June 27, 2026. Today's high temperature of 96 degrees occurred at 3 p.m. The normal high is 94. The record high is 106 degrees, which was set in 2012. Today's low temperature of 76 degrees occurred at 6:40 a.m. The normal low is 74. The record low is 61 degrees, which was last set in 1974. No precipitation fell today. Sunset tonight is at 8:37 p.m. Sunrise tomorrow is at 6:32 a.m. You're listening to NOAA Weather Radio, station WXK27, in Austin, Texas, broadcasting on a frequency of 162.4 MHz, originating from the Austin-San Antonio National Weather Service Forecast Office. The current time is 8:51 p.m. Central Daylight Time. The Austin NOAA Weather Radio Roundup, at 8 p.m. at Austin Bergstrom International, it was partly cloudy. The temperature was 88, the dew point 70, the relative humidity was 55%, producing a heat index of 93, the wind south at 15 miles an hour, and the pressure was 29.91 inches and rising. At Camp Mabry, temperature was 88 degrees. At Pflugerville, Taylor clear 88. Lago Vista clear 86. Georgetown clear 90. San Marcos clear 88. At Burnett, Junction clear 91. San Antonio partly cloudy 88. Corpus Christi partly cloudy 84. Houston partly cloudy 87. Once again at Austin Bergstrom it was 88, and at Camp Mabry it was 88. Elsewhere across the state, College Station clear 88. Amarillo sunny 95. Abilene clear 96. Dallas-Fort Worth partly cloudy 92. Your weather synopsis for South Central Texas. Conditions remain mainly dry and breezy through next week. High temperatures are forecast in the 90s each afternoon, with a few locations reaching into the triple digits. Lows stay steady in the 70s. Heat index values will also remain elevated, with many locations reaching into the 100 to 106 degree range during the afternoons. Your local forecast. Tonight, mostly clear this evening, then becoming mostly cloudy. Lows in the upper 70s. South winds 10 to 15 miles per hour with gusts up to 30 miles per hour. Sunday, partly cloudy in the morning, then clearing. Highs in the

gusts up to 30 miles per hour in the evening. Tuesday, partly cloudy in the morning, then clearing. Highs in the upper 90s. Tuesday night, clear. Lows in the mid-70s. Wednesday, partly cloudy in the morning, then clearing. Highs in the mid-90s. Wednesday night, clear. Lows in the mid-70s. Thursday, partly cloudy in the morning, then clearing. Highs in the upper 90s. Thursday night, mostly clear in the evening, then becoming partly cloudy. Lows in the mid-70s. Friday, partly cloudy in the morning, then clearing. Highs in the upper 90s. Highest heat index readings up to 105. Friday night, mostly clear. Lows in the mid-70s. Independence Day, partly cloudy in the morning, then clearing. Highs in the upper 90s. Highest heat index readings up to 105. The Austin Bergstrom Climate Summary for this evening, as of 5 p.m., June 27, 2026. Today's high temperature of 95 degrees occurred at 3:55 p.m. The normal high is 94. The record high is 104 degrees, which was last set in 2012. Today's low temperature of 75 degrees occurred at 5:07 a.m. The normal low is 72. The record low is 60 degrees, which was last set in 2006. No precipitation fell today. Sunset tonight is at 8:36 p.m. Sunrise tomorrow is at 6:32 a.m. The Austin Camp Mabry Climate Summary for this evening, as of 5 p.m., June 27, 2026. Today's high temperature of 96 degrees occurred at 3 p.m. The normal high is 94. The record high is 106 degrees, which was set in 2012. Today's low temperature of 76 degrees occurred at 6:40 a.m. The normal low is 74. The record low is 61 degrees, which was last set in 1974. No precipitation fell today. Sunset tonight is at 8:37 p.m. Sunrise tomorrow is at 6:32 a.m. You're listening to NOAA Weather Radio, station WXK27, in Austin, Texas, broadcasting on a frequency of 162.4 MHz, originating from the Austin-San Antonio National Weather Service Forecast Office. The current time is 8:57 p.m. Central Daylight Time. The Austin NOAA Weather Radio Roundup, at 8 p.m. at Austin Bergstrom International, it was partly cloudy. The temperature was 88, the dew point 70, the relative humidity was 55%, producing a heat index of 93, the wind south at 15 miles an hour, and the pressure was 29.91 inches and rising. At Camp Mabry, temperature was 88 degrees. At Pflugerville, Taylor clear 88. Lago Vista clear 86. Georgetown clear 90. San Marcos clear 88. At Burnett, Junction clear 91. San Antonio partly cloudy 88. Corpus Christi partly cloudy 84. Houston partly cloudy 87. Once again at Austin Bergstrom it was 88, and at Camp Mabry it was 88. Elsewhere across the state, College Station clear 88. Amarillo sunny 95. Abilene clear 96. Dallas-Fort Worth partly cloudy 92. The coastal waters forecast from Baffin Bay to Port Aransas out 20 nautical miles. Small craft advisory in effect through Monday evening. Tonight, southeast winds around 20 knots with gusts up to 30 knots. Seas 4 to 5 feet, occasionally to 6 feet. Wave detail, southeast 5 feet at 6 seconds. Sunday, south winds around 20 knots with gusts up to 25 knots. Seas 4 to 5 feet, occasionally to 6 feet. Wave detail, southeast 5 feet at 6 seconds. Sunday night, southeast winds around 20 knots with gusts up to 25 knots. Seas 4 to 5 feet, occasionally to 6 feet.

Wave detail, southeast 5 feet at 6 seconds. Monday, southeast winds around 20 knots with gusts up to 25 knots. Seas 4 to 5 feet, occasionally to 6 feet. Wave detail, southeast 5 feet at 6 seconds. Monday night, southeast winds 15 to 20 knots with gusts up to 25 knots. Seas 4 to 5 feet, occasionally to 6 feet. Wave detail, southeast 4 feet at 6 seconds. Tuesday, southeast winds 10 to 15 knots. Seas 3 to 4 feet, occasionally to 5 feet. Wave detail, southeast 3 feet at 6 seconds. Tuesday night, southeast winds 10 to 15 knots. Seas around 3 feet. Wednesday, southeast winds 10 to 15 knots. Seas around 3 feet. Wednesday night, southeast winds 10 to 15 knots. Seas around 3 feet. Thursday, southeast winds 10 to 15 knots. Seas 2 to 3 feet. Thursday night, southeast winds 10 to 15 knots. Seas around 3 feet. Your weather synopsis for South Central Texas. Conditions remain mainly dry and breezy through next week. High temperatures are forecast in the 90s each afternoon with a few locations reaching into the triple digits. Lows stay steady in the 70s. Heat index values will also remain elevated with many locations reaching into the 100 to 106 degree range during the afternoons. Your local forecast. Tonight, mostly clear this evening, then becoming mostly cloudy. Lows in the upper 70s. South winds 10 to 15 miles per hour with gusts up to 30 miles per hour. Sunday, partly cloudy in the morning, then clearing. Highs in the upper 90s. South winds 10 to 15 miles per hour with gusts up to 30 miles per hour. Highest heat index readings up to 105. Sunday night, mostly clear in the evening, then becoming mostly cloudy. Lows in the upper 70s. South winds 10 to 15 miles per hour with gusts up to 30 miles per hour. Monday, partly cloudy in the morning, then clearing. Highs in the upper 90s. South winds 10 to 15 miles per hour with gusts up to 30 miles per hour. Monday night, clear in the evening, then becoming partly cloudy. Lows in the mid-70s. South winds 10 to 15 miles per hour. Gusts up to 30 miles per hour in the evening. Tuesday, partly cloudy in the morning, then clearing. Highs in the upper 90s. Tuesday night, clear. Lows in the mid-70s. Wednesday, partly cloudy in the morning, then clearing. Highs in the mid-90s. Wednesday night, clear. Lows in the mid-70s. Thursday, partly cloudy in the morning, then clearing. Highs in the upper 90s. Thursday night, mostly clear in the evening, then becoming partly cloudy. Lows in the mid-70s. Friday, partly cloudy in the morning, then clearing. Highs in the upper 90s. Highest heat index readings up to 105. Friday night, mostly clear. Lows in the mid-70s. Independence Day, partly cloudy in the morning, then clearing. Highs in the upper 90s. Highest heat index readings up to 105. 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The current time is 9:04 p.m. Central Daylight Time. The Austin NOAA Weather Radio Roundup, at 8 p.m. at Austin Bergstrom International, it was partly cloudy. The temperature was 88, the dew point 70, the relative humidity was 55%, producing a heat index of 93, the wind south at 15 miles an hour, and the pressure was 29.91 inches and rising. At Camp Mabry, temperature was 88 degrees. At Pflugerville, Taylor clear 88. Lago Vista clear 86.

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San Marcos Clear 88. Edburnus. Junction Clear 91. San Antonio Partly Cloudy 88. Corpus Christi Partly Cloudy 84. Houston Partly Cloudy 87. Once again at Austin Bergstrom it was 88, and at Camp Mabry it was 88. Elsewhere across the state, College Station Clear 88. Amarillo Sunny 95. Abilene Clear 96. Dallas-Fort Worth Partly Cloudy 92. Your weather synopsis for South Central Texas. Conditions remain mainly dry and breezy through next week. High temperatures are forecast in the 90s each afternoon with a few locations reaching into the triple digits. Lows stay steady in the 70s. Heat index values will also remain elevated with many locations reaching into the 100 to 106 degree range during the afternoons. Your local forecast. Tonight, mostly clear this evening, then becoming mostly cloudy. Lows in the upper 70s. South winds 10 to 15 miles per hour with gusts up to 30 miles per hour. Sunday, partly cloudy in the morning, then clearing. Highs in the upper 90s. South winds 10 to 15 miles per hour with gusts up to 30 miles per hour. Highest heat index readings up to 105. Sunday night, mostly clear in the evening, then becoming mostly cloudy. Lows in the upper 70s. South winds 10 to 15 miles per hour with gusts up to 30 miles per hour. Monday, partly cloudy in the morning, then clearing. Highs in the upper 90s. South winds 10 to 15 miles per hour with gusts up to 30 miles per hour. Monday night, clear in the evening, then becoming partly cloudy. Lows in the mid 70s. South winds 10 to 15 miles per hour. Gusts up to 30 miles per hour in the evening. Tuesday, partly cloudy in the morning, then clearing. Highs in the upper 90s. Tuesday night, clear. Lows in the mid 70s. Wednesday, partly cloudy in the morning, then clearing. Highs in the mid 90s. Wednesday night, clear. Lows in the mid 70s. Thursday, partly cloudy in the morning, then clearing. Highs in the upper 90s. Thursday night, mostly clear in the evening, then becoming partly cloudy. Lows in the mid 70s. Friday, partly cloudy in the morning, then clearing. Highs in the upper 90s. Highest heat index readings up to 105. Friday night, mostly clear. Lows in the mid 70s. Independence Day, partly cloudy in the morning, then clearing. Highs in the upper 90s. Highest heat index readings up to 105. 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The current time is 9:08 p.m. Central Daylight Time. Your weather synopsis for South Central Texas. Conditions remain mainly dry and breezy through next week. High temperatures are forecast in the 90s each afternoon with a few locations reaching into the triple digits. Lows stay steady in the 70s. Heat index values will also remain elevated with many locations reaching into the 100 to 106 degree range during the afternoons. Your local forecast. Tonight, mostly clear this evening, then becoming mostly cloudy. Lows in the upper 70s. South winds 10 to 15 miles per hour with gusts up to 30 miles per hour. Sunday, partly cloudy in the morning, then clearing. Highs in the upper 90s. South winds 10 to 15 miles per hour with gusts up to 30 miles per hour. Highest heat index readings up to 105. Sunday night, mostly clear in the evening, then becoming mostly cloudy. Lows in the upper 70s. South winds 10 to 15 miles per hour with gusts up to 30 miles per hour. Monday,

partly cloudy in the morning, then clearing. Highs in the upper 90s. South winds 10 to 15 miles per hour with gusts up to 30 miles per hour. Monday night, clear in the evening, then becoming partly cloudy. Lows in the mid-70s. South winds 10 to 15 miles per hour. Gusts up to 30 miles per hour in the evening. Tuesday, partly cloudy in the morning, then clearing. Highs in the upper 90s. Tuesday night, clear. Lows in the mid-70s. Wednesday, partly cloudy in the morning, then clearing. Highs in the mid-90s. Wednesday night, clear. Lows in the mid-70s. Thursday, partly cloudy in the morning, then clearing. Highs in the upper 90s. Thursday night, mostly clear in the evening, then becoming partly cloudy. Lows in the mid-70s. Friday, partly cloudy in the morning, then clearing. Highs in the upper 90s. Highest heat index readings up to 105. Friday night, mostly clear. Lows in the mid-70s. Independence Day, partly cloudy in the morning, then clearing. Highs in the upper 90s. Highest heat index readings up to 105. 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The current time is 9:11 p.m. Central Daylight Time. Your weather synopsis for South Central Texas. Conditions remain mainly dry and breezy through next week. High temperatures are forecast in the 90s each afternoon with a few locations reaching into the triple digits. Lows stay steady in the 70s. Heat index values will also remain elevated with many locations reaching into the 100 to 106 degree range during the afternoons. Your local forecast. Tonight, mostly clear this evening, then becoming mostly cloudy. Lows in the upper 70s. South winds 10 to 15 miles per hour with gusts up to 30 miles per hour. Sunday, partly cloudy in the morning, then clearing. Highs in the upper 90s. South winds 10 to 15 miles per hour with gusts up to 30 miles per hour. Highest heat index readings up to 105. Sunday night, mostly clear in the evening, then becoming mostly cloudy. Lows in the upper 70s. South winds 10 to 15 miles per hour with gusts up to 30 miles per hour. Monday, partly cloudy in the morning, then clearing. Highs in the upper 90s. South winds 10 to 15 miles per hour with gusts up to 30 miles per hour. Monday night, clear in the evening, then becoming partly cloudy. Lows in the mid-70s. South winds 10 to 15 miles per hour. Gusts up to 30 miles per hour in the evening. Tuesday, partly cloudy in the morning, then clearing. Highs in the upper 90s. Tuesday night, clear. Lows in the mid-70s. Wednesday, partly cloudy in the morning, then clearing. Highs in the mid-90s. Wednesday night, clear. Lows in the mid-70s. Thursday, partly cloudy in the morning, then clearing. Highs in the upper 90s. Thursday night, mostly clear in the evening, then becoming partly cloudy. Lows in the mid-70s. Friday, partly cloudy in the morning, then clearing. Highs in the upper 90s. Highest heat index readings up to 105. Friday night, mostly clear. Lows in the mid-70s. Independence Day, partly cloudy in the morning, then clearing. Highs in the upper 90s. Highest heat index readings up to 105. 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

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It was partly cloudy. The temperature was 85, the dew point 72, the relative humidity was 65%, producing a heat index of 91, the wind south at 12 miles an hour, and the pressure was 29.91 inches and steady. At Camp Mabry, it was clear. The temperature was 86, the dew point 71, the relative humidity was 60%, producing a heat index of 91, the wind south at 10 miles an hour gusting to 24, and the pressure was 29.92 inches and steady. At Pflugerville, Taylor clear 84, Lago Vista clear 83, Georgetown clear 87, San Marcos mostly cloudy 84, at Burnett, Junction clear 87, San Antonio partly cloudy 85, Corpus Christi partly cloudy 82, Houston partly cloudy 84. Once again at Austin Bergstrom it was 85, and at Camp Mabry it was 86. Elsewhere across the state, College Station clear 85, Amarillo clear 91, Abilene clear 92, Dallas-Fort Worth partly cloudy 90. The Tropical Weather Outlook. For the North Atlantic, Caribbean Sea and the Gulf of America, offshore of the southeastern U.S. coast, a broad low-pressure area is expected to form offshore of the southeastern coast of the United States along the western end of a frontal system early next week. Gradual development of this system will be possible thereafter while it moves slowly westward. Formation chance through 48 hours, low, near 0%. Formation chance through 7 days, low, 20%. Your weather synopsis for South Central Texas. Conditions remain mainly dry and breezy through next week. High temperatures are forecast in the 90s each afternoon with a few locations reaching into the triple digits. Lows stay steady in the 70s. Heat index values will also remain elevated with many locations reaching into the 100 to 106 degree range during the afternoons. Your local forecast. Tonight, mostly clear this evening, then becoming mostly cloudy. Lows in the upper 70s. South winds 10 to 15 miles per hour with gusts up to 30 miles per hour. Sunday, partly cloudy in the morning, then clearing. Highs in the upper 90s. South winds 10 to 15 miles per hour with gusts up to 30 miles per hour. Highest heat index readings up to 105. Sunday night, mostly clear in the evening, then becoming mostly cloudy. Lows in the upper 70s. South winds 10 to 15 miles per hour with gusts up to 30 miles per hour. Monday, partly cloudy in the morning, then clearing. Highs in the upper 90s. South winds 10 to 15 miles per hour with gusts up to 30 miles per hour. Monday night, clear in the evening, then becoming partly cloudy. Lows in the mid-70s. South winds 10 to 15 miles per hour. Gusts up to 30 miles per hour in the evening. Tuesday, partly cloudy in the morning, then clearing. Highs in the upper 90s. Tuesday night, clear. Lows in the mid-70s. Wednesday, partly cloudy in the morning, then clearing. Highs in the mid-90s. Wednesday night, clear. Lows in the mid-70s. Thursday, partly cloudy in the morning, then clearing. Highs in the upper 90s. Thursday night, mostly clear in the evening, then becoming partly cloudy. Lows in the mid-70s. Friday, partly cloudy in the morning, then clearing. Highs in the upper 90s. Highest heat index readings up to 105. Friday night, mostly clear. Lows in the mid-70s. Independence Day, partly cloudy in the morning, then clearing. Highs in the upper 90s. Highest heat index readings up to 105. 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

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It was partly cloudy. The temperature was 85, the dew point 72. The relative humidity was 65%, producing a heat index of 91, the wind south at 12 miles an hour, and the pressure was 29.91 inches and steady. At Camp Mabry, it was clear. The temperature was 86, the dew point 71, the relative humidity was 60%, producing a heat index of 91, the wind south at 10 miles an hour gusting to 24, and the pressure was 29.92 inches and steady. At Pflugerville, Taylor clear 84, Lago Vista clear 83, Georgetown clear 87, San Marcos mostly cloudy 84, at Burnett, Junction clear 87, San Antonio partly cloudy 85, Corpus Christi partly cloudy 82, Houston partly cloudy 84. Once again at Austin Bergstrom it was 85, and at Camp Mabry it was 86. Elsewhere across the state, College Station clear 85, Amarillo clear 91, Abilene clear 92, Dallas-Fort Worth partly cloudy 90. Your weather synopsis for South Central Texas. Conditions remain mainly dry and breezy through next week. High temperatures are forecast in the 90s each afternoon, with a few locations reaching into the triple digits. Lows stay steady in the 70s. Heat index values will also remain elevated, with many locations reaching into the 100 to 106 degree range during the afternoons. Your local forecast. Tonight, mostly clear this evening, then becoming mostly cloudy. Lows in the upper 70s. South winds 10 to 15 miles per hour with gusts up to 30 miles per hour. Sunday, partly cloudy in the morning, then clearing. Highs in the upper 90s. South winds 10 to 15 miles per hour with gusts up to 30 miles per hour. Highest heat index readings up to 105. Sunday night, mostly clear in the evening, then becoming mostly cloudy. Lows in the upper 70s. South winds 10 to 15 miles per hour with gusts up to 30 miles per hour. Monday, partly cloudy in the morning, then clearing. Highs in the upper 90s. South winds 10 to 15 miles per hour with gusts up to 30 miles per hour. Monday night, clear in the evening, then becoming partly cloudy. Lows in the mid 70s. South winds 10 to 15 miles per hour. Gusts up to 30 miles per hour in the evening. Tuesday, partly cloudy in the morning, then clearing. Highs in the upper 90s. Tuesday night, clear. Lows in the mid 70s. Wednesday, partly cloudy in the morning, then clearing. Highs in the mid 90s. Wednesday night, clear. Lows in the mid 70s. Thursday, partly cloudy in the morning, then clearing. Highs in the upper 90s. Thursday night, mostly clear in the evening, then becoming partly cloudy. Lows in the mid 70s. Friday, partly cloudy in the morning, then clearing. Highs in the upper 90s. Highest heat index readings up to 105. Friday night, mostly clear. Lows in the mid 70s. Independence Day, partly cloudy in the morning, then clearing. Highs in the upper 90s. Highest heat index readings up to 105. 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It was partly cloudy. The temperature was 85, the dew point 72, the relative humidity

was 65%, producing a heat index of 91, the wind south at 12 miles an hour, and the pressure was 29.91 inches and steady. At Camp Mabry, it was clear. The temperature was 86, the dew point 71, the relative humidity was 60%, producing a heat index of 91, the wind south at 10 miles an hour gusting to 24, and the pressure was 29.92 inches and steady. At Pflugerville, Taylor clear 84, Lago Vista clear 83, Georgetown clear 87, San Marcos mostly cloudy 84, at Burness, Junction clear 87, San Antonio partly cloudy 85, Corpus Christi partly cloudy 82, Houston partly cloudy 84. Once again at Austin Bergstrom it was 85, and at Camp Mabry it was 86. Elsewhere across the state, College Station clear 85, Amarillo clear 91, Abilene clear 92, Dallas-Fort Worth partly cloudy 90. Your weather synopsis for South Central Texas. Conditions remain mainly dry and breezy through next week. High temperatures are forecast in the 90s each afternoon with a few locations reaching into the triple digits. Lows stay steady in the 70s. Heat index values will also remain elevated with many locations reaching into the 100 to 106 degree range during the afternoons. Your local forecast. Tonight, mostly clear this evening, then becoming mostly cloudy. Lows in the upper 70s. South winds 10 to 15 miles per hour with gusts up to 30 miles per hour. Sunday, partly cloudy in the morning, then clearing. Highs in the upper 90s. South winds 10 to 15 miles per hour with gusts up to per hour. Highest heat index readings up to 105. Sunday night, mostly clear in the evening, then becoming mostly cloudy. Lows in the upper 70s. South winds 10 to 15 miles per hour with gusts up to 30 miles per hour. Monday, partly cloudy in the morning, then clearing. Highs in the upper 90s. South winds 10 to 15 miles per hour with gusts up to 30 miles per hour. Monday night, clear in the evening, then becoming partly cloudy. Lows in the mid-70s. South winds 10 to 15 miles per hour. Gusts up to 30 miles per hour in the evening. Tuesday, partly cloudy in the morning, then clearing. Highs in the upper 90s. Tuesday night, clear. Lows in the mid-70s. Wednesday, partly cloudy in the morning, then clearing. Highs in the mid-90s. Wednesday night, clear. Lows in the mid-70s. Thursday, partly cloudy in the morning, then clearing. Highs in the upper 90s. Thursday night, mostly clear in the evening, then becoming partly cloudy. Lows in the mid-70s. Friday, partly cloudy in the morning, then clearing. Highs in the upper 90s. Highest heat index readings up to 105. Friday night, mostly clear. Lows in the mid-70s. Independence Day, partly cloudy in the morning, then clearing. Highs in the upper 90s. Highest heat index readings up to 105. The coastal waters forecast from Baffin Bay to Port Aransas out 20 nautical miles. Small craft advisory in effect through Monday evening. Tonight, southeast winds around 20 knots with gusts up to 30 knots. Seas 4 to 5 feet, occasionally to 6 feet. Wave detail, southeast 5 feet at 6 seconds. Sunday, south winds around 20 knots with gusts up to 25 knots. Seas 4 to 5 feet, occasionally to 6 feet. Wave detail, southeast 5 feet at 6 seconds. Sunday night, southeast winds around 20 knots with gusts up to 25 knots. Seas 4 to 5 feet, occasionally to 6 feet. Wave detail, southeast 5 feet at 6 seconds. Monday, southeast winds around 20 knots with gusts up to 25.

sees 4 to 5 feet, occasionally to 6 feet. Wave detail, southeast 5 feet at 6 seconds. Monday night, southeast winds 15 to 20 knots with gusts up to 25 knots. Seas 4 to 5 feet, occasionally to 6 feet. Wave detail, southeast 4 feet at 6 seconds. Tuesday, southeast winds 10 to 15 knots. Seas 3 to 4 feet, occasionally to 5 feet. Wave detail, southeast 3 feet at 6 seconds. Tuesday night, southeast winds 10 to 15 knots. Seas around 3 feet. Wednesday, southeast winds 10 to 15 knots. Seas around 3 feet. Wednesday night, southeast winds 10 to 15 knots. Seas around 3 feet. Thursday, southeast winds 10 to 15 knots. Seas 2 to 3 feet. Thursday night, southeast winds 10 to 15 knots. Seas around 3 feet. 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The current time is 9:31 p.m. Central Daylight Time. The Austin NOAA Weather Radio Roundup, at 9 p.m. at Austin Bergstrom International, it was partly cloudy. The temperature was 85, the dew point 72, the relative humidity was 65%, producing a heat index of 91, the wind south at 12 miles an hour, and the pressure was 29.91 inches and steady. At Camp Mabry, it was clear. The temperature was 86, the dew point 71, the relative humidity was 60%, producing a heat index of 91, the wind south at 10 miles an hour gusting to 24, and the pressure was 29.92 inches and steady. At Pflugerville, Taylor clear 84. Lago Vista clear 83. Georgetown clear 87. San Marcos mostly cloudy 84. At Burnett, Junction clear 87. San Antonio partly cloudy 85. Corpus Christi partly cloudy 82. Houston partly cloudy 84. Once again at Austin Bergstrom it was 85, and at Camp Mabry it was 86. Elsewhere across the state, College Station clear 85. Amarillo clear 91. Abilene clear 92. Dallas-Fort Worth partly cloudy 90. Your weather synopsis for South Central Texas. Conditions remain mainly dry and breezy through next week. High temperatures are forecast in the 90s each afternoon with a few locations reaching into the triple digits. Lows stay steady in the 70s. Heat index temperatures are forecast in the 90s each afternoon with a few locations reaching into the triple digits. Lows stay steady in the 70s. Heat index values will also remain elevated with many locations reaching into the 100 to 106 degree range during the afternoons. Your local forecast. Tonight, mostly clear this evening, then becoming mostly cloudy. Lows in the upper 70s. South winds 10 to 15 miles per hour with gusts up to 30 miles per hour. Sunday, partly cloudy in the morning, then clearing. Highs in the upper 90s. South winds 10 to 15 miles per hour with gusts up to 30 miles per hour. Highest heat index readings up to 105. Sunday night, mostly clear in the evening, then becoming mostly cloudy. Lows in the upper 70s. South winds 10 to 15 miles per hour with gusts up to 30 miles per hour. Monday, partly cloudy in the morning, then clearing. Highs in the upper 90s. South winds 10 to 15 miles per hour with gusts up to 30 miles per hour. Monday night, clear in the evening, then becoming partly cloudy. Lows in the mid-70s. South winds 10 to 15 miles per hour. Gusts up to 30 miles per hour in the evening. Tuesday, partly cloudy in the morning, then clearing. Highs in the upper 90s.

partly cloudy in the morning, then clearing. Highs in the upper 90s. Highest heat index readings up to 105. The tropical weather outlook. For the North Atlantic, Caribbean Sea and the Gulf of America, offshore of the southeastern U.S. coast, a broad low-pressure area is expected to form offshore of the southeastern coast of the United States along the western end of a frontal system early next week. Gradual development of this system will be possible thereafter while it moves slowly westward. Formation chance through 48 hours, low, near 0%. Formation chance through 7 days, low, 20%. 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The current time is 9:45 p.m. Central Daylight Time. The Austin NOAA Weather Radio Roundup, at 9 p.m. at Austin Bergstrom International, it was partly cloudy. The temperature was 85, the dew point 72, the relative humidity was 65%, producing a heat index of 91, the wind south at 12 miles an hour, and the pressure was 29.91 inches and steady. At Camp Mabry, it was clear. The temperature was 86, the dew point 71, the relative humidity was 60%, producing a heat index of 91, the wind south at 10 miles an hour gusting to 24, and the pressure was 29.92 inches and steady. At Pflugerville, Taylor clear 84, Lago Vista clear 83, Georgetown clear 87, San Marcos mostly cloudy 84, at Burnett, Junction clear 87, San Antonio partly cloudy 85, Corpus Christi partly cloudy 82, Houston partly cloudy 84. Once again at Austin Bergstrom it was 85, and at Camp Mabry it was 86. Elsewhere across the state, College Station clear 85, Amarillo clear 91, Abilene clear 92, Dallas-Fort Worth partly cloudy 90. Your weather synopsis for South Central Texas. Conditions remain mainly dry and breezy through next week. High temperatures are forecast in the 90s each afternoon with a few locations reaching into the triple digits. Lows stay steady in the 70s. Heat index values will also remain elevated with many locations reaching into the 100 to 106 degree range during the afternoons. Your local forecast. Tonight, mostly clear this evening, then becoming mostly cloudy. Lows in the upper 70s. South winds 10 to 15 miles per hour with gusts up to 30 miles per hour. Sunday, partly cloudy in the morning, then clearing. Highs in the upper 90s. South winds 10 to 15 miles per hour with gusts up to 30 miles per hour. Highest heat index readings up to 105. Sunday night, mostly clear in the evening, then becoming mostly cloudy. Lows in the upper 70s. South winds 10 to 15 miles per hour with gusts up to 30 miles per hour. Monday, partly cloudy in the morning, then clearing. Highs in the upper 90s. South winds 10 to 15 miles per hour with gusts up to 30 miles per hour. Monday night, clear in the evening, then becoming partly cloudy. Lows in the mid-70s. South winds 10 to 15 miles per hour. Gusts up to 30 miles per hour in the evening. Tuesday, partly cloudy in the morning, then clearing. Highs in the upper 90s. Tuesday night, clear. Lows in the mid-70s. Wednesday, partly cloudy in the morning, then clearing. Highs in the mid-90s. Wednesday night, clear. Lows in the mid-70s. Thursday, partly cloudy in the morning, then clearing. Highs in the upper 90s. Thursday night, mostly clear in the evening, then becoming partly cloudy. Lows in the mid-70s. Friday, partly cloudy in the morning, then clearing. Highs in the upper 90s.

highest heat index readings up to 105. Friday night, mostly clear. Lows in the mid-70s. Independence Day, partly cloudy in the morning, then clearing. Highs in the upper 90s. Highest heat index readings up to 105. 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It was partly cloudy. The temperature was 85, the dew point 72, the relative humidity was 65%, producing a heat index of 91, the wind south at 12 miles an hour, and the pressure was 29.91 inches and steady. At Camp Mabry, it was clear. The temperature was 86, the dew point 71, the relative humidity was 60%, producing a heat index of 91, the wind south at 10 miles an hour gusting to 24, and the pressure was 29.92 inches and steady. At Pflugerville, Taylor clear 84, Lago Vista clear 83, Georgetown clear 87, San Marcos mostly cloudy 84, at Burnett, Junction clear 87, San Antonio partly cloudy 85, Corpus Christi partly cloudy 82, Houston partly cloudy 84. Once again at Austin Bergstrom it was 85, and at Camp Mabry it was 86. Elsewhere across the state, College Station clear 85, Amarillo clear 91, Abilene clear 92, Dallas-Fort Worth partly cloudy 90. Your weather synopsis for South Central Texas. Conditions remain mainly dry and breezy through next week. High temperatures are forecast in the 90s each afternoon with a few locations reaching into the triple digits. Lows stay steady in the 70s. Heat index values will also remain elevated with many locations reaching into the 100 to 106 degree range during the afternoons. Your local forecast. Tonight, mostly clear this evening, then becoming mostly cloudy. Lows in the upper 70s. South winds 10 to 15 miles per hour with gusts up to 30 miles per hour. Sunday, partly cloudy in the morning, then clearing. Highs in the upper 90s. South winds 10 to 15 miles per hour with gusts up to 30 miles per hour. Highest heat index readings up to 105. Sunday night, mostly clear in the evening, then becoming mostly cloudy. Lows in the upper 70s. South winds 10 to 15 miles per hour with gusts up to 30 miles per hour. Monday, partly cloudy in the morning, then clearing. Highs in the upper 90s. South winds 10 to 15 miles per hour with gusts up to 30 miles per hour. Monday night, clear in the evening, then becoming partly cloudy. Lows in the mid-70s. South winds 10 to 15 miles per hour. Gusts up to 30 miles per hour in the evening. Tuesday, partly cloudy in the morning, then clearing. Highs in the upper 90s. Tuesday night, clear. Lows in the mid-70s. Wednesday, partly cloudy in the morning, then clearing. Highs in the mid-90s. Wednesday night, clear. Lows in the mid-70s. Thursday, partly cloudy in the morning, then clearing. Highs in the upper 90s. Thursday night, mostly clear in the evening, then becoming partly cloudy. Lows in the mid-70s. Friday, partly cloudy in the morning, then clearing. Highs in the upper 90s. Highest heat index readings up to 105. Friday night, mostly clear. Lows in the mid-70s. Independence Day, partly cloudy in the morning, then clearing. Highs in the upper 90s. Highest heat index readings up to 105. 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

city was 60%, producing a heat index of 91, the wind south at 10 miles an hour gusting to 24, and the pressure was 29.92 inches and steady. At Pflugerville, Taylor Clear 84, Lago Vista Clear 83, Georgetown Clear 87, San Marcos Mostly Cloudy 84, at Burnett, Junction Clear 87, San Antonio Partly Cloudy 85, Corpus Christi Partly Cloudy 82, Houston Partly Cloudy 84. Once again at Austin Bergstrom it was 85, and at Camp Mabry it was 86. Elsewhere across the state, College Station Clear 85, Amarillo Clear 91, Abilene Clear 92, Dallas-Fort Worth Partly Cloudy 90. Your weather synopsis for South Central Texas. Conditions remain mainly dry and breezy through next week. High temperatures are forecast in the 90s each afternoon with a few locations reaching into the triple digits. Lows stay steady in the 70s. Heat index values will also remain elevated with many locations reaching into the 100 to 106 degree range during the afternoons. Your local forecast. Tonight, mostly clear this evening, then becoming mostly cloudy. Lows in the upper 70s. South winds 10 to 15 miles per hour with gusts up to 30 miles per hour. Sunday, partly cloudy in the morning, then clearing. Highs in the upper 90s. South winds 10 to 15 miles per hour with gusts up to 30 miles per hour. Highest heat index readings up to 105. Sunday night, mostly clear in the evening, then becoming mostly cloudy. Lows in the upper 70s. South winds 10 to 15 miles per hour with gusts up to 30 miles per hour. Monday, partly cloudy in the morning, then clearing. Highs in the upper 90s. South winds 10 to 15 miles per hour with gusts up to 30 miles per hour. Monday night, clear in the evening, then becoming partly cloudy. Lows in the mid-70s. South winds 10 to 15 miles per hour. Gusts up to 30 miles per hour in the evening. Tuesday, partly cloudy in the morning, then clearing. Highs in the upper 90s. Tuesday night, clear. Lows in the mid-70s. Wednesday, partly cloudy in the morning, then clearing. Highs in the mid-90s. Wednesday night, clear. Lows in the mid-70s. Thursday, partly cloudy in the morning, then clearing. Highs in the upper 90s. Thursday night, mostly clear in the evening, then becoming partly cloudy. Lows in the mid-70s. Friday, partly cloudy in the morning, then clearing. Highs in the upper 90s. Highest heat index readings up to 105. Friday night, mostly clear. Lows in the mid-70s. Independence Day, partly cloudy in the morning, then clearing. Highs in the upper 90s. Highest heat index readings up to 105. The coastal waters forecast for Baffin Bay to Port Aransas out 20 nautical miles. Small craft advisory in effect through Monday evening. Tonight, southeast winds around 20 knots with gusts up to 30 knots. Seas 4 to 5 feet, occasionally to 6 feet. Wave detail, southeast 5 feet at 6 seconds. Sunday, south winds around 20 knots with gusts up to 25 knots. Seas 4 to 5 feet, occasionally to 6 feet. Wave detail, southeast 5 feet at 6 seconds. Sunday night, southeast winds around 20 knots with gusts up to 25 knots. Seas 4 to 5 feet, occasionally to 6 feet. Wave detail, southeast 5 feet at 6 seconds. Monday, southeast winds around 20 knots with gusts up to 25 knots. Seas 4 to 5 feet, occasionally to 6 feet. Wave detail, southeast 5 feet at 6 seconds. Monday night, southeast winds 15 to 20 knots with gusts up to 25 knots. Seas 4 to 5 feet,
occasionally

to 6 feet. Wave detail, southeast 4 feet at 6 seconds. Tuesday, southeast winds 10 to 15 knots. Seas 3 to 4 feet, occasionally to 5 feet. Wave detail, southeast 3 feet at 6 seconds. Tuesday night, southeast winds 10 to 15 knots. Seas around 3 feet. Wednesday, southeast winds 10 to 15 knots. Seas around 3 feet. Wednesday night, southeast winds 10 to 15 knots. Seas around 3 feet. Thursday, southeast winds 10 to 15 knots. Seas 2 to 3 feet. Thursday night, southeast winds 10 to 15 knots. Seas around 3 feet. 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The current time is 10:01 p.m. Central Daylight Time. The Austin NOAA Weather Radio Roundup, at 9 p.m. at Austin Bergstrom International, it was partly cloudy. The temperature was 85, the dew point 72, the relative humidity was 65%, producing a heat index of 91, the wind south at 12 miles an hour, and the pressure was 29.91 inches and steady. At Camp Mabry, it was clear. The temperature was 86, the dew point 71, the relative humidity was 60%, producing a heat index of 91, the wind south at 10 miles an hour gusting to 24, and the pressure was 29.92 inches and steady. At Pflugerville, Taylor clear 84. Lago Vista clear 83. Georgetown clear 87. San Marcos mostly cloudy 84. At Burnett, Junction clear 87. San Antonio partly cloudy 85. Corpus Christi partly cloudy 82. Houston partly cloudy 84. Once again at Austin Bergstrom it was 85, and at Camp Mabry it was 86. Elsewhere across the state, College Station clear 85. Amarillo clear 91. Abilene clear 92. Dallas-Fort Worth partly cloudy 90. Your weather synopsis for South Central Texas. Conditions remain mainly dry and breezy through next week. High temperatures are forecast in the 90s each afternoon with a few locations reaching into the triple digits. Lows stay steady in the 70s. Heat index values will also remain elevated with many locations reaching into the 100 to 106 degree range during the afternoons. Your local forecast. Tonight, mostly clear this evening, then becoming mostly cloudy. Lows in the upper 70s. South winds 10 to 15 miles per hour with gusts up to 30 miles per hour. Sunday, partly cloudy in the morning, then clearing. Highs in the upper 90s. South winds 10 to 15 miles per hour with gusts up to 30 miles per hour. Highest heat index readings up to 105. Sunday night, mostly clear in the evening, then becoming mostly cloudy. Lows in the upper 70s. South winds 10 to 15 miles per hour with gusts up to 30 miles per hour. Monday, partly cloudy in the morning, then clearing. Highs in the upper 90s. South winds 10 to 15 miles per hour with gusts up to 30 miles per hour. Monday night, clear in the evening, then becoming partly cloudy. Lows in the mid 70s. South winds 10 to 15 miles per hour. Gusts up to 30 miles per hour in the evening. Tuesday, partly cloudy in the morning, then clearing. Highs in the upper 90s. Tuesday night, clear. Lows in the mid 70s. Wednesday, partly cloudy in the morning, then clearing. Highs in the mid 90s. Wednesday night, clear. Lows in the mid 70s. Thursday, partly cloudy in the morning, then clearing. Highs in the upper 90s. Thursday night, mostly clear in the evening, then becoming partly cloudy. Lows in the mid 70s.

Friday, partly cloudy in the morning, then clearing. Highs in the upper 90s. Highest heat index readings up to 105. Friday night, mostly clear. Lows in the mid-70s. Independence Day, partly cloudy in the morning, then clearing. Highs in the upper 90s. Highest heat index readings up to 105. 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The current time is 10:06 p.m. Central Daylight Time. Your weather synopsis for South Central Texas. Conditions remain mainly dry and breezy through next week. High temperatures are forecast in the 90s each afternoon, with a few locations reaching into the triple digits. Lows stay steady in the 70s. Heat index values will also remain elevated, with many locations reaching into the 100 to 106 degree range during the afternoons. Your local forecast. Tonight, mostly clear this evening, then becoming mostly cloudy. Lows in the upper 70s. South winds 10 to 15 miles per hour with gusts up to 30 miles per hour. Sunday, partly cloudy in the morning, then clearing. Highs in the upper 90s. South winds 10 to 15 miles per hour with gusts up to 30 miles per hour. Highest heat index readings up to 105. Sunday night, mostly clear in the evening, then becoming mostly cloudy. Lows in the upper 70s. South winds 10 to 15 miles per hour with gusts up to 30 miles per hour. Monday, partly cloudy in the morning, then clearing. Highs in the upper 90s. South winds 10 to 15 miles per hour with gusts up to 30 miles per hour. Monday night, clear in the evening, then becoming partly cloudy. Lows in the mid-70s. South winds 10 to 15 miles per hour. Gusts up to 30 miles per hour in the evening. Tuesday, partly cloudy in the morning, then clearing. Highs in the upper 90s. Tuesday night, clear. Lows in the mid-70s. Wednesday, partly cloudy in the morning, then clearing. Highs in the mid-90s. Wednesday night, clear. Lows in the mid-70s. Thursday, partly cloudy in the morning, then clearing. Highs in the upper 90s. Thursday night, mostly clear in the evening, then becoming partly cloudy. Lows in the mid-70s. Friday, partly cloudy in the morning, then clearing. Highs in the upper 90s. Highest heat index readings up to 105. Friday night, mostly clear. Lows in the mid-70s. Independence Day, partly cloudy in the morning, then clearing. Highs in the upper 90s. Highest heat index readings up to 105. 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The current time is 10:09 p.m. Central Daylight Time. Your weather synopsis for South Central Texas. Conditions remain mainly dry and breezy through next week. High temperatures are forecast in the 90s each afternoon, with a few locations reaching into the triple digits. Lows stay steady in the 70s. Heat index values will also remain elevated, with many locations reaching into the 100 to 106 degree range during the afternoons. Your local forecast. Tonight, mostly clear this evening, then becoming mostly cloudy. Lows in the upper 70s. South winds 10 to 15 miles per hour with gusts up to 30 miles per hour. Sunday, partly cloudy in the morning, then clearing. Highs in the upper 90s. South winds 10 to 15 miles per hour with gusts up to 30 miles per hour. Highest heat index readings up to 105. Sunday night, mostly clear in the evening, then

lows in the upper 70s. South winds 10 to 15 miles per hour with gusts up to 30 miles per hour. Monday, partly cloudy in the morning, then clearing. Highs in the upper 90s. South winds 10 to 15 miles per hour with gusts up to 30 miles per hour. Monday night, clear in the evening, then becoming partly cloudy. Lows in the mid-70s. South winds 10 to 15 miles per hour. Gusts up to 30 miles per hour in the evening. Tuesday, partly cloudy in the morning, then clearing. Highs in the upper 90s. Tuesday night, clear. Lows in the mid-70s. Wednesday, partly cloudy in the morning, then clearing. Highs in the mid-90s. Wednesday night, clear. Lows in the mid-70s. Thursday, partly cloudy in the morning, then clearing. Highs in the upper 90s. Thursday night, mostly clear in the evening, then becoming partly cloudy. Lows in the mid-70s. Friday, partly cloudy in the morning, then clearing. Highs in the upper 90s. Highest heat index readings up to 105. Friday night, mostly clear. Lows in the mid-70s. Independence Day, partly cloudy in the morning, then clearing. Highs in the upper 90s. Highest heat index readings up to 105. 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The current time is 10:12 p.m. Central Daylight Time. Your weather synopsis for South Central Texas. Conditions remain mainly dry and breezy through next week. High temperatures are forecast in the 90s each afternoon with a few locations reaching into the triple digits. Lows stay steady in the 70s. Heat index values will also remain elevated with many locations reaching into the 100 to 106 degree range during the afternoons. Your local forecast. Tonight, mostly clear this evening, then becoming mostly cloudy. Lows in the upper 70s. South winds 10 to 15 miles per hour with gusts up to 30 miles per hour. Sunday, partly cloudy in the morning, then clearing. Highs in the upper 90s. South winds 10 to 15 miles per hour with gusts up to 30 miles per hour. Highest heat index readings up to 105. Sunday night, mostly clear in the evening, then becoming mostly cloudy. Lows in the upper 70s. South winds 10 to 15 miles per hour with gusts up to 30 miles per hour. Monday, partly cloudy in the morning, then clearing. Highs in the upper 90s. South winds 10 to 15 miles per hour with gusts up to 30 miles per hour. Monday night, clear in the evening, then becoming partly cloudy. Lows in the mid-70s. South winds 10 to 15 miles per hour. Gusts up to 30 miles per hour in the evening. Tuesday, partly cloudy in the morning, then clearing. Highs in the upper 90s. Tuesday night, clear. Lows in the mid-70s. Wednesday, partly cloudy in the morning, then clearing. Highs in the mid-90s. Wednesday night, clear. Lows in the mid-70s. Thursday, partly cloudy in the morning, then clearing. Highs in the upper 90s. Thursday night, mostly clear in the evening, then becoming partly cloudy. Lows in the mid-70s. Friday, partly cloudy in the morning, then clearing. Highs in the upper 90s. Highest heat index readings up to 105. Friday night, mostly clear. Lows in the mid-70s. Independence Day, partly cloudy in the morning, then clearing. Highs in the upper 90s. Highest heat index readings up to 105. The Tropical Weather Outlook. For the North Atlantic, Caribbean Sea and the Gulf of America, offshore of the southeastern U.S. coast, a broad low-pressure area is expected

to form offshore the southeastern coast of the United States along the western end of a frontal system early next week. Gradual development of this system will be possible thereafter while it moves slowly westward. Formation chance through 48 hours, low, near 0%. Formation chance through 7 days, low, 20%. 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The current time is 10:16 p.m. Central Daylight Time. The Austin NOAA Weather Radio Roundup, at 10 p.m. at Austin Bergstrom International, it was partly cloudy. The temperature was 83, the dew point 73, the relative humidity was 72%, the wind south at 12 miles an hour gusting to 23, and the pressure was 29.92 inches and rising. At Camp Mabry, it was clear. The temperature was 84, the dew point 73, the relative humidity was 69%, producing a heat index of 90, the wind south at 8 miles an hour gusting to 24, and the pressure was 29.94 inches and rising. At Pflugerville, Taylor clear 82, Lago Vista clear 82, Georgetown clear 85, San Marcos clear 83, at Burnett, Junction clear 85, San Antonio mostly cloudy 83, Corpus Christi partly cloudy 81, Houston clear 83. Once again at Austin Bergstrom it was 83, and at Camp Mabry it was 84. Elsewhere across the state, College Station partly cloudy 83, Amarillo clear 89, Abilene clear 89, Dallas-Fort Worth clear 88. Your weather synopsis for South Central Texas. Conditions remain mainly dry and breezy through next week. High temperatures are forecast in the 90s each afternoon with a few locations reaching into the triple digits. Lows stay steady in the 70s. Heat index values will also remain elevated with many locations reaching into the 100 to 106 degree range during the afternoons. Your local forecast. Tonight, mostly clear this evening, then becoming mostly cloudy. Lows in the upper 70s. South winds 10 to 15 miles per hour with gusts up to 30 miles per hour. Sunday, partly cloudy in the morning, then clearing. Highs in the upper 90s. South winds 10 to 15 miles per hour with gusts up to 30 miles per hour. Highest heat index readings up to 105. Sunday night, mostly clear in the evening, then becoming mostly cloudy. Lows in the upper 70s. South winds 10 to 15 miles per hour with gusts up to 30 miles per hour. Monday, partly cloudy in the morning, then clearing. Highs in the upper 90s. South winds 10 to 15 miles per hour with gusts up to 30 miles per hour. Monday night, clear in the evening, then becoming partly cloudy. Lows in the mid-70s. South winds 10 to 15 miles per hour. Gusts up to 30 miles per hour in the evening. Tuesday, partly cloudy in the morning, then clearing. Highs in the upper 90s. Tuesday night, clear. Lows in the mid-70s. Wednesday, partly cloudy in the morning, then clearing. Highs in the mid-90s. Wednesday night, clear. Lows in the mid-70s. Thursday, partly cloudy in the morning, then clearing. Highs in the upper 90s. Thursday night, mostly clear in the evening, then becoming partly cloudy. Lows in the mid-70s. Friday, partly cloudy in the morning, then clearing. Highs in the upper 90s. Highest heat index readings up to 105. Friday night, mostly clear. Lows in the mid-70s. Independence Day, partly cloudy in the morning, then clearing. Highs in the upper 90s. Highest heat index readings up to 105. 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

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The current time is 10:20 p.m. Central Daylight Time. The Austin NOAA Weather Radio Roundup. At 10 p.m. at Austin Bergstrom International, it was partly cloudy. The temperature was 83, the dew point 73, the relative humidity was 72%, the wind south at 12 miles an hour gusting to 23, and the pressure was 29.92 inches and rising. At Camp Mabry, it was clear. The temperature was 84, the dew point 73, the relative humidity was 69%, producing a heat index of 90, the wind south at 8 miles an hour gusting to 24, and the pressure was 29.94 inches and rising. At Pflugerville, Taylor clear 82. Lago Vista clear 82. Georgetown clear 85. San Marcos clear 83. At Burnett, Junction clear 85. San Antonio mostly cloudy 83. Corpus Christi partly cloudy 81. Houston clear 83. Once again at Austin Bergstrom it was 83, and at Camp Mabry it was 84. Elsewhere across the state, College Station partly cloudy 83. Amarillo clear 89. Abilene clear 89. Dallas-Fort Worth clear 88. Your weather synopsis for South Central Texas. Conditions remain mainly dry and breezy through next week. High temperatures are forecast in the 90s each afternoon, with a few locations reaching into the triple digits. Lows stay steady in the 70s. Heat index values will also remain elevated, with many locations reaching into the 100 to 106 degree range during the afternoons. Your local forecast. Tonight, mostly clear this evening, then becoming mostly cloudy. Lows in the upper 70s. South winds 10 to 15 miles per hour with gusts up to 30 miles per hour. Sunday, partly cloudy in the morning, then clearing. Highs in the upper 90s. South winds 10 to 15 miles per hour with gusts up to 30 miles per hour. Highest heat index readings up to 105. Sunday night, mostly clear in the evening, then becoming mostly cloudy. Lows in the upper 70s. South winds 10 to 15 miles per hour with gusts up to 30 miles per hour. Monday, partly cloudy in the morning, then clearing. Highs in the upper 90s. South winds 10 to 15 miles per hour with gusts up to 30 miles per hour. Monday night, clear in the evening, then becoming partly cloudy. Lows in the mid-70s. South winds 10 to 15 miles per hour. Gusts up to 30 miles per hour in the evening. Tuesday, partly cloudy in the morning, then clearing. Highs in the upper 90s. Tuesday night, clear. Lows in the mid-70s. Wednesday, partly cloudy in the morning, then clearing. Highs in the mid-90s. Wednesday night, clear. Lows in the mid-70s. Thursday, partly cloudy in the morning, then clearing. Highs in the upper 90s. Thursday night, mostly clear in the evening, then becoming partly cloudy. Lows in the mid-70s. Friday, partly cloudy in the morning, then clearing. Highs in the upper 90s. Highest heat index readings up to 105. Friday night, mostly clear. Lows in the mid-70s. Independence Day, partly cloudy in the morning, then clearing. Highs in the upper 90s. Highest heat index readings up to 105. 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

The temperature was 83, the dew point 73, the relative humidity was 72%, the wind south at 12 miles an hour gusting to 23, and the pressure was 29.92 inches and rising. At Camp Mabry, it was clear. The temperature was 84, the dew point 73, the relative humidity was 69%, producing a heat index of 90, the wind south at 8 miles an hour gusting to 24, and the pressure was 29.94 inches and rising. At Pflugerville, Taylor clear 82, Lago Vista clear 82, Georgetown clear 85, San Marcos clear 83, at Burnett, Junction clear 85, San Antonio mostly cloudy 83, Corpus Christi partly cloudy 81, Houston clear 83. Once again at Austin Bergstrom it was 83, and at Camp Mabry it was 84. Elsewhere across the state, College Station partly cloudy 83, Amarillo clear 89, Abilene clear 89, Dallas-Fort Worth clear 88. Your weather synopsis for South Central Texas. Conditions remain mainly dry and breezy through next week. High temperatures are forecast in the 90s each afternoon with a few locations reaching into the triple digits. Lows stay steady in the 70s. Heat index values will also remain elevated with many locations reaching into the 100 to 106 degree range during the afternoons. Your local forecast. Tonight, mostly clear this evening, then becoming mostly cloudy. Lows in the upper 70s. South winds 10 to 15 miles per hour with gusts up to 30 miles per hour. Sunday, partly cloudy in the morning, then clearing. Highs in the upper 90s. South winds 10 to 15 miles per hour with gusts up to 30 miles per hour. Highest heat index readings up to 105. Sunday night, mostly clear in the evening, then becoming mostly cloudy. Lows in the upper 70s. South winds 10 to 15 miles per hour with gusts up to 30 miles per hour. Monday, partly cloudy in the morning, then clearing. Highs in the upper 90s. South winds 10 to 15 miles per hour with gusts up to 30 miles per hour. Monday night, clear in the evening, then becoming partly cloudy. Lows in the mid-70s. South winds 10 to 15 miles per hour. Gusts up to 30 miles per hour in the evening. Tuesday, partly cloudy in the morning, then clearing. Highs in the upper 90s. Tuesday night, clear. Lows in the mid-70s. Wednesday, partly cloudy in the morning, then clearing. Highs in the mid-90s. Wednesday night, clear. Lows in the mid-70s. Thursday, partly cloudy in the morning, then clearing. Highs in the upper 90s. Thursday night, mostly clear in the evening, then becoming partly cloudy. Lows in the mid-70s. Friday, partly cloudy in the morning, then clearing. Highs in the upper 90s. Highest heat index readings up to 105. Friday night, mostly clear. Lows in the mid-70s. Independence Day, partly cloudy in the morning, then clearing. Highs in the upper 90s. Highest heat index readings up to 105. The coastal waters forecast from Baffin Bay to Port Aransas out 20 nautical miles. Small craft advisory in effect through Monday evening. Tonight, southeast winds around 20 knots with gusts up to 30 knots. Seas 4 to 5 feet, occasionally to 6 feet. Wave detail, southeast 5 feet at 6 seconds. Sunday, south winds around 20 knots with gusts up to 25 knots. Seas 4 to 5 feet, occasionally to 6 feet. Wave detail, southeast 5 feet at 6 seconds. Sunday night, southeast winds around 20 knots with gusts up to 25 knots. Seas 4 to 5 feet, occasionally to 6 feet. Wave detail, southeast 5 feet at 6 seconds.

Monday, southeast winds around 20 knots with gusts up to 25 knots. Seas 4 to 5 feet, occasionally to 6 feet. Wave detail, southeast 5 feet at 6 seconds. Monday night, southeast winds 15 to 20 knots with gusts up to 25 knots. Seas 4 to 5 feet, occasionally to 6 feet. Wave detail, southeast 4 feet at 6 seconds. Tuesday, southeast winds 10 to 15 knots. Seas 3 to 4 feet, occasionally to 5 feet. Wave detail, southeast 3 feet at 6 seconds. Tuesday night, southeast winds 10 to 15 knots. Seas around 3 feet. Wednesday, southeast winds 10 to 15 knots. Seas around 3 feet. Wednesday night, southeast winds 10 to 15 knots. Seas around 3 feet. Thursday, southeast winds 10 to 15 knots. Seas 2 to 3 feet. Thursday night, southeast winds 10 to 15 knots. Seas around 3 feet. 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The current time is 10:32 p.m. Central Daylight Time. The Austin NOAA Weather Radio Roundup. At 10 p.m. at Austin Bergstrom International, it was partly cloudy. The temperature was 83, the dew point 73, the relative humidity was 72%, the wind south at 12 miles an hour gusting to 23, and the pressure was 29.92 inches and rising. At Camp Mabry, it was clear. The temperature was 84, the dew point 73, the relative humidity was 69%, producing a heat index of 90, the wind south at 8 miles an hour gusting to 24, and the pressure was 29.94 inches and rising. At Pflugerville, Taylor clear 82. Lago Vista clear 82. Georgetown clear 85. San Marcos clear 83. At Burnett, Junction clear 85. San Antonio mostly cloudy 83. Corpus Christi, at Burnett, Junction clear 85. San Antonio mostly cloudy 83. Corpus Christi partly cloudy 81. Houston clear 83. Once again at Austin Bergstrom it was 83, and at Camp Mabry it was 84. Elsewhere across the state, College Station partly cloudy 83. Amarillo clear 89. Abilene clear 89. Dallas-Fort Worth clear 88. Your weather synopsis for South Central Texas. Conditions remain mainly dry and breezy through next week. High temperatures are forecast in the 90s each afternoon with a few locations reaching into the triple digits. Lows stay steady in the 70s. Heat index values will also remain elevated with many locations reaching into the 100 to 106 degree range during the afternoons. Your local forecast. Tonight, mostly clear this evening, then becoming mostly cloudy. Lows in the upper 70s. South winds 10 to 15 miles per hour with gusts up to 30 miles per hour. Sunday, partly cloudy in the morning, then clearing. Highs in the upper 90s. South winds 10 to 15 miles per hour with gusts up to 30 miles per hour. Highest heat index readings up to 105. Sunday night, mostly clear in the evening, then becoming mostly cloudy. Lows in the upper 70s. South winds 10 to 15 miles per hour with gusts up to 30 miles per hour. Monday, partly cloudy in the morning, then clearing. Highs in the upper 90s. South winds 10 to 15 miles per hour with gusts up to 30 miles per hour. Monday night, clear in the evening, then becoming partly cloudy. Lows in the mid 70s. South winds 10 to 15 miles per hour. Gusts up to 30 miles per hour in the evening. Tuesday, partly cloudy in the morning, then clearing. Highs in the upper 90s.

highs in the upper 90s. Highest heat index readings up to 105. The tropical weather outlook. For the North Atlantic, Caribbean Sea and the Gulf of America, offshore of the southeastern U.S. coast, a broad low-pressure area is expected to form offshore of the southeastern coast of the United States along the western end of a frontal system early next week. Gradual development of this system will be possible thereafter while it moves slowly westward. Formation chance through 48 hours, low, near 0%. Formation chance through 7 days, low, 20%. 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The current time is 10:46 p.m. Central Daylight Time. The Austin NOAA Weather Radio Roundup, at 10 p.m. at Austin Bergstrom International, it was partly cloudy. The temperature was 83, the dew point 73, the relative humidity was 72%, the wind south at 12 miles an hour gusting to 23, and the pressure was 29.92 inches and rising. At Camp Mabry, it was clear. The temperature was 84, the dew point 73, the relative humidity was 69%, producing a heat index of 90, the wind south at 8 miles an hour gusting to 24, and the pressure was 29.94 inches and rising. At Pflugerville, Taylor clear 82, Lago Vista clear 82, Georgetown clear 85, San Marcos clear 83, at Burnett, Junction clear 85, San Antonio mostly cloudy 83, Corpus Christi partly cloudy 81, Houston clear 83. Once again at Austin Bergstrom it was 83, and at Camp Mabry it was 84. Elsewhere across the state, College Station partly cloudy 83, Amarillo clear 89, Abilene clear 89, Dallas-Fort Worth clear 88. Your weather synopsis for South Central Texas. Conditions remain mainly dry and breezy through next week. High temperatures are forecast in the 90s each afternoon with a few locations reaching into the triple digits. Lows stay steady in the 70s. Heat index values will also remain elevated with many locations reaching into the 100 to 106 degree range during the afternoons. Your local forecast. Tonight, mostly clear this evening, then becoming mostly cloudy. Lows in the upper 70s. South winds 10 to 15 miles per hour with gusts up to 30 miles per hour. Sunday, partly cloudy in the morning, then clearing. Highs in the upper 90s. South winds 10 to 15 miles per hour with gusts up to 30 miles per hour. Highest heat index readings up to 105. Sunday night, mostly clear in the evening, then becoming mostly cloudy. Lows in the upper 70s. South winds 10 to 15 miles per hour with gusts up to 30 miles per hour. Monday, partly cloudy in the morning, then clearing. Highs in the upper 90s. South winds 10 to 15 miles per hour with gusts up to 30 miles per hour. Monday night, clear in the evening, then becoming partly cloudy. Lows in the mid-70s. South winds 10 to 15 miles per hour. Gusts up to 30 miles per hour in the evening. Tuesday, partly cloudy in the morning, then clearing. Highs in the upper 90s. Tuesday night, clear. Lows in the mid-70s. Wednesday, partly cloudy in the morning, then clearing. Highs in the mid-90s. Wednesday night, clear. Lows in the mid-70s. Thursday, partly cloudy in the morning, then clearing. Highs in the upper 90s. Thursday night, mostly clear in the evening, then becoming partly cloudy. Lows in the mid-70s. Friday, partly cloudy in the morning, then clearing. Highs in the upper 90s. Highest heat index readings up to 105.

Friday night, mostly clear. Lows in the mid-70s. Independence Day, partly cloudy in the morning, then clearing. Highs in the upper 90s. Highest heat index readings up to 105. 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The current time is 10:50 p.m. Central Daylight Time. The Austin NOAA Weather Radio Roundup. At 10 p.m. at Austin Bergstrom International, it was partly cloudy. The temperature was 83, the dew point 73, the relative humidity was 72%, the wind south at 12 miles an hour gusting to 23, and the pressure was 29.92 inches and rising. At Camp Mabry, it was clear. The temperature was 84, the dew point 73, the relative humidity was 69%, producing a heat index of 90, the wind south at 8 miles an hour gusting to 24, and the pressure was 29.94 inches and rising. At Pflugerville, Taylor clear 82. Lago Vista clear 82. Georgetown clear 85. San Marcos clear 83. At Burnett, Junction clear 85. San Antonio mostly cloudy 83. Corpus Christi partly cloudy 81. Houston clear 83. Once again at Austin Bergstrom it was 83, and at Camp Mabry it was 84. Elsewhere across the state, College Station partly cloudy 83. Amarillo clear 89. Abilene clear 89. Dallas-Fort Worth clear 88. Your weather synopsis for South Central Texas. Conditions remain mainly dry and breezy through next week. High temperatures are forecast in the 90s each afternoon with a few locations reaching into the triple digits. Lows stay steady in the 70s. Heat index values will also remain elevated with many locations reaching into the 100 to 106 degree range during the afternoons. Your local forecast. Tonight, mostly clear this evening, then becoming mostly cloudy. Lows in the upper 70s. South winds 10 to 15 miles per hour with gusts up to 30 miles per hour. Sunday, partly cloudy in the morning, then clearing. Highs in the upper 90s. South winds 10 to 15 miles per hour with gusts up to 30 miles per hour. Highest heat index readings up to 105. Sunday night, mostly clear in the evening, then becoming mostly cloudy. Lows in the upper 70s. South winds 10 to 15 miles per hour with gusts up to 30 miles per hour. Monday, partly cloudy in the morning, then clearing. Highs in the upper 90s. South winds 10 to 15 miles per hour with gusts up to 30 miles per hour. Monday night, clear in the evening, then becoming partly cloudy. Lows in the mid-70s. South winds 10 to 15 miles per hour. Gusts up to 30 miles per hour in the evening. Tuesday, partly cloudy in the morning, then clearing. Highs in the upper 90s. Tuesday night, clear. Lows in the mid-70s. Wednesday, partly cloudy in the morning, then clearing. Highs in the mid-90s. Wednesday night, clear. Lows in the mid-70s. Thursday, partly cloudy in the morning, then clearing. Highs in the upper 90s. Thursday night, mostly clear in the evening, then becoming partly cloudy. Lows in the mid-70s. Friday, partly cloudy in the morning, then clearing. Highs in the upper 90s. Highest heat index readings up to 105. Friday night, mostly clear. Lows in the mid-70s. Independence Day, partly cloudy in the morning, then clearing. Highs in the upper 90s. Highest heat index readings up to 105. 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

an hour gusting to 24, and the pressure was 29.94 inches and rising. At Pflugerville, Taylor clear 82. Lago Vista clear 82. Georgetown clear 85. San Marcos clear 83. At Burnett, Junction clear 85. San Antonio mostly cloudy 83. Corpus Christi partly cloudy 81. Houston clear 83. Once again at Austin Bergstrom it was 83, and at Camp Mabry it was 84. Elsewhere across the state, College Station partly cloudy 83. Amarillo clear 89. Abilene clear 89. Dallas-Fort Worth clear 88. Your weather synopsis for South Central Texas. Conditions remain mainly dry and breezy through next week. High temperatures are forecast in the 90s each afternoon with a few locations reaching into the triple digits. Lows stay steady in the 70s. Heat index values will also remain elevated with many locations reaching into the 100 to 106 degree range during the afternoons. Your local forecast. Tonight, mostly clear this evening, then becoming mostly cloudy. Lows in the upper 70s. South winds 10 to 15 miles per hour with gusts up to 30 miles per hour. Sunday, partly cloudy in the morning, then clearing. Highs in the upper 90s. South winds 10 to 15 miles per hour with gusts up to 30 miles per hour. Highest heat index readings up to 105. Sunday night, mostly clear in the evening, then becoming mostly cloudy. Lows in the upper 70s. South winds 10 to 15 miles per hour with gusts up to 30 miles per hour. Monday, partly cloudy in the morning, then clearing. Highs in the upper 90s. South winds 10 to 15 miles per hour with gusts up to 30 miles per hour. Monday night, clear in the evening, then becoming partly cloudy. Lows in the mid-70s. South winds 10 to 15 miles per hour. Gusts up to 30 miles per hour in the evening. Tuesday, partly cloudy in the morning, then clearing. Highs in the upper 90s. Tuesday night, clear. Lows in the mid-70s. Wednesday, partly cloudy in the morning, then clearing. Highs in the mid-90s. Wednesday night, clear. Lows in the mid-70s. Thursday, partly cloudy in the morning, then clearing. Highs in the upper 90s. Thursday night, mostly clear in the evening, then becoming partly cloudy. Lows in the mid-70s. Friday, partly cloudy in the morning, then clearing. Highs in the upper 90s. Highest heat index readings up to 105. Friday night, mostly clear. Lows in the mid-70s. Independence Day, partly cloudy in the morning, then clearing. Highs in the upper 90s. Highest heat index readings up to 105. The coastal waters forecast from Baffin Bay to Port Aransas out 20 nautical miles. Small craft advisory in effect through Monday evening. Tonight, southeast winds around 20 knots with gusts up to 30 knots. Seas 4 to 5 feet, occasionally to 6 feet. Wave detail, southeast 5 feet at 6 seconds. Sunday, south winds around 20 knots with gusts up to 25 knots. Seas 4 to 5 feet, occasionally to 6 feet. Wave detail, southeast 5 feet at 6 seconds. Sunday night, southeast winds around 20 knots with gusts up to 25 knots. Seas 4 to 5 feet, occasionally to 6 feet. Wave detail, southeast 5 feet at 6 seconds. Monday, southeast winds around 20 knots with gusts up to 25 knots. Seas 4 to 5 feet, occasionally to 6 feet. Wave detail, southeast 5 feet at 6 seconds. Monday night, southeast winds 15 to 20 knots with gusts up to 25 knots. Seas 4 to 5 feet, occasionally to 6 feet. Wave detail, southeast 4 feet at 6 seconds.

Tuesday, southeast winds 10 to 15 knots. Seas 3 to 4 feet, occasionally to 5 feet. Wave detail, southeast 3 feet at 6 seconds. Tuesday night, southeast winds 10 to 15 knots. Seas around 3 feet. Wednesday, southeast winds 10 to 15 knots. Seas around 3 feet. Wednesday night, southeast winds 10 to 15 knots. Seas around 3 feet. Thursday, southeast winds 10 to 15 knots. Seas 2 to 3 feet. Thursday night, southeast winds 10 to 15 knots. Seas around 3 feet. 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The current time is 11:02 p.m. Central Daylight Time. The Austin NOAA Weather Radio Roundup, at 10 p.m. at Austin Bergstrom International, it was partly cloudy. The temperature was 83, the dew point 73, the relative humidity was 72%, the wind south at 12 miles an hour gusting to 23, and the pressure was 29.92 inches and rising. At Camp Mabry, it was clear. The temperature was 84, the dew point 73, the relative humidity was 69%, producing a heat index of 90, the wind south at 8 miles an hour gusting to 24, and the pressure was 29.94 inches and rising. At Pflugerville, Taylor clear 82. Lago Vista clear 82. Georgetown clear 85. San Marcos clear 83. At Burness, Junction clear 85. San Antonio mostly cloudy 83. Corpus Christi partly cloudy 81. Houston clear 83. Once again at Austin Bergstrom it was 83, and at Camp Mabry it was 84. Elsewhere across the state, College Station partly cloudy 83. Amarillo clear 89. Abilene clear 89. Dallas-Fort Worth clear 88. Your weather synopsis for South Central Texas. Conditions remain mainly dry and breezy through next week. High temperatures are forecast in the 90s each afternoon with a few locations reaching into the triple digits. Lows stay steady in the 70s. Heat index values will also remain elevated with many locations reaching into the 100 to 106 degree range during the afternoons. Your local forecast. Tonight, mostly clear this evening, then becoming mostly cloudy. Lows in the upper 70s. South winds 10 to 15 miles per hour with gusts up to 30 miles per hour. Sunday, partly cloudy in the morning, then clearing. Highs in the upper 90s. South winds 10 to 15 miles per hour with gusts up to 30 miles per hour. Highest heat index readings up to 105. Sunday night, mostly clear in the evening, then becoming mostly cloudy. Lows in the upper 70s. South winds 10 to 15 miles per hour with gusts up to 30 miles per hour. Monday, partly cloudy in the morning, then clearing. Highs in the upper 90s. South winds 10 to 15 miles per hour with gusts up to 30 miles per hour. Monday night, clear in the evening, then becoming partly cloudy. Lows in the mid-70s. South winds 10 to 15 miles per hour. Gusts up to 30 miles per hour in the evening. Tuesday, partly cloudy in the morning, then clearing. Highs in the upper 90s. Tuesday night, clear. Lows in the mid-70s. Wednesday, partly cloudy in the morning, then clearing. Highs in the mid-90s. Wednesday night, clear. Lows in the mid-70s. Thursday, partly cloudy in the morning, then clearing. Highs in the upper 90s. Thursday night, mostly clear in the evening, then becoming partly cloudy. Lows in the mid-70s. Friday, partly cloudy in the morning, then clearing. Highs in the upper 90s.

heat index readings up to 105. Friday night, mostly clear. Lows in the mid-70s. Independence Day, partly cloudy in the morning, then clearing. Highs in the upper 90s. Highest heat index readings up to 105. 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The current time is 11:06 p.m. Central Daylight Time. Your weather synopsis for South Central Texas. Conditions remain mainly dry and breezy through next week. High temperatures are forecast in the 90s each afternoon, with a few locations reaching into the triple digits. Lows stay steady in the 70s. Heat index values will also remain elevated, with many locations reaching into the 100 to 106 degree range during the afternoons. Your local forecast. Tonight, mostly clear this evening, then becoming mostly cloudy. Lows in the upper 70s. South winds 10 to 15 miles per hour with gusts up to 30 miles per hour. Sunday, partly cloudy in the morning, then clearing. Highs in the upper 90s. South winds 10 to 15 miles per hour with gusts up to 30 miles per hour. Highest heat index readings up to 105. Sunday night, mostly clear in the evening, then becoming mostly cloudy. Lows in the upper 70s. South winds 10 to 15 miles per hour with gusts up to 30 miles per hour. Monday, partly cloudy in the morning, then clearing. Highs in the upper 90s. South winds 10 to 15 miles per hour with gusts up to 30 miles per hour. Monday night, clear in the evening, then becoming partly cloudy. Lows in the mid-70s. South winds 10 to 15 miles per hour. Gusts up to 30 miles per hour in the evening. Tuesday, partly cloudy in the morning, then clearing. Highs in the upper 90s. Tuesday night, clear. Lows in the mid-70s. Wednesday, partly cloudy in the morning, then clearing. Highs in the mid-90s. Wednesday night, clear. Lows in the mid-70s. Thursday, partly cloudy in the morning, then clearing. Highs in the upper 90s. Thursday night, mostly clear in the evening, then becoming partly cloudy. Lows in the mid-70s. Friday, partly cloudy in the morning, then clearing. Highs in the upper 90s. Highest heat index readings up to 105. Friday night, mostly clear. Lows in the mid-70s. Independence Day, partly cloudy in the morning, then clearing. Highs in the upper 90s. Highest heat index readings up to 105. 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The current time is 11:09 p.m. Central Daylight Time. Your weather synopsis for South Central Texas. Conditions remain mainly dry and breezy through next week. High temperatures are forecast in the 90s each afternoon, with a few locations reaching into the triple digits. Lows stay steady in the 70s. Heat index values will also remain elevated, with many locations reaching into the 100 to 106 degree range during the afternoons. Your local forecast. Tonight, mostly clear this evening, then becoming mostly cloudy. Lows in the upper 70s. South winds 10 to 15 miles per hour with gusts up to 30 miles per hour. Sunday, partly cloudy in the morning, then clearing. Highs in the upper 90s. South winds 10 to 15 miles per hour with gusts up to 30 miles per hour. Highest heat index readings up to 105. Sunday night, mostly clear in the evening, then becoming mostly cloudy. Lows in the upper 70s. South winds 10 to 15 miles per hour.

hour with gusts up to 30 miles per hour. Monday, partly cloudy in the morning, then clearing. Highs in the upper 90s. South winds 10 to 15 miles per hour with gusts up to 30 miles per hour. Monday night, clear in the evening, then becoming partly cloudy. Lows in the mid-70s. South winds 10 to 15 miles per hour. Gusts up to 30 miles per hour in the evening. Tuesday, partly cloudy in the morning, then clearing. Highs in the upper 90s. Tuesday night, clear. Lows in the mid-70s. Wednesday, partly cloudy in the morning, then clearing. Highs in the mid-90s. Wednesday night, clear. Lows in the mid-70s. Thursday, partly cloudy in the morning, then clearing. Highs in the upper 90s. Thursday night, mostly clear in the evening, then becoming partly cloudy. Lows in the mid-70s. Friday, partly cloudy in the morning, then clearing. Highs in the upper 90s. Highest heat index readings up to 105. Friday night, mostly clear. Lows in the mid-70s. Independence Day, partly cloudy in the morning, then clearing. Highs in the upper 90s. Highest heat index readings up to 105. 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The current time is 11:13 p.m. Central Daylight Time. Your weather synopsis for South Central Texas. Conditions remain mainly dry and breezy through next week. High temperatures are forecast in the 90s each afternoon, with a few locations reaching into the triple digits. Lows stay steady in the 70s. Heat index values will also remain elevated, with many locations reaching into the 100 to 106 degree range during the afternoons. Your local forecast. Tonight, mostly clear this evening, then becoming mostly cloudy. Lows in the upper 70s. South winds 10 to 15 miles per hour with gusts up to 30 miles per hour. Sunday, partly cloudy in the morning, then clearing. Highs in the upper 90s. South winds 10 to 15 miles per hour with gusts up to 30 miles per hour. Highest heat index readings up to 105. Sunday night, mostly clear in the evening, then becoming mostly cloudy. Lows in the upper 70s. South winds 10 to 15 miles per hour with gusts up to 30 miles per hour. Monday, partly cloudy in the morning, then clearing. Highs in the upper 90s. South winds 10 to 15 miles per hour with gusts up to 30 miles per hour. Monday night, clear in the evening, then becoming partly cloudy. Lows in the mid-70s. South winds 10 to 15 miles per hour. Gusts up to 30 miles per hour in the evening. Tuesday, partly cloudy in the morning, then clearing. Highs in the upper 90s. Tuesday night, clear. Lows in the mid-70s. Wednesday, partly cloudy in the morning, then clearing. Highs in the mid-90s. Wednesday night, clear. Lows in the mid-70s. Thursday, partly cloudy in the morning, then clearing. Highs in the upper 90s. Thursday night, mostly clear in the evening, then becoming partly cloudy. Lows in the mid-70s. Friday, partly cloudy in the morning, then clearing. Highs in the upper 90s. Highest heat index readings up to 105. Friday night, mostly clear. Lows in the mid-70s. Independence Day, partly cloudy in the morning, then clearing. Highs in the upper 90s. Highest heat index readings up to 105. The Tropical Weather Outlook. For the North Atlantic, Caribbean Sea, and the Gulf of America, offshore of the southeastern U.S. coast, a broad low-pressure area is expected to form offshore of the southeastern coast of the United States along the western end of a frontal system early next week.

Gradual development of the system will be possible thereafter while it moves slowly westward. Formation chance through 48 hours, low, near 0%. Formation chance through 7 days, low, 20%. 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The current time is 11:16 p.m. Central Daylight Time. The Austin NOAA Weather Radio Roundup, at 11 p.m. at Austin Bergstrom International, it was partly cloudy. The temperature was 81, the dew point 74, the relative humidity was 79%, the wind south at 13 miles an hour gusting to 22, and the pressure was 29.95 inches and rising. At Camp Mabry, it was clear. The temperature was 82, the dew point 74, the relative humidity was 76%, the wind south at 12 miles an hour gusting to 23, and the pressure was 29.96 inches and rising. At Pflugerville, Taylor clear 81. Lago Vista clear 80. Georgetown partly cloudy 83. San Marcos clear 81. At Burnett, Junction clear 83. San Antonio partly cloudy 81. Corpus Christi partly cloudy 81. Houston clear 82. Once again at Austin Bergstrom it was 81, and at Camp Mabry it was 82. Elsewhere across the state, College Station clear 82. Amarillo clear 86. Abilene clear 87. Dallas-Fort Worth clear 87. Your weather synopsis for South Central Texas. Conditions remain mainly dry and breezy through next week. High temperatures are forecast in the 90s each afternoon with a few locations reaching into the triple digits. Lows stay steady in the 70s. Heat index values will also remain elevated with many locations reaching into the 100 to 106 degree range during the afternoons. Your local forecast. Tonight, mostly clear this evening, then becoming mostly cloudy. Lows in the upper 70s. South winds 10 to 15 miles per hour with gusts up to 30 miles per hour. Sunday, partly cloudy in the morning, then clearing. Highs in the upper 90s. South winds 10 to 15 miles per hour with gusts up to 30 miles per hour. Highest heat index readings up to 105. Sunday night, mostly clear in the evening, then becoming mostly cloudy. Lows in the upper 70s. South winds 10 to 15 miles per hour with gusts up to 30 miles per hour. Monday, partly cloudy in the morning, then clearing. Highs in the upper 90s. South winds 10 to 15 miles per hour with gusts up to 30 miles per hour. Monday night, clear in the evening, then becoming partly cloudy. Lows in the mid 70s. South winds 10 to 15 miles per hour. Gusts up to 30 miles per hour in the evening. Tuesday, partly cloudy in the morning, then clearing. Highs in the upper 90s. Tuesday night, clear. Lows in the mid 70s. Wednesday, partly cloudy in the morning, then clearing. Highs in the mid 90s. Wednesday night, clear. Lows in the mid 70s. Thursday, partly cloudy in the morning, then clearing. Highs in the upper 90s. Thursday night, mostly clear in the evening, then becoming partly cloudy. Lows in the mid 70s. Friday, partly cloudy in the morning, then clearing. Highs in the upper 90s. Highest heat index readings up to 105. Friday night, mostly clear. Lows in the mid 70s. Independence Day, partly cloudy in the morning, then clearing. Highs in the upper 90s. Highest heat index readings up to 105. 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

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It was partly cloudy. The temperature was 81, the dew point 74, the relative humidity was 79%, the wind south at 13 miles an hour gusting to 22, and the pressure was 29.95 inches and rising. At Camp Mabry, it was clear. The temperature was 82, the dew point 74, the relative humidity was 76%, the wind south at 12 miles an hour gusting to 23, and the pressure was 29.96 inches and rising. At Pflugerville, Taylor clear 81. Lago Vista clear 80. Georgetown partly cloudy 83. San Marcos clear 81. At Burnett, Junction clear 83. San Antonio partly cloudy 81. Corpus Christi partly cloudy 81. Houston clear 82. Once again at Austin Bergstrom it was 81, and at Camp Mabry it was 82. Elsewhere across the state, College Station clear 82. Amarillo clear 86. Abilene clear 87. Dallas-Fort Worth clear 87. Your weather synopsis for South Central Texas. Conditions remain mainly dry and breezy through next week. High temperatures are forecast in the 90s each afternoon with a few locations reaching into the triple digits. Lows stay steady in the 70s. Heat index values will also remain elevated with many locations reaching into the 100 to 106 degree range during the afternoons. Your local forecast. Tonight, mostly clear this evening, then becoming mostly cloudy. Lows in the upper 70s. South winds 10 to 15 miles per hour with gusts up to 30 miles per hour. Sunday, partly cloudy in the morning, then clearing. Highs in the upper 90s. South winds 10 to 15 miles per hour with gusts up to 30 miles per hour. Highest heat index readings up to 105. Sunday night, mostly clear in the evening, then becoming mostly cloudy. Lows in the upper 70s. South winds 10 to 15 miles per hour with gusts up to 30 miles per hour. Monday, partly cloudy in the morning, then clearing. Highs in the upper 90s. South winds 10 to 15 miles per hour with gusts up to 30 miles per hour. Monday night, clear in the evening, then becoming partly cloudy. Lows in the mid-70s. South winds 10 to 15 miles per hour. Gusts up to 30 miles per hour in the evening. Tuesday, partly cloudy in the morning, then clearing. Highs in the upper 90s. Tuesday night, clear. Lows in the mid-70s. Wednesday, partly cloudy in the morning, then clearing. Highs in the mid-90s. Wednesday night, clear. Lows in the mid-70s. Thursday, partly cloudy in the morning, then clearing. Highs in the upper 90s. Thursday night, mostly clear in the evening, then becoming partly cloudy. Lows in the mid-70s. Friday, partly cloudy in the morning, then clearing. Highs in the upper 90s. Highest heat index readings up to 105. Friday night, mostly clear. Lows in the mid-70s. Independence Day, partly cloudy in the morning, then clearing. Highs in the upper 90s. Highest heat index readings up to 105. 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The current time is 11:25 p.m. Central Daylight Time. 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It was partly cloudy. The temperature was 81, the dew point 74,
The relative humidity was 79%, the wind south at 13 miles an hour gusting to 22.

and the pressure was 29.95 inches and rising. At Camp Mabry, it was clear. The temperature was 82, the dew point 74, the relative humidity was 76%, the wind south at 12 miles an hour gusting to 23, and the pressure was 29.96 inches and rising. At Pflugerville, Taylor clear 81. Lago Vista clear 80. Georgetown partly cloudy 83. San Marcos clear 81. At Burnett, Junction clear 83. San Antonio partly cloudy 81. Corpus Christi partly cloudy 81. Houston clear 82. Once again at Austin Bergstrom it was 81, and at Camp Mabry it was 82. Elsewhere across the state, College Station clear 82. Amarillo clear 86. Abilene clear 87. Dallas-Fort Worth clear 87. Your weather synopsis for South Central Texas. Conditions remain mainly dry and breezy through next week. High temperatures are forecast in the 90s each afternoon with a few locations reaching into the triple digits. Lows stay steady in the 70s. Heat index values will also remain elevated with many locations reaching into the 100 to 106 degree range during the afternoons. Your local forecast. Tonight, mostly clear this evening, then becoming mostly cloudy. Lows in the upper 70s. South winds 10 to 15 miles per hour with gusts up to 30 miles per hour. Sunday, partly cloudy in the morning, then clearing. Highs in the upper 90s. South winds 10 to 15 miles per hour with gusts up to 30 miles per hour. Highest heat index readings up to 105. Sunday night, mostly clear in the evening, then becoming mostly cloudy. Lows in the upper 70s. South winds 10 to 15 miles per hour with gusts up to 30 miles per hour. Monday, partly cloudy in the morning, then clearing. Highs in the upper 90s. South winds 10 to 15 miles per hour with gusts up to 30 miles per hour. Monday night, clear in the evening, then becoming partly cloudy. Lows in the mid-70s. South winds 10 to 15 miles per hour. Gusts up to 30 miles per hour in the evening. Tuesday, partly cloudy in the morning, then clearing. Highs in the upper 90s. Tuesday night, clear. Lows in the mid-70s. Wednesday, partly cloudy in the morning, then clearing. Highs in the mid-90s. Wednesday night, clear. Lows in the mid-70s. Thursday, partly cloudy in the morning, then clearing. Highs in the upper 90s. Thursday night, mostly clear in the evening, then becoming partly cloudy. Lows in the mid-70s. Friday, partly cloudy in the morning, then clearing. Highs in the upper 90s. Highest heat index readings up to 105. Friday night, mostly clear. Lows in the mid-70s. Independence Day, partly cloudy in the morning, then clearing. Highs in the upper 90s. Highest heat index readings up to 105. The coastal waters forecast from Baffin Bay to Port Aransas out 20 nautical miles. Small craft advisory in effect through Monday evening. Tonight, southeast winds around 20 knots with gusts up to 30 knots. Seas 4 to 5 feet, occasionally to 6 feet. Wave detail, southeast 5 feet at 6 seconds. Sunday, south winds around 20 knots with gusts up to 25 knots. Seas 4 to 5 feet, occasionally to 6 feet. Wave detail, southeast 5 feet at 6 seconds. Sunday night, southeast winds around 20 knots with gusts up to 25 knots. Seas 4 to 5 feet, occasionally to 6 feet. Wave detail, southeast 5 feet at 6 seconds. Monday, southeast winds around 20 knots with gusts up to 25 knots. Seas 4 to 5 feet, occasionally to 6 feet. Wave detail, southeast 5 feet at 6 seconds. Monday night.

tonight. Southeast winds 15 to 20 knots with gusts up to 25 knots. Seas 4 to 5 feet, occasionally to 6 feet. Wave detail, southeast 4 feet at 6 seconds. Tuesday, southeast winds 10 to 15 knots. Seas 3 to 4 feet, occasionally to 5 feet. Wave detail, southeast 3 feet at 6 seconds. Tuesday night, southeast winds 10 to 15 knots. Seas around 3 feet. Wednesday, southeast winds 10 to 15 knots. Seas around 3 feet. Wednesday night, southeast winds 10 to 15 knots. Seas around 3 feet. Thursday, southeast winds 10 to 15 knots. Seas 2 to 3 feet. Thursday night, southeast winds 10 to 15 knots. Seas around 3 feet. 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The current time is 11:32 p.m. Central Daylight Time. The Austin NOAA Weather Radio Roundup, at 11 p.m. at Austin Bergstrom International, it was partly cloudy. The temperature was 81, the dew point 74, the relative humidity was 79%, the wind south at 13 miles an hour gusting to 22, and the pressure was 29.95 inches and rising. At Camp Mabry, it was clear. The temperature was 82, the dew point 74, the relative humidity was 76%, the wind south at 12 miles an hour gusting to 23, and the pressure was 29.96 inches and rising. At Pflugerville, 74, the relative humidity was 76%, the wind south at 12 miles an hour gusting to 23, and the pressure was 29.96 inches and rising. At Pflugerville, Taylor clear 81, Lago Vista clear 80, Georgetown partly cloudy 83, San Marcos clear 81, at Burnett, Junction clear 83, San Antonio partly cloudy 81, Corpus Christi partly cloudy 81, Houston clear 82. Once again at Austin Bergstrom it was 81, and at Camp Mabry it was 82. Elsewhere across the state, College Station clear 82, Amarillo clear 86, Abilene clear 87, Dallas-Fort Worth clear 87. Your weather synopsis for South Central Texas. Conditions remain mainly dry and breezy through next week. High temperatures are forecast in the 90s each afternoon with a few locations reaching into the triple digits. Lows stay steady in the 70s. Heat index values will also remain elevated with many locations reaching into the 100 to 106 degree range during the afternoons. Your local forecast. Tonight, mostly clear this evening, then becoming mostly cloudy. Lows in the upper 70s. South winds 10 to 15 miles per hour with gusts up to 30 miles per hour. Sunday, partly cloudy in the morning, then clearing. Highs in the upper 90s. South winds 10 to 15 miles per hour with gusts up to 30 miles per hour. Highest heat index readings up to 105. Sunday night, mostly clear in the evening, then becoming mostly cloudy. Lows in the upper 70s. South winds 10 to 15 miles per hour with gusts up to 30 miles per hour. Monday, partly cloudy in the morning, then clearing. Highs in the upper 90s. South winds 10 to 15 miles per hour with gusts up to 30 miles per hour. Monday night, clear in the evening, then becoming partly cloudy. Lows in the mid-70s. South winds 10 to 15 miles per hour. Gusts up to 30 miles per hour in the evening. Tuesday, partly cloudy in the morning, then clearing. Highs in the upper 90s. Tuesday night, clear. Lows in the mid-70s. Wednesday, partly cloudy in the morning, then clearing. Highs in the mid-90s. Wednesday night, clear.

offshore of the southeastern coast of the United States along the western end of a frontal system early next week. Gradual development of this system will be possible thereafter while it moves slowly westward. Formation chance through 48 hours, low, near 0%. Formation chance through 7 days, low, 20%. 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The current time is 11:46 p.m. Central Daylight Time. The Austin NOAA Weather Radio Roundup at 11 p.m. at Austin Bergstrom International. It was partly cloudy. The temperature was 81, the dew point 74, the relative humidity was 79%, the wind south at 13 miles an hour gusting to 22, and the pressure was 29.95 inches and rising. At Camp Mabry, it was clear. The temperature was 82, the dew point 74, the relative humidity was 76%, the wind south at 12 miles an hour gusting to 23. And the pressure was 29.96 inches and rising. At Pflugerville, Taylor clear 81. Lago Vista clear 80. Georgetown partly cloudy 83. San Marcos clear 81. At Burnett, Junction clear 83. San Antonio partly cloudy 81. Corpus Christi partly cloudy 81. Houston clear 82. Once again at Austin Bergstrom it was 81, and at Camp Mabry it was 82. Elsewhere across the state, College Station clear 82. Amarillo clear 86. Abilene clear 87. Dallas-Fort Worth clear 87. Your weather synopsis for South Central Texas. Conditions remain mainly dry and breezy through next week. High temperatures are forecast in the 90s each afternoon with a few locations reaching into the triple digits. Lows stay steady in the 70s. Heat index values will also remain elevated with many locations reaching into the 100 to 106 degree range during the afternoons. Your local forecast. Tonight, mostly clear this evening, then becoming mostly cloudy. Lows in the upper 70s. South winds 10 to 15 miles per hour with gusts up to 30 miles per hour. Sunday, partly cloudy in the morning, then clearing. Highs in the upper 90s. South winds 10 to 15 miles per hour with gusts up to 30 miles per hour. Highest heat index readings up to 105. Sunday night, mostly clear in the evening, then becoming mostly cloudy. Lows in the upper 70s. South winds 10 to 15 miles per hour with gusts up to 30 miles per hour. Monday, partly cloudy in the morning, then clearing. Highs in the upper 90s. South winds 10 to 15 miles per hour with gusts up to 30 miles per hour. Monday night, clear in the evening, then becoming partly cloudy. Lows in the mid 70s. South winds 10 to 15 miles per hour. Gusts up to 30 miles per hour in the evening. Tuesday, partly cloudy in the morning, then clearing. Highs in the upper 90s. Tuesday night, clear. Lows in the mid 70s. Wednesday, partly cloudy in the morning, then clearing. Highs in the mid 90s. Wednesday night, clear. Lows in the mid 70s. Thursday, partly cloudy in the morning, then clearing. Highs in the upper 90s. Thursday night, mostly clear in the evening, then becoming partly cloudy. Lows in the mid 70s. Friday, partly cloudy in the morning, then clearing. Highs in the upper 90s. Highest heat index readings up to 105. Friday night, mostly clear. Lows in the mid 70s. Independence Day, partly cloudy in the morning, then clearing. Highs in the upper 90s. Highest heat index readings up to 105. 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

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It was partly cloudy. The temperature was 81, the dew point 74, the relative humidity was 79%, the wind south at 13 miles an hour gusting to 22, and the pressure was 29.95 inches and rising. At Camp Mabry, it was clear. The temperature was 82, the dew point 74, the relative humidity was 76%, the wind south at 12 miles an hour gusting to 23, and the pressure was 29.96 inches and rising. At Pflugerville, Taylor clear 81. Lago Vista clear 80. Georgetown partly cloudy 83. San Marcos clear 81. At Burnett, Junction clear 83. San Antonio partly cloudy 81. Corpus Christi partly cloudy 81. Houston clear 82. Once again at Austin Bergstrom it was 81, and at Camp Mabry it was 82. Elsewhere across the state, College Station clear 82. Amarillo clear 86. Abilene clear 87. Dallas-Fort Worth clear 87. Your weather synopsis for South Central Texas. Conditions remain mainly dry and breezy through next week. High temperatures are forecast in the 90s each afternoon with a few locations reaching into the triple digits. Lows stay steady in the 70s. Heat index values will also remain elevated with many locations reaching into the 100 to 106 degree range during the afternoons. Your local forecast. Tonight, mostly clear this evening, then becoming mostly cloudy. Lows in the upper 70s. South winds 10 to 15 miles per hour with gusts up to 30 miles per hour. Sunday, partly cloudy in the morning, then clearing. Highs in the upper 90s. South winds 10 to 15 miles per hour with gusts up to 30 miles per hour. Highest heat index readings up to 105. Sunday night, mostly clear in the evening, then becoming mostly cloudy. Lows in the upper 70s. South winds 10 to 15 miles per hour with gusts up to 30 miles per hour. Monday, partly cloudy in the morning, then clearing. Highs in the upper 90s. South winds 10 to 15 miles per hour with gusts up to 30 miles per hour. Monday night, clear in the evening, then becoming partly cloudy. Lows in the mid-70s. South winds 10 to 15 miles per hour. Gusts up to 30 miles per hour in the evening. Tuesday, partly cloudy in the morning, then clearing. Highs in the upper 90s. Tuesday night, clear. Lows in the mid-70s. Wednesday, partly cloudy in the morning, then clearing. Highs in the mid-90s. Wednesday night, clear. Lows in the mid-70s. Thursday, partly cloudy in the morning, then clearing. Highs in the upper 90s. Thursday night, mostly clear in the evening, then becoming partly cloudy. Lows in the mid-70s. Friday, partly cloudy in the morning, then clearing. Highs in the upper 90s. Highest heat index readings up to 105. Friday night, mostly clear. Lows in the mid-70s. Independence Day, partly cloudy in the morning, then clearing. Highs in the upper 90s. Highest heat index readings up to 105. 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It was partly cloudy. The temperature was 81, the dew point 74.

82. Once again at Austin Bergstrom, it was 81, and at Camp Mabry, it was 82. Elsewhere across the state, College Station clear 82. Amarillo clear 86. Abilene clear 87. Dallas-Fort Worth clear 87. Your weather synopsis for South Central Texas. Conditions remain mainly dry and breezy through next week. High temperatures are forecast in the 90s each afternoon, with a few locations reaching into the triple digits. Lows stay steady in the 70s. Heat index values will also remain elevated, with many locations reaching into the 100 to 106 degree range during the afternoons. Your local forecast. Tonight, mostly clear this evening, then becoming mostly cloudy. Lows in the upper 70s. South winds 10 to 15 miles per hour with gusts up to 30 miles per hour. Sunday, partly cloudy in the morning, then clearing. Highs in the upper 90s. South winds 10 to 15 miles per hour with gusts up to 30 miles per hour. Highest heat index readings up to 105. Sunday night, mostly clear in the evening, then becoming mostly cloudy. Lows in the upper 70s. South winds 10 to 15 miles per hour with gusts up to 30 miles per hour. Monday, partly cloudy in the morning, then clearing. Highs in the upper 90s. South winds 10 to 15 miles per hour with gusts up to 30 miles per hour. Monday night, clear in the evening, then becoming partly cloudy. Lows in the mid-70s. South winds 10 to 15 miles per hour. Gusts up to 30 miles per hour in the evening. Tuesday, partly cloudy in the morning, then clearing. Highs in the upper 90s. Tuesday night, clear. Lows in the mid-70s. Wednesday, partly cloudy in the morning, then clearing. Highs in the mid-90s. Wednesday night, clear. Lows in the mid-70s. Thursday, partly cloudy in the morning, then clearing. Highs in the upper 90s. Thursday night, mostly clear in the evening, then becoming partly cloudy. Lows in the mid-70s. Friday, partly cloudy in the morning, then clearing. Highs in the upper 90s. Highest heat index readings up to 105. Friday night, mostly clear. Lows in the mid-70s. Independence Day, partly cloudy in the morning, then clearing. Highs in the upper 90s. Highest heat index readings up to 105. The coastal waters forecast from Baffin Bay to Port Aransas out 20 nautical miles. Small craft advisory in effect through Monday evening. Tonight, southeast winds around 20 knots with gusts up to 30 knots. Seas 4 to 5 feet, occasionally to 6 feet. Wave detail, southeast 5 feet at 6 seconds. Sunday, south winds around 20 knots with gusts up to 25 knots. Seas 4 to 5 feet, occasionally to 6 feet. Wave detail, southeast 5 feet at 6 seconds. Sunday night, southeast winds around 20 knots with gusts up to 25 knots. Seas 4 to 5 feet, occasionally to 6 feet. Wave detail, southeast 5 feet at 6 seconds. Monday, southeast winds around 20 knots with gusts up to 25 knots. Seas 4 to 5 feet, occasionally to 6 feet. Wave detail, southeast 5 feet at 6 seconds. Monday night, southeast winds 15 to 20 knots with gusts up to 25 knots. Seas 4 to 5 feet, occasionally to 6 feet. Wave detail, southeast 4 feet at 6 seconds. Tuesday, southeast winds 10 to 15 knots. Seas 3 to 4 feet, occasionally to 5 feet. Wave detail, southeast 3 feet at 6 seconds. Tuesday night, southeast winds 10 to 15 knots. Seas around 3 feet. Wednesday, southeast winds 10 to 15 knots. Seas around 3 feet. Wednesday night, southeast winds 10 to 15 knots. Seas around 3 feet.

Thursday, southeast winds 10 to 15 knots. Seas 2 to 3 feet. Thursday night, southeast winds 10 to 15 knots. Seas around 3 feet. 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The current time is 12:02 a.m. Central Daylight Time. 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It was partly cloudy. The temperature was 81, the dew point 74, the relative humidity was 79%, the wind south at 13 miles an hour gusting to 22, and the pressure was 29.95 inches and rising. At Camp Mabry, it was clear. The temperature was 82, the dew point 74, the relative humidity was 76%, the wind south at 12 miles an hour gusting to 23, and the pressure was 29.96 inches and rising. At Pflugerville, Taylor clear 81. Lago Vista clear 80. Georgetown partly cloudy 83. San Marcos clear 81. At Burnett, Junction clear 83. San Antonio partly cloudy 81. Corpus Christi partly cloudy 81. Houston clear 82. Once again at Austin Bergstrom it was 81, and at Camp Mabry it was 82. Elsewhere across the state, College Station clear 82. Amarillo clear 86. Abilene clear 87. Dallas-Fort Worth clear 87. Your weather synopsis for South Central Texas. Conditions remain mainly dry and breezy through next week. High temperatures are forecast in the 90s each afternoon with a few locations reaching into the triple digits. Lows stay steady in the 70s. Heat index values will also remain elevated with many locations reaching into the 100 to 106 degree range during the afternoons. Your local forecast. Tonight, mostly clear this evening, then becoming mostly cloudy. Lows in the upper 70s. South winds 10 to 15 miles per hour with gusts up to 30 miles per hour. Sunday, partly cloudy in the morning, then clearing. Highs in the upper 90s. South winds 10 to 15 miles per hour with gusts up to 30 miles per hour. Highest heat index readings up to 105. Sunday night, mostly clear in the evening, then becoming mostly cloudy. Lows in the upper 70s. South winds 10 to 15 miles per hour with gusts up to 30 miles per hour. Monday, partly cloudy in the morning, then clearing. Highs in the upper 90s. South winds 10 to 15 miles per hour with gusts up to 30 miles per hour. Monday night, clear in the evening, then becoming partly cloudy. Lows in the mid-70s. South winds 10 to 15 miles per hour. Gusts up to 30 miles per hour in the evening. Tuesday, partly cloudy in the morning, then clearing. Highs in the upper 90s. Tuesday night, clear. Lows in the mid-70s. Wednesday, partly cloudy in the morning, then clearing. Highs in the mid-90s. Wednesday night, clear. Lows in the mid-70s. Thursday, partly cloudy in the morning, then clearing. Highs in the upper 90s. Thursday night, mostly clear in the evening, then becoming partly cloudy. Lows in the mid-70s. Friday, partly cloudy in the morning, then clearing. Highs in the upper 90s. Highest heat index readings up to 105. Friday night, mostly clear. Lows in the mid-70s. Independence Day, partly cloudy in the morning, then clearing. Highs in the upper 90s. Highest heat index readings up to 105. The Tropical Weather Outlook. For the North Atlantic, Caribbean Sea, and the Gulf of America, offshore of the southeastern U.S. coast, a broad low-pressure area is expected to form offshore of the southeastern coast of the United States.

cysts along the western end of a frontal system in a couple of days. Gradual development of the system will be possible thereafter while it drifts westward. Formation chance through 48 hours, low, near 0%. Formation chance through 7 days, low, 20%. 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The current time is 12:07 a.m. Central Daylight Time. Your weather synopsis for South Central Texas. Conditions remain mainly dry and breezy through next week. High temperatures are forecast in the 90s each afternoon, with a few locations reaching into the triple digits. Lows stay steady in the 70s. Heat index values will also remain elevated, with many locations reaching into the 100 to 106 degree range during the afternoons. Your local forecast. Tonight, mostly clear this evening, then becoming mostly cloudy. Lows in the upper 70s. South winds 10 to 15 miles per hour with gusts up to 30 miles per hour. Sunday, partly cloudy in the morning, then clearing. Highs in the upper 90s. South winds 10 to 15 miles per hour with gusts up to 30 miles per hour. Highest heat index readings up to 105. Sunday night, mostly clear in the evening, then becoming mostly cloudy. Lows in the upper 70s. South winds 10 to 15 miles per hour with gusts up to 30 miles per hour. Monday, partly cloudy in the morning, then clearing. Highs in the upper 90s. South winds 10 to 15 miles per hour with gusts up to 30 miles per hour. Monday night, clear in the evening, then becoming partly cloudy. Lows in the mid 70s. South winds 10 to 15 miles per hour. Gusts up to 30 miles per hour in the evening. Tuesday, partly cloudy in the morning, then clearing. Highs in the upper 90s. Tuesday night, clear. Lows in the mid 70s. Wednesday, partly cloudy in the morning, then clearing. Highs in the mid 90s. Wednesday night, clear. Lows in the mid 70s. Thursday, partly cloudy in the morning, then clearing. Highs in the upper 90s. Thursday night, mostly clear in the evening, then becoming partly cloudy. Lows in the mid 70s. Friday, partly cloudy in the morning, then clearing. Highs in the upper 90s. Highest heat index readings up to 105. Friday night, mostly clear. Lows in the mid 70s. Independence Day, partly cloudy in the morning, then clearing. Highs in the upper 90s. Highest heat index readings up to 105. 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The current time is 12:10 a.m. Central Daylight Time. Your weather synopsis for South Central Texas. Conditions remain mainly dry and breezy through next week. High temperatures are forecast in the 90s each afternoon, with a few locations reaching into the triple digits. Lows stay steady in the 70s. Heat index values will also remain elevated, with many locations reaching into the 100 to 106 degree range during the afternoons. Your local forecast. Tonight, mostly clear this evening, then becoming mostly cloudy. Lows in the upper 70s. South winds 10 to 15 miles per hour with gusts up to 30 miles per hour. Sunday, partly cloudy in the morning, then clearing. Highs in the upper 90s. South winds 10 to 15 miles per hour with gusts up to 30 miles per hour. Highest heat index readings up to 105. Sunday night, mostly clear in the evening, then becoming mostly cloudy. Lows in the upper 70s. South winds 10 to 15 miles per hour with gusts.

up to 30 miles per hour. Monday, partly cloudy in the morning, then clearing. Highs in the upper 90s. South winds 10 to 15 miles per hour with gusts up to 30 miles per hour. Monday night, clear in the evening, then becoming partly cloudy. Lows in the mid-70s. South winds 10 to 15 miles per hour. Gusts up to 30 miles per hour in the evening. Tuesday, partly cloudy in the morning, then clearing. Highs in the upper 90s. Tuesday night, clear. Lows in the mid-70s. Wednesday, partly cloudy in the morning, then clearing. Highs in the mid-90s. Wednesday night, clear. Lows in the mid-70s. Thursday, partly cloudy in the morning, then clearing. Highs in the upper 90s. Thursday night, mostly clear in the evening, then becoming partly cloudy. Lows in the mid-70s. Friday, partly cloudy in the morning, then clearing. Highs in the upper 90s. Highest heat index readings up to 105. Friday night, mostly clear. Lows in the mid-70s. Independence Day, partly cloudy in the morning, then clearing. Highs in the upper 90s. Highest heat index readings up to 105. 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The current time is 12:13 a.m. Central Daylight Time. The Austin NOAA Weather Radio Roundup. At midnight at Austin Bergstrom International, it was mostly cloudy. The temperature was 80, the dew point 74, the relative humidity was 81%, the wind south at 12 miles an hour, and the pressure was 29.96 inches and rising. At Camp Mabry, it was partly cloudy. The temperature was 80, the dew point 74, the relative humidity was 81%, the wind south at 8 miles an hour gusting to 20, and the pressure was 29.97 inches and rising. At Pflugerville, Taylor clear 81, Lago Vista clear 78, Georgetown cloudy 81, San Marcos cloudy 80, at Burnett, Junction clear 82, San Antonio mostly cloudy 80, Corpus Christi partly cloudy 81, Houston partly cloudy 82. Once again at Austin Bergstrom it was 80, and at Camp Mabry it was 80. Elsewhere across the state, College Station clear 80, Amarillo clear 85, Abilene clear 85, Dallas-Fort Worth clear 85. Your weather synopsis for South Central Texas. Conditions remain mainly dry and breezy through next week. High temperatures are forecast in the 90s each afternoon with a few locations reaching into the triple digits. Lows stay steady in the 70s. Heat index values will also remain elevated with many locations reaching into the 100 to 106 degree range during the afternoons. Your local forecast. Tonight, mostly clear this evening, then becoming mostly cloudy. Lows in the upper 70s. South winds 10 to 15 miles per hour with gusts up to 30 miles per hour. Sunday, partly cloudy in the morning, then clearing. Highs in the upper 90s. South winds 10 to 15 miles per hour with gusts up to 30 miles per hour. Highest heat index readings up to 105. Sunday night, mostly clear in the evening, then becoming mostly cloudy. Lows in the upper 70s. South winds 10 to 15 miles per hour with gusts up to 30 miles per hour. Monday, partly cloudy in the morning, then clearing. Highs in the upper 90s. South winds 10 to 15 miles per hour with gusts up to 30 miles per hour. Monday night, clear in the evening, then becoming partly cloudy. Lows in the mid-70s. South winds 10 to 15 miles per hour. Gusts up to 30 miles per hour in the evening. Tuesday, partly cloudy in the morning.

then clearing. Highs in the upper 90s. Tuesday night, clear. Lows in the mid-70s. Wednesday, partly cloudy in the morning, then clearing. Highs in the mid-90s. Wednesday night, clear. Lows in the mid-70s. Thursday, partly cloudy in the morning, then clearing. Highs in the upper 90s. Thursday night, mostly clear in the evening, then becoming partly cloudy. Lows in the mid-70s. Friday, partly cloudy in the morning, then clearing. Highs in the upper 90s. Highest heat index readings up to 105. Friday night, mostly clear. Lows in the mid-70s. Independence Day, partly cloudy in the morning, then clearing. Highs in the upper 90s. Highest heat index readings up to 105. 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The current time is 12:18 a.m. Central Daylight Time. The Austin NOAA Weather Radio Roundup. At midnight at Austin Bergstrom International, it was mostly cloudy. The temperature was 80, the dew point 74, the relative humidity was 81%, the wind south at 12 miles an hour, and the pressure was 29.96 inches and rising. At Camp Mabry, it was partly cloudy. The temperature was 80, the dew point 74, the relative humidity was 81%, the wind south at 8 miles an hour gusting to 20, and the pressure was 29.97 inches and rising. At Pflugerville, Taylor clear 81, Lago Vista clear 78, Georgetown cloudy 81, San Marcos cloudy 80, at Burnett, Junction clear 82, San Antonio mostly cloudy 80, Corpus Christi partly cloudy 81, Houston partly cloudy 82. Once again at Austin Bergstrom it was 80, and at Camp Mabry it was 80. Elsewhere across the state, College Station clear 80, Amarillo clear 85, Abilene clear 85, Dallas-Fort Worth clear 85. Your weather synopsis for South Central Texas. Conditions remain mainly dry and breezy through next week. High temperatures are forecast in the 90s each afternoon with a few locations reaching into the triple digits. Lows stay steady in the 70s. Heat index values will also remain elevated with many locations reaching into the 100 to 106 degree range during the afternoons. Your local forecast. Tonight, mostly clear this evening, then becoming mostly cloudy. Lows in the upper 70s. South winds 10 to 15 miles per hour with gusts up to 30 miles per hour. Sunday, partly cloudy in the morning, then clearing. Highs in the upper 90s. South winds 10 to 15 miles per hour with gusts up to 30 miles per hour. Highest heat index readings up to 105. Sunday night, mostly clear in the evening, then becoming mostly cloudy. Lows in the upper 70s. South winds 10 to 15 miles per hour with gusts up to 30 miles per hour. Monday, partly cloudy in the morning, then clearing. Highs in the upper 90s. South winds 10 to 15 miles per hour with gusts up to 30 miles per hour. Monday night, clear in the evening, then becoming partly cloudy. Lows in the mid-70s. South winds 10 to 15 miles per hour. Gusts up to 30 miles per hour in the evening. Tuesday, partly cloudy in the morning, then clearing. Highs in the upper 90s. Tuesday night, clear. Lows in the mid-70s. Wednesday, partly cloudy in the morning, then clearing. Highs in the mid-90s. Wednesday night, clear. Lows in the mid-70s. Thursday, partly cloudy in the morning, then clearing. Highs in the upper 90s. Thursday night, mostly clear in the evening, then becoming partly cloudy.

lows in the mid-70s. Friday, partly cloudy in the morning, then clearing. Highs in the upper 90s. Highest heat index readings up to 105. Friday night, mostly clear. Lows in the mid-70s. Independence Day, partly cloudy in the morning, then clearing. Highs in the upper 90s. Highest heat index readings up to 105. 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The current time is 12:22 a.m. Central Daylight Time. The Austin NOAA Weather Radio Roundup. At midnight at Austin Bergstrom International, it was mostly cloudy. The temperature was 80, the dew point 74, the relative humidity was 81%, the wind south at 12 miles an hour, and the pressure was 29.96 inches and rising. At Camp Mabry, it was partly cloudy. The temperature was 80, the dew point 74, the relative humidity was 81%, the wind south at 8 miles an hour gusting to 20, and the pressure was 29.97 inches and rising. At Pflugerville, Taylor clear 81, Lago Vista clear 78, Georgetown cloudy 81, San Marcos cloudy 80, at Burnett, Junction clear 82, San Antonio mostly cloudy 80, Corpus Christi partly cloudy 81, Houston partly cloudy 82. Once again at Austin Bergstrom it was 80, and at Camp Mabry it was 80. Elsewhere across the state, College Station clear 80, Amarillo clear 85, Abilene clear 85, Dallas-Fort Worth clear 85. Your weather synopsis for South Central Texas. Conditions remain mainly dry and breezy through next week. High temperatures are forecast in the 90s each afternoon with a few locations reaching into the triple digits. Lows stay steady in the 70s. Heat index values will also remain elevated with many locations reaching into the 100 to 106 degree range during the afternoons. Your local forecast. Tonight, mostly clear this evening, then becoming mostly cloudy. Lows in the upper 70s. South winds 10 to 15 miles per hour with gusts up to 30 miles per hour. Sunday, partly cloudy in the morning, then clearing. Highs in the upper 90s. South winds 10 to 15 miles per hour with gusts up to 30 miles per hour. Highest heat index readings up to 105. Sunday night, mostly clear in the evening, then becoming mostly cloudy. Lows in the upper 70s. South winds 10 to 15 miles per hour with gusts up to 30 miles per hour. Monday, partly cloudy in the morning, then clearing. Highs in the upper 90s. South winds 10 to 15 miles per hour with gusts up to 30 miles per hour. Monday night, clear in the evening, then becoming partly cloudy. Lows in the mid-70s. South winds 10 to 15 miles per hour. Gusts up to 30 miles per hour in the evening. Tuesday, partly cloudy in the morning, then clearing. Highs in the upper 90s. Tuesday night, clear. Lows in the mid-70s. Wednesday, partly cloudy in the morning, then clearing. Highs in the mid-90s. Wednesday night, clear. Lows in the mid-70s. Thursday, partly cloudy in the morning, then clearing. Highs in the upper 90s. Thursday night, mostly clear in the evening, then becoming partly cloudy. Lows in the mid-70s. Friday, partly cloudy in the morning, then clearing. Highs in the upper 90s. Highest heat index readings up to 105. Friday night, mostly clear. Lows in the mid-70s. Independence Day, partly cloudy in the morning, then clearing. Highs in the upper 90s. Highest heat index readings up to 105. 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

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The Austin NOAA Weather Radio Roundup. At midnight at Austin Bergstrom International, it was mostly cloudy. The temperature was 80, the dew point 74, the relative humidity was 81%, the wind south at 12 miles an hour, and the pressure was 29.96 inches and rising. At Camp Mabry, it was partly cloudy. The temperature was 80, the dew point 74, the relative humidity was 81%, the wind south at 8 miles an hour gusting to 20, and the pressure was 29.97 inches and rising. At Pflugerville, Taylor clear 81, Lago Vista clear 78, Georgetown cloudy 81, San Marcos cloudy 80, at Burnett, Junction clear 82, San Antonio mostly cloudy 80, Corpus Christi partly cloudy 81, Houston partly cloudy 82. Once again at Austin Bergstrom it was 80, and at Camp Mabry it was 80. Elsewhere across the state, College Station clear 80, Amarillo clear 85, Abilene clear 85, Dallas-Fort Worth clear 85. The coastal waters forecast from Baffin Bay to Port Aransas out 20 nautical miles. Small craft advisory in effect through Monday evening. Tonight, southeast winds around 20 knots with gusts up to 30 knots. Seas 4 to 5 feet, occasionally to 6 feet. Wave detail, southeast 5 feet at 6 seconds. Sunday, south winds around 20 knots with gusts up to 25 knots. Seas 4 to 5 feet, occasionally to 6 feet. Wave detail, southeast 5 feet at 6 seconds. Sunday night, southeast winds around 20 knots with gusts up to 25 knots. Seas 4 to 5 feet, occasionally to 6 feet. Wave detail, southeast 5 feet at 6 seconds. Monday, southeast winds around 20 knots with gusts up to 25 knots. Seas 4 to 5 feet, occasionally to 6 feet. Wave detail, southeast 5 feet at 6 seconds. Monday night, southeast winds 15 to 20 knots with gusts up to 25 knots. Seas 4 to 5 feet, occasionally to 6 feet. Wave detail, southeast 4 feet at 6 seconds. Tuesday, southeast winds 10 to 15 knots. Seas 3 to 4 feet. Occasionally to 5 feet. Wave detail, southeast 3 feet at 6 seconds. Tuesday night, southeast winds 10 to 15 knots. Seas around 3 feet. Wednesday, southeast winds 10 to 15 knots. Seas around 3 feet. Wednesday night, southeast winds 10 to 15 knots. Seas around 3 feet. Thursday, southeast winds 10 to 15 knots. Seas 2 to 3 feet. Thursday night, southeast winds 10 to 15 knots. Seas around 3 feet. Your weather synopsis for South Central Texas. Conditions remain mainly dry and breezy through next week. High temperatures are forecast in the 90s each afternoon with a few locations reaching into the triple digits. Lows stay steady in the 70s. Heat index values will also remain elevated with many locations reaching into the 100 to 106 degree range during the afternoons. The Tropical Weather Outlook. For the North Atlantic, Caribbean Sea and the Gulf of America, offshore of the southeastern U.S. coast, a broad low pressure area is expected to form offshore of the southeastern coast of the United States along the western end of a frontal system in a couple of days. Gradual development of this system will be possible thereafter while it drifts westward. Formation chance through 48 hours, low, near 0%. Formation chance through 7 days, low, 20%. Your local forecast. Tonight, mostly clear this evening, then becoming

mostly cloudy. Lows in the upper 70s. South winds 10 to 15 miles per hour with gusts up to 30 miles per hour. Sunday, partly cloudy in the morning, then clearing. Highs in the upper 90s. South winds 10 to 15 miles per hour with gusts up to 30 miles per hour. Highest heat index readings up to 105. Sunday night, mostly clear in the evening, then becoming mostly cloudy. Lows in the upper 70s. South winds 10 to 15 miles per hour with gusts up to 30 miles per hour. Monday, partly cloudy in the morning, then clearing. Highs in the upper 90s. South winds 10 to 15 miles per hour with gusts up to 30 miles per hour. Monday night, clear in the evening, then becoming partly cloudy. Lows in the mid-70s. South winds 10 to 15 miles per hour. Gusts up to 30 miles per hour in the evening. Tuesday, partly cloudy in the morning, then clearing. Highs in the upper 90s. Tuesday night, clear. Lows in the mid-70s. Wet cloudy in the morning, then clearing. Highs in the upper 90s. Tuesday night, clear. Lows in the mid-70s. Wednesday, partly cloudy in the morning, then clearing. Highs in the mid-90s. Wednesday night, clear. Lows in the mid-70s. Thursday, partly cloudy in the morning, then clearing. Highs in the upper 90s. Thursday night, mostly clear in the evening, then becoming partly cloudy. Lows in the mid-70s. Friday, partly cloudy in the morning, then clearing. Highs in the upper 90s. Highest heat index readings up to 105. Friday night, mostly clear. Lows in the mid-70s. Independence Day, partly cloudy in the morning, then clearing. Highs in the upper 90s. Highest heat index readings up to 105. 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The current time is 12:34 a.m. Central Daylight Time. The Austin NOAA Weather Radio Roundup. At midnight at Austin Bergstrom International, it was mostly cloudy. The temperature was 80, the dew point 74, the relative humidity was 81%, the wind south at 12 miles an hour, and the pressure was 29.96 inches and rising. At Camp Mabry, it was partly cloudy. The temperature was 80, the dew point 74, the relative humidity was 81%, the wind south at 8 miles an hour gusting to 20, and the pressure was 29.97 inches and rising. At Pflugerville, Taylor clear 81, Lago Vista clear 78, Georgetown cloudy 81, San Marcos cloudy 80, at Burnett, Junction clear 82, San Antonio mostly cloudy 80, Corpus Christi partly cloudy 81, Houston partly cloudy 82. Once again at Austin Bergstrom it was 80, and at Camp Mabry it was 80. Elsewhere across the state, College Station clear 80, Amarillo clear 85, Abilene clear 85, Dallas-Fort Worth clear 85. Your weather synopsis for South Central Texas. Conditions remain mainly dry and breezy through next week. High temperatures are forecast in the 90s each afternoon with a few locations reaching into the triple digits. Lows stay steady in the 70s. Heat index values will also remain elevated with many locations reaching into the 100 to 106 degree range during the afternoons. Your local forecast. Tonight, mostly clear this evening, then becoming mostly cloudy. Lows in the upper 70s. South winds 10 to 15 miles per hour with gusts up to 30 miles per hour. Sunday, partly cloudy in the morning, then clearing. Highs in the upper 90s. South winds 10 to 15 miles per hour with gusts up to 30 miles.

miles per hour. Highest heat index readings up to 105. Sunday night, mostly clear in the evening, then becoming mostly cloudy. Lows in the upper 70s. South winds 10 to 15 miles per hour with gusts up to 30 miles per hour. Monday, partly cloudy in the morning, then clearing. Highs in the upper 90s. South winds 10 to 15 miles per hour with gusts up to 30 miles per hour. Monday night, clear in the evening, then becoming partly cloudy. Lows in the mid-70s. South winds 10 to 15 miles per hour. Gusts up to 30 miles per hour in the evening. Tuesday, partly cloudy in the morning, then clearing. Highs in the upper 90s. Tuesday night, clear. Lows in the mid-70s. Wednesday, partly cloudy in the morning, then clearing. Highs in the mid-90s. Wednesday night, clear. Lows in the mid-70s. Thursday, partly cloudy in the morning, then clearing. Highs in the upper 90s. Thursday night, mostly clear in the evening, then becoming partly cloudy. Lows in the mid-70s. Friday, partly cloudy in the morning, then clearing. Highs in the upper 90s. Highest heat index readings up to 105. Friday night, mostly clear. Lows in the mid-70s. Independence Day, partly cloudy in the morning, then clearing. Highs in the upper 90s. Highest heat index readings up to 105. 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The current time is 12:38 a.m. Central Daylight Time. The Austin NOAA Weather Radio Roundup. At midnight at Austin Bergstrom International, it was mostly cloudy. The temperature was 80, the dew point 74, the relative humidity was 81%, the wind south at 12 miles an hour, and the pressure was 29.96 inches and rising. At Camp Mabry, it was partly cloudy. The temperature was 80, the dew point 74, the relative humidity was 81%, the wind south at 8 miles an hour gusting to 20, and the pressure was 29.97 inches and rising. At Pflugerville, Taylor clear 81. Lago Vista clear 78. Georgetown cloudy 81. San Marcos cloudy 80. At Burnett, Junction clear 82. San Antonio mostly cloudy 80. Corpus Christi partly cloudy 81. Houston partly cloudy 82. Once again at Austin Bergstrom it was 80, and at Camp Mabry it was 80. Elsewhere across the state, College Station clear 80. Amarillo clear 85. Abilene clear 85. Dallas-Fort Worth clear 85. Your weather synopsis for South Central Texas. Conditions remain mainly dry and breezy through next week. High temperatures are forecast in the 90s each afternoon with a few locations reaching into the triple digits. Lows stay steady in the 70s. Heat index values will also remain elevated with many locations reaching into the 100 to 106 degree range during the afternoons. Your local forecast. Tonight, mostly clear this evening, then becoming mostly cloudy. Lows in the upper 70s. South winds 10 to 15 miles per hour with gusts up to 30 miles per hour. Sunday, partly cloudy in the morning, then clearing. Highs in the upper 90s. South winds 10 to 15 miles per hour with gusts up to 30 miles per hour. Highest heat index readings up to 105. Sunday night, mostly clear in the evening, then becoming mostly cloudy. Lows in the upper 70s. South winds 10 to 15 miles per hour with gusts up to 30 miles per hour. Monday, partly cloudy in the morning, then clearing. Highs in the upper 90s. South winds 10 to 15 miles per hour with gusts up to 30 miles per hour.

mostly clear. Lows in the mid-70s. Independence Day, partly cloudy in the morning, then clearing. Highs in the upper 90s. Highest heat index readings up to 105. 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The Austin NOAA Weather Radio Roundup. At midnight at Austin Bergstrom International, it was mostly cloudy. The temperature was 80, the dew point 74, the relative humidity was 81%, the wind south at 12 miles an hour, and the pressure was 29.96 inches and rising. At Camp Mabry, it was partly cloudy. The temperature was 80, the dew point 74, the relative humidity was 81%, the wind south at 8 miles an hour, gusting to 20, and the pressure was 29.97 inches and rising. At Pflugerville, Taylor clear 81, Lago Vista clear 78, Georgetown cloudy 81, San Marcos cloudy 80, at Burnet, Junction clear 82, San Antonio mostly cloudy 80, Corpus Christi partly cloudy 81, Houston partly cloudy 82, once again at Austin Bergstrom it was 80, and at Camp Mabry it was 80. Elsewhere across the state, College Station clear 80. Amarillo clear 85. Abilene clear 85. Dallas-Fort Worth clear 85. Your weather synopsis for South Central Texas. Conditions remain mainly dry and breezy through next week. High temperatures are forecast in the 90s each afternoon, with a few locations reaching into the triple digits. Lows stay steady in the 70s. Heat index values will also remain elevated, with many locations reaching into the 100 to 106 degree range during the afternoons. Your local forecast. Tonight, mostly clear this evening, then becoming mostly cloudy. Lows in the upper 70s. South winds 10 to 15 miles per hour with gusts up to 30 miles per hour. Sunday, partly cloudy in the morning, then clearing. Highs in the upper 90s. South winds 10 to 15 miles per hour with gusts up to 30 miles per hour. Highest heat index readings up to 105. Sunday night, mostly clear in the evening, then becoming mostly cloudy. Lows in the upper 70s. South winds 10 to 15 miles per hour with gusts up to 30 miles per hour. Monday, partly cloudy in the morning, then clearing. Highs in the upper 90s. South winds 10 to 15 miles per hour with gusts up to 30 miles per hour. Monday night, clear in the evening, then becoming partly cloudy. Lows in the mid-70s. South winds 10 to 15 miles per hour. Gusts up to 30 miles per hour in the evening. Tuesday, partly cloudy in the morning, then clearing. Highs in the upper 90s. Tuesday night, clear. Lows in the mid-70s. Wednesday, partly cloudy in the morning, then clearing. Highs in the mid-90s. Wednesday night, clear. Lows in the mid-70s. Thursday, partly cloudy in the morning, then clearing. Highs in the upper 90s. Thursday night, mostly clear in the evening, then becoming partly cloudy. Lows in the mid-70s. Friday, partly cloudy in the morning, then clearing. Highs in the upper 90s. Highest heat index readings up to 105. Friday night, mostly clear. Lows in the mid-70s. Independence Day, partly cloudy in the morning, then clearing. Highs in the upper 90s. Highest heat index readings up to 105. 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

Georgetown, cloudy 81. San Marcos, cloudy 80. Ed Burnett. Junction, clear 82. San Antonio, mostly cloudy 80. Corpus Christi, partly cloudy 81. Houston, partly cloudy 82. Once again at Austin Bergstrom, it was 80, and at Camp Mabry, it was 80. Elsewhere across the state, College Station clear 80. Amarillo clear 85. Abilene clear 85. Dallas-Fort Worth clear 85. The coastal waters forecast from Baffin Bay to Port Aransas out 20 nautical miles. Small craft advisory in effect through Monday evening. Tonight, southeast winds around 20 knots with gusts up to 30 knots. Seas 4 to 5 feet, occasionally to 6 feet. Wave detail, southeast 5 feet at 6 seconds. Sunday, south winds around 20 knots with gusts up to 25 knots. Seas 4 to 5 feet, occasionally to 6 feet. Wave detail, southeast 5 feet at 6 seconds. Sunday night, southeast winds around 20 knots with gusts up to 25 knots. Seas 4 to 5 feet, occasionally to 6 feet. Wave detail, southeast 5 feet at 6 seconds. Monday, southeast winds around 20 knots with gusts up to 25 knots. Seas 4 to 5 feet, occasionally to 6 feet. Wave detail, southeast 5 feet at 6 seconds. Monday night, southeast winds 15 to 20 knots with gusts up to 25 knots. Seas 4 to 5 feet, occasionally to 6 feet. Wave detail, southeast 4 feet at 6 seconds. Tuesday, southeast winds 10 to 15 knots. Seas 3 to 4 feet, occasionally to 5 feet. Wave detail, southeast 3 feet at 6 seconds. Tuesday night, southeast winds 10 to 15 knots. Seas around 3 feet. Wednesday, southeast winds 10 to 15 knots. Seas around 3 feet. Wednesday night, southeast winds 10 to 15 knots. Seas around 3 feet. Thursday, southeast winds 10 to 15 knots. Seas 2 to 3 feet. Thursday night, southeast winds 10 to 15 knots. Seas around 3 feet. Your weather synopsis for South Central Texas. Conditions remain mainly dry and breezy through next week. High temperatures are forecast in the 90s each afternoon with a few locations reaching into the triple digits. Lows stay steady in the 70s. Heat index values will also remain elevated with many locations reaching into the 100 to 106 degree range during the afternoons. Your local forecast. Tonight, mostly clear this evening, then becoming mostly cloudy. Lows in the upper 70s. South winds 10 to 15 miles per hour with gusts up to 30 miles per hour. Sunday, partly cloudy in the morning, then clearing. Highs in the upper 90s. South winds 10 to 15 miles per hour with gusts up to 30 miles per hour. Highest heat index readings up to 105. Sunday night, mostly clear in the evening, then becoming mostly cloudy. Lows in the upper 70s. South winds 10 to 15 miles per hour with gusts up to 30 miles per hour. Monday, partly cloudy in the morning, then clearing. Highs in the upper 90s. South winds 10 to 15 miles per hour with gusts up to 30 miles per hour. Monday night, clear in the evening, then becoming partly cloudy. Lows in the mid-70s. South winds 10 to 15 miles per hour. Gusts up to 30 miles per hour in the evening. Tuesday, partly cloudy in the morning, then clearing. Highs in the upper 90s. Tuesday night, clear. Lows in the mid-70s. Wednesday, partly cloudy in the morning, then clearing. Highs in the mid-90s. Wednesday night, clear. Lows in the mid-70s. Thursday, partly cloudy in the morning, then clearing. Highs in the upper 90s. Thursday night, mostly clear in the evening,

and becoming partly cloudy. Lows in the mid-70s. Friday, partly cloudy in the morning, then clearing. Highs in the upper 90s. Highest heat index readings up to 105. Friday night, mostly clear. Lows in the mid-70s. Independence Day, partly cloudy in the morning, then clearing. Highs in the upper 90s. Highest heat index readings up to 105. The Tropical Weather Outlook. For the North Atlantic, Caribbean Sea and the Gulf of America, offshore of the southeastern U.S. coast, a broad low-pressure area is expected to form offshore of the southeastern coast of the United States along the western end of a frontal system in a couple of days. Gradual development of this system will be possible thereafter while it drifts westward. Formation chance through 48 hours, low, near 0%. Formation chance through 7 days, low, 20%. 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The current time is 1:03 a.m. Central Daylight Time. The Austin NOAA Weather Radio Roundup. At midnight at Austin Bergstrom International, it was mostly cloudy. The temperature was 80, the dew point 74, the relative humidity was 81%, the wind south at 12 miles an hour, and the pressure was 29.96 inches and rising. At Camp Mabry, it was partly cloudy. The temperature was 80, the dew point 74, the relative humidity was 81%, the wind south at 8 miles an hour gusting to 20, and the pressure was 29.97 inches and rising. At Pflugerville, Taylor clear 81, Lago Vista clear 78, Georgetown cloudy 81, San Marcos cloudy 80, at Burnett, Junction clear 82, San Antonio mostly cloudy 80, Corpus Christi partly cloudy 81, Houston partly cloudy 82. Once again at Austin Bergstrom it was 80, and at Camp Mabry it was 80. Elsewhere across the state, College Station clear 80, Amarillo clear 85, Abilene clear 85, Dallas-Fort Worth clear 85. Your weather synopsis for South Central Texas. Conditions remain mainly dry and breezy through next week. High temperatures are forecast in the 90s each afternoon with a few locations reaching into the triple digits. Lows stay steady in the 70s. Heat index values will also remain elevated with many locations reaching into the 100 to 106 degree range during the afternoons. Your local forecast. Tonight, mostly clear this evening, then becoming mostly cloudy. Lows in the upper 70s. South winds 10 to 15 miles per hour with gusts up to 30 miles per hour. Sunday, partly cloudy in the morning, then clearing. Highs in the upper 90s. South winds 10 to 15 miles per hour with gusts up to 30 miles per hour. Highest heat index readings up to 105. Sunday night, mostly clear in the evening, then becoming mostly cloudy. Lows in the upper 70s. South winds 10 to 15 miles per hour with gusts up to 30 miles per hour. Monday, partly cloudy in the morning, then clearing. Highs in the upper 90s. South winds 10 to 15 miles per hour with gusts up to 30 miles per hour. Monday night, clear in the evening, then becoming partly cloudy. Lows in the mid-70s. South winds 10 to 15 miles per hour. Gusts up to 30 miles per hour in the evening. Tuesday, partly cloudy in the morning, then clearing. Highs in the upper 90s. Tuesday night, clear. Lows in the mid-70s. Wednesday, partly cloudy in the morning, then clearing. Highs in the mid-90s. Wednesday night, clear. Lows in the mid-70s. Thursday, partly cloudy in the morning, then clearing.
highs in the upper 90s. Thursday night, mostly clear in the evening, then becoming partly cloudy. Lows in the mid-70s. Friday, partly cloudy in the morning, then clearing. Highs in the upper 90s. Highest heat index readings up to 105. Friday night, mostly clear. Lows in the mid-70s. Independence Day, partly cloudy in the morning, then clearing. Highs in the upper 90s. Highest heat index readings up to 105. 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The current time is 1:08 a.m. Central Daylight Time. Your weather synopsis for South Central Texas. Conditions remain mainly dry and breezy through next week. High temperatures are forecast in the 90s each afternoon, with a few locations reaching into the triple digits. Lows stay steady in the 70s. Heat index values will also remain elevated, with many locations reaching into the 100 to 106 degree range during the afternoons. Your local forecast. Tonight, mostly clear this evening, then becoming mostly cloudy. Lows in the upper 70s. South winds 10 to 15 miles per hour with gusts up to 30 miles per hour. Sunday, partly cloudy in the morning, then clearing. Highs in the upper 90s. South winds 10 to 15 miles per hour with gusts up to 30 miles per hour. Highest heat index readings up to 105. Sunday night, mostly clear in the evening, then becoming mostly cloudy. Lows in the upper 70s. South winds 10 to 15 miles per hour with gusts up to 30 miles per hour. Monday, partly cloudy in the morning, then clearing. Highs in the upper 90s. South winds 10 to 15 miles per hour with gusts up to 30 miles per hour. Monday night, clear in the evening, then becoming partly cloudy. Lows in the mid-70s. South winds 10 to 15 miles per hour. Gusts up to 30 miles per hour in the evening. Tuesday, partly cloudy in the morning, then clearing. Highs in the upper 90s. Tuesday night, clear. Lows in the mid-70s. Wednesday, partly cloudy in the morning, then clearing. Highs in the mid-90s. Wednesday night, clear. Lows in the mid-70s. Thursday, partly cloudy in the morning, then clearing. Highs in the upper 90s. Thursday night, mostly clear in the evening, then becoming partly cloudy. Lows in the mid-70s. Friday, partly cloudy in the morning, then clearing. Highs in the upper 90s. Highest heat index readings up to 105. Friday night, mostly clear. Lows in the mid-70s. Independence Day, partly cloudy in the morning, then clearing. Highs in the upper 90s. Highest heat index readings up to 105. 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The current time is 1:11 a.m. Central Daylight Time. Your weather synopsis for South Central Texas. Conditions remain mainly dry and breezy through next week. High temperatures are forecast in the 90s each afternoon, with a few locations reaching into the triple digits. Lows stay steady in the 70s. Heat index values will also remain elevated, with many locations reaching into the 100 to 106 degree range during the afternoons. Your local forecast. Tonight, mostly clear this evening, then becoming mostly cloudy. Lows in the upper 70s. South winds 10 to 15 miles per hour with gusts up to 30 miles per hour. Sunday, partly cloudy in the morning, then clearing. Highs in the upper 90s.
south winds 10 to 15 miles per hour with gusts up to 30 miles per hour.

highest heat index readings up to 105. Sunday night, mostly clear in the evening, then becoming mostly cloudy. Lows in the upper 70s. South winds 10 to 15 miles per hour with gusts up to 30 miles per hour. Monday, partly cloudy in the morning, then clearing. Highs in the upper 90s. South winds 10 to 15 miles per hour with gusts up to 30 miles per hour. Monday night, clear in the evening, then becoming partly cloudy. Lows in the mid-70s. South winds 10 to 15 miles per hour. Gusts up to 30 miles per hour in the evening. Tuesday, partly cloudy in the morning, then clearing. Highs in the upper 90s. Tuesday night, clear. Lows in the mid-70s. Wednesday, partly cloudy in the morning, then clearing. Highs in the mid-90s. Wednesday night, clear. Lows in the mid-70s. Thursday, partly cloudy in the morning, then clearing. Highs in the upper 90s. Thursday night, mostly clear in the evening, then becoming partly cloudy. Lows in the mid-70s. Friday, partly cloudy in the morning, then clearing. Highs in the upper 90s. Highest heat index readings up to 105. Friday night, mostly clear. Lows in the mid-70s. Independence Day, partly cloudy in the morning, then clearing. Highs in the upper 90s. Highest heat index readings up to 105. 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The current time is 1:14 a.m. Central Daylight Time. The Austin NOAA Weather Radio Roundup, at 1 a.m. at Austin Bergstrom International, it was mostly cloudy. The temperature was 80, the dew point 74, the relative humidity was 81%, the wind south at 18 miles an hour gusting to 25, and the pressure was 29.96 inches and steady. At Camp Mabry, it was mostly cloudy. The temperature was 80, the dew point 74, the relative humidity was 81%, the wind south at 14 miles an hour gusting to 28, and the pressure was 29.98 inches and rising. At Pflugerville, Taylor cloudy 79, Lago Vista cloudy 78, Georgetown cloudy 81, San Marcos cloudy 80, at Burnett, Junction clear 80, San Antonio partly cloudy 79, Corpus Christi mostly cloudy 81, Houston partly cloudy 81. Once again at Austin Bergstrom it was 80, and at Camp Mabry it was 80. Elsewhere across the state, College Station partly cloudy 79, Amarillo clear 83, Abilene clear 83, Dallas-Fort Worth clear 83. Your weather synopsis for South Central Texas. Conditions remain mainly dry and breezy through next week. High temperatures are forecast in the 90s each afternoon with a few locations reaching into the triple digits. Lows stay steady in the 70s. Heat index values will also remain elevated with many locations reaching into the 100 to 106 degree range during the afternoons. Your local forecast. Tonight, mostly clear this evening, then becoming mostly cloudy. Lows in the upper 70s. South winds 10 to 15 miles per hour with gusts up to 30 miles per hour. Sunday, partly cloudy in the morning, then clearing. Highs in the upper 90s. South winds 10 to 15 miles per hour with gusts up to 30 miles per hour. Highest heat index readings up to 105. Sunday night, mostly clear in the evening, then becoming mostly cloudy. Lows in the upper 70s. South winds 10 to 15 miles per hour with gusts up to 30 miles per hour. Monday, partly cloudy in the morning, then clearing. Highs in the upper 90s. South winds 10 to 15 miles per hour with gusts up to

miles per hour. Monday night, clear in the evening, then becoming partly cloudy. Lows in the mid-70s. South winds 10 to 15 miles per hour. Gusts up to 30 miles per hour in the evening. Tuesday, partly cloudy in the morning, then clearing. Highs in the upper 90s. Tuesday night, clear. Lows in the mid-70s. Wednesday, partly cloudy in the morning, then clearing. Highs in the mid-90s. Wednesday night, clear. Lows in the mid-70s. Thursday, partly cloudy in the morning, then clearing. Highs in the upper 90s. Thursday night, mostly clear in the evening, then becoming partly cloudy. Lows in the mid-70s. Friday, partly cloudy in the morning, then clearing. Highs in the upper 90s. Highest heat index readings up to 105. Friday night, mostly clear. Lows in the mid-70s. Independence Day, partly cloudy in the morning, then clearing. Highs in the upper 90s. Highest heat index readings up to 105. 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The current time is 1:19 a.m. Central Daylight Time. The Austin NOAA Weather Radio Roundup, at 1 a.m. at Austin Bergstrom International, it was mostly cloudy. The temperature was 80, the dew point 74, the relative humidity was 81%, the wind south at 18 miles an hour gusting to 25, and the pressure was 29.96 inches and steady. At Camp Mabry, it was mostly cloudy. The temperature was 80, the dew point 74, the relative humidity was 81%, the wind south at 14 miles an hour gusting to 28, and the pressure was 29.98 inches and rising. At Pflugerville, Taylor cloudy 79, Lago Vista cloudy 78, Georgetown cloudy 81, San Marcos cloudy 80, at Burnett, Junction clear 80, San Antonio partly cloudy 79, Corpus Christi mostly cloudy 81, Houston partly cloudy 81. Once again at Austin Bergstrom it was 80, and at Camp Mabry it was 80. Elsewhere across the state, College Station partly cloudy 79, Amarillo clear 83, Abilene clear 83, Dallas-Fort Worth clear 83. Your weather synopsis for South Central Texas. Conditions remain mainly dry and breezy through next week. High temperatures are forecast in the 90s each afternoon with a few locations reaching into the triple digits. Lows stay steady in the 70s. Heat index values will also remain elevated with many locations reaching into the 100 to 106 degree range during the afternoons. Your local forecast. Tonight, mostly clear this evening, then becoming mostly cloudy. Lows in the upper 70s. South winds 10 to 15 miles per hour with gusts up to 30 miles per hour. Sunday, partly cloudy in the morning, then clearing. Highs in the upper 90s. South winds 10 to 15 miles per hour with gusts up to 30 miles per hour. Highest heat index readings up to 105. Sunday night, mostly clear in the evening, then becoming mostly cloudy. Lows in the upper 70s. South winds 10 to 15 miles per hour with gusts up to 30 miles per hour. Monday, partly cloudy in the morning, then clearing. Highs in the upper 90s. South winds 10 to 15 miles per hour with gusts up to 30 miles per hour. Monday night, clear in the evening, then becoming partly cloudy. Lows in the mid-70s. South winds 10 to 15 miles per hour. Gusts up to 30 miles per hour in the evening. Tuesday, partly cloudy in the morning, then clearing. Highs in the upper 90s. Tuesday night, clear. Lows in the mid-70s.

partly cloudy in the morning, then clearing. Highs in the mid-90s. Wednesday night, clear. Lows in the mid-70s. Thursday, partly cloudy in the morning, then clearing. Highs in the upper 90s. Thursday night, mostly clear in the evening, then becoming partly cloudy. Lows in the mid-70s. Friday, partly cloudy in the morning, then clearing. Highs in the upper 90s. Highest heat index readings up to 105. Friday night, mostly clear. Lows in the mid-70s. Independence Day, partly cloudy in the morning, then clearing. Highs in the upper 90s. Highest heat index readings up to 105. 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The current time is 1:23 a.m. Central Daylight Time. The Austin NOAA Weather Radio Roundup. At 1 a.m. at Austin Bergstrom International, it was mostly cloudy. The temperature was 80, the dew point 74, the relative humidity was 81%, the wind south at 18 miles an hour gusting to 25, and the pressure was 29.96 inches and steady. At Camp Mabry, it was mostly cloudy. The temperature was 80, the dew point 74, the relative humidity was 81%, the wind south at 14 miles an hour gusting to 28, and the pressure was 29.98 inches and rising. At Pflugerville, Taylor cloudy 79, Lago Vista cloudy 78, Georgetown cloudy 81, San Marcos cloudy 80, at Burnett, Junction clear 80, San Antonio partly cloudy 79, Corpus Christi mostly cloudy 81, Houston partly cloudy 81. Once again at Austin Bergstrom it was 80, and at Camp Mabry it was 80. Elsewhere across the state, College Station partly cloudy 79, Amarillo clear 83, Abilene clear 83, Dallas-Fort Worth clear 83. Your weather synopsis for South Central Texas. Conditions remain mainly dry and breezy through next week. High temperatures are forecast in the 90s each afternoon with a few locations reaching into the triple digits. Lows stay steady in the 70s. Heat index values will also remain elevated with many locations reaching into the 100 to 106 degree range during the afternoons. Your local forecast. Tonight, mostly clear this evening, then becoming mostly cloudy. Lows in the upper 70s. South winds 10 to 15 miles per hour with gusts up to 30 miles per hour. Sunday, partly cloudy in the morning, then clearing. Highs in the upper 90s. South winds 10 to 15 miles per hour with gusts up to 30 miles per hour. Highest heat index readings up to 105. Sunday night, mostly clear in the evening, then becoming mostly cloudy. Lows in the upper 70s. South winds 10 to 15 miles per hour with gusts up to 30 miles per hour. Monday, partly cloudy in the morning, then clearing. Highs in the upper 90s. South winds 10 to 15 miles per hour with gusts up to 30 miles per hour. Monday night, clear in the evening, then becoming partly cloudy. Lows in the mid-70s. South winds 10 to 15 miles per hour. Gusts up to 30 miles per hour in the evening. Tuesday, partly cloudy in the morning, then clearing. Highs in the upper 90s. Tuesday night, clear. Lows in the mid-70s. Wednesday, partly cloudy in the morning, then clearing. Highs in the mid-90s. Wednesday night, clear. Lows in the mid-70s. Thursday, partly cloudy in the morning, then clearing. Highs in the upper 90s. Thursday night, mostly clear in the evening, then becoming partly cloudy. Lows in the mid-70s. Friday, partly cloudy in the morning, then clearing.

highs in the upper 90s. Highest heat index readings up to 105. Friday night, mostly clear. Lows in the mid-70s. Independence Day, partly cloudy in the morning, then clearing. Highs in the upper 90s. Highest heat index readings up to 105. 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The coastal waters forecast for Baffin Bay to Port Aransas out 20 nautical miles. Small craft advisory in effect through Monday evening. Tonight, southeast winds around 20 knots with gusts up to 30 knots. Seas 4 to 5 feet, occasionally to 6 feet. Wave detail, southeast 5 feet at 6 seconds. Sunday, south winds around 20 knots with gusts up to 25 knots. Seas 4 to 5 feet, occasionally to 6 feet. Wave detail, southeast 5 feet at 6 seconds. Sunday night, southeast winds around 20 knots with gusts up to 25 knots. Seas 4 to 5 feet, occasionally to 6 feet. Wave detail, southeast 5 feet at 6 seconds. Monday, southeast winds around 20 knots with gusts up to 25 knots. Seas 4 to 5 feet, occasionally to 6 feet. Wave detail, southeast 5 feet at 6 seconds. Monday night, southeast winds 15 to 20 knots with gusts up to 25 knots. Seas 4 to 5 feet, occasionally to 6 feet. Wave detail, southeast 4 feet at 6 seconds. Tuesday, southeast winds 10 to 15 knots. Seas 3 to 4 feet, occasionally to 5 feet. Wave detail, southeast 3 feet at 6 seconds. Tuesday night, southeast winds 10 to 15 knots. Seas around 3 feet. Wednesday, southeast winds 10 to 15 knots. Seas around 3 feet. Wednesday night, southeast winds 10 to 15 knots. Seas around 3 feet. Thursday, southeast winds 10 to 15 knots. Seas 2 to 3 feet. Thursday night, southeast winds 10 to 15 knots. Seas around 3 feet. The current time is 1:30 a.m. Central Daylight Time. The Austin NOAA Weather Radio Roundup. At 1 a.m. at Austin Bergstrom International, it was mostly cloudy. The temperature was 80, the dew point 74, the relative humidity was 81%, the wind south at 18 miles an hour gusting to 25, and the pressure was 29.96 inches and steady. At Camp Mabry, it was mostly cloudy. The temperature was 80, the dew point 74, the relative humidity was 81%, the wind south at 14 miles an hour gusting to 28, and the pressure was 29.98 inches and rising. At Pflugerville, Taylor cloudy 79, Lago Vista cloudy 78, Georgetown cloudy 81, San Marcos cloudy 80, at Burnett, Junction clear 80, San Antonio partly cloudy 79, Corpus Christi mostly cloudy 81, Houston partly cloudy 81. Once again at Austin Bergstrom it was 80, and at Camp Mabry it was 80. Elsewhere across the state, College Station partly cloudy 79, Amarillo clear 83, Abilene clear 83, Dallas-Fort Worth clear 83. The Tropical Weather Outlook. For the North Atlantic, Caribbean Sea and the Gulf of America, offshore of the southeastern U.S. coast, a broad low-pressure area is expected to form offshore of the southeastern coast of the United States along the western end of a frontal system in a couple of days. Gradual development of this system will be possible thereafter while it drifts westward. Formation chance through 48 hours, low, near 0%. Formation chance through 7 days, low, 20%. Your weather synopsis for South Central Texas. Conditions remain.

mainly dry and breezy through next week. High temperatures are forecast in the 90s each afternoon, with a few locations reaching into the triple digits. Lows stay steady in the 70s. Heat index values will also remain elevated, with many locations reaching into the 100 to 106 degree range during the afternoons. Your local forecast. Tonight, mostly clear this evening, then becoming mostly cloudy. Lows in the upper 70s. South winds 10 to 15 miles per hour with gusts up to 30 miles per hour. Sunday, partly cloudy in the morning, then clear. Lows in the upper 70s. South winds 10 to 15 miles per hour with gusts up to 30 miles per hour. Sunday, partly cloudy in the morning, then clearing. Highs in the upper 90s. South winds 10 to 15 miles per hour with gusts up to 30 miles per hour. Highest heat index readings up to 105. Sunday night, mostly clear in the evening, then becoming mostly cloudy. Lows in the upper 70s. South winds 10 to 15 miles per hour with gusts up to 30 miles per hour. Monday, partly cloudy in the morning, then clearing. Highs in the upper 90s. South winds 10 to 15 miles per hour with gusts up to 30 miles per hour. Monday night, clear in the evening, then becoming partly cloudy. Lows in the mid-70s. South winds 10 to 15 miles per hour. Gusts up to 30 miles per hour in the evening. Tuesday, partly cloudy in the morning, then clearing. Highs in the upper 90s. Tuesday night, clear. Lows in the mid-70s. Wednesday, partly cloudy in the morning, then clearing. Highs in the mid-90s. Wednesday night, clear. Lows in the mid-70s. Thursday, partly cloudy in the morning, then clearing. Highs in the upper 90s. Thursday night, mostly clear in the evening, then becoming partly cloudy. Lows in the mid-70s. Friday, partly cloudy in the morning, then clearing. Highs in the upper 90s. Highest heat index readings up to 105. Friday night, mostly clear. Lows in the mid-70s. Independence Day, partly cloudy in the morning, then clearing. Highs in the upper 90s. Highest heat index readings up to 105. 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The current time is 1:35 a.m. Central Daylight Time. The Austin NOAA Weather Radio Roundup, at 1 a.m. at Austin Bergstrom International, it was mostly cloudy. The temperature was 80, the dew point 74, the relative humidity was 81%, the wind south at 18 miles an hour gusting to 25, and the pressure was 29.96 inches and steady. At Camp Mabry, it was mostly cloudy. The temperature was 80, the dew point 74, the relative humidity was 81%, the wind south at 14 miles an hour gusting to 28, and the pressure was 29.98 inches and rising. At Pflugerville, Taylor cloudy 79, Lago Vista cloudy 78, Georgetown cloudy 81, San Marcos cloudy 80, at Burnett, Junction clear 80, San Antonio partly cloudy 79, Corpus Christi mostly cloudy 81, Houston partly cloudy 81. Once again at Austin Bergstrom it was 80, and at Camp Mabry it was 80. Elsewhere across the state, College Station partly cloudy 79, Amarillo clear 83, Abilene clear 83, Dallas-Fort Worth clear 83. Your weather synopsis for South Central Texas. Conditions remain mainly dry and breezy through next week. High temperatures are forecast in the 90s each afternoon, with a few locations reaching into the triple digits. Lows stay steady in the 70s. Heat index values will also remain elevated.

expected, with many locations reaching into the 100 to 106 degree range during the afternoons. Your local forecast. Tonight, mostly clear this evening, then becoming mostly cloudy. Lows in the upper 70s. South winds 10 to 15 miles per hour with gusts up to 30 miles per hour. Sunday, partly cloudy in the morning, then clearing. Highs in the upper 90s. South winds 10 to 15 miles per hour with gusts up to 30 miles per hour. Highest heat index readings up to 105. Sunday night, mostly clear in the evening, then becoming mostly cloudy. Lows in the upper 70s. South winds 10 to 15 miles per hour with gusts up to 30 miles per hour. Monday, partly cloudy in the morning, then clearing. Highs in the upper 90s. South winds 10 to 15 miles per hour with gusts up to 30 miles per hour. Monday night, clear in the evening, then becoming partly cloudy. Lows in the mid 70s. South winds 10 to 15 miles per hour. Gusts up to 30 miles per hour in the evening. Tuesday, partly cloudy in the morning, then clearing. Highs in the upper 90s. Tuesday night, clear. Lows in the mid 70s. Wednesday, partly cloudy in the morning, then clearing. Highs in the mid 90s. Wednesday night, clear. Lows in the mid 70s. Thursday, partly cloudy in the morning, then clearing. Highs in the upper 90s. Thursday night, mostly clear in the evening, then becoming partly cloudy. Lows in the mid 70s. Friday, partly cloudy in the morning, then clearing. Highs in the upper 90s. Highest heat index readings up to 105. Friday night, mostly clear. Lows in the mid 70s. Independence Day, partly cloudy in the morning, then clearing. Highs in the upper 90s. Highest heat index readings up to 105. 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The current time is 1:40 a.m. Central Daylight Time. The Austin NOAA Weather Radio Roundup, at 1 a.m. at Austin Bergstrom International, it was mostly cloudy. The temperature was 80, the dew point 74, the relative humidity was 81%, the wind south at 18 miles an hour gusting to 25, and the pressure was 29.96 inches and steady. At Camp Mabry, it was mostly cloudy. The temperature was 80, the dew point 74, the relative humidity was 81%, the wind south at 14 miles an hour gusting to 28. And the pressure was 29.98 inches and rising. At Pflugerville, Taylor cloudy 79. Lago Vista cloudy 78. Georgetown cloudy 81. San Marcos cloudy 80. At Burnett, Junction clear 80. San Antonio partly cloudy 79. Corpus Christi mostly cloudy 81. Houston partly cloudy 81. Once again at Austin Bergstrom it was 80, and at Camp Mabry it was 80. Elsewhere across the state, College Station partly cloudy 79. Amarillo clear 83. Abilene clear 83. Dallas-Fort Worth clear 83. Your weather synopsis for South Central Texas. Conditions remain mainly dry and breezy through next week. High temperatures are forecast in the 90s each afternoon with a few locations reaching into the triple digits. Lows stay steady in the 70s. Heat index values will also remain elevated with many locations reaching into the 100 to 106 degree range during the afternoons. Your local forecast. Tonight, mostly clear this evening, then becoming mostly cloudy. Lows in the upper 70s. South winds 10 to 15 miles per hour with gusts up to 30 miles per hour. Sunday, partly cloudy in the morning, then clearing.
highs in the upper 90s. South winds 10 to 15 miles per hour with gusts up to 30 miles per hour. Highest heat index readings up to 105. Sunday night, mostly clear in the evening, then becoming mostly cloudy. Lows in the upper 70s. South winds 10 to 15 miles per hour with gusts up to 30 miles per hour. Monday, partly cloudy in the morning, then clearing. Highs in the upper 90s. South winds 10 to 15 miles per hour with gusts up to 30 miles per hour. Monday night, clear in the evening, then becoming partly cloudy. Lows in the mid-70s. South winds 10 to 15 miles per hour. Gusts up to 30 miles per hour in the evening. Tuesday, partly cloudy in the morning, then clearing. Highs in the upper 90s. Tuesday night, clear. Lows in the mid-70s. Wednesday, partly cloudy in the morning, then clearing. Highs in the mid-90s. Wednesday night, clear. Lows in the mid-70s. Thursday, partly cloudy in the morning, then clearing. Highs in the upper 90s. Thursday night, mostly clear in the evening, then becoming partly cloudy. Lows in the mid-70s. Friday, partly cloudy in the morning, then clearing. Highs in the upper 90s. Highest heat index readings up to 105. Friday night, mostly clear. Lows in the mid-70s. Independence Day, partly cloudy in the morning, then clearing. Highs in the upper 90s. Highest heat index readings up to 105. 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The current time is 1:44 a.m. Central Daylight Time. The Austin, NOAA Weather Radio Roundup, at 1 a.m. at Austin Bergstrom International, it was mostly cloudy. The temperature was 80, the dew point 74, the relative humidity was 81%, the wind south at 18 miles an hour gusting to 25, and the pressure was 29.96 inches and steady. At Camp Mabry, it was mostly cloudy. The temperature was 80, the dew point 74, the relative humidity was 81%, the wind south at 14 miles an hour gusting to 28, and the pressure was 29.98 inches and rising. At Pflugerville, Taylor cloudy 79, Lago Vista cloudy 78, Georgetown cloudy 81, San Marcos cloudy 80, at Burnett, Junction clear 80, San Antonio partly cloudy 79, Corpus Christi mostly cloudy 81, Houston partly cloudy 81. Once again at Austin Bergstrom it was 80, and at Camp Mabry it was 80. Elsewhere across the state, College Station partly cloudy 79, Amarillo clear 83, Abilene clear 83, Dallas-Fort Worth clear 83. Your weather synopsis for South Central Texas. Conditions remain mainly dry and breezy through next week. High temperatures are forecast in the 90s each afternoon with a few locations reaching into the triple digits. Lows stay steady in the 70s. Heat index values will also remain elevated with many locations reaching into the 100 to 106 degree range during the afternoons. Your local forecast. Tonight, mostly clear this evening, then becoming mostly cloudy. Lows in the upper 70s. South winds 10 to 15 miles per hour with gusts up to 30 miles per hour. Sunday, partly cloudy in the morning, then clearing. Highs in the upper 90s. South winds 10 to 15 miles per hour with gusts up to 30 miles per hour. Highest heat index readings up to 105. Sunday night, mostly clear in the evening, then becoming mostly cloudy. Lows in the upper 70s. South winds 10 to 15 miles per hour with gusts up to 30 miles per hour. Monday,
partly cloudy in the morning, then clearing.

highs in the upper 90s. South winds 10 to 15 miles per hour with gusts up to 30 miles per hour. Monday night, clear in the evening, then becoming partly cloudy. Lows in the mid-70s. South winds 10 to 15 miles per hour. Gusts up to 30 miles per hour in the evening. Tuesday, partly cloudy in the morning, then clearing. Highs in the upper 90s. Tuesday night, clear. Lows in the mid-70s. Wednesday, partly cloudy in the morning, then clearing. Highs in the mid-90s. Wednesday night, clear. Lows in the mid-70s. Thursday, partly cloudy in the morning, then clearing. Highs in the upper 90s. Thursday night, mostly clear in the evening, then becoming partly cloudy. Lows in the mid-70s. Friday, partly cloudy in the morning, then clearing. Highs in the upper 90s. Highest heat index readings up to 105. Friday night, mostly clear. Lows in the mid-70s. Independence Day, partly cloudy in the morning, then clearing. Highs in the upper 90s. Highest heat index readings up to 105. 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The current time is 1:49 a.m. Central Daylight Time. The Austin NOAA Weather Radio Roundup. At 1 a.m. at Austin Bergstrom International, it was mostly cloudy. The temperature was 80, the dew point 74, the relative humidity was 81%, the wind south at 18 miles an hour gusting to 25, and the pressure was 29.96 inches and steady. At Camp Mabry, it was mostly cloudy. The temperature was 80, the dew point 74, the relative humidity was 81%, the wind south at 14 miles an hour gusting to 28, and the pressure was 29.98 inches and rising. At Pflugerville, Taylor cloudy 79, Lago Vista cloudy 78, Georgetown cloudy 81, San Marcos cloudy 80, at Burnett, Junction clear 80, San Antonio partly cloudy 79, Corpus Christi mostly cloudy 81, Houston partly cloudy 81. Once again at Austin Bergstrom it was 80, and at Camp Mabry it was 80. Elsewhere across the state, College Station partly cloudy 79, Amarillo clear 83, Abilene clear 83, Dallas-Fort Worth clear 83. Your weather synopsis for South Central Texas. Conditions remain mainly dry and breezy through next week. High temperatures are forecast in the 90s each afternoon with a few locations reaching into the triple digits. Lows stay steady in the 70s. Heat index values will also remain elevated with many locations reaching into the 100 to 106 degree range during the afternoons. Your weather synopsis for South Central Texas. Hot, breezy, and dry conditions will continue well into the work week. High temperatures are forecast in the 90s each afternoon with a few locations reaching into the triple digits. Lows stay steady in the 70s. Heat index values will also remain elevated with many locations reaching into the 100 to 107 degree range during the afternoons. Your local forecast. Tonight, mostly clear this evening, then becoming mostly cloudy. Lows in the upper 70s. South winds 10 to 15 miles per hour with gusts up to 30 miles per hour. Sunday, partly cloudy in the morning, then clearing. Highs in the upper 90s. South winds 10 to 15 miles per hour with gusts up to 30 miles per hour. Highest heat index readings up to 105. Sunday night, mostly clear in the evening, then becoming mostly cloudy. Lows in the upper 70s. South winds 10 to 15 miles per hour with gusts up to 30 miles per hour. Monday, partly cloudy in the morning, then clear.

Highs in the upper 90s. South winds 10 to 15 miles per hour with gusts up to 30 miles per hour. Monday night, clear in the evening, then becoming partly cloudy. Lows in the mid-70s. South winds 10 to 15 miles per hour. Gusts up to 30 miles per hour in the evening. Tuesday, partly cloudy in the morning, then clearing. Highs in the upper 90s. Tuesday night, clear. Lows in the mid-70s. Wednesday, partly cloudy in the morning, then clearing. Highs in the mid-90s. Wednesday night, clear. Lows in the mid-70s. Thursday, partly cloudy in the morning, then clearing. Highs in the upper 90s. Thursday night, mostly clear in the evening, then becoming partly cloudy. Lows in the mid-70s. Friday, partly cloudy in the morning, then clearing. Highs in the upper 90s. Highest heat index readings up to 105. Friday night, mostly clear. Lows in the mid-70s. Independence Day, partly cloudy in the morning, then clearing. Highs in the upper 90s. Highest heat index readings up to 105. 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The current time is 1:54 a.m. Central Daylight Time. The Austin NOAA Weather Radio Roundup. At 1 a.m. at Austin Bergstrom International, it was mostly cloudy. The temperature was 80, the dew point 74, the relative humidity was 81%, the wind south at 18 miles an hour gusting to 25, and the pressure was 29.96 inches and steady. At Camp Mabry, it was mostly cloudy. The temperature was 80, the dew point 74, the relative humidity was 81%, the wind south at 14 miles an hour gusting to 28, and the pressure was 29.98 inches and rising. At Pflugerville, Taylor cloudy 79, Lago Vista cloudy 78, Georgetown cloudy 81, San Marcos cloudy 80, at Burnett, Junction clear 80, San Antonio partly cloudy 79, Corpus Christi mostly cloudy 81, Houston partly cloudy 81. Once again at Austin Bergstrom it was 80, and at Camp Mabry it was 80. Elsewhere across the state, College Station partly cloudy 79, Amarillo clear 83, Abilene clear 83, Dallas-Fort Worth clear 83. Your weather synopsis for South Central Texas. Hot, breezy, and dry conditions will continue well into the work week. High temperatures are forecast in the 90s each afternoon with a few locations reaching into the triple digits. Lows stay steady in the 70s. Heat index values will also remain elevated with many locations reaching into the 100 to 107 degree range during the afternoons. Your local forecast. Tonight, mostly clear this evening, then becoming mostly cloudy. Lows in the upper 70s. South winds 10 to 15 miles per hour with gusts up to 30 miles per hour. Sunday, partly cloudy in the morning, then clearing. Highs in the upper 90s. South winds 10 to 15 miles per hour with gusts up to 30 miles per hour. Highest heat index readings up to 105. Sunday night, mostly clear in the evening, then becoming mostly cloudy. Lows in the upper 70s. South winds 10 to 15 miles per hour with gusts up to 30 miles per hour. Monday, partly cloudy in the morning, then clearing. Highs in the upper 90s. South winds 10 to 15 miles per hour with gusts up to 30 miles per hour. Monday night, clear in the evening, then becoming partly cloudy. Lows in the mid-70s. South winds 10 to 15 miles per hour. Gusts up to 30 miles per hour in the evening. Tuesday, partly cloudy in the morning, then clearing.

Independence Day, partly cloudy in the morning, then clearing. Highs in the upper 90s. Highest heat index readings up to 105. The coastal waters forecast for Baffin Bay to Port Aransas out 20 nautical miles. Small craft advisory in effect through Monday evening. Today, south winds around 20 knots with gusts up to 25 knots. Seas 4 to 5 feet, occasionally to 6 feet. Wave detail, southeast 5 feet at 6 seconds. Tonight, southeast winds 15 to 20 knots with gusts up to 30 knots. Seas 4 to 5 feet, occasionally to 6 feet. Wave detail, southeast 5 feet at 6 seconds. Monday, south winds 15 to 20 knots with gusts up to 25 knots. Seas 4 to 5 feet, occasionally to 6 feet. Wave detail, southeast 5 feet at 6 seconds. Monday night, southeast winds 15 to 20 knots with gusts up to 25 knots. Seas 4 to 5 feet, occasionally to 6 feet. Wave detail, southeast 5 feet at 6 seconds. Tuesday, southeast winds 10 to 15 knots with gusts up to 20 knots. Seas 3 to 4 feet, occasionally to 5 feet. Wave detail, southeast 4 feet at 6 seconds. Tuesday night, southeast winds 10 to 15 knots. Seas around 3 feet. Wave detail, southeast 3 feet at 6 seconds. Wednesday, southeast winds 10 to 15 knots. Seas around 3 feet. Wednesday night, southeast winds 10 to 15 knots. Seas around 3 feet. Thursday, southeast winds 10 to 15 knots. Seas 2 to 3 feet. Thursday night, southeast winds 10 to 15 knots. Seas 2 to 3 feet. 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The current time is 2 a.m. Central Daylight Time. The Austin NOAA Weather Radio Roundup. At 1 a.m. at Austin Bergstrom International, it was mostly cloudy. The temperature was 80, the dew point 74, the relative humidity was 81%, the wind south at 18 miles an hour gusting to 25, and the pressure was 29.96 inches and steady. At Camp Mabry, it was mostly cloudy. The temperature was 80, the dew point 74, the relative humidity was 81%, the wind south at 14 miles an hour gusting to 28, and the pressure was 29.98 inches and rising. At Pflugerville, Taylor cloudy 79, Lago Vista cloudy 78, Georgetown cloudy 81, San Marcos cloudy 80, at Burnett, Junction clear 80, San Antonio partly cloudy 79, Corpus Christi mostly cloudy 81. Houston partly cloudy 81. Once again at Austin Bergstrom it was 80, and at Camp Mabry it was 80. Elsewhere across the state, College Station partly cloudy 79. Amarillo clear 83. Abilene clear 83. Dallas-Fort Worth clear 83. The Tropical Weather Outlook. For the North Atlantic, Caribbean Sea and the Gulf of America, offshore of the southeastern U.S. coast, a broad low-pressure area is expected to form offshore of the southeastern coast of the United States along the western end of a frontal system in a couple of days. Gradual development of this system will be possible thereafter while it drifts westward. Formation chance through 48 hours, low, near 0%. Formation chance through 7 days, low, 20%. Your weather synopsis for South Central Texas. Hot, breezy, and dry conditions will continue well into the work week. High temperatures are forecast in the 90s each afternoon with a few locations reaching into the triple digits. Lows stay steady in the 70s.
heat index values will also remain elevated, with many locations reaching into the 100 to 107 degree range during

Your local forecast. Tonight, mostly clear. This evening, then becoming mostly cloudy. Lows in the upper 70s. South winds 10 to 15 miles per hour with gusts up to 30 miles per hour. Sunday, partly cloudy in the morning, then clearing. Highs in the upper 90s. South winds 10 to 15 miles per hour with gusts up to 30 miles per hour. Highest heat index readings up to 105. Sunday night, mostly clear in the evening, then becoming mostly cloudy. Lows in the upper 70s. South winds 10 to 15 miles per hour with gusts up to 30 miles per hour. Monday, partly cloudy in the morning, then clearing. Highs in the upper 90s. South winds 10 to 15 miles per hour with gusts up to 30 miles per hour. Monday night, clear in the evening, then becoming partly cloudy. Lows in the mid 70s. South winds 10 to 15 miles per hour. Gusts up to 30 miles per hour in the evening. Tuesday, partly cloudy in the morning, then clearing. Highs in the upper 90s. Tuesday night, clear. Lows in the mid 70s. Wednesday, partly cloudy in the morning, then clearing. Highs in the mid 90s. Wednesday night, clear. Lows in the mid 70s. Thursday, partly cloudy in the morning, then clearing. Highs in the upper 90s. Thursday night, mostly clear in the evening, then becoming partly cloudy. Lows in the mid 70s. Friday, partly cloudy in the morning, then clearing. Highs in the upper 90s. Highest heat index readings up to 105. Friday night, mostly clear. Lows in the mid 70s. Independence Day, partly cloudy in the morning, then clearing. Highs in the upper 90s. Highest heat index readings up to 105. 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The current time is 2:05 a.m. Central Daylight Time. Your weather synopsis for South Central Texas. Hot, breezy, and dry conditions will continue well into the work week. High temperatures are forecast in the 90s each afternoon with a few locations reaching into the triple digits. Lows stay steady in the 70s. Heat index values will also remain elevated with many locations reaching into the 100 to 107 degree range during the afternoons. Your local forecast. Tonight, mostly clear. This evening, then becoming mostly cloudy. Lows in the upper 70s. South winds 10 to 15 miles per hour with gusts up to 30 miles per hour. Sunday, partly cloudy in the morning, then clearing. Highs in the upper 90s. South winds 10 to 15 miles per hour with gusts up to 30 miles per hour. Highest heat index readings up to 105. Sunday night, mostly clear in the evening, then becoming mostly cloudy. Lows in the upper 70s. South winds 15 miles per hour with gusts up to 30 miles per hour. Monday, partly cloudy in the morning, then clearing. Highs in the upper 90s. South winds 10 to 15 miles per hour with gusts up to 30 miles per hour. Monday night, clear in the evening, then becoming partly cloudy. Lows in the mid 70s. South winds 10 to 15 miles per hour. Gusts up to 30 miles per hour in the evening. Tuesday, partly cloudy in the morning, then clearing. Highs in the upper 90s. Tuesday night, clear. Lows in the mid 70s. Wednesday, partly cloudy in the morning, then clearing. Highs in the mid 90s. Wednesday night, clear. Lows in the mid 70s. Thursday, partly cloudy in the morning, then clearing. Highs in the upper 90s. Thursday night, mostly clear in the evening, then becoming partly cloudy. Lows in the mid 70s.

Friday, partly cloudy in the morning, then clearing. Highs in the upper 90s. Highest heat index readings up to 105. Friday night, mostly clear. Lows in the mid-70s. Independence Day, partly cloudy in the morning, then clearing. Highs in the upper 90s. Highest heat index readings up to 105. Your local forecast. Rest of tonight, mostly cloudy. Near steady temperature in the upper 70s. South winds 10 to 15 miles per hour with gusts up to 25 miles per hour. Sunday, partly cloudy in the morning, then clearing. Highs in the upper 90s. South winds 10 to 15 miles per hour with gusts up to 30 miles per hour. Highest heat index readings up to 106. Sunday night, mostly clear in the evening, then becoming mostly cloudy. Lows in the upper 70s. South winds 15 to 20 miles per hour with gusts up to 30 miles per hour. Monday, partly cloudy in the morning, then clearing. Highs in the upper 90s. South winds 10 to 15 miles per hour with gusts up to 30 miles per hour. Monday night, clear in the evening, then becoming partly cloudy. Lows in the mid-70s. South winds 10 to 15 miles per hour. Gusts up to 30 miles per hour in the evening. Tuesday and Tuesday night, mostly clear. Highs in the upper 90s. Lows in the mid-70s. Wednesday, partly cloudy in the morning, then clearing. Highs in the upper 90s. Wednesday night, mostly clear. Lows in the mid-70s. Thursday, partly cloudy in the morning, then sunny with a slight chance of showers and thunderstorms in the afternoon. Highs in the upper 90s. Thursday night through Independence Day, mostly clear. Lows in the mid-70s. Highs in the upper 90s. Highest heat index readings up to 105. 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The current time is 2:10 a.m. Central Daylight Time. Your weather synopsis for South Central Texas. Hot, breezy, and dry conditions will continue well into the work week. High temperatures are forecast in the 90s each afternoon with a few locations reaching into the triple digits. Lows stay steady in the 70s. Heat index values will also remain elevated with many locations reaching into the 100 to 107 degree range during the afternoons. Your local forecast. Rest of tonight, mostly cloudy. Near steady temperature in the upper 70s. South winds 10 to 15 miles per hour with gusts up to 25 miles per hour. Sunday, partly cloudy in the morning, then clearing. Highs in the upper 90s. South winds 10 to 15 miles per hour with gusts up to 30 miles per hour. Highest heat index readings up to 106. Sunday night, mostly clear in the evening, then becoming mostly cloudy. Lows in the upper 70s. South winds 15 to 20 miles per hour with gusts up to 30 miles per hour. Monday, partly cloudy in the morning, then clearing. Highs in the upper 90s. South winds 10 to 15 miles per hour with gusts up to 30 miles per hour. Monday night, clear in the evening, then becoming partly cloudy. Lows in the mid-70s. South winds 10 to 15 miles per hour. Gusts up to 30 miles per hour in the evening. Tuesday and Tuesday night, mostly clear. Highs in the upper 90s. Lows in the mid-70s. Wednesday, partly cloudy in the morning, then clearing. Highs in the upper 90s. Wednesday night, mostly clear. Lows in the mid-70s. Thursday, partly cloudy in the morning, then sunny with a slight chance of showers and thunderstorms in the afternoon. Highs in the upper 90s. Thursday night through Independence Day, mostly clear.

in the mid-70s. Highs in the upper 90s. Highest heat index readings up to 105. 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The current time is 2:13 a.m. Central Daylight Time. 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It was cloudy. The temperature was 80, the dew point 74, the relative humidity was 81%, the wind south at 18 miles an hour gusting to 28, and the pressure was 29.96 inches and steady. At Camp Mabry, it was cloudy. The temperature was 80, the dew point 74, the relative humidity was 81%, the wind variable at 6 miles an hour, and the pressure was 29.97 inches and falling. At Pflugerville, Taylor cloudy 79, Lago Vista cloudy 77, Georgetown mostly cloudy 80, San Marcos cloudy 79, Edburnus, Junction partly cloudy 80, San Antonio partly cloudy 78, Corpus Christi mostly cloudy 81, Houston partly cloudy 82. Once again at Austin Bergstrom it was 80, and at Camp Mabry it was 80. Elsewhere across the state, College Station partly cloudy 79, Amarillo clear 82, Abilene clear 82, Dallas-Fort Worth clear 82. Your weather synopsis for South Central Texas. Hot, breezy, and dry conditions will continue well into the work week. High temperatures are forecast in the 90s each afternoon with a few locations reaching into the triple digits. Lows stay steady in the 70s. Heat index values will also remain elevated with many locations reaching into the 100 to 107 degree range during the afternoons. Your local forecast. Rest of tonight, mostly cloudy. Near steady temperature in the upper 70s. South winds 10 to 15 miles per hour with gusts up to 25 miles per hour. Sunday, partly cloudy in the morning, then clearing. Highs in the upper 90s. South winds 10 to 15 miles per hour with gusts up to 30 miles per hour. Highest heat index readings up to 106. Sunday night, mostly clear in the evening, then becoming mostly cloudy. Lows in the upper 70s. South winds 15 to 20 miles per hour with gusts up to 30 miles per hour. Monday, partly cloudy in the morning, then clearing. Highs in the upper 90s. South winds 10 to 15 miles per hour with gusts up to 30 miles per hour. Monday night, clear in the evening, then becoming partly cloudy. Lows in the mid-70s. South winds 10 to 15 miles per hour. Gusts up to 30 miles per hour in the evening. Tuesday and Tuesday night, mostly clear. Highs in the upper 90s. Lows in the mid-70s. Wednesday, partly cloudy in the morning, then clearing. Highs in the upper 90s. Wednesday night, mostly clear. Lows in the mid-70s. Thursday, partly cloudy in the morning, then sunny with a slight chance of showers and thunderstorms in the afternoon. Highs in the upper 90s. Thursday night through Independence Day, mostly clear. Lows in the mid-70s. Highs in the upper 90s. Highest heat index readings up to 105. 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The current time is 2:17 a.m. Central Daylight Time. 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It was cloudy. The temperature was 80, the dew point 74, the relative humidity was 81%, the wind south at 18 miles an hour gusting to 28, and the pressure was 29.96 inches.

at Camp Mabry. It was cloudy. The temperature was 80, the dew point 74, the relative humidity was 81%, the wind variable at 6 miles an hour, and the pressure was 29.97 inches and falling. At Pflugerville, Taylor cloudy 79, Lago Vista cloudy 77, Georgetown mostly cloudy 80, San Marcos cloudy 79, at Burnett, Junction partly cloudy 80, San Antonio partly cloudy 78, Corpus Christi mostly cloudy 81, Houston partly cloudy 82. Once again at Austin Bergstrom it was 80, and at Camp Mabry it was 80. Elsewhere across the state, College Station partly cloudy 79, Amarillo clear 82, Abilene clear 82, Dallas-Fort Worth clear 82. Your weather synopsis for South Central Texas. Hot, breezy, and dry conditions will continue well into the work week. High temperatures are forecast in the 90s each afternoon with a few locations reaching into the triple digits. Lows stay steady in the 70s. Heat index values will also remain elevated with many locations reaching into the 100 to 107 degree range during the afternoons. Your local forecast. Rest of tonight, mostly cloudy. Near steady temperature in the upper 70s. South winds 10 to 15 miles per hour with gusts up to 25 miles per hour. Sunday, partly cloudy in the morning, then clearing. Highs in the upper 90s. South winds 10 to 15 miles per hour with gusts up to 30 miles per hour. Highest heat index readings up to 106. Sunday night, mostly clear in the evening, then becoming mostly cloudy. Lows in the upper 70s. South winds 15 to 20 miles per hour with gusts up to 30 miles per hour. Monday, partly cloudy in the morning, then clearing. Highs in the upper 90s. South winds 10 to 15 miles per hour with gusts up to 30 miles per hour. Monday night, clear in the evening, then becoming partly cloudy. Lows in the mid-70s. South winds 10 to 15 miles per hour. Gusts up to 30 miles per hour in the evening. Tuesday and Tuesday night, mostly clear. Highs in the upper 90s. Lows in the mid-70s. Wednesday, partly cloudy in the morning, then clearing. Highs in the upper 90s. Wednesday night, mostly clear. Lows in the mid-70s. Thursday, partly cloudy in the morning, then sunny with a slight chance of showers and thunderstorms in the afternoon. Highs in the upper 90s. Thursday night through Independence Day, mostly clear. Lows in the mid-70s. Highs in the upper 90s. Highest heat index readings up to 105. 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The current time is 2:21 a.m. Central Daylight Time. The Austin NOAA Weather Radio Roundup. At 2 a.m. at Austin Bergstrom International, it was cloudy. The temperature was 80, the dew point 74, the relative humidity was 81%, the wind south at 18 miles an hour gusting to 28, and the pressure was 29.96 inches and steady. At Camp Mabry, it was cloudy. The temperature was 80, the dew point 74, the relative humidity was 81%, the wind variable at 6 miles an hour, and the pressure was 29.97 inches and falling. At Pflugerville, Taylor cloudy 79, Lago Vista cloudy 77, Georgetown mostly cloudy 80, San Marcos cloudy 79, at Burnett, Junction partly cloudy 80, San Antonio partly cloudy 78, Corpus Christi mostly cloudy 81, Houston partly cloudy 82. Once again at Austin Bergstrom it was 80, and at Camp Mabry it was 80.

Square across the state. College Station, partly cloudy, 79. Amarillo, clear, 82. Abilene, clear, 82. Dallas, Fort Worth, clear, 82. The coastal waters forecast from Baffin Bay to Port Aransas out 20 nautical miles. Small craft advisory in effect through Monday evening. Today, south winds around 20 knots with gusts up to 25 knots. Seas 4 to 5 feet, occasionally to 6 feet. Wave detail, southeast 5 feet at 6 seconds. Tonight, southeast winds 15 to 20 knots with gusts up to 30 knots. Seas 4 to 5 feet, occasionally to 6 feet. Wave detail, southeast 5 feet at 6 seconds. Monday, south winds 15 to 20 knots with gusts up to 25 knots. Seas 4 to 5 feet, occasionally to 6 feet. Wave detail, southeast 5 feet at 6 seconds. Monday night, southeast winds 15 to 20 knots with gusts up to 25 knots. Seas 4 to 5 feet, occasionally to 6 feet. Wave detail, southeast 5 feet at 6 seconds. Tuesday, southeast winds 10 to 15 knots with gusts up to 20 knots. Seas 3 to 4 feet, occasionally to 5 feet. Wave detail, southeast 4 feet at 6 seconds. Tuesday night, southeast winds 10 to 15 knots. Seas around 3 feet. Wave detail, southeast 3 feet at 6 seconds. Wednesday, southeast winds 10 to 15 knots. Seas around 3 feet. Wednesday night, southeast winds 10 to 15 knots. Seas around 3 feet. Thursday, southeast winds 10 to 15 knots. Seas 2 to 3 feet. Thursday night, southeast winds 10 to 15 knots. Seas 2 to 3 feet. Your weather synopsis for South Central Texas. Hot, breezy, and dry conditions will continue well into the work week. High temperatures are forecast in the 90s each afternoon with a few locations reaching into the triple digits. Lows stay steady in the 70s. Heat index values will also remain elevated with many locations reaching into the 100 to 107 degree range during the afternoons. Your local forecast. Rest of tonight, mostly cloudy. Near steady temperature in the upper 70s. South winds 10 to 15 miles per hour with gusts up to 25 miles per hour. Sunday, partly cloudy in the morning, then clearing. Highs in the upper 90s. South winds 10 to 15 miles per hour with gusts up to 30 miles per hour. Highest heat index readings up to 106. Sunday night, mostly clear in the evening, then becoming mostly cloudy. Lows in the upper 70s. South winds 15 to 20 miles per hour with gusts up to 30 miles per hour. Monday, partly cloudy in the morning, then clearing. Highs in the upper 90s. South winds 10 to 15 miles per hour with gusts up to 30 miles per hour. Monday night, clear in the evening, then becoming partly cloudy. Lows in the mid 70s. South winds 10 to 15 miles per hour. Gusts up to 30 miles per hour in the evening. Tuesday and Tuesday night, mostly clear. Highs in the upper 90s. Lows in the mid 70s. Wednesday, partly cloudy in the morning, then clearing. Highs in the upper 90s. Wednesday night, mostly clear. Lows in the mid 70s. Thursday, partly cloudy in the morning, then sunny with a slight chance of showers and thunderstorms in the afternoon. Highs in the upper 90s. Thursday night through Independence Day, mostly clear. Lows in the mid 70s. Highs in the upper 90s. Highest heat index readings up to 105. 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

3 Austin, NOAA Weather Radio Roundup, at 2 a.m. at Austin Bergstrom International. It was cloudy. The temperature was 80, the dew point 74, the relative humidity was 81%, the wind south at 18 miles an hour gusting to 28, and the pressure was 29.96 inches and steady. At Camp Mabry, it was cloudy. The temperature was 80, the dew point 74, the relative humidity was 81%, the wind variable at 6 miles an hour, and the pressure was 29.97 inches and falling. At Pflugerville, Taylor cloudy 79, Lagoa Vista cloudy 77, Georgetown mostly cloudy 80, San Marcos cloudy 79, at Burnet, Junction partly cloudy 80, San Antonio partly cloudy 78, Corpus Christi mostly cloudy 81, Houston partly cloudy 82. Once again at Austin Bergstrom it was 80, and at Camp Mabry it was 80. Elsewhere across the state, College Station partly cloudy 79, Amarillo clear 82, Abilene clear 82, Dallas-Fort Worth clear 82. Your weather synopsis for South Central Texas. Hot, breezy, and dry conditions will continue well into the work week. High temperatures are forecast in the 90s each afternoon with a few locations reaching into the triple digits. Lows stay steady in the 70s. Heat index values will also remain elevated with many locations reaching into the 100 to 107 degree range during the afternoons. Your local forecast. Rest of tonight, mostly cloudy. Near steady temperature in the upper 70s. South winds 10 to 15 miles per hour with gusts up to 25 miles per hour. Sunday, partly cloudy in the morning, then clearing. Highs in the upper 90s. South winds 10 to 15 miles per hour with gusts up to 30 miles per hour. Highest heat index readings up to 106. Sunday night, mostly clear in the evening, then becoming mostly cloudy. Lows in the upper 70s. South winds 15 to 20 miles per hour with gusts up to 30 miles per hour. Monday, partly cloudy in the morning, then clearing. Highs in the upper 90s. South winds 10 to 15 miles per hour with gusts up to 30 miles per hour. Monday night, clear in the evening, then becoming partly cloudy. Lows in the mid 70s. South winds 10 to 15 miles per hour. Gusts up to 30 miles per hour in the evening. Tuesday and Tuesday night, mostly clear. Highs in the upper 90s. Lows in the mid 70s. Wednesday, partly cloudy in the morning, then clearing. Highs in the upper 90s. Wednesday night, mostly clear. Lows in the mid 70s. Thursday, partly cloudy in the morning, then sunny with a slight chance of showers and thunderstorms in the afternoon. Highs in the upper 90s. Thursday night through Independence Day, mostly clear. Lows in the mid 70s. Highs in the upper 90s. Highest heat index readings up to 105. The Tropical Weather Outlook. For the North Atlantic, Caribbean Sea and the Gulf of America, offshore of the southeastern U.S. coast, a broad low-pressure area is expected to form offshore of the southeastern coast of the United States along the western end of a frontal system in a couple of days. Gradual development of this system will be possible thereafter while it drifts westward. Formation chance through 48 hours, low, near 0%. Formation chance through 7 days, low, 20%. 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The current time is 2:32 a.m. Central Daylight Time. The Austin NOAA Weather Radio Roundup, at 2 a.m. at Austin Bergstrom International, it was cloudy. The temperature was 80, the dew point 74, the relative humidity was 81%, the wind south at 18 miles an hour.

were gusting to 28, and the pressure was 29.96 inches and steady was 80. The dew point 74, the relative humidity was 81%, the wind south at 18 miles an hour gusting to 28, and the pressure was 29.96 inches and steady. At Camp Mabry, it was cloudy. The temperature was 80, the dew point 74, the relative humidity was 81%, the wind variable at 6 miles an hour, and the pressure was 29.97 inches and falling. At Pflugerville, Taylor cloudy 79, Lago Vista cloudy 77, Georgetown mostly cloudy 80, San Marcos cloudy 79, at Burnett, Junction partly cloudy 80, San Antonio partly cloudy 78, Corpus Christi mostly cloudy 81, Houston partly cloudy 82. Once again at Austin Bergstrom it was 80, and at Camp Mabry it was 80. Elsewhere across the state, College Station partly cloudy 79, Amarillo clear 82, Abilene clear 82, Dallas-Fort Worth clear 82. Your weather synopsis for South Central Texas. Hot, breezy, and dry conditions will continue well into the work week. High temperatures are forecast in the 90s each afternoon with a few locations reaching into the triple digits. Lows stay steady in the 70s. Heat index values will also remain elevated with many locations reaching into the 100 to 107 degree range during the afternoons. Your local forecast. Rest of tonight, mostly cloudy. Near steady temperature in the upper 70s. South winds 10 to 15 miles per hour with gusts up to 25 miles per hour. Sunday, partly cloudy in the morning, then clearing. Highs in the upper 90s. South winds 10 to 15 miles per hour with gusts up to 30 miles per hour. Highest heat index readings up to 106. Sunday night, mostly clear in the evening, then becoming mostly cloudy. Lows in the upper 70s. South winds 15 to 20 miles per hour with gusts up to 30 miles per hour. Monday, partly cloudy in the morning, then clearing. Highs in the upper 90s. South winds 10 to 15 miles per hour with gusts up to 30 miles per hour. Monday night, clear in the evening, then becoming partly cloudy. Lows in the mid-70s. South winds 10 to 15 miles per hour. Gusts up to 30 miles per hour in the evening. Tuesday and Tuesday night, mostly clear. Highs in the upper 90s. Lows in the mid-70s. Wednesday, partly cloudy in the morning, then clearing. Highs in the upper 90s. Wednesday night, mostly clear. Lows in the mid-70s. Thursday, partly cloudy in the morning, then sunny with a slight chance of showers and thunderstorms in the afternoon. Highs in the upper 90s. Thursday night through Independence Day, mostly clear. Lows in the mid-70s. Highs in the upper 90s. Highest heat index readings up to 105. 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The current time is 2:36 a.m. Central Daylight Time. The Austin NOAA Weather Radio Roundup. At 2 a.m. at Austin Bergstrom International, it was cloudy. The temperature was 80, the dew point 74, the relative humidity was 81%, the wind south at 18 miles an hour gusting to 28, and the pressure was 29.96 inches and steady. At Camp Mabry, it was cloudy. The temperature was 80, the dew point 74, the relative humidity was 81%, the wind variable at 6 miles an hour, and the pressure was 29.97 inches and falling. At Pflugerville, Taylor cloudy 79, Lago Vista cloudy 77, Georgetown mostly cloudy 80, San Marcos cloudy 79, at Burnett, Junction partly cloudy 80.

San Antonio, partly cloudy 78. Corpus Christi, mostly cloudy 81. Houston, partly cloudy 82. Once again at Austin Bergstrom, it was 80, and at Camp Mabry, it was 80. Elsewhere across the state, College Station, partly cloudy 79. Amarillo, clear 82. Abilene, clear 82. Dallas-Fort Worth, clear 82. Your weather synopsis for South Central Texas. Hot, breezy, and dry conditions will continue well into the work week. High temperatures are forecast in the 90s each afternoon, with a few locations reaching into the triple digits. Lows stay steady in the 70s. Heat index values will also remain elevated, with many locations reaching into the 100 to 107 degree range during the afternoons. Your local forecast. Rest of tonight, mostly cloudy. Near steady temperature in the upper 70s. South winds 10 to 15 miles per hour, with gusts up to 25 miles per hour. Sunday, partly cloudy in the morning, then clearing. Highs in the upper 90s. South winds 10 to 15 miles per hour, with gusts up to 30 miles per hour. Highest heat index readings up to 106. Sunday night, mostly clear in the evening, then becoming mostly cloudy. Lows in the upper 70s. South winds 15 to 20 miles per hour, with gusts up to 30 miles per hour. Monday, partly cloudy in the morning, then clearing. Highs in the upper 90s. South winds 10 to 15 miles per hour, with gusts up to 30 miles per hour. Monday night, clear in the evening, then becoming partly cloudy. Lows in the mid-70s. South winds 10 to 15 miles per hour. Gusts up to 30 miles per hour in the evening. Tuesday and Tuesday night, mostly clear. Highs in the upper 90s. Lows in the mid-70s. Wednesday, partly cloudy in the morning, then clearing. Highs in the upper 90s. Wednesday night, mostly clear. Lows in the mid-70s. Thursday, partly cloudy in the morning, then sunny with a slight chance of showers and thunderstorms in the afternoon. Highs in the upper 90s. Thursday night through Independence Day, mostly clear. Lows in the mid-70s. Highs in the upper 90s. Highest heat index readings up to 105. 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The current time is 2:41 a.m. Central Daylight Time. The Austin, NOAA Weather Radio Roundup, at 2 a.m. at Austin Bergstrom International, it was cloudy. The temperature was 80, the dew point 74, the relative humidity was 81%, the wind south at 18 miles an hour gusting to 28, and the pressure was 29.96 inches and steady. At Camp Mabry, it was cloudy. The temperature was 80, the dew point 74, the relative humidity was 81%, the wind variable at 6 miles an hour, and the pressure was 29.97 inches and falling. At Pflugerville, Taylor cloudy 79, Lago Vista cloudy 77, Georgetown mostly cloudy 80, San Marcos cloudy 79, Edburnett, Junction partly cloudy 80, San Antonio partly cloudy 78, Corpus Christi mostly cloudy 81, Houston partly cloudy 82, once again at Austin Bergstrom it was 80. And at Camp Mabry, it was 80. Elsewhere across the state, College Station partly cloudy 79. Amarillo clear 82. Abilene clear 82. Dallas-Fort Worth clear 82. Your weather synopsis for South Central Texas. Hot, breezy, and dry conditions will continue well into the work week. High temperatures are forecast in the 90s each afternoon, with a few locations reaching into the triple digits. Lows stay steady in the 70s. Heat index values will

also remain elevated, with many locations reaching into the 100 to 107 degree range during the afternoons. Your local forecast. Rest of tonight, mostly cloudy. Near steady temperature in the upper 70s. South winds 10 to 15 miles per hour with gusts up to 25 miles per hour. Sunday, partly cloudy in the morning, then clearing. Highs in the upper 90s. South winds 10 to 15 miles per hour with gusts up to 30 miles per hour. Highest heat index readings up to 106. Sunday night, mostly clear in the evening, then becoming mostly cloudy. Lows in the upper 70s. South winds 15 to 20 miles per hour with gusts up to 30 miles per hour. Monday, partly cloudy in the morning, then clearing. Highs in the upper 90s. South winds 10 to 15 miles per hour with gusts up to 30 miles per hour. Monday night, clear in the evening, then becoming partly cloudy. Lows in the mid 70s. South winds 10 to 15 miles per hour. Gusts up to 30 miles per hour in the evening. Tuesday and Tuesday night, mostly clear. Highs in the upper 90s. Lows in the mid 70s. Wednesday, partly cloudy in the morning, then clearing. Highs in the upper 90s. Wednesday night, mostly clear. Lows in the mid 70s. Thursday, partly cloudy in the morning, then sunny with a slight chance of showers and thunderstorms in the afternoon. Highs in the upper 90s. Thursday night through Independence Day, mostly clear. Lows in the mid 70s. Highs in the upper 90s. Highest heat index readings up to 105. 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The current time is 2:45 a.m. Central Daylight Time. The Austin NOAA Weather Radio Roundup. At 2 a.m. at Austin Bergstrom International, it was cloudy. The temperature was 80, the dew point 74, the relative humidity was 81%, the wind south at 18 miles an hour gusting to 28, and the pressure was 29.96 inches and steady. At Camp Mabry, it was cloudy. The temperature was 80, the dew point 74, the relative humidity was 81%, the wind variable at 6 miles an hour, and the pressure was 29.97 inches and falling. At Pflugerville, Taylor cloudy 79, Lago Vista cloudy 77, Georgetown mostly cloudy 80, San Marcos cloudy 79, at Burness, Junction partly cloudy 80, San Antonio partly cloudy 78, Corpus Christi mostly cloudy 81, Houston partly cloudy 82. Once again at Austin Bergstrom it was 80, and at Camp Mabry it was 80. Elsewhere across the state, College Station partly cloudy 79, Amarillo clear 82, Abilene clear 82, Dallas-Fort Worth clear 82. Your weather synopsis for South Central Texas. Hot, breezy, and dry conditions will continue well into the work week. High temperatures are forecast in the 90s each afternoon with a few locations reaching into the triple digits. Lows stay steady in the 70s. Heat index values will also remain elevated with many locations reaching into the 100 to 107 degree range during the afternoons. Your local forecast. Rest of tonight, mostly cloudy. Near steady temperature in the upper 70s. South winds 10 to 15 miles per hour with gusts up to 25 miles per hour. Sunday, partly cloudy in the morning, then clearing. Highs in the upper 90s. South winds 10 to 15 miles per hour with gusts up to 30 miles per hour. Highest heat index readings up to 106. Sunday night, mostly clear in the evening, then becoming mostly cloudy. Lows in the upper 70s.
South winds 15 to 20 miles per hour with gusts up to 30 miles per hour. Monday, partly cloudy in the morning, then clearing. Highs in the upper 90s. South winds 10 to 15 miles per hour with gusts up to 30 miles per hour. Monday night, clear in the evening, then becoming partly cloudy. Lows in the mid-70s. South winds 10 to 15 miles per hour. Gusts up to 30 miles per hour in the evening. Tuesday and Tuesday night, mostly clear. Highs in the upper 90s. Lows in the mid-70s. Wednesday, partly cloudy in the morning, then clearing. Highs in the upper 90s. Wednesday night, mostly clear. Lows in the mid-70s. Thursday, partly cloudy in the morning, then sunny with a slight chance of showers and thunderstorms in the afternoon. Highs in the upper 90s. Thursday night through Independence Day, mostly clear. Lows in the mid-70s. Highs in the upper 90s. Highest heat index readings up to 105. 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The current time is 2:49 a.m. Central Daylight Time. The Austin NOAA Weather Radio Roundup. At 2 a.m. at Austin Bergstrom International, it was cloudy. The temperature was 80, the dew point 74, the relative humidity was 81%, the wind south at 18 miles an hour gusting to 28, and the pressure was 29.96 inches and steady. At Camp Mabry, it was cloudy. The temperature was 80, the dew point 74, the relative humidity was 81%, the wind variable at 6 miles an hour, and the pressure was 29.97 inches and falling. At Pflugerville, Taylor cloudy 79, Lago Vista cloudy 77, Georgetown mostly cloudy 80, San Marcos cloudy 79, at Burnett, Junction partly cloudy 80, San Antonio partly cloudy 78, Corpus Christi mostly cloudy 81. Houston partly cloudy 82. Once again at Austin Bergstrom it was 80, and at Camp Mabry it was 80. Elsewhere across the state, College Station partly cloudy 79. Amarillo clear 82. Abilene clear 82. Dallas-Fort Worth clear 82. Your weather synopsis for South Central Texas. Hot, breezy, and dry conditions will continue well into the work week. High temperatures are forecast in the 90s each afternoon with a few locations reaching into the triple digits. Lows stay steady in the 70s. Heat index values will also remain elevated with many locations reaching into the 100 to 107 degree range during the afternoons. Your local forecast. Rest of tonight, mostly cloudy. Near steady temperature in the upper 70s. South winds 10 to 15 miles per hour with gusts up to 25 miles per hour. Sunday, partly cloudy in the morning, then clearing. Highs in the upper 90s. South winds 10 to 15 miles per hour with gusts up to 30 miles per hour. Highest heat index readings up to 106. Sunday night, mostly clear in the evening, then becoming mostly cloudy. Lows in the upper 70s. South winds 15 to 20 miles per hour with gusts up to 30 miles per hour. Monday, partly cloudy in the morning, then clearing. Highs in the upper 90s. South winds 10 to 15 miles per hour with gusts up to 30 miles per hour. Monday night, clear in the evening, then becoming partly cloudy. Lows in the mid-70s. South winds 10 to 15 miles per hour. Gusts up to 30 miles per hour in the evening. Tuesday and Tuesday night, mostly clear. Highs in the upper 90s. Lows in the mid-70s. Wednesday, partly cloudy in the morning, then clearing. Highs in the upper 90s. Wednesday night, mostly clear.
lows in the mid-70s. Thursday.

partly cloudy in the morning, then sunny with a slight chance of showers and thunderstorms in the afternoon. Highs in the upper 90s. Thursday night through Independence Day, mostly clear. Lows in the mid-70s. Highs in the upper 90s. Highest heat index readings up to 105. The coastal waters forecast from Baffin Bay to Port Aransas out 20 nautical miles. Small craft advisory in effect through Monday evening. Today, south winds around 20 knots with gusts up to 25 knots. Seas 4 to 5 feet, occasionally to 6 feet. Wave detail, southeast 5 feet at 6 seconds. Tonight, southeast winds 15 to 20 knots with gusts up to 30 knots. Seas 4 to 5 feet, occasionally to 6 feet. Wave detail, southeast 5 feet at 6 seconds. Monday, south winds 15 to 20 knots with gusts up to 25 knots. Seas 4 to 5 feet, occasionally to 6 feet. Wave detail, southeast 5 feet at 6 seconds. Monday night, southeast winds 15 to 20 knots with gusts up to 25 knots. Seas 4 to 5 feet, occasionally to 6 feet. Wave detail, southeast 5 feet at 6 seconds. Tuesday, southeast winds 10 to 15 knots with gusts up to 20 knots. Seas 3 to 4 feet, occasionally to 5 feet. Wave detail, southeast 4 feet at 6 seconds. Tuesday night, southeast winds 10 to 15 knots. Seas around 3 feet. Wave detail, southeast 3 feet at 6 seconds. Wednesday, southeast winds 10 to 15 knots. Seas around 3 feet. Wednesday night, southeast winds 10 to 15 knots. Seas around 3 feet. Thursday, southeast winds 10 to 15 knots. Seas 2 to 3 feet. Thursday night, southeast winds 10 to 15 knots. Seas 2 to 3 feet. 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The current time is 2:55 a.m. Central Daylight Time. The Austin NOAA Weather Radio Roundup. At 2 a.m. at Austin Bergstrom International, it was cloudy. The temperature was 80, the dew point 74, the relative humidity was 81%, the wind south at 18 miles an hour gusting to 28, and the pressure was 29.96 inches and steady. At Camp Mabry, it was cloudy. The temperature was 80, the dew point 74, the relative humidity was 81%, the wind variable at 6 miles an hour, and the pressure was 29.97 inches and falling. At Pflugerville, Taylor cloudy 79, Lago Vista cloudy 77, Georgetown mostly cloudy 80, San Marcos cloudy 79, at Burness, Junction partly cloudy 80, San Antonio partly cloudy 78, Corpus Christi mostly cloudy 81, Houston partly cloudy 82. Once again at Austin Bergstrom it was 80, and at Camp Mabry it was 80. Elsewhere across the state, College Station partly cloudy 79, Amarillo clear 82, Abilene clear 82, Dallas-Fort Worth clear 82. Your weather synopsis for South Central Texas. Hot, breezy, and dry conditions will continue well into the work week. High temperatures are forecast in the 90s each afternoon with a few locations reaching into the triple digits. Lows stay steady in the 70s. Heat index values will also remain elevated with many locations reaching into the 100 to 107 degree range during the afternoons. Your local forecast. Rest of tonight, mostly cloudy. Near steady temperature in the upper 70s. South winds 10 to 15 miles per hour with gusts up to 25 miles per hour. Sunday, partly cloudy in the morning, then clearing. Highs in the upper 90s. South winds 10 to 15.

and Tuesday night, mostly clear. Highs in the upper 90s. Lows in the mid-70s. Wednesday, partly cloudy in the morning, then clearing. Highs in the upper 90s. Wednesday night, mostly clear. Lows in the mid-70s. Thursday, partly cloudy in the morning, then sunny with a slight chance of showers and thunderstorms in the afternoon. Highs in the upper 90s. Thursday night through Independence Day, mostly clear. Lows in the mid-70s. Highs in the upper 90s. Highest heat index readings up to 105. 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The current time is 2:59 a.m. Central Daylight Time. The Austin NOAA Weather Radio Roundup, at 2 a.m. at Austin Bergstrom International, it was cloudy. The temperature was 80, the dew point 74, the relative humidity was 81%, the wind south at 18 miles an hour gusting to 28, and the pressure was 29.96 inches and steady. At Camp Mabry, it was cloudy. The temperature was 80, the dew point 74, the relative humidity was 81%, the wind variable at 6 miles an hour, and the pressure was 29.97 inches and falling. At Pflugerville, Taylor cloudy 79, Lago Vista cloudy 77, Georgetown mostly cloudy 80, San Marcos cloudy 79, at Burnett, Junction partly cloudy 80, San Antonio partly cloudy 78, Corpus Christi mostly cloudy 81, Houston partly cloudy 82. Once again at Austin Bergstrom it was 80. And at Camp Mabry, it was 80. Elsewhere across the state, College Station partly cloudy 79. Amarillo clear 82. Abilene clear 82. Dallas-Fort Worth clear 82. The Tropical Weather Outlook. For the North Atlantic, Caribbean Sea, and the Gulf of America, offshore of the southeastern U.S. coast, a broad low-pressure area is expected to form offshore of the southeastern coast of the United States along the western end of a frontal system in a couple of days. Gradual development of this system will be possible thereafter while it drifts westward. Formation chance through 48 hours, low, near 0%. Formation chance through 7 days, low, 20%. Your weather synopsis for South Central Texas. Hot, breezy, and dry conditions will continue well into the work week. High temperatures are forecast in the 90s each afternoon with a few locations reaching into the triple digits. Lows stay steady in the 70s. Heat index values will also remain elevated with many locations reaching into the 100 to 107 degree range during the afternoons. Your local forecast. Rest of tonight, mostly cloudy. Near steady temperature in the upper 70s. South winds 10 to 15 miles per hour with gusts up to 25 miles per hour. Sunday, partly cloudy in the morning, then clearing. Highs in the upper 90s. South winds 10 to 15 miles per hour with gusts up to 30 miles per hour. Highest heat index readings up to 106. Sunday night, mostly clear in the evening, then becoming mostly cloudy. Lows in the upper 70s. South winds 15 to 20 miles per hour with gusts up to 30 miles per hour. Monday, partly cloudy in the morning, then clearing. Highs in the upper 90s. South winds 10 to 15 miles per hour with gusts up to 30 miles per hour. Monday night, clear in the evening, then becoming partly cloudy. Lows in the mid-70s. South winds 10 to 15 miles per hour. Gusts up to 30 miles per hour in the evening. Tuesday and Tuesday night, mostly clear. Highs in the upper 90s. Lows in the mid-70s. Wednesday, partly cloudy in the morning, then clearing. Highs in the upper 90s.
Wednesday night.

lows in the mid-70s. Thursday, partly cloudy in the morning, then sunny with a slight chance of showers and thunderstorms in the afternoon. Highs in the upper 90s. Thursday night through Independence Day, mostly clear. Lows in the mid-70s. Highs in the upper 90s. Highest heat index readings up to 105. 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The current time is 3:04 a.m. Central Daylight Time. The Austin NOAA Weather Radio Roundup, at 2 a.m. at Austin Bergstrom International, it was cloudy. The temperature was 80, the dew point 74, the relative humidity was 81%, the wind south at 18 miles an hour gusting to 28, and the pressure was 29.96 inches and steady. At Camp Mabry, it was cloudy. The temperature was 80, the dew point 74, the relative humidity was 81%, the wind variable at 6 miles an hour, and the pressure was 29.97 inches and falling. At Pflugerville, Taylor cloudy 79, Lago Vista cloudy 77, Georgetown mostly cloudy 80, San Marcos cloudy 79, at Burnett, Junction partly cloudy 80, San Antonio partly cloudy 78, Corpus Christi mostly cloudy 81, Houston partly cloudy 82. Once again at Austin Bergstrom it was 80, and at Camp Mabry it was 80. Elsewhere across the state, College Station partly cloudy 79, Amarillo clear 82, Abilene clear 82, Dallas-Fort Worth clear 82. Your weather synopsis for South Central Texas. Hot, breezy, and dry conditions will continue well into the work week. High temperatures are forecast in the 90s each afternoon with a few locations reaching into the triple digits. Lows stay steady in the 70s. Heat index values will also remain elevated with many locations reaching into the 100 to 107 degree range during the afternoons. Your local forecast. Rest of tonight, mostly cloudy. Near steady temperature in the upper 70s. South winds 10 to 15 miles per hour with gusts up to 25 miles per hour. Sunday, partly cloudy in the morning, then clearing. Highs in the upper 90s. South winds 10 to 15 miles per hour with gusts up to 30 miles per hour. Highest heat index readings up to 106. Sunday night, mostly clear in the evening, then becoming mostly cloudy. Lows in the upper 70s. South winds 15 to 20 miles per hour with gusts up to 30 miles per hour. Monday, partly cloudy in the morning, then clearing. Highs in the upper 90s. South winds 10 to 15 miles per hour with gusts up to 30 miles per hour. Monday night, clear in the evening, then becoming partly cloudy. Lows in the mid-70s. South winds 10 to 15 miles per hour. Gusts up to 30 miles per hour in the evening. Tuesday and Tuesday night, mostly clear. Highs in the upper 90s. Lows in the mid-70s. Wednesday, partly cloudy in the morning, then clearing. Highs in the upper 90s. Wednesday night, mostly clear. Lows in the mid-70s. Thursday, partly cloudy in the morning, then sunny with a slight chance of showers and thunderstorms in the afternoon. Highs in the upper 90s. Thursday night through Independence Day, mostly clear. Lows in the mid-70s. Highs in the upper 90s. Highest heat index readings up to 105. 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The current time is 3:08 a.m. Central Daylight Time. Your weather

Synopsis for South Central Texas. Hot, breezy, and dry conditions will continue well into the work week. High temperatures are forecast in the 90s each afternoon, with a few locations reaching into the triple digits. Lows stay steady in the 70s. Heat index values will also remain elevated, with many locations reaching into the 100 to 107 degree range during the afternoons. Your local forecast. Rest of tonight, mostly cloudy. Near steady temperature in the upper 70s. South winds 10 to 15 miles per hour with gusts up to 25 miles per hour. Sunday, partly cloudy in the morning, then clearing. Highs in the upper 90s. South winds 10 to 15 miles per hour with gusts up to 30 miles per hour. Highest heat index readings up to 106. Sunday night, mostly clear in the evening, then becoming mostly cloudy. Lows in the upper 70s. South winds 15 to 20 miles per hour with gusts up to 30 miles per hour. Monday, partly cloudy in the morning, then clearing. Highs in the upper 90s. South winds 10 to 15 miles per hour with gusts up to 30 miles per hour. Monday night, clear in the evening, then becoming partly cloudy. Lows in the mid-70s. South winds 10 to 15 miles per hour. Gusts up to 30 miles per hour in the evening. Tuesday and Tuesday night, mostly clear. Highs in the upper 90s. Lows in the mid-70s. Wednesday, partly cloudy in the morning, then clearing. Highs in the upper 90s. Wednesday night, mostly clear. Lows in the mid-70s. Thursday, partly cloudy in the morning, then sunny with a slight chance of showers and thunderstorms in the afternoon. Highs in the upper 90s. Thursday night through Independence Day, mostly clear. Lows in the mid-70s. Highs in the upper 90s. Highest heat index readings up to 105. 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The current time is 3:11 a.m. Central Daylight Time. Your weather synopsis for South Central Texas. Hot, breezy, and dry conditions will continue well into the work week. High temperatures are forecast in the 90s each afternoon, with a few locations reaching into the triple digits. Lows stay steady in the 70s. Heat index values will also remain elevated, with many locations reaching into the 100 to 107 degree range during the afternoons. Your local forecast. Rest of tonight, mostly cloudy. Near steady temperature in the upper 70s. South winds 10 to 15 miles per hour with gusts up to 25 miles per hour. Sunday, partly cloudy in the morning, then clearing. Highs in the upper 90s. South winds 10 to 15 miles per hour with gusts up to 30 miles per hour. Highest heat index readings up to 106. Sunday night, mostly clear in the evening, then becoming mostly cloudy. Lows in the upper 70s. South winds 15 to 20 miles per hour with gusts up to 30 miles per hour. Monday, partly cloudy in the morning, then clearing. Highs in the upper 90s. South winds 10 to 15 miles per hour with gusts up to 30 miles per hour. Monday night, clear in the evening, then becoming partly cloudy. Lows in the mid-70s. South winds 10 to 15 miles per hour. Gusts up to 30 miles per hour in the evening. Tuesday and Tuesday night, mostly clear. Highs in the upper 90s. Lows in the mid-70s. Wednesday, partly cloudy in the morning, then clearing. Highs in the upper 90s. Wednesday night, mostly clear. Lows in the mid-70s. Thursday, partly cloudy in the morning, then sunny with a slight chance of showers and thunderstorms in the afternoon. Highs in the upper 90s. Thursday night through Independence Day, mostly clear.

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Highs in the upper 90s. Highest heat index readings up to 105. 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It was mostly cloudy. The temperature was 79, the dew point 74, the relative humidity was 84%, the wind south at 13 miles an hour, and the pressure was 29.95 inches and falling. At Camp Mabry, it was mostly cloudy. The temperature was 79, the dew point 74, the relative humidity was 84%, the wind south at 7 miles an hour gusting to 18, and the pressure was 29.97 inches and steady. At Pflugerville, Taylor cloudy 79, Lago Vista cloudy 77, Georgetown mostly cloudy 80, San Marcos cloudy 80, at Burness, Junction clear 78, San Antonio partly cloudy 78, Corpus Christi mostly cloudy 81, Houston partly cloudy 81. Once again at Austin Bergstrom it was 79, and at Camp Mabry it was 79. Elsewhere across the state, College Station mostly cloudy 79, Amarillo clear 80, Abilene clear 80, Dallas-Fort Worth mostly cloudy 81. Your weather synopsis for South Central Texas. Hot, breezy, and dry conditions will continue well into the work week. High temperatures are forecast in the 90s each afternoon with a few locations reaching into the triple digits. Lows stay steady in the 70s. Heat index values will also remain elevated with many locations reaching into the 100 to 107 degree range during the afternoons. Your local forecast. Rest of tonight, mostly cloudy. Near steady temperature in the upper 70s. South winds 10 to 15 miles per hour with gusts up to 25 miles per hour. Sunday, partly cloudy in the morning, then clearing. Highs in the upper 90s. South winds 10 to 15 miles per hour with gusts up to 30 miles per hour. Highest heat index readings up to 106. Sunday night, mostly clear in the evening, then becoming mostly cloudy. Lows in the upper 70s. South winds 15 to 20 miles per hour with gusts up to 30 miles per hour. Monday, partly cloudy in the morning, then clearing. Highs in the upper 90s. South winds 10 to 15 miles per hour with gusts up to 30 miles per hour. Monday night, clear in the evening, then becoming partly cloudy. Lows in the mid-70s. South winds 10 to 15 miles per hour. Gusts up to 30 miles per hour in the evening. Tuesday and Tuesday night, mostly clear. Highs in the upper 90s. Lows in the mid-70s. Wednesday, partly cloudy in the morning, then clearing. Highs in the upper 90s. Wednesday night, mostly clear. Lows in the mid-70s. Thursday, partly cloudy in the morning, then sunny with a slight chance of showers and thunderstorms in the afternoon. Highs in the upper 90s. Thursday night through Independence Day, mostly clear. Lows in the mid-70s. Highs in the upper 90s. Highest heat index readings up to 105. 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The current time is 3:18 a.m. Central Daylight Time. The Austin NOAA Weather Radio Roundup. At 3 a.m. at Austin Bergstrom International, it was mostly cloudy. The temperature was 79, the dew point 74, the relative humidity was 84%, the wind south at 13 miles an hour, and the pressure was 29.

3.95 inches and falling. At Camp Mabry, it was mostly cloudy. The temperature was 79, the dew point 74, the relative humidity was 84%, the wind south at 7 miles an hour gusting to 18, and the pressure was 29.97 inches and steady. At Pflugerville, Taylor cloudy 79, Lago Vista cloudy 77, Georgetown mostly cloudy 80, San Marcos cloudy 80, at Burnet, Junction clear 78, San Antonio partly cloudy 78, Corpus Christi mostly cloudy 81, Houston partly cloudy 81. Once again at Austin Bergstrom it was 79, and at Camp Mabry it was 79. Elsewhere across the state, College Station mostly cloudy 79, Amarillo clear 80, Abilene clear 80, Dallas-Fort Worth mostly cloudy 81. Your weather synopsis for South Central Texas. Hot, breezy, and dry conditions will continue well into the work week. High temperatures are forecast in the 90s each afternoon with a few locations reaching into the triple digits. Lows stay steady in the 70s. Heat index values will also remain elevated with many locations reaching into the 100 to 107 degree range during the afternoons. Your local forecast. Rest of tonight, mostly cloudy. Near steady temperature in the upper 70s. South winds 10 to 15 miles per hour with gusts up to 25 miles per hour. Sunday, partly cloudy in the morning, then clearing. Highs in the upper 90s. South winds 10 to 15 miles per hour with gusts up to 30 miles per hour. Highest heat index readings up to 106. Sunday night, mostly clear in the evening, then becoming mostly cloudy. Lows in the upper 70s. South winds 15 to 20 miles per hour with gusts up to 30 miles per hour. Monday, partly cloudy in the morning, then clearing. Highs in the upper 90s. South winds 10 to 15 miles per hour with gusts up to 30 miles per hour. Monday night, clear in the evening, then becoming partly cloudy. Lows in the mid 70s. South winds 10 to 15 miles per hour. Gusts up to 30 miles per hour in the evening. Tuesday and Tuesday night, mostly clear. Highs in the upper 90s. Lows in the mid 70s. Wednesday, partly cloudy in the morning, then clearing. Highs in the upper 90s. Wednesday night, mostly clear. Lows in the mid-70s. Thursday, partly cloudy in the morning, then sunny with a slight chance of showers and thunderstorms in the afternoon. Highs in the upper 90s. Thursday night through Independence Day, mostly clear. Lows in the mid-70s. Highs in the upper 90s. Highest heat index readings up to 105. 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The current time is 3:22 a.m. Central Daylight Time. The Austin NOAA Weather Radio Roundup. At 3 a.m. at Austin Bergstrom International, it was mostly cloudy. The temperature was 79, the dew point 74, the relative humidity was 84%, the wind south at 13 miles an hour, and the pressure was 29.95 inches and falling. At Camp Mabry, it was mostly cloudy. The temperature was 79, the dew point 74, the relative humidity was 84%, the wind south at 7 miles an hour gusting to 18, and the pressure was 29.97 inches and steady. At Pflugerville, Taylor cloudy 79, Lago Vista cloudy 77, Georgetown mostly cloudy 80, San Marcos cloudy 80, at Burnet, Junction clear 78, San Antonio partly cloudy 78, Corpus Christi mostly cloudy 81, Houston partly cloudy 81. Once again at Austin.

in Bergstrom it was 79, and at Camp Mabry it was 79. Elsewhere across the state, College Station mostly cloudy 79. Amarillo clear 80. Abilene clear 80. Dallas-Fort Worth mostly cloudy 81. The coastal waters forecast from Baffin Bay to Port Aransas out 20 nautical miles. Small craft advisory in effect through Monday evening. Today, south winds around 20 knots with gusts up to 25 knots. Seas 4 to 5 feet, occasionally to 6 feet. Wave detail, southeast 5 feet at 6 seconds. Tonight, southeast winds 15 to 20 knots with gusts up to 30 knots. Seas 4 to 5 feet, occasionally to 6 feet. Wave detail, southeast 5 feet at 6 seconds. Monday, south winds 15 to 20 knots with gusts up to 25 knots. Seas 4 to 5 feet, occasionally to 6 feet. Wave detail, southeast 5 feet at 6 seconds. Monday night, southeast winds 15 to 20 knots with gusts up to 25 knots. Seas 4 to 5 feet, occasionally to 6 feet. Wave detail, southeast 5 feet at 6 seconds. Tuesday, southeast winds 10 to 15 knots with gusts up to 20 knots. Seas 3 to 4 feet, occasionally to 5 feet. Wave detail, southeast 4 feet at 6 seconds. Tuesday night, southeast winds 10 to 15 knots. Seas around 3 feet. Wave detail, southeast 3 feet at 6 seconds. Wednesday, southeast winds 10 to 15 knots. Seas around 3 feet. Wednesday night, southeast winds 10 to 15 knots. Seas around 3 feet. Thursday, southeast winds 10 to 15 knots. Seas 2 to 3 feet. Thursday night, southeast winds 10 to 15 knots. Seas 2 to 3 feet. Your weather synopsis for South Central Texas. Hot, breezy, and dry conditions will continue well into the work week. High temperatures are forecast in the 90s each afternoon with a few locations reaching into the triple digits. Lows stay steady in the 70s. Heat index values will also remain elevated with many locations reaching into the 100 to 107 degree range during the afternoons. Your local forecast. Rest of tonight, mostly cloudy. Near steady temperature in the upper 70s. South winds 10 to 15 miles per hour with gusts up to 25 miles per hour. Sunday, partly cloudy in the morning, then clearing. Highs in the upper 90s. South winds 10 to 15 miles per hour with gusts up to 30 miles per hour. Highest heat index readings up to 106. Sunday night, mostly clear in the evening, then becoming mostly cloudy. Lows in the upper 70s. South winds 15 to 20 miles per hour with gusts up to 30 miles per hour. Monday, partly cloudy in the morning, then clearing. Highs in the upper 90s. South winds 10 to 15 miles per hour with gusts up to 30 miles per hour. Monday night, clear in the evening, then becoming partly cloudy. Lows in the mid 70s. South winds 10 to 15 miles per hour. Gusts up to 30 miles per hour in the evening. Tuesday and Tuesday night, mostly clear. Highs in the upper 90s. Lows in the mid 70s. Wednesday, partly cloudy in the morning, then clearing. Highs in the upper 90s. Wednesday night, mostly clear. Lows in the mid 70s. Thursday, partly cloudy in the morning, then sunny with a slight chance of showers and thunderstorms in the afternoon. Highs in the upper 90s. Thursday night through Independence Day, mostly clear. Lows in the mid 70s. Highs in the upper 90s. Highest heat index readings up to 105. 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

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The Austin NOAA Weather Radio Roundup at 3 a.m. at Austin Bergstrom International. It was mostly cloudy. The temperature was 79, the dew point 74, the relative humidity was 84%, the wind south at 13 miles an hour, and the pressure was 29.95 inches and falling. At Camp Mabry, it was mostly cloudy. The temperature was 79, the dew point 74, the relative humidity was 84%, the wind south at 7 miles an hour gusting to 18, and the pressure was 29.97 inches and steady. At Pflugerville, Taylor cloudy 79, Lago Vista cloudy 77, Georgetown mostly cloudy 80, San Marcos cloudy 80, at Burnett, Junction clear 78, San Antonio partly cloudy 78, Corpus Christi mostly cloudy 81, Houston partly cloudy 81. Once again at Austin Bergstrom it was 79, and at Camp Mabry it was 79. Elsewhere across the state, College Station mostly cloudy 79, Amarillo clear 80, Abilene clear 80, Dallas-Fort Worth mostly cloudy 81. Your weather synopsis for South Central Texas. Hot, breezy, and dry conditions will continue well into the work week. High temperatures are forecast in the 90s each afternoon with a few locations reaching into the triple digits. Lows stay steady in the 70s. Heat index values will also remain elevated with many locations reaching into the 100 to 107 degree range during the afternoons. Your local forecast. Rest of tonight, mostly cloudy. Near steady temperature in the upper 70s. South winds 10 to 15 miles per hour with gusts up to 25 miles per hour. Sunday, partly cloudy in the morning, then clearing. Highs in the upper 90s. South winds 10 to 15 miles per hour with gusts up to 30 miles per hour. Highest heat index readings up to 106. Sunday night, mostly clear in the evening, then becoming mostly cloudy. Lows in the upper 70s. South winds 15 to 20 miles per hour with gusts up to 30 miles per hour. Monday, partly cloudy in the morning, then clearing. Highs in the upper 90s. South winds 10 to 15 miles per hour with gusts up to 30 miles per hour. Monday night, clear in the evening, then becoming partly cloudy. Lows in the mid-70s. South winds 10 to 15 miles per hour. Gusts up to 30 miles per hour in the evening. Tuesday and Tuesday night, mostly clear. Highs in the upper 90s. Lows in the mid-70s. Wednesday, partly cloudy in the morning, then clearing. Highs in the upper 90s. Wednesday night, mostly clear. Lows in the mid-70s. Thursday, partly cloudy in the morning, then sunny with a slight chance of showers and thunderstorms in the afternoon. Highs in the upper 90s. Thursday night through Independence Day, mostly clear. Lows in the mid-70s. Highs in the upper 90s. Highest heat index readings up to 105. The Tropical Weather Outlook. For the North Atlantic, Caribbean Sea and the Gulf of America, offshore of the southeastern U.S. coast, a broad low-pressure area is expected to form offshore of the southeastern coast of the United States along the western end of a frontal system in a couple of days. Gradual development of this system will be possible thereafter while it drifts westward. Formation chance through 48 hours, low, near 0%. Formation chance through 7 days, low, 20%, drifts westward. Formation chance through 48 hours, low, near 0%. Formation chance through 7 days, low, 20%. 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

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The Austin NOAA Weather Radio Roundup at 3 a.m. at Austin Bergstrom International. It was mostly cloudy. The temperature was 79, the dew point 74, the relative humidity was 84%, the wind south at 13 miles an hour, and the pressure was 29.95 inches and falling. At Camp Mabry, it was mostly cloudy. The temperature was 79, the dew point 74, the relative humidity was 84%, the wind south at 7 miles an hour gusting to 18, and the pressure was 29.97 inches and steady. At Pflugerville, Taylor cloudy 79, Lago Vista cloudy 77, Georgetown mostly cloudy 80, San Marcos cloudy 80, at Burnett, Junction clear 78, San Antonio partly cloudy 78, Corpus Christi mostly cloudy 81, Houston partly cloudy 81. Once again at Austin Bergstrom it was 79, and at Camp Mabry it was 79. Elsewhere across the state, College Station mostly cloudy 79, Amarillo clear 80, Abilene clear 80, Dallas-Fort Worth mostly cloudy 81. Your weather synopsis for South Central Texas. Hot, breezy, and dry conditions will continue well into the work week. High temperatures are forecast in the 90s each afternoon with a few locations reaching into the triple digits. Lows stay steady in the 70s. Heat index values will also remain elevated with many locations reaching into the 100 to 107 degree range during the afternoons. Your local forecast. Rest of tonight, mostly cloudy. Near steady temperature in the upper 70s. South winds 10 to 15 miles per hour with gusts up to 25 miles per hour. Sunday, partly cloudy in the morning, then clearing. Highs in the upper 90s. South winds 10 to 15 miles per hour with gusts up to 30 miles per hour. Highest heat index readings up to 106. Sunday night, mostly clear in the evening, then becoming mostly cloudy. Lows in the upper 70s. South winds 15 to 20 miles per hour with gusts up to 30 miles per hour. Monday, partly cloudy in the morning, then clearing. Highs in the upper 90s. South winds 10 to 15 miles per hour with gusts up to 30 miles per hour. Monday night, clear in the evening, then becoming partly cloudy. Lows in the mid-70s. South winds 10 to 15 miles per hour. Gusts up to 30 miles per hour in the evening. Tuesday and Tuesday night, mostly clear. Highs in the upper 90s. Lows in the mid-70s. Wednesday, partly cloudy in the morning, then clearing. Highs in the upper 90s. Wednesday night, mostly clear. Lows in the mid-70s. Thursday, partly cloudy in the morning, then sunny with a slight chance of showers and thunderstorms in the afternoon. Highs in the upper 90s. Thursday night through Independence Day, mostly clear. Lows in the mid-70s. Highs in the upper 90s. Highest heat index readings up to 105. 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The current time is 3:37 a.m. Central Daylight Time. The Austin NOAA Weather Radio Roundup at 3 a.m. at Austin Bergstrom International, it was mostly cloudy. The temperature was 79, the dew point 74, the relative humidity was 84%, the wind south at 13 miles an hour, and the pressure was 29.95 inches and falling. At Camp Mabry, it was mostly cloudy. The temperature was 79, the dew point 74, the relative humidity was 84%, the wind south at 7 miles an hour gusting to 18, and the pressure was 29.97 inches and steady. At Pflugerville, Taylor cloudy 79, Lago Vista cloudy 77.

Georgetown, mostly cloudy 80. San Marcos, cloudy 80. Ed Burnett. Junction, clear 78. San Antonio, partly cloudy 78. Corpus Christi, mostly cloudy 81. Houston, partly cloudy 81. Once again at Austin Bergstrom, it was 79, and at Camp Mabry, it was 79. Elsewhere across the state, College Station, mostly cloudy 79. Amarillo, clear 80. Abilene, clear 80. Dallas-Fort Worth, mostly cloudy 81. Your weather synopsis for South Central Texas. Hot, breezy, and dry conditions will continue well into the work week. High temperatures are forecast in the 90s each afternoon, with a few locations reaching into the triple digits. Lows stay steady in the 70s. Heat index values will also remain elevated, with many locations reaching into the 100 to 107 degree range during the afternoons. Your local forecast. Rest of tonight, mostly cloudy. Near steady temperature in the upper 70s. South winds 10 to 15 miles per hour, with gusts up to 25 miles per hour. Sunday, partly cloudy in the morning, then clearing. Highs in the upper 90s. South winds 10 to 15 miles per hour, with gusts up to 30 miles per hour. Highest heat index readings up to 106. Sunday night, mostly clear in the evening, then becoming mostly cloudy. Lows in the upper 70s. South winds 15 to 20 miles per hour, with gusts up to 30 miles per hour. Monday, partly cloudy in the morning, then clearing. Highs in the upper 90s. South winds 10 to 15 miles per hour, with gusts up to 30 miles per hour. Monday night, clear in the evening, then becoming partly cloudy. Lows in the mid-70s. South winds 10 to 15 miles per hour. Gusts up to 30 miles per hour in the evening. Tuesday and Tuesday night, mostly clear. Highs in the upper 90s. Lows in the mid-70s. Wednesday, partly cloudy in the morning, then clearing. Highs in the upper 90s. Wednesday night, mostly clear. Lows in the mid-70s. Thursday, partly cloudy in the morning, then sunny with a slight chance of showers and thunderstorms in the afternoon. Highs in the upper 90s. Thursday night through Independence Day, mostly clear. Lows in the mid-70s. Highs in the upper 90s. Highest heat index readings up to 105. 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The current time is 3:41 a.m. Central Daylight Time. The Austin, NOAA Weather Radio Roundup. At 3 a.m. at Austin Bergstrom International, it was mostly cloudy. The temperature was 79, the dew point 74, the relative humidity was 84%, the wind south at 13 miles an hour, and the pressure was 29.95 inches and falling. At Camp Mabry, it was mostly cloudy. The temperature was 79, the dew point 74, the relative humidity was 84%, the wind south at 7 miles an hour gusting to 18, and the pressure was 29.97 inches and steady. At Pflugerville, Taylor cloudy 79, Lago Vista cloudy 77, Georgetown mostly cloudy 80, San Marcos cloudy 80, Ed Burnett, Junction clear 78, San Antonio partly cloudy 78, Corpus Christi mostly cloudy 81, Houston partly cloudy 81. Once again at Austin Bergstrom it was 79, and at Camp Mabry it was 79. Elsewhere across the state, College Station mostly cloudy 79, Amarillo clear 80, Abilene clear 80, Dallas-Fort Worth mostly cloudy 81. Your weather synopsis for South Central Texas. Hot, breezy, and dry conditions will continue well into the work week.

Temperatures are forecast in the 90s each afternoon, with a few locations reaching into the triple digits. Lows stay steady in the 70s. Heat index values will also remain elevated, with many locations reaching into the 100 to 107 degree range during the afternoons. Your local forecast. Rest of tonight, mostly cloudy. Near steady temperature in the upper 70s. South winds 10 to 15 miles per hour with gusts up to 25 miles per hour. Sunday, partly cloudy in the morning, then clearing. Highs in the upper 90s. South winds 10 to 15 miles per hour with gusts up to 30 miles per hour. Highest heat index readings up to 106. Sunday night, mostly clear in the evening, then becoming mostly cloudy. Lows in the upper 70s. South winds 15 to 20 miles per hour with gusts up to 30 miles per hour. Monday, partly cloudy in the morning, then clearing. Highs in the upper 90s. South winds 10 to 15 miles per hour with gusts up to 30 miles per hour. Monday night, clear in the evening, then becoming partly cloudy. Lows in the mid 70s. South winds 10 to 15 miles per hour. Gusts up to 30 miles per hour in the evening. Tuesday and Tuesday night, mostly clear. Highs in the upper 90s. Lows in the mid 70s. Wednesday, partly cloudy in the morning, then clearing. Highs in the upper 90s. Wednesday night, mostly clear. Lows in the mid 70s. Thursday, partly cloudy in the morning, then sunny with a slight chance of showers and thunderstorms in the afternoon. Highs in the upper 90s. Thursday night through Independence Day, mostly clear. Lows in the mid 70s. Highs in the upper 90s. Highest heat index readings up to 105. 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The current time is 3:46 a.m. Central Daylight Time. The Austin NOAA Weather Radio Roundup. At 3 a.m. at Austin Bergstrom International, it was mostly cloudy. The temperature was 79, the dew point 74, the relative humidity was 84%, the wind south at 13 miles an hour, and the pressure was 29.95 inches and falling. At Camp Mabry, it was mostly cloudy. The temperature was 79, the dew point 74, the relative humidity was 84%, the wind south at 7 miles an hour gusting to 18, and the pressure was 29.97 inches and steady. At Pflugerville, Taylor cloudy 79, Lago Vista cloudy 77, Georgetown mostly cloudy 80, San Marcos cloudy 80, at Burnett, Junction clear 78, San Antonio partly cloudy 78, Corpus Christi mostly cloudy 81, Houston partly cloudy 81. Once again at Austin Bergstrom it was 79, and at Camp Mabry it was 79. Elsewhere across the state, College Station mostly cloudy 79, Amarillo clear 80, Abilene clear 80, Dallas-Fort Worth mostly cloudy 81. Your weather synopsis for South Central Texas. Hot, breezy, and dry conditions will continue well into the work week. High temperatures are forecast in the 90s each afternoon, with a few locations reaching into the triple digits. Lows stay steady in the 70s. Heat index values will also remain elevated, with many locations reaching into the 100 to 107 degree range during the afternoons. Your local forecast. Rest of tonight, mostly cloudy. Near steady temperature in the upper 70s. South winds 10 to 15 miles per hour with gusts up to 25 miles per hour. Sunday, partly cloudy in the morning, then clearing. Highs in the upper 90s. South winds 10 to 15 miles per hour with gusts up to 30 miles per hour.
highest heat index readings up to 106. Sunday night, mostly clear in the evening, then becoming mostly cloudy. Lows in the upper 70s. South winds 15 to 20 miles per hour with gusts up to 30 miles per hour. Monday, partly cloudy in the morning, then clearing. Highs in the upper 90s. South winds 10 to 15 miles per hour with gusts up to 30 miles per hour. Monday night, clear in the evening, then becoming partly cloudy. Lows in the mid 70s. South winds 10 to 15 miles per hour. Gusts up to 30 miles per hour in the evening. Tuesday and Tuesday night, mostly clear. Highs in the upper 90s. Lows in the mid 70s. Wednesday, partly cloudy in the morning, then clearing. Highs in the upper 90s. Wednesday night, mostly clear. Lows in the mid 70s. Thursday, partly cloudy in the morning, then sunny with a slight chance of showers and thunderstorms in the afternoon. Highs in the upper 90s. Thursday night through Independence Day, mostly clear. Lows in the mid 70s. Highs in the upper 90s. Highest heat index readings up to 105. 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The current time is 3:50 a.m. Central Daylight Time. The Austin, NOAA Weather Radio Roundup. At 3 a.m. at Austin Bergstrom International, it was mostly cloudy. The temperature was 79, the dew point 74, the relative humidity was 84%, the wind south at 13 miles an hour, and the pressure was 29.95 inches and falling. At Camp Mabry, it was mostly cloudy. The temperature was 79, the dew point 74, the relative humidity was 84%, the wind south at 7 miles an hour gusting to 18, and the pressure was 29.97 inches and steady. At Pflugerville, Taylor cloudy 79, Lago Vista cloudy 77, Georgetown mostly cloudy 80, San Marcos cloudy 80, at Burnett, Junction clear 78, San Antonio partly cloudy 78, Corpus Christi mostly cloudy 81, Houston partly cloudy 81. Once again at Austin Bergstrom it was 79, and at Camp Mabry it was 79. Elsewhere across the state, College Station mostly cloudy 79, Amarillo clear 80, Abilene clear 80, Dallas-Fort Worth mostly cloudy 81. Your weather synopsis for South Central Texas. Hot, breezy, and dry conditions will continue well into the work week. High temperatures are forecast in the 90s each afternoon with a few locations reaching into the triple digits. Lows stay steady in the 70s. Heat index values will also remain elevated with many locations reaching into the 100 to 107 degree range during the afternoons. Your local forecast. Rest of tonight, mostly cloudy. Near steady temperature in the upper 70s. South winds 10 to 15 miles per hour with gusts up to 25 miles per hour. Sunday, partly cloudy in the morning, then clearing. Highs in the upper 90s. South winds 10 to 15 miles per hour with gusts up to 30 miles per hour. Highest heat index readings up to 106. Sunday night, mostly clear in the evening, then becoming mostly cloudy. Lows in the upper 70s. South winds 15 to 20 miles per hour with gusts up to 30 miles per hour. Monday, partly cloudy in the morning, then clearing. Highs in the upper 90s. South winds 10 to 15 miles per hour with gusts up to 30 miles per hour. Monday night, clear in the evening, then becoming partly cloudy. Lows in the mid 70s. South winds 10 to 15 miles per hour. Gusts up to 30 miles per hour in the evening. Tuesday and Tuesday night, mostly clear.
highs in the upper 90s, lows

Wednesday, partly cloudy in the morning, then clearing. Highs in the upper 90s. Wednesday night, mostly clear. Lows in the mid-70s. Thursday, partly cloudy in the morning, then sunny with a slight chance of showers and thunderstorms in the afternoon. Highs in the upper 90s. Thursday night through Independence Day, mostly clear. Lows in the mid-70s. Highs in the upper 90s. Highest heat index readings up to 105. The coastal waters forecast from Baffin Bay to Port Aransas out 20 nautical miles. Small craft advisory in effect through Monday evening. Today, south winds around 20 knots with gusts up to 25 knots. Seas 4 to 5 feet, occasionally to 6 feet. Wave detail, southeast 5 feet at 6 seconds. Tonight, southeast winds 15 to 20 knots with gusts up to 30 knots. Seas 4 to 5 feet, occasionally to 6 feet. Wave detail, southeast 5 feet at 6 seconds. Monday, south winds 15 to 20 knots with gusts up to 25 knots. Seas 4 to 5 feet, occasionally to 6 feet. Wave detail, southeast 5 feet at 6 seconds. Monday night, southeast winds 15 to 20 knots with gusts up to 25 knots. Seas 4 to 5 feet, occasionally to 6 feet. Wave detail, southeast 5 feet at 6 seconds. Tuesday, southeast winds 10 to 15 knots with gusts up to 20 knots. Seas 3 to 4 feet, occasionally to 5 feet. Wave detail, southeast 4 feet at 6 seconds. Tuesday night, southeast winds 10 to 15 knots. Seas around 3 feet. Wave detail, southeast 3 feet at 6 seconds. Wednesday, southeast winds 10 to 15 knots. Seas around 3 feet. Wednesday night, southeast winds 10 to 15 knots. Seas around 3 feet. Thursday, southeast winds 10 to 15 knots. Seas 2 to 3 feet. Thursday night, southeast winds 10 to 15 knots. Seas 2 to 3 feet. 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The current time is 3:56 a.m. Central Daylight Time. The Austin NOAA Weather Radio Roundup. At 3 a.m. at Austin Bergstrom International, it was mostly cloudy. The temperature was 79, the dew point 74, the relative humidity was 84%, the wind south at 13 miles an hour, and the pressure was 29.95 inches and falling. At Camp Mabry, it was mostly cloudy. The temperature was 79, the dew point 74, the relative humidity was 84%, the wind south at 7 miles an hour gusting to 18, and the pressure was 29.97 inches and steady. At Pflugerville, Taylor cloudy 79. Lago Vista cloudy 77. Georgetown mostly cloudy 80. San Marcos cloudy 80. At Burnet, Junction clear 78. San Antonio partly cloudy 78. Corpus Christi mostly cloudy 81. Houston partly cloudy 81. Once again at Austin Bergstrom it was 79, and at Camp Mabry it was 79. Elsewhere across the state, College Station mostly cloudy 79. Amarillo clear 80. Abilene clear 80. Dallas-Fort Worth mostly cloudy 81. Your weather synopsis for South Central Texas. Hot, breezy, and dry conditions will continue well into the work week. High temperatures are forecast in the 90s each afternoon with a few locations reaching into the triple digits. Lows stay steady in the 70s. Heat index values will also remain elevated with many locations reaching into the 100 to 107 degree range during the afternoons. Your local forecast. Today, partly cloudy this morning, then clearing.

miles per hour in the evening. Tuesday, partly cloudy in the morning, then clearing. Highs in the upper 90s. South winds 10 to 15 miles per hour with gusts up to 25 miles per hour. Tuesday night, clear in the evening, then becoming partly cloudy. Lows in the mid 70s. Wednesday, partly cloudy in the morning, then clearing. Highs in the upper 90s. Wednesday night, mostly clear. Lows in the mid 70s. Thursday, partly cloudy in the morning, then sunny with a slight chance of showers and thunderstorms in the afternoon. Highs in the upper 90s. Thursday night through Independence Day, mostly clear. Lows in the mid 70s. Highs in the upper 90s. Highest heat index readings up to 105. 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The current time is 4 a.m. Central Daylight Time. The Austin NOAA Weather Radio Roundup, at 3 a.m. at Austin Bergstrom International, it was mostly cloudy. The temperature was 79, the dew point 74, the relative humidity was 84%, the wind south at 13 miles an hour, and the pressure was 29.95 inches and falling. At Camp Mabry, it was mostly cloudy. The temperature was 79, the dew point 74, the relative humidity was 84%, the wind south at 7 miles an hour gusting to 18, and the pressure was 29.97 inches and steady. At Pflugerville, Taylor cloudy 79, Lago Vista cloudy 77, Georgetown mostly cloudy 80, San Marcos cloudy 80, at Burnett, Junction clear 78, San Antonio partly cloudy 78, Corpus Christi mostly cloudy 81, Houston partly cloudy 81. Once again at Austin Bergstrom it was 79, and at Camp Mabry it was 79. Elsewhere across the state, College Station mostly cloudy 79, Amarillo clear 80, Abilene clear 80, Dallas-Fort Worth mostly cloudy 81. The Tropical Weather Outlook. For the North Atlantic, Caribbean Sea and the Gulf of America, offshore of the southeastern U.S. coast, a broad low-pressure area is expected to form offshore of the southeastern coast of the United States along the western end of a frontal system in a couple of days. Gradual development of this system will be possible thereafter while it drifts westward. Formation chance through 48 hours, low, near 0%. Formation chance through 7 days, low, 20%. Your weather synopsis for South Central Texas. Hot, breezy, and dry conditions will continue well into the work week. High temperatures are forecast in the 90s each afternoon with a few locations reaching into the triple digits. Lows stay steady in the 70s. Heat index values will also remain elevated with many locations reaching into the 100 to 107 degree range during the afternoons. Your local forecast. Today, partly cloudy this morning, then clearing. Highs in the upper 90s. South winds 10 to 15 miles per hour with gusts up to 30 miles per hour. Highest heat index readings up to 106. Tonight, mostly clear in the evening, then becoming mostly cloudy. Lows in the upper 70s. South winds 15 to 20 miles per hour with gusts up to 30 miles per hour. Monday, partly cloudy in the morning, then clearing. Highs in the upper 90s. South winds 10 to 15 miles per hour with gusts up to 30 miles per hour. Monday night, clear in the evening, then becoming partly cloudy. Lows in the mid-70s. South winds 10 to 15 miles per hour. Gusts up to 30 miles per hour in the evening. Tuesday, partly cloudy in the morning, then clearing. Highs in the upper 90s. South winds 10 to 15 miles per hour with gusts up to 25 miles per hour. Tuesday night.

night, clear in the evening, then becoming partly cloudy. Lows in the mid-70s. Wednesday, partly cloudy in the morning, then clearing. Highs in the upper 90s. Wednesday night, mostly clear. Lows in the mid-70s. Thursday, partly cloudy in the morning, then sunny with a slight chance of showers and thunderstorms in the afternoon. Highs in the upper 90s. Thursday night through Independence Day, mostly clear. Lows in the mid-70s. Highs in the upper 90s. Highest heat index readings up to 105. 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The current time is 4:05 a.m. Central Daylight Time. Your weather synopsis for South Central Texas. Hot, breezy, and dry conditions will continue well into the work week. High temperatures are forecast in the 90s each afternoon, with a few locations reaching into the triple digits. Lows stay steady in the 70s. Heat index values will also remain elevated, with many locations reaching into the 100 to 107 degree range during the afternoons. Your local forecast. Today, partly cloudy this morning, then clearing. Highs in the upper 90s. South winds 10 to 15 miles per hour with gusts up to 30 miles per hour. Highest heat index readings up to 106. Tonight, mostly clear in the evening, then becoming mostly cloudy. Lows in the upper 70s. South winds 15 to 20 miles per hour with gusts up to 30 miles per hour. Monday, partly cloudy in the morning, then clearing. Highs in the upper 90s. South winds 10 to 15 miles per hour with gusts up to 30 miles per hour. Monday night, clear in the evening, then becoming partly cloudy. Lows in the mid-70s. South winds 10 to 15 miles per hour. Gusts up to 30 miles per hour in the evening. Tuesday, partly cloudy in the morning, then clearing. Highs in the upper 90s. South winds 10 to 15 miles per hour with gusts up to 25 miles per hour. Tuesday night, clear in the evening, then becoming partly cloudy. Lows in the mid-70s. Wednesday, partly cloudy in the morning, then clearing. Highs in the upper 90s. Wednesday night, mostly clear. Lows in the mid-70s. Thursday, partly cloudy in the morning, then sunny with a slight chance of showers and thunderstorms in the afternoon. Highs in the upper 90s. Thursday night through Independence Day, mostly clear. Lows in the mid-70s. Highs in the upper 90s. Highest heat index readings up to 105. 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The current time is 4:08 a.m. Central Daylight Time. Your weather synopsis for South Central Texas. Hot, breezy, and dry conditions will continue well into the work week. High temperatures are forecast in the 90s each afternoon, with a few locations reaching into the triple digits. Lows stay steady in the 70s. Heat index values will also remain elevated, with many locations reaching into the 100 to 107 degree range during the afternoons. Your local forecast. Today, partly cloudy this morning, then clearing. Highs in the upper 90s. South winds 10 to 15 miles per hour with gusts up to 30 miles per hour. Highest heat index readings up to 106. Tonight, mostly clear in the evening, then becoming mostly cloudy. Lows in the upper 70s. South winds 15 to 20 miles per hour with gusts up to 30 miles per hour. Monday, partly cloudy in the morning, then clearing. Highs in the upper 90s. South winds 10 to 15 miles per hour with gusts up to 30.

Monday night, clear in the evening, then becoming partly cloudy. Lows in the mid-70s. South winds 10 to 15 miles per hour. Gusts up to 30 miles per hour in the evening. Tuesday, partly cloudy in the morning, then clearing. Highs in the upper 90s. South winds 10 to 15 miles per hour with gusts up to 25 miles per hour. Tuesday night, clear in the evening, then becoming partly cloudy. Lows in the mid-70s. Wednesday, partly cloudy in the morning, then clearing. Highs in the upper 90s. Wednesday night, mostly clear. Lows in the mid-70s. Thursday, partly cloudy in the morning, then sunny with a slight chance of showers and thunderstorms in the afternoon. Highs in the upper 90s. Thursday night through Independence Day, mostly clear. Lows in the mid-70s. Highs in the upper 90s. Highest heat index readings up to 105. 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The current time is 4:10 a.m. Central Daylight Time. Your weather synopsis for South Central Texas. Hot, breezy, and dry conditions will continue well into the work week. High temperatures are forecast in the 90s each afternoon with a few locations reaching into the triple digits. Lows stay steady in the 70s. Heat index values will also remain elevated with many locations reaching into the 100 to 107 degree range during the afternoons. Your local forecast. Today, partly cloudy this morning, then clearing. Highs in the upper 90s. South winds 10 to 15 miles per hour with gusts up to 30 miles per hour. Highest heat index readings up to 106. Tonight, mostly clear in the evening, then becoming mostly cloudy. Lows in the upper 70s. South winds 15 to 20 miles per hour with gusts up to 30 miles per hour. Monday, partly cloudy in the morning, then clearing. Highs in the upper 90s. South winds 10 to 15 miles per hour with gusts up to 30 miles per hour. Monday night, clear in the evening, then becoming partly cloudy. Lows in the mid-70s. South winds 10 to 15 miles per hour. Gusts up to 30 miles per hour in the evening. Tuesday, partly cloudy in the morning, then clearing. Highs in the upper 90s. South winds 10 to 15 miles per hour with gusts up to 25 miles per hour. Tuesday night, clear in the evening, then becoming partly cloudy. Lows in the mid-70s. Wednesday, partly cloudy in the morning, then clearing. Highs in the upper 90s. Wednesday night, mostly clear. Lows in the mid-70s. Thursday, partly cloudy in the morning, then sunny with a slight chance of showers and thunderstorms in the afternoon. Highs in the upper 90s. Thursday night through Independence Day, mostly clear. Lows in the mid-70s. Highs in the upper 90s. Highest heat index readings up to 105. 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The current time is 4:13 a.m. Central Daylight Time. The Austin NOAA Weather Radio Roundup. At 4 a.m. at Austin Bergstrom International, it was mostly cloudy. The temperature was 80, the dew point 74, the relative humidity was 81%, the wind south at 15 miles an hour gusting to 25, and the pressure was 29.95 inches and steady. At Camp Mabry, it was mostly cloudy. The temperature was 79, the dew point 74, the relative humidity was 84%, and the pressure was 29.96 inches and falling. At Pflugerville, Taylor mostly cloudy 79. Lago Vista.

77. Georgetown, cloudy 80. San Marcos, cloudy 80. Edburnus. Junction, clear 77. San Antonio, mostly cloudy 78. Corpus Christi, cloudy 81. Houston, partly cloudy 81. Once again at Austin Bergstrom, it was 80, and at Camp Mabry, it was 79. Elsewhere across the state, College Station, mostly cloudy 79. Amarillo, clear 78. Abilene, clear 79. Dallas, Fort Worth, cloudy 81. Your weather synopsis for South Central Texas. Hot, breezy, and dry conditions will continue well into the work week. High temperatures are forecast in the 90s each afternoon, with a few locations reaching into the triple digits. Lows stay steady in the 70s. Heat index values will also remain elevated, with many locations reaching into the 100 to 107 degree range during the afternoons. Your local forecast. Today, partly cloudy this morning, then clearing. Highs in the upper 90s. South winds 10 to 15 miles per hour with gusts up to 30 miles per hour. Highest heat index readings up to 106. Tonight, mostly clear in the evening, then becoming mostly cloudy. Lows in the upper 70s. South winds 15 to 20 miles per hour with gusts up to 30 miles per hour. Monday, partly cloudy in the morning, then clearing. Highs in the upper 90s. South winds 10 to 15 miles per hour with gusts up to 30 miles per hour. Monday night, clear in the evening, then becoming partly cloudy. Lows in the mid-70s. South winds 10 to 15 miles per hour. Gusts up to 30 miles per hour in the evening. Tuesday, partly cloudy in the morning, then clearing. Highs in the upper 90s. South winds 10 to 15 miles per hour with gusts up to 25 miles per hour. Tuesday night, clear in the evening, then becoming partly cloudy. Lows in the mid-70s. Wednesday, partly cloudy in the morning, then clearing. Highs in the upper 90s. Wednesday night, mostly clear. Lows in the mid-70s. Thursday, partly cloudy in the morning, then sunny with a slight chance of showers and thunderstorms in the afternoon. Highs in the upper 90s. Thursday night through Independence Day, mostly clear. Lows in the mid-70s. Highs in the upper 90s. Highest heat index readings up to 105. 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The current time is 4:17 a.m. Central Daylight Time. The Austin NOAA Weather Radio Roundup. At 4 a.m. at Austin Bergstrom International, it was mostly cloudy. The temperature was 80, the dew point 74, the relative humidity was 81%, the wind south at 15 miles an hour gusting to 25, and the pressure was 29.95 inches and steady. At Camp Mabry, it was mostly cloudy. The temperature was 79, the dew point 74, the relative humidity was 84% and the pressure was 29.96 inches and falling. At Pflugerville, Taylor mostly cloudy 79. Lago Vista cloudy 77. Georgetown cloudy 80. San Marcos cloudy 80. Edburnus. Junction clear 77. San Antonio mostly cloudy 78. Corpus Christi cloudy 81. Houston, partly cloudy 81. Once again at Austin Bergstrom, it was 80, and at Camp Mabry, it was 79. Elsewhere across the state, College Station, mostly cloudy 79. Amarillo, clear 78. Abilene, clear 79. Dallas, Fort Worth, cloudy 81. Your weather synopsis for South Central Texas. Hot, breezy, and dry conditions will continue well into the work week. High temperatures are forecast in the 90s each afternoon, with a few low

expectations reaching into the triple digits. Lows stay steady in the 70s. Heat index values will also remain elevated, with many locations reaching into the 100 to 107 degree range during the afternoons. Your local forecast. Today, partly cloudy this morning, then clearing. Highs in the upper 90s. South winds 10 to 15 miles per hour with gusts up to 30 miles per hour. Highest heat index readings up to 106. Tonight, mostly clear in the evening, then becoming mostly cloudy. Lows in the upper 70s. South winds 15 to 20 miles per hour with gusts up to 30 miles per hour. Monday, partly cloudy in the morning, then clearing. Highs in the upper 90s. South winds 10 to 15 miles per hour with gusts up to 30 miles per hour. Monday night, clear in the evening, then becoming partly cloudy. Lows in the mid-70s. South winds 10 to 15 miles per hour. Gusts up to 30 miles per hour in the evening. Tuesday, partly cloudy in the morning, then clearing. Highs in the upper 90s. South winds 10 to 15 miles per hour with gusts up to 25 miles per hour. Tuesday night, clear in the evening, then becoming partly cloudy. Lows in the mid-70s. Wednesday, partly cloudy in the morning, then clearing. Highs in the upper 90s. Wednesday night, mostly clear. Lows in the mid-70s. Thursday, partly cloudy in the morning, then sunny with a slight chance of showers and thunderstorms in the afternoon. Highs in the upper 90s. Thursday night through Independence Day, mostly clear. Lows in the mid-70s. Highs in the upper 90s. Highest heat index readings up to 105. 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The current time is 4:21 a.m. Central Daylight Time. The Austin NOAA Weather Radio Roundup. At 4 a.m. at Austin Bergstrom International, it was mostly cloudy. The temperature was 80, the dew point 74, the relative humidity was 81%, the wind south at 15 miles an hour gusting to 25, and the pressure was 29.95 inches and steady. At Camp Mabry, it was mostly cloudy. The temperature was 79, the dew point 74, the relative humidity was 84% and the pressure was 29.96 inches and falling. At Pflugerville, Taylor mostly cloudy 79. Lago Vista cloudy 77. Georgetown cloudy 80. San Marcos cloudy 80. At Burness, Junction clear 77. San Antonio mostly cloudy 78. Corpus Christi cloudy 81. Houston, partly cloudy, 81. Once again at Austin Bergstrom, it was 80, and at Camp Mabry, it was 79. Elsewhere across the state, College Station, mostly cloudy, 79. Amarillo, clear, 78. Abilene, clear, 79. Dallas-Fort Worth, cloudy, 81. The coastal waters forecast from Baffin Bay to Port Aransas out 20 nautical miles. Small craft advisory in effect through Monday evening. Today, south winds around 20 knots with gusts up to 25 knots. Seas 4 to 5 feet, occasionally to 6 feet. Wave detail, southeast 5 feet at 6 seconds. Tonight, southeast winds 15 to 20 knots with gusts up to 30 knots. Seas 4 to 5 feet, occasionally to 6 feet. Wave detail, southeast 5 feet at 6 seconds. Monday, south winds 15 to 20 knots with gusts up to 25 knots. Seas 4 to 5 feet, occasionally to 6 feet. Wave detail, southeast 5 feet at 6 seconds. Monday night, southeast winds 15 to 20 knots with gusts up to 25 knots. Seas 4 to 5 feet, occasionally to 6 feet. Wave detail, southeast 5 feet.

9 feet at 6 seconds. Tuesday, southeast winds 10 to 15 knots with gusts up to 20 knots. Seas 3 to 4 feet, occasionally to 5 feet. Wave detail, southeast 4 feet at 6 seconds. Tuesday night, southeast winds 10 to 15 knots. Seas around 3 feet. Wave detail, southeast 3 feet at 6 seconds. Wednesday, southeast winds 10 to 15 knots. Seas around 3 feet. Wednesday night, southeast winds 10 to 15 knots. Seas around 3 feet. Thursday, southeast winds 10 to 15 knots. Seas 2 to 3 feet. Thursday night, southeast winds 10 to 15 knots. Seas 2 to 3 feet. Your weather synopsis for South Central Texas. Hot, breezy, and dry conditions will continue well into the work week. High temperatures are forecast in the 90s each afternoon with a few locations reaching into the triple digits. Lows stay steady in the 70s. Heat index values will also remain elevated with many locations reaching into the 100 to 107 degree range during the afternoons. Your local forecast. Today, partly cloudy this morning, then clearing. Highs in the upper 90s. South winds 10 to 15 miles per hour with gusts up to 30 miles per hour. Highest heat index readings up to 106. Tonight, mostly clear in the evening, then becoming mostly cloudy. Lows in the upper 70s. South winds 15 to 20 miles per hour with gusts up to 30 miles per hour. Monday, partly cloudy in the morning, then clearing. Highs in the upper 90s. South winds 10 to 15 miles per hour with gusts up to 30 miles per hour. Monday night, clear in the evening, then becoming partly cloudy. Lows in the mid-70s. South winds 10 to 15 miles per hour. Gusts up to 30 miles per hour in the evening. Tuesday, partly cloudy in the morning, then clearing. Highs in the upper 90s. South winds 10 to 15 miles per hour with gusts up to 25 miles per hour. Tuesday night, clear in the evening, then becoming partly cloudy. Lows in the mid-70s. Wednesday, partly cloudy in the morning, then clearing. Highs in the upper 90s. Wednesday night, mostly clear. Lows in the mid-70s. Thursday, partly cloudy in the morning, then sunny with a slight chance of showers and thunderstorms in the afternoon. Highs in the upper 90s. Thursday night through Independence Day, mostly clear. Lows in the mid-70s. Highs in the upper 90s. Highest heat index readings up to 105. 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The current time is 4:28 a.m. Central Daylight Time. The Austin NOAA Weather Radio Roundup. At 4 a.m. at Austin Bergstrom International, it was mostly cloudy. The temperature was 80, the dew point 74, the relative humidity was 81%, the wind south at 15 miles an hour gusting to 25, and the pressure was 29.95 inches and steady. At Camp Mabry, it was mostly cloudy. The temperature was 79, the dew point 74, the relative humidity was 84% and the pressure was 29.96 inches and falling. At Pflugerville, Taylor mostly cloudy 79. Lago Vista cloudy 77. Georgetown cloudy 80. San Marcos cloudy 80. At Burnett, Junction clear 77. San Antonio mostly cloudy 78. Corpus Christi cloudy 81. Houston partly cloudy 81. Once again at Austin Bergstrom it was 80, and at Camp Mabry it was 79. Elsewhere across the state, College Station mostly cloudy 79. Amarillo clear 78. Abilene clear 79.
Dallas-Fort Worth, cloudy 80.

Your weather synopsis for South Central Texas. Hot, breezy, and dry conditions will continue well into the work week. High temperatures are forecast in the 90s each afternoon, with a few locations reaching into the triple digits. Lows stay steady in the 70s. Heat index values will also remain elevated, with many locations reaching into the 100 to 107 degree range during the afternoons. Your local forecast. Today, partly cloudy this morning, then clearing. Highs in the upper 90s. South winds 10 to 15 miles per hour with gusts up to 30 miles per hour. Highest heat index readings up to 106. Tonight, mostly clear in the evening, then becoming mostly cloudy. Lows in the upper 70s. South winds 15 to 20 miles per hour with gusts up to 30 miles per hour. Monday, partly cloudy in the morning, then clearing. Highs in the upper 90s. South winds 10 to 15 miles per hour with gusts up to 30 miles per hour. Monday night, clear in the evening, then becoming partly cloudy. Lows in the mid 70s. South winds 10 to 15 miles per hour. Gusts up to 30 miles per hour in the evening. Tuesday, partly cloudy in the morning, then clearing. Highs in the upper 90s. South winds 10 to 15 miles per hour with gusts up to 25 miles per hour. Tuesday night, clear in the evening, then becoming partly cloudy. Lows in the mid 70s. Wednesday, partly cloudy in the morning, then clearing. Highs in the upper 90s. Wednesday night, mostly clear. Lows in the mid 70s. Thursday, partly cloudy in the morning, then sunny with a slight chance of showers and thunderstorms in the afternoon. Highs in the upper 90s. Thursday night through Independence Day, mostly clear. Lows in the mid 70s. Highs in the upper 90s. Highest heat index readings up to 105. The Tropical Weather Outlook. For the North Atlantic, Caribbean Sea, and the Gulf of America, offshore of the southeastern U.S. coast, a broad low-pressure area is expected to form offshore of the southeastern coast of the United States along the western end of a frontal system in a couple of days. Gradual development of this system will be possible thereafter while it drifts westward. Formation chance through 48 hours, low, near 0%. Formation chance through 7 days, low, 20%. 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The current time is 4:32 a.m. Central Daylight Time. The Austin NOAA Weather Radio Roundup, at 4 a.m. at Austin Bergstrom International, it was mostly cloudy. The temperature was 80, the dew point 74, the relative humidity was 81%, the wind south at 15 miles an hour gusting to 25, and the pressure was 29.95 inches and steady. At Camp Mabry, it was mostly cloudy. 1% the wind south at 15 miles an hour gusting to 25, and the pressure was 29.95 inches and steady. At Camp Mabry, it was mostly cloudy. The temperature was 79, the dew point 74, the relative humidity was 84%, and the pressure was 29.96 inches and falling. At Pflugerville, Taylor mostly cloudy 79. Lago Vista cloudy 77. Georgetown cloudy 80. San Marcos cloudy 80. At Burnett, Junction clear 77. San Antonio mostly cloudy 78. Corpus Christi cloudy 81. Houston partly cloudy 81. Once again at Austin Bergstrom it was 80, and at Camp Mabry it was 79. Elsewhere across the state, College Station mostly cloudy 79. Amarillo clear 78. Abilene clear 79. Dallas-Fort Worth cloudy 81. Your weather synopsis for South Central Texas.

hot, breezy, and dry conditions will continue well into the work week. High temperatures are forecast in the 90s each afternoon, with a few locations reaching into the triple digits. Lows stay steady in the 70s. Heat index values will also remain elevated, with many locations reaching into the 100 to 107 degree range during the afternoons. Your local forecast. Today, partly cloudy this morning, then clearing. Highs in the upper 90s. South winds 10 to 15 miles per hour with gusts up to 30 miles per hour. Highest heat index readings up to 106. Tonight, mostly clear in the evening, then becoming mostly cloudy. Lows in the upper 70s. South winds 15 to 20 miles per hour with gusts up to 30 miles per hour. Monday, partly cloudy in the morning, then clearing. Highs in the upper 90s. South winds 10 to 15 miles per hour with gusts up to 30 miles per hour. Monday night, clear in the evening, then becoming partly cloudy. Lows in the mid-70s. South winds 10 to 15 miles per hour. Gusts up to 30 miles per hour in the evening. Tuesday, partly cloudy in the morning, then clearing. Highs in the upper 90s. South winds 10 to 15 miles per hour with gusts up to 25 miles per hour. Tuesday night, clear in the evening, then becoming partly cloudy. Lows in the mid-70s. Wednesday, partly cloudy in the morning, then clearing. Highs in the upper 90s. Wednesday night, mostly clear. Lows in the mid-70s. Thursday, partly cloudy in the morning, then sunny with a slight chance of showers and thunderstorms in the afternoon. Highs in the upper 90s. Thursday night through Independence Day, mostly clear. Lows in the mid-70s. Highs in the upper 90s. Highest heat index readings up to 105. 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The current time is 4:36 a.m. Central Daylight Time. The Austin NOAA Weather Radio Roundup. At 4 a.m. at Austin Bergstrom International, it was mostly cloudy. The temperature was 80, the dew point 74, the relative humidity was 81%, the wind south at 15 miles an hour gusting to 25, and the pressure was 29.95 inches and steady. At Camp Mabry, it was mostly cloudy. The temperature was 79, the dew point 74, the relative humidity was 84% and the pressure was 29.96 inches and falling. At Pflugerville, Taylor mostly cloudy 79. Lago Vista cloudy 77. Georgetown cloudy 80. San Marcos cloudy 80. At Burnett, Junction clear 77. San Antonio mostly cloudy 78. Corpus Christi cloudy 81. Houston partly cloudy 81. Once again at Austin Bergstrom it was 80, and at Camp Mabry it was 79. Elsewhere across the state, College Station mostly cloudy 79. Amarillo clear 78. Abilene clear 79. Dallas-Fort Worth cloudy 81. Your weather synopsis for South Central Texas. Hot, breezy, and dry conditions will continue well into the work week. High temperatures are forecast in the 90s each afternoon, with a few locations reaching into the triple digits. Lows stay steady in the 70s. Heat index values will also remain elevated, with many locations reaching into the 100 to 107 degree range during the afternoons. Your local forecast. Today, partly cloudy this morning, then clearing. Highs in the upper 90s. South winds 10 to 15 miles per hour with gusts up to 30 miles per hour. Highest heat index readings up to 106. Tonight, mostly clear in the evening, then becoming mostly cloudy. Lows in the upper 70s. South winds 15 to 20.

20 miles per hour with gusts up to 30 miles per hour. Monday, partly cloudy in the morning, then clearing. Highs in the upper 90s. South winds 10 to 15 miles per hour with gusts up to 30 miles per hour. Monday night, clear in the evening, then becoming partly cloudy. Lows in the mid-70s. South winds 10 to 15 miles per hour. Gusts up to 30 miles per hour in the evening. Tuesday, partly cloudy in the morning, then clearing. Highs in the upper 90s. South winds 10 to 15 miles per hour with gusts up to 25 miles per hour. Tuesday night, clear in the evening, then becoming partly cloudy. Lows in the mid-70s. Wednesday, partly cloudy in the morning, then clearing. Highs in the upper 90s. Wednesday night, mostly clear. Lows in the mid-70s. Thursday, partly cloudy in the morning, then sunny with a slight chance of showers and thunderstorms in the afternoon. Highs in the upper 90s. Thursday night through Independence Day, mostly clear. Lows in the mid-70s. Highs in the upper 90s. Highest heat index readings up to 105. 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The current time is 4:40 a.m. Central Daylight Time. The Austin NOAA Weather Radio Roundup. At 4 a.m. at Austin Bergstrom International, it was mostly cloudy. The temperature was 80, the dew point 74, the relative humidity was 81%, the wind south at 15 miles an hour gusting to 25, and the pressure was 29.95 inches and steady. At Camp Mabry, it was mostly cloudy. The temperature was 79, the dew point 74, the relative humidity was 84% and the pressure was 29.96 inches and falling. At Pflugerville, Taylor mostly cloudy 79. Lago Vista cloudy 77. Georgetown cloudy 80. San Marcos cloudy 80. At Burnett, Junction clear 77. San Antonio mostly cloudy 78. Corpus Christi cloudy 81. Houston partly cloudy 81. Once again at Austin Bergstrom it was 80, and at Camp Mabry it was 79. Elsewhere across the state, College Station mostly cloudy 79. Amarillo clear 78. Abilene clear 79. Dallas-Fort Worth cloudy 81. Your weather synopsis for South Central Texas. Hot, breezy, and dry conditions will continue well into the work week. High temperatures are forecast in the 90s each afternoon with a few locations reaching into the triple digits. Lows stay steady in the 70s. Heat index values will also remain elevated with many locations reaching into the 100 to 107 degree range during the afternoons. Your local forecast. Today, partly cloudy this morning, then clearing. Highs in the upper 90s. South winds 10 to 15 miles per hour with gusts up to 30 miles per hour. Highest heat index readings up to 106. Tonight, mostly clear in the evening, then becoming mostly cloudy. Lows in the upper 70s. South winds 15 to 20 miles per hour with gusts up to 30 miles per hour. Monday, partly cloudy in the morning, then clearing. Highs in the upper 90s. South winds 10 to 15 miles per hour with gusts up to 30 miles per hour. Monday night, clear in the evening, then becoming partly cloudy. Lows in the mid-70s. South winds 10 to 15 miles per hour. Gusts up to 30 miles per hour in the evening. Tuesday, partly cloudy in the morning, then clearing. Highs in the upper 90s. South winds 10 to 15 miles per hour with gusts up to 25 miles per hour. Tuesday night, clear in the evening, then becoming partly cloudy. Lows in the mid-70s. Wednesday, partly cloudy in the morning.

then clearing. Highs in the upper 90s. Wednesday night, mostly clear. Lows in the mid-70s. Thursday, partly cloudy in the morning, then sunny with a slight chance of showers and thunderstorms in the afternoon. Highs in the upper 90s. Thursday night through Independence Day, mostly clear. Lows in the mid-70s. Highs in the upper 90s. Highest heat index readings up to 105. 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The current time is 4:45 a.m. Central Daylight Time. The Austin NOAA Weather Radio Roundup, at 4 a.m. at Austin Bergstrom International, it was mostly cloudy. The temperature was 80, the dew point 74, the relative humidity was 81%, the wind south at 15 miles an hour gusting to 25, and the pressure was 29.95 inches and steady. At Camp Mabry, it was mostly cloudy. The temperature was 79, the dew point 74, the relative humidity was 84%, and the pressure was 29.96 inches and falling. At Pflugerville, Taylor mostly cloudy 79. Lago Vista cloudy 77. Georgetown cloudy 80. San Marcos cloudy 80. Ed Burnett. Junction clear 77. San Antonio mostly cloudy 78. Corpus Christi cloudy 81. Houston partly cloudy 81. Once again at Austin Bergstrom it was 80, and at Camp Mabry it was 79. Elsewhere across the state, College Station mostly cloudy 79. Amarillo clear 78. Abilene clear 79. Dallas-Fort Worth cloudy 81. Your weather synopsis for South Central Texas. Hot, breezy, and dry conditions will continue well into the work week. High temperatures are forecast in the 90s each afternoon with a few locations reaching into the triple digits. Lows stay steady in the 70s. Heat index values will also remain elevated with many locations reaching into the 100 to 107 degree range during the afternoons. Your local forecast. Today, partly cloudy this morning, then clearing. Highs in the upper 90s. South winds 10 to 15 miles per hour with gusts up to 30 miles per hour. Highest heat index readings up to 106. Tonight, mostly clear in the evening, then becoming mostly cloudy. Lows in the upper 70s. South winds 15 to 20 miles per hour with gusts up to 30 miles per hour. Monday, partly cloudy in the morning, then clearing. Highs in the upper 90s. South winds 10 to 15 miles per hour with gusts up to 30 miles per hour. Monday night, clear in the evening, then becoming partly cloudy. Lows in the mid-70s. South winds 10 to 15 miles per hour. Gusts up to 30 miles per hour in the evening. Tuesday, partly cloudy in the morning, then clearing. Highs in the upper 90s. South winds 10 to 15 miles per hour with gusts up to 25 miles per hour. Tuesday night, clear in the evening, then becoming partly cloudy. Lows in the mid-70s. Wednesday, partly cloudy in the morning, then clearing. Highs in the upper 90s. Wednesday night, mostly clear. Lows in the mid-70s. Thursday, partly cloudy in the morning, then sunny with a slight chance of showers and thunderstorms in the afternoon. Highs in the upper 90s. Thursday night through Independence Day, mostly clear. Lows in the mid-70s. Highs in the upper 90s. Highest heat index readings up to 105. 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
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The Austin NOAA Weather Radio Roundup. At 4 a.m. at Austin Bergstrom International, it was mostly cloudy. The temperature was 80, the dew point 74, the relative humidity was 81%, the wind south at 15 miles an hour gusting to 25, and the pressure was 29.95 inches and steady. At Camp Mabry, it was mostly cloudy. The temperature was 79, the dew point 74, the relative humidity was 84%, and the pressure was 29.96 inches and falling. At Pflugerville, Taylor mostly cloudy 79. Lago Vista cloudy 77. Georgetown cloudy 80. San Marcos cloudy 80. At Burnett, Junction clear 77. San Antonio mostly cloudy 78. Corpus Christi cloudy 81. Houston partly cloudy 81. Once again at Austin Bergstrom it was 80, and at Camp Mabry it was 79. Elsewhere across the state, College Station mostly cloudy 79. Amarillo clear 78. Abilene clear 79. Dallas-Fort Worth cloudy 81. Your weather synopsis for South Central Texas. Hot, breezy, and dry conditions will continue well into the work week. High temperatures are forecast in the 90s each afternoon with a few locations reaching into the triple digits. Lows stay steady in the 70s. Heat index values will also remain elevated with many locations reaching into the 100 to 107 degree range during the afternoons. Your local forecast. Today, partly cloudy this morning, then clearing. Highs in the upper 90s. South winds 10 to 15 miles per hour with gusts up to 30 miles per hour. Highest heat index readings up to 106. Tonight, mostly clear in the evening, then becoming mostly cloudy. Lows in the upper 70s. South winds 15 to 20 miles per hour with gusts up to 30 miles per hour. Monday, partly cloudy in the morning, then clearing. Highs in the upper 90s. South winds 10 to 15 miles per hour with gusts up to 30 miles per hour. Monday night, clear in the evening, then becoming partly cloudy. Lows in the mid-70s. South winds 10 to 15 miles per hour. Gusts up to 30 miles per hour in the evening. Tuesday, partly cloudy in the morning, then clearing. Highs in the upper 90s. South winds 10 to 15 miles per hour with gusts up to 25 miles per hour. Tuesday night, clear in the evening, then becoming partly cloudy. Lows in the mid-70s. Wednesday, partly cloudy in the morning, then clearing. Highs in the upper 90s. Wednesday night, mostly clear. Lows in the mid-70s. Thursday, partly cloudy in the morning, then sunny with a slight chance of showers and thunderstorms in the afternoon. Highs in the upper 90s. Thursday night through Independence Day, mostly clear. Lows in the mid-70s. Highs in the upper 90s. Highest heat index readings up to 105. The coastal waters forecast from Baffin Bay to Port Aransas out 20 nautical miles. Small craft advisory in effect through Monday evening. Today, south winds around 20 knots with gusts up to 25 knots. Seas 4 to 5 feet, occasionally to 6 feet. Wave detail, southeast 5 feet at 6 seconds. Tonight, southeast winds 15 to 20 knots with gusts up to 30 knots. Seas 4 to 5 feet, occasionally to 6 feet. Wave detail, southeast 5 feet at 6 seconds. Monday, south winds 15 to 20 knots with gusts up to 25 knots. Seas 4 to 5 feet, occasionally to 6 feet. Wave detail, southeast 5 feet at 6 seconds. Monday night, southeast winds 15 to 20 knots with gusts up to 25 knots. Seas 4 to 5 feet, occasionally to 6 feet. Wave detail, southeast 5 feet at 6 seconds. Tuesday,
Southeast winds 10 to 15 knots with gusts up to 20 knots.

sees 3 to 4 feet, occasionally to 5 feet. Wave detail, southeast 4 feet at 6 seconds. Tuesday night, southeast winds 10 to 15 knots. Seas around 3 feet. Wave detail, southeast 3 feet at 6 seconds. Wednesday, southeast winds 10 to 15 knots. Seas around 3 feet. Wednesday night, southeast winds 10 to 15 knots. Seas around 3 feet. Thursday, southeast winds 10 to 15 knots. Seas 2 to 3 feet. Thursday night, southeast winds 10 to 15 knots. Seas 2 to 3 feet. 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The current time is 4:55 a.m. Central Daylight Time. The Austin NOAA Weather Radio Roundup. At 4 a.m. at Austin Bergstrom International, it was mostly cloudy. The temperature was 80, the dew point 74, the relative humidity was 81%, the wind south at 15 miles an hour gusting to 25, and the pressure was 29.95 inches and steady. At Camp Mabry, it was mostly cloudy. The temperature was 79, the dew point 74, the relative humidity was 84% and the pressure was 29.96 inches and falling. At Pflugerville, Taylor mostly cloudy 79. Lago Vista cloudy 77. Georgetown cloudy 80. San Marcos cloudy 80. At Burnett, Junction clear 77. San Antonio mostly cloudy 78. Corpus Christi cloudy 81. Houston partly cloudy 81. Once again at Austin Bergstrom it was 80, and at Camp Mabry it was 79. Elsewhere across the state, College Station mostly cloudy 79. Amarillo clear 78. Abilene clear 79. Dallas-Fort Worth cloudy 81. Your weather synopsis for South Central Texas. Hot, breezy, and dry conditions will continue well into the work week. High temperatures are forecast in the 90s each afternoon with a few locations reaching into the triple digits. Lows stay steady in the 70s. Heat index values will also remain elevated with many locations reaching into the 100 to 107 degree range during the afternoons. Your local forecast. Today, partly cloudy this morning, then clearing. Highs in the upper 90s. South winds 10 to 15 miles per hour with gusts up to 30 miles per hour. Highest heat index readings up to 106. Tonight, mostly clear in the evening, then becoming mostly cloudy. Lows in the upper 70s. South winds 15 to 20 miles per hour with gusts up to 30 miles per hour. Monday, partly cloudy in the morning, then clearing. Highs in the upper 90s. South winds 10 to 15 miles per hour with gusts up to 30 miles per hour. Monday night, clear in the evening, then becoming partly cloudy. Lows in the mid-70s. South winds 10 to 15 miles per hour. Gusts up to 30 miles per hour in the evening. Tuesday, partly cloudy in the morning, then clearing. Highs in the upper 90s. South winds 10 to 15 miles per hour with gusts up to 25 miles per hour. Tuesday night, clear in the evening, then becoming partly cloudy. Lows in the mid-70s. Wednesday, partly cloudy in the morning, then clearing. Highs in the upper 90s. Wednesday night, mostly clear. Lows in the mid-70s. Thursday, partly cloudy in the morning, then sunny with a slight chance of showers and thunderstorms in the afternoon. Highs in the upper 90s. Thursday night through Independence Day, mostly clear. Lows in the mid-70s. Highs in the upper 90s. Highest heat index readings up to 105. 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

pressure was 29.96 inches and falling. At Pflugerville, Taylor mostly cloudy 79. Lago Vista cloudy 77. Georgetown cloudy 80. San Marcos cloudy 80. At Burness, Junction clear 77. San Antonio mostly cloudy 78. Corpus Christi cloudy 81. Houston partly cloudy 81. Once again at Austin Bergstrom it was 80, and at Camp Mabry it was 79. Elsewhere across the state, College Station mostly cloudy 79. Amarillo clear 78. Abilene clear 79. Dallas-Fort Worth cloudy 81. Your weather synopsis for South Central Texas. Hot, breezy, and dry conditions will continue well into the work week. High temperatures are forecast in the 90s each afternoon with a few locations reaching into the triple digits. Lows stay steady in the 70s. Heat index values will also remain elevated with many locations reaching into the 100 to 107 degree range during the afternoons. The Tropical Weather Outlook. For the North Atlantic, Caribbean Sea and the Gulf of America, offshore of the southeastern U.S. coast, a broad low-pressure area is expected to form offshore of the southeastern coast of the United States along the western end of a frontal system in a couple of days. Gradual development of this system will be possible thereafter while it drifts westward. Formation chance through 48 hours, low, near 0%. Formation chance through 7 days, low, 20%. Your local forecast. Today, partly cloudy this morning, then clearing. Highs in the upper 90s. South winds 10 to 15 miles per hour with gusts up to 30 miles per hour. Highest heat index readings up to 106. Tonight, mostly clear in the evening, then becoming mostly cloudy. Lows in the upper 70s. South winds 15 to 20 miles per hour with gusts up to 30 miles per hour. Monday, partly cloudy in the morning, then clearing. Highs in the upper 90s. South winds 10 to 15 miles per hour with gusts up to 30 miles per hour. Monday night, clear in the evening, then becoming partly cloudy. Lows in the mid-70s. South winds 10 to 15 miles per hour. Gusts up to 30 miles per hour in the evening. Tuesday, partly cloudy in the morning, then clearing. Highs in the upper 90s. South winds 10 to 15 miles per hour with gusts up to 25 miles per hour. Tuesday night, clear in the evening, then becoming partly cloudy. Lows in the mid-70s. Wednesday, partly cloudy in the morning, then clearing. Highs in the upper 90s. Wednesday night, mostly clear. Lows in the mid-70s. Thursday, partly cloudy in the morning, then sunny with a slight chance of showers and thunderstorms in the afternoon. Highs in the upper 90s. Thursday night through Independence Day, mostly clear. Lows in the mid-70s. Highs in the upper 90s. Highest heat index readings up to 105. 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The current time is 5:04 a.m. Central Daylight Time. The Austin NOAA Weather Radio Roundup. At 4 a.m. at Austin Bergstrom International, it was mostly cloudy. The temperature was 80, the dew point 74, the relative humidity was 81%, the wind south at 15 miles an hour gusting to 25, and the pressure was 29.95 inches and steady. At Camp Mabry, it was mostly cloudy. The temperature was 79, the dew point 74, the relative humidity was 84%, and the pressure was 29.96 inches and falling. At Pflugerville, Taylor mostly cloudy 79. Lago Vista cloudy 77. Georgetown cloudy 80. San Marcos cloudy 80. At Burness,

Junction clear 77. San Antonio mostly cloudy 78. Corpus Christi cloudy 81. Houston partly cloudy 81. Once again at Austin Bergstrom it was 80, and at Camp Mabry it was 79. Elsewhere across the state, College Station mostly cloudy 79. Amarillo clear 78. Abilene clear 79. Dallas-Fort Worth cloudy 81. Your weather synopsis for South Central Texas. Hot, breezy, and dry conditions will continue well into the work week. High temperatures are forecast in the 90s each afternoon with a few locations reaching into the triple digits. Lows stay steady in the 70s. Heat index values will also remain elevated with many locations reaching into the 100 to 107 degree range during the afternoons. Your local forecast. Today, partly cloudy this morning, then clearing. Highs in the upper 90s. South winds 10 to 15 miles per hour with gusts up to 30 miles per hour. Highest heat index readings up to 106. Tonight, mostly clear in the evening, then becoming mostly cloudy. Lows in the upper 70s. South winds 15 to 20 miles per hour with gusts up to 30 miles per hour. Monday, partly cloudy in the morning, then clearing. Highs in the upper 90s. South winds 10 to 15 miles per hour with gusts up to 30 miles per hour. Monday night, clear in the evening, then becoming partly cloudy. Lows in the mid-70s. South winds 10 to 15 miles per hour. Gusts up to 30 miles per hour in the evening. Tuesday, partly cloudy in the morning, then clearing. Highs in the upper 90s. South winds 10 to 15 miles per hour with gusts up to 25 miles per hour. Tuesday night, clear in the evening, then becoming partly cloudy. Lows in the mid-70s. Wednesday, partly cloudy in the morning, then clearing. Highs in the upper 90s. Wednesday night, mostly clear. Lows in the mid-70s. Thursday, partly cloudy in the morning, then sunny with a slight chance of showers and thunderstorms in the afternoon. Highs in the upper 90s. Thursday night through Independence Day, mostly clear. Lows in the mid-70s. Highs in the upper 90s. Highest heat index readings up to 105. 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The current time is 5:08 a.m. Central Daylight Time. Your weather synopsis for South Central Texas. Hot, breezy, and dry conditions will continue well into the work week. High temperatures are forecast in the 90s each afternoon with a few locations reaching into the triple digits. Lows stay steady in the 70s. Heat index values will also remain elevated with many locations reaching into the 100 to 107 degree range during the afternoons. Your local forecast. Today, partly cloudy this morning, then clearing. Highs in the upper 90s. South winds 10 to 15 miles per hour with gusts up to 30 miles per hour. Highest heat index readings up to 106. Tonight, mostly clear in the evening, then becoming mostly cloudy. Lows in the upper 70s. South winds 15 to 20 miles per hour with gusts up to 30 miles per hour. Monday, partly cloudy in the morning, then clearing. Highs in the upper 90s. South winds 10 to 15 miles per hour with gusts up to 30 miles per hour. Monday night, clear in the evening, then becoming partly cloudy. Lows in the mid-70s. South winds 10 to 15 miles per hour. Gusts up to 30 miles per hour in the evening. Tuesday, partly cloudy in the morning, then clearing. Highs in the upper 90s. South winds 10 to 15 miles per hour with gusts up to 25 miles per hour. Tuesday night, clear in the evening, then becoming

lows in the mid-70s. Wednesday, partly cloudy in the morning, then clearing. Highs in the upper 90s. Wednesday night, mostly clear. Lows in the mid-70s. Thursday, partly cloudy in the morning, then sunny with a slight chance of showers and thunderstorms in the afternoon. Highs in the upper 90s. Thursday night through Independence Day, mostly clear. Lows in the mid-70s. Highs in the upper 90s. Highest heat index readings up to 105. 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The current time is 5:10 a.m. Central Daylight Time. Your weather synopsis for South Central Texas. Hot, breezy, and dry conditions will continue well into the work week. High temperatures are forecast in the 90s each afternoon with a few locations reaching into the triple digits. Lows stay steady in the 70s. Heat index values will also remain elevated with many locations reaching into the 100 to 107 degree range during the afternoons. Your local forecast. Today, partly cloudy this morning, then clearing. Highs in the upper 90s. South winds 10 to 15 miles per hour with gusts up to 30 miles per hour. Highest heat index readings up to 106. Tonight, mostly clear in the evening, then becoming mostly cloudy. Lows in the upper 70s. South winds 15 to 20 miles per hour with gusts up to 30 miles per hour. Monday, partly cloudy in the morning, then clearing. Highs in the upper 90s. South winds 10 to 15 miles per hour with gusts up to 30 miles per hour. Monday night, clear in the evening, then becoming partly cloudy. Lows in the mid-70s. South winds 10 to 15 miles per hour. Gusts up to 30 miles per hour in the evening. Tuesday, partly cloudy in the morning, then clearing. Highs in the upper 90s. South winds 10 to 15 miles per hour with gusts up to 25 miles per hour. Tuesday night, clear in the evening, then becoming partly cloudy. Lows in the mid-70s. Wednesday, partly cloudy in the morning, then clearing. Highs in the upper 90s. Wednesday night, mostly clear. Lows in the mid-70s. Thursday, partly cloudy in the morning, then sunny with a slight chance of showers and thunderstorms in the afternoon. Highs in the upper 90s. Thursday night through Independence Day, mostly clear. Lows in the mid-70s. Highs in the upper 90s. Highest heat index readings up to 105. 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The current time is 5:13 a.m. Central Daylight Time. The Austin NOAA Weather Radio Roundup, at 5 a.m. at Austin Bergstrom International, it was mostly cloudy. The temperature was 80, the dew point 74, the relative humidity was 81%, the wind south at 14 miles an hour gusting to 25, and the pressure was 29.94 inches and falling. At Camp Mabry, temperature was 79 degrees. At Pflugerville, Taylor cloudy 81. Lago Vista cloudy 77. Georgetown mostly cloudy 80. San Marcos cloudy 79. At Burnett, Junction mostly cloudy 76. San Antonio mostly cloudy 78. Corpus Christi mostly cloudy 81. Houston partly cloudy 81. Once again at Austin Bergstrom it was 80, and at Camp Mabry it was 79. Elsewhere across the state, College Station partly cloudy 79. Amarillo clear 76. Abilene clear 79. Dallas-Fort Worth cloudy 81.

Weather synopsis for South Central Texas. Hot, breezy, and dry conditions will continue well into the work week. High temperatures are forecast in the 90s each afternoon, with a few locations reaching into the triple digits. Lows stay steady in the 70s. Heat index values will also remain elevated, with many locations reaching into the 100 to 107 degree range during the afternoons. Your local forecast. Today, partly cloudy this morning, then clearing. Highs in the upper 90s. South winds 10 to 15 miles per hour with gusts up to 30 miles per hour. Highest heat index readings up to 106. Tonight, mostly clear in the evening, then becoming mostly cloudy. Lows in the upper 70s. South winds 15 to 20 miles per hour with gusts up to 30 miles per hour. Monday, partly cloudy in the morning, then clearing. Highs in the upper 90s. South winds 10 to 15 miles per hour with gusts up to 30 miles per hour. Monday night, clear in the evening, then becoming partly cloudy. Lows in the mid-70s. South winds 10 to 15 miles per hour. Gusts up to 30 miles per hour in the evening. Tuesday, partly cloudy in the morning, then clearing. Highs in the upper 90s. South winds 10 to 15 miles per hour with gusts up to 25 miles per hour. Tuesday night, clear in the evening, then becoming partly cloudy. Lows in the mid-70s. Wednesday, partly cloudy in the morning, then clearing. Highs in the upper 90s. Wednesday night, mostly clear. Lows in the mid-70s. Thursday, partly cloudy in the morning, then sunny with a slight chance of showers and thunderstorms in the afternoon. Highs in the upper 90s. Thursday night through Independence Day, mostly clear. Lows in the mid-70s. Highs in the upper 90s. Highest heat index readings up to 105. 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The current time is 5:17 a.m. Central Daylight Time. The Austin, NOAA Weather Radio Roundup. At 5 a.m. at Austin Bergstrom International, it was mostly cloudy. The temperature was 80, the dew point 74, the relative humidity was 81%, the wind south at 14 miles an hour gusting to 25, and the pressure was 29.94 inches and falling. At Camp Mabry, temperature was 79 degrees. At Pflugerville, Taylor cloudy 81. Lago Vista cloudy 77. Georgetown mostly cloudy 80. San Marcos cloudy 79. Ed Burnett. Junction mostly cloudy 76. San Antonio mostly cloudy 78. Corpus Christi mostly cloudy 81. Houston partly cloudy 81. Once again at Austin Bergstrom it was 80, and at Camp Mabry it was 79. Elsewhere across the state, College Station partly cloudy 79. Amarillo clear 76. Abilene clear 79. Dallas-Fort Worth cloudy 81. Your weather synopsis for South Central Texas. Hot, breezy, and dry conditions will continue well into the work week. High temperatures are forecast in the 90s each afternoon, with a few locations reaching into the triple digits. Lows stay steady in the 70s. Heat index values will also remain elevated, with many locations reaching into the 100 to 107 degree range during the afternoons. Your local forecast. Today, partly cloudy this morning, then clearing. Highs in the upper 90s. South winds 10 to 15 miles per hour with gusts up to 30 miles per hour. Highest heat index readings up to 106. Tonight, mostly clear in the evening, then becoming mostly cloudy. Lows in the upper 70s. South winds 15 to 20 miles per hour with gusts up to 30 miles per hour.

day, partly cloudy in the morning, then clearing. Highs in the upper 90s. South winds 10 to 15 miles per hour with gusts up to 30 miles per hour. Monday night, clear in the evening, then becoming partly cloudy. Lows in the mid-70s. South winds 10 to 15 miles per hour. Gusts up to 30 miles per hour in the evening. Tuesday, partly cloudy in the morning, then clearing. Highs in the upper 90s. South winds 10 to 15 miles per hour with gusts up to 25 miles per hour. Tuesday night, clear in the evening, then becoming partly cloudy. Lows in the mid-70s. Wednesday, partly cloudy in the morning, then clearing. Highs in the upper 90s. Wednesday night, mostly clear. Lows in the mid-70s. Thursday, partly cloudy in the morning, then sunny with a slight chance of showers and thunderstorms in the afternoon. Highs in the upper 90s. Thursday night through Independence Day, mostly clear. Lows in the mid-70s. Highs in the upper 90s. Highest heat index readings up to 105. 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The current time is 5:21 a.m. Central Daylight Time. The Austin NOAA Weather Radio Roundup. At 5 a.m. at Austin Bergstrom International, it was mostly cloudy. The temperature was 80, the dew point 74, the relative humidity was 81%, the wind south at 14 miles an hour gusting to 25, and the pressure was 29.94 inches and falling. At Camp Mabry, temperature was 79 degrees. At Pflugerville, Taylor cloudy 81. Lago Vista cloudy 77. Georgetown mostly cloudy 80. San Marcos cloudy 79. Ed Burnett. Junction mostly cloudy 76. San Antonio mostly cloudy 78. Corpus Christi mostly cloudy 81. Houston partly cloudy 81. Once again at Austin Bergstrom it was 80, and at Camp Mabry it was 79. Elsewhere across the state, College Station partly cloudy 79. Amarillo clear 76. Abilene clear 79. Dallas-Fort Worth cloudy 81. The coastal waters forecast for Baffin Bay to Port Aransas out 20 nautical miles. Small craft advisory in effect through Monday evening. Today, south winds around 20 knots with gusts up to 25 knots. Seas 4 to 5 feet, occasionally to 6 feet. Wave detail, southeast 5 feet at 6 seconds. Tonight, southeast winds 15 to 20 knots with gusts up to 30 knots. Seas 4 to 5 feet, occasionally to 6 feet. Wave detail, southeast 5 feet at 6 seconds. Monday, south winds 15 to 20 knots with gusts up to 25 knots. Seas 4 to 5 feet, occasionally to 6 feet. Wave detail, southeast 5 feet at 6 seconds. Monday night, southeast winds 15 to 20 knots with gusts up to 25 knots. Seas 4 to 5 feet, occasionally to 6 feet. Wave detail, southeast 5 feet at 6 seconds. Tuesday, southeast winds 10 to 15 knots with gusts up to 20 knots. Seas 3 to 4 feet, occasionally to 5 feet. Wave detail, southeast 4 feet at 6 seconds. Tuesday night, southeast winds 10 to 15 knots. Seas around 3 feet. Wave detail, southeast 3 feet at 6 seconds. Wednesday, southeast winds 10 to 15 knots. Seas around 3 feet. Wednesday night, southeast winds 10 to 15 knots. Seas around 3 feet. Thursday, southeast winds 10 to 15 knots. Seas 2 to 3 feet. Thursday night, southeast winds 10 to 15 knots. Seas 2 to 3 feet. Your weather synopsis for

hot, breezy, and dry conditions will continue well into the work week. High temperatures are forecast in the 90s each afternoon, with a few locations reaching into the triple digits. Lows stay steady in the 70s. Heat index values will also remain elevated, with many locations reaching into the 100 to 107 degree range during the afternoons. Your local forecast. Today, partly cloudy this morning, then clearing. Highs in the upper 90s. South winds 10 to 15 miles per hour with gusts up to 30 miles per hour. Highest heat index readings up to 106. Tonight, mostly clear in the evening, then becoming mostly cloudy. Lows in the upper 70s. South winds 15 to 20 miles per hour with gusts up to 30 miles per hour. Monday, partly cloudy in the morning, then clearing. Highs in the upper 90s. South winds 10 to 15 miles per hour with gusts up to 30 miles per hour. Monday night, clear in the evening, then becoming partly cloudy. Lows in the mid-70s. South winds 10 to 15 miles per hour. Gusts up to 30 miles per hour in the evening. Tuesday, partly cloudy in the morning, then clearing. Highs in the upper 90s. South winds 10 to 15 miles per hour with gusts up to 25 miles per hour. Tuesday night, clear in the evening, then becoming partly cloudy. Lows in the mid-70s. Wednesday, partly cloudy in the morning, then clearing. Highs in the upper 90s. Wednesday night, mostly clear. Lows in the mid-70s. Thursday, partly cloudy in the morning, then sunny with a slight chance of showers and thunderstorms in the afternoon. Highs in the upper 90s. Thursday night through Independence Day, mostly clear. Lows in the mid-70s. Highs in the upper 90s. Highest heat index readings up to 105. 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The current time is 5:27 a.m. Central Daylight Time. The Austin, NOAA Weather Radio Roundup. At 5 a.m. at Austin Bergstrom International, it was mostly cloudy. The temperature was 80, the dew point 74, the relative humidity was 81%, the wind south at 14 miles an hour gusting to 25, and the pressure was 29.94 inches and falling. At Camp Mabry, temperature was 79 degrees. At Pflugerville, Taylor cloudy 81. Lago Vista cloudy 77. Georgetown mostly cloudy 80. San Marcos cloudy 79. At Burnet, Junction mostly cloudy 76. San Antonio mostly cloudy 78. Corpus Christi mostly cloudy 81. Houston partly cloudy 81. Once again at Austin Bergstrom it was 80, and at Camp Mabry it was 79. Elsewhere across the state, College Station partly cloudy 79. Amarillo clear 76. Abilene clear 79. Dallas-Fort Worth cloudy 81. Your weather synopsis for South Central Texas. Hot, breezy, and dry conditions will continue well into the work week. High temperatures are forecast in the 90s each afternoon, with a few locations reaching into the triple digits. Lows stay steady in the 70s. Heat index values will also remain elevated, with many locations reaching into the 100 to 107 degree range during the afternoons. Your local forecast. Today, partly cloudy this morning, then clearing. Highs in the upper 90s. South winds 10 to 15 miles per hour with gusts up to 30 miles per hour. Highest heat index readings up to 106. Tonight, mostly clear in the evening, then becoming mostly cloudy. Lows in the upper 70s. South winds 15 to 20 miles per hour with gusts up to 30 miles per hour. Monday, partly cloudy.

in the morning, then clearing. Highs in the upper 90s. South winds 10 to 15 miles per hour with gusts up to 30 miles per hour. Monday night, clear in the evening, then becoming partly cloudy. Lows in the mid 70s. South winds 10 to 15 miles per hour. Gusts up to 30 miles per hour in the evening. Tuesday, partly cloudy in the morning, then clearing. Highs in the upper 90s. South winds 10 to 15 miles per hour with gusts up to 25 miles per hour. Tuesday night, clear in the evening, then becoming partly cloudy. Lows in the mid 70s. Wednesday, partly cloudy in the morning, then clearing. Highs in the upper 90s. Wednesday night, mostly clear. Lows in the mid 70s. Thursday, partly cloudy in the morning, then sunny with a slight chance of showers and thunderstorms in the afternoon. Highs in the upper 90s. Thursday night through Independence Day, mostly clear. Lows in the mid 70s. Highs in the upper 90s. Highest heat index readings up to 105. The Tropical Weather Outlook. For the North Atlantic, Caribbean Sea and the Gulf of America, offshore of the southeastern U.S. coast, a broad low-pressure area is expected to form offshore of the southeastern coast of the United States along the western end of a frontal system in a couple of days. Gradual development of this system will be possible thereafter while it drifts westward. Formation chance through 48 hours, low, near 0%. Formation chance through 7 days, low, 20%. 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The current time is 5:32 a.m. Central Daylight Time. The Austin NOAA Weather Radio Roundup, at 5 a.m. at Austin Bergstrom International, it was mostly cloudy. The temperature was 80, the dew point 74, the relative humidity was 81%, the wind south at 14 miles an hour gusting to 25, and the pressure was 29.94 inches and falling. At Camp Mabry, temperature was 79 degrees. At Pflugerville, Taylor cloudy 81. Lago Vista cloudy 77. Georgetown mostly cloudy 80. San Marcos cloudy 79. Ed Burnett. Junction mostly cloudy 76. San Antonio mostly cloudy 78. Corpus Christi mostly cloudy 81. Houston partly cloudy 76. San Antonio mostly cloudy 78. Corpus Christi mostly cloudy 81. Houston partly cloudy 81. Once again at Austin Bergstrom it was 80, and at Camp Mabry it was 79. Elsewhere across the state, College Station partly cloudy 79. Amarillo clear 76. Abilene clear 79. Dallas-Fort Worth cloudy 81. Your weather synopsis for South Central Texas. Hot, breezy, and dry conditions will continue well into the work week. High temperatures are forecast in the 90s each afternoon with a few locations reaching into the triple digits. Lows stay steady in the 70s. Heat index values will also remain elevated with many locations reaching into the 100 to 107 degree range during the afternoons. Your local forecast. Today, partly cloudy this morning, then clearing. Highs in the upper 90s. South winds 10 to 15 miles per hour with gusts up to 30 miles per hour. Highest heat index readings up to 106. Tonight, mostly clear in the evening, then becoming mostly cloudy. Lows in the upper 70s. South winds 15 to 20 miles per hour with gusts up to 30 miles per hour. Monday, partly cloudy in the morning, then clearing. Highs in the upper 90s. South winds 10 to 15 miles per hour with gusts up to 30 miles per hour. Monday night, clear in the evening, then becoming partly cloudy.

lows in the mid-70s. South winds 10 to 15 miles per hour. Gusts up to 30 miles per hour in the evening. Tuesday, partly cloudy in the morning, then clearing. Highs in the upper 90s. South winds 10 to 15 miles per hour with gusts up to 25 miles per hour. Tuesday night, clear in the evening, then becoming partly cloudy. Lows in the mid-70s. Wednesday, partly cloudy in the morning, then clearing. Highs in the upper 90s. Wednesday night, mostly clear. Lows in the mid-70s. Thursday, partly cloudy in the morning, then sunny with a slight chance of showers and thunderstorms in the afternoon. Highs in the upper 90s. Thursday night through Independence Day, mostly clear. Lows in the mid-70s. Highs in the upper 90s. Highest heat index readings up to 105. 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The current time is 5:36 a.m. Central Daylight Time. The Austin NOAA Weather Radio Roundup, at 5 a.m. at Austin Bergstrom International, it was mostly cloudy. The temperature was 80, the dew point 74, the relative humidity was 81%, the wind south at 14 miles an hour gusting to 25, and the pressure was 29.94 inches and falling. At Camp Mabry, temperature was 79 degrees. At Pflugerville, Taylor cloudy 81. Lago Vista cloudy 77. Georgetown mostly cloudy 80. San Marcos cloudy 79. Ed Burnett, Junction mostly cloudy 76. San Antonio mostly cloudy 78. Corpus Christi mostly cloudy 81. Houston partly cloudy 81. Once again at Austin Bergstrom it was 80, and at Camp Mabry it was 79. Elsewhere across the state, College Station partly cloudy 79. Amarillo clear 76. Abilene clear 79. Dallas-Fort Worth cloudy 81. Your weather synopsis for South Central Texas. Hot, breezy, and dry conditions will continue well into the work week. High temperatures are forecast in the 90s each afternoon with a few locations reaching into the triple digits. Lows stay steady in the 70s. Heat index values will also remain elevated with many locations reaching into the 100 to 107 degree range during the afternoons. Your local forecast. Today, partly cloudy this morning, then clearing. Highs in the upper 90s. South winds 10 to 15 miles per hour with gusts up to 30 miles per hour. Highest heat index readings up to 106. Tonight, mostly clear in the evening, then becoming mostly cloudy. Lows in the upper 70s. South winds 15 to 20 miles per hour with gusts up to 30 miles per hour. Monday, partly cloudy in the morning, then clearing. Highs in the upper 90s. South winds 10 to 15 miles per hour with gusts up to 30 miles per hour. Monday night, clear in the evening, then becoming partly cloudy. Lows in the mid-70s. South winds 10 to 15 miles per hour. Gusts up to 30 miles per hour in the evening. Tuesday, partly cloudy in the morning, then clearing. Highs in the upper 90s. South winds 10 to 15 miles per hour with gusts up to 25 miles per hour. Tuesday night, clear in the evening, then becoming partly cloudy. Lows in the mid-70s. Wednesday, partly cloudy in the morning, then clearing. Highs in the upper 90s. Wednesday night, mostly clear. Lows in the mid-70s. Thursday, partly cloudy in the morning, then sunny with a slight chance of showers and thunderstorms in the afternoon. Highs in the upper 90s. Thursday night through Independence Day, mostly clear. Lows in the mid-70s. Highs in the upper 90s. Highest heat

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At 5 a.m. at Austin Bergstrom International, it was mostly cloudy. The temperature was 80, the dew point 74, the relative humidity was 81%, the wind south at 14 miles an hour gusting to 25, and the pressure was 29.94 inches and falling. At Camp Mabry, temperature was 79 degrees. At Pflugerville, Taylor cloudy 81. Lago Vista cloudy 77. Georgetown mostly cloudy 80. San Marcos cloudy 79. At Burnet Junction mostly cloudy 76. San Antonio mostly cloudy 78. Corpus Christi mostly cloudy 81. Houston partly cloudy 81. Once again at Austin Bergstrom it was 80, and at Camp Mabry it was 79. Elsewhere across the state, College Station partly cloudy 79. Amarillo clear 76. Abilene clear 79. Dallas-Fort Worth cloudy 81. Your weather synopsis for South Central Texas. Hot, breezy, and dry conditions will continue well into the work week. High temperatures are forecast in the 90s each afternoon with a few locations reaching into the triple digits. Lows stay steady in the 70s. Heat index values will also remain elevated with many locations reaching into the 100 to 107 degree range during the afternoons. Your local forecast. Today, partly cloudy this morning, then clearing. Highs in the upper 90s. South winds 10 to 15 miles per hour with gusts up to 30 miles per hour. Highest heat index readings up to 106. Tonight, mostly clear in the evening, then becoming mostly cloudy. Lows in the upper 70s. South winds 15 to 20 miles per hour with gusts up to 30 miles per hour. Monday, partly cloudy in the morning, then clearing. Highs in the upper 90s. South winds 10 to 15 miles per hour with gusts up to 30 miles per hour. Monday night, clear in the evening, then becoming partly cloudy. Lows in the mid-70s. South winds 10 to 15 miles per hour. Gusts up to 30 miles per hour in the evening. Tuesday, partly cloudy in the morning, then clearing. Highs in the upper 90s. South winds 10 to 15 miles per hour with gusts up to 25 miles per hour. Tuesday night, clear in the evening, then becoming partly cloudy. Lows in the mid-70s. Wednesday, partly cloudy in the morning, then clearing. Highs in the upper 90s. Wednesday night, mostly clear. Lows in the mid-70s. Thursday, partly cloudy in the morning, then sunny with a slight chance of showers and thunderstorms in the afternoon. Highs in the upper 90s. Thursday night through Independence Day, mostly clear. Lows in the mid-70s. Highs in the upper 90s. Highest heat index readings up to 105. 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The current time is 5:44 a.m. Central Daylight Time. The Austin NOAA Weather Radio Roundup. At 5 a.m. at Austin Bergstrom International, it was mostly cloudy. The temperature was 80, the dew point 74, the relative humidity was 81%, the wind south at 14 miles an hour gusting to 25, and the pressure was 29.94 inches and falling. At Camp Mabry, temperature was 79 degrees. At Pflugerville, Taylor cloudy 81. Lago Vista cloudy 77. Georgetown

Tuesday night, southeast winds 10 to 15 knots. Seas around 3 feet. Wave detail, southeast 3 feet at 6 seconds. Wednesday, southeast winds 10 to 15 knots. Seas around 3 feet. Wednesday night, southeast winds 10 to 15 knots. Seas around 3 feet. Thursday, southeast winds 10 to 15 knots. Seas 2 to 3 feet. Thursday night, southeast winds 10 to 15 knots. Seas 2 to 3 feet. Your weather synopsis for South Central Texas. Hot, breezy, and dry conditions will continue well into the work week. High temperatures are forecast in the 90s each afternoon, with a few locations reaching into the triple digits. Lows stay steady in the 70s. Heat index values will also remain elevated, with many locations reaching into the 100 to 107 degree range during the afternoons. Your local forecast. Today, partly cloudy this morning, then clearing. Highs in the upper 90s. South winds 10 to 15 miles per hour with gusts up to 30 miles per hour. Highest heat index readings up to 106. Tonight, mostly clear in the evening, then becoming mostly cloudy. Lows in the upper 70s. South winds 15 to 20 miles per hour with gusts up to 30 miles per hour. Monday, partly cloudy in the morning, then clearing. Highs in the upper 90s. South winds 10 to 15 miles per hour with gusts up to 30 miles per hour. Monday night, clear in the evening, then becoming partly cloudy. Lows in the mid-70s. South winds 10 to 15 miles per hour. Gusts up to 30 miles per hour in the evening. Tuesday, partly cloudy in the morning, then clearing. Highs in the upper 90s. South winds 10 to 15 miles per hour with gusts up to 25 miles per hour. Tuesday night, clear in the evening, then becoming partly cloudy. Lows in the mid-70s. Wednesday, partly cloudy in the morning, then clearing. Highs in the upper 90s. Wednesday night, mostly clear. Lows in the mid-70s. Thursday, partly cloudy in the morning, then sunny with a slight chance of showers and thunderstorms in the afternoon. Highs in the upper 90s. Thursday night through Independence Day, mostly clear. Lows in the mid-70s. Highs in the upper 90s. Highest heat index readings up to 105. 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The current time is 5:58 a.m. Central Daylight Time. The Austin, NOAA Weather Radio Roundup. At 5 a.m. at Austin Bergstrom International, it was mostly cloudy. The temperature was 80, the dew point 74, the relative humidity was 81%, the wind south at 14 miles an hour gusting to 25, and the pressure was 29.94 inches and falling. At Camp Mabry, temperature was 79 degrees. At Pflugerville, Taylor cloudy 81. Lago Vista cloudy 77. Georgetown mostly cloudy 80. San Marcos cloudy 79. Ed Burnett. Junction mostly cloudy 76. San Antonio mostly cloudy 78. Corpus Christi mostly cloudy 81. Houston partly cloudy 81. Once again at Austin Bergstrom it was 80, and at Camp Mabry it was 79. Elsewhere across the state, College Station partly cloudy 79. Amarillo clear 76. Abilene clear 79. Dallas-Fort Worth cloudy 81. Your weather synopsis for South Central Texas. Hot, breezy, and dry conditions will continue well into the work week. High temperatures are forecast in the 90s each afternoon, with a few locations reaching into the triple digits. Lows stay steady in the 70s. Heat index values will also remain elevated, with many locations

gusts up to 30 miles per hour. Monday night, clear in the evening, then becoming partly cloudy. Lows in the mid-70s. South winds 10 to 15 miles per hour. Gusts up to 30 miles per hour in the evening. Tuesday, partly cloudy in the morning, then clearing. Highs in the upper 90s. South winds 10 to 15 miles per hour with gusts up to 25 miles per hour. Tuesday night, clear in the evening, then becoming partly cloudy. Lows in the mid-70s. Wednesday, partly cloudy in the morning, then clearing. Highs in the upper 90s. Wednesday night, mostly clear. Lows in the mid-70s. Thursday, partly cloudy in the morning, then sunny with a slight chance of showers and thunderstorms in the afternoon. Highs in the upper 90s. Thursday night through Independence Day, mostly clear. Lows in the mid-70s. Highs in the upper 90s. Highest heat index readings up to 105. 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The current time is 6:02 a.m. Central Daylight Time. The Austin NOAA Weather Radio Roundup, at 5 a.m. at Austin Bergstrom International, it was mostly cloudy. The temperature was 80, the dew point 74, the relative humidity was 81%, the wind south at 14 miles an hour gusting to 25, and the pressure was 29.94 inches and falling. At Camp Mabry, temperature was 79 degrees. At Pflugerville, Taylor cloudy 81. Lago Vista cloudy 77. Georgetown mostly cloudy 80. San Marcos cloudy 79. At Burnett Junction mostly cloudy 76. San Antonio mostly cloudy 78. Corpus Christi mostly cloudy 81. Houston partly cloudy 81. Once again at Austin Bergstrom it was 80, and at Camp Mabry it was 79. Elsewhere across the state, College Station partly cloudy 79. Amarillo clear 76. Abilene clear 79. Dallas-Fort Worth cloudy 81. Your weather synopsis for South Central Texas. Hot, breezy, and dry conditions will continue well into the work week. High temperatures are forecast in the 90s each afternoon with a few locations reaching into the triple digits. Lows stay steady in the 70s. Heat index values will also remain elevated with many locations reaching into the 100 to 107 degree range during the afternoons. Your local forecast. Today, partly cloudy this morning, then clearing. Highs in the upper 90s. South winds 10 to 15 miles per hour with gusts up to 30 miles per hour. Highest heat index readings up to 106. Tonight, mostly clear in the evening, then becoming mostly cloudy. Lows in the upper 70s. South winds 15 to 20 miles per hour with gusts up to 30 miles per hour. Monday, partly cloudy in the morning, then clearing. Highs in the upper 90s. South winds 10 to 15 miles per hour with gusts up to 30 miles per hour. Monday night, clear in the evening, then becoming partly cloudy. Lows in the mid-70s. South winds 10 to 15 miles per hour. Gusts up to 30 miles per hour in the evening. Tuesday, partly cloudy in the morning, then clearing. Highs in the upper 90s. South winds 10 to 15 miles per hour with gusts up to 25 miles per hour. Tuesday night, clear in the evening, then becoming partly cloudy. Lows in the mid-70s. Wednesday, partly cloudy in the morning, then clearing. Highs in the upper 90s. Wednesday night, mostly clear. Lows in the mid-70s. Thursday, partly cloudy in the morning, then sunny with a slight chance of showers and thunderstorms in the afternoon. Highs in the upper 90s.
Thursday night through Independence Day.

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Lows in the mid-70s. Highs in the upper 90s. Highest heat index readings up to 105. 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The current time is 6:06 a.m. Central Daylight Time. Your weather synopsis for South Central Texas. Hot, breezy, and dry conditions will continue well into the work week. High temperatures are forecast in the 90s each afternoon, with a few locations reaching into the triple digits. Lows stay steady in the 70s. Heat index values will also remain elevated, with many locations reaching into the 100 to 107 degree range during the afternoons. Your local forecast. Today, partly cloudy this morning, then clearing. Highs in the upper 90s. South winds 10 to 15 miles per hour with gusts up to 30 miles per hour. Highest heat index readings up to 106. Tonight, mostly clear in the evening, then becoming mostly cloudy. Lows in the upper 70s. South winds 15 to 20 miles per hour with gusts up to 30 miles per hour. Monday, partly cloudy in the morning, then clearing. Highs in the upper 90s. South winds 10 to 15 miles per hour with gusts up to 30 miles per hour. Monday night, clear in the evening, then becoming partly cloudy. Lows in the mid-70s. South winds 10 to 15 miles per hour. Gusts up to 30 miles per hour in the evening. Tuesday, partly cloudy in the morning, then clearing. Highs in the upper 90s. South winds 10 to 15 miles per hour with gusts up to 25 miles per hour. Tuesday night, clear in the evening, then becoming partly cloudy. Lows in the mid-70s. Wednesday, partly cloudy in the morning, then clearing. Highs in the upper 90s. Wednesday night, mostly clear. Lows in the mid-70s. Thursday, partly cloudy in the morning, then sunny with a slight chance of showers and thunderstorms in the afternoon. Highs in the upper 90s. Thursday night through Independence Day, mostly clear. Lows in the mid-70s. Highs in the upper 90s. Highest heat index readings up to 105. 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The current time is 6:08 a.m. Central Daylight Time. Your weather synopsis for South Central Texas. Hot, breezy, and dry conditions will continue well into the work week. High temperatures are forecast in the 90s each afternoon, with a few locations reaching into the triple digits. Lows stay steady in the 70s. Heat index values will also remain elevated, with many locations reaching into the 100 to 107 degree range during the afternoons. Your local forecast. Today, partly cloudy this morning, then clearing. Highs in the upper 90s. South winds 10 to 15 miles per hour with gusts up to 30 miles per hour. Highest heat index readings up to 106. Tonight, mostly clear in the evening, then becoming mostly cloudy. Lows in the upper 70s. South winds 15 to 20 miles per hour with gusts up to 30 miles per hour. Monday, partly cloudy in the morning, then clearing. Highs in the upper 90s. South winds 10 to 15 miles per hour with gusts up to 30 miles per hour. Monday night, clear in the evening, then becoming partly cloudy. Lows in the mid-70s. South winds 10 to 15 miles per hour. Gusts up to 30 miles per hour in the evening. Tuesday, partly cloudy in the morning, then clearing. Highs in the upper 90s. South winds 10 to 15 miles per hour with gusts up to 25 miles per hour. Tuesday night, clear in.

in the evening, then becoming partly cloudy. Lows in the mid-70s. Wednesday, partly cloudy in the morning, then clearing. Highs in the upper 90s. Wednesday night, mostly clear. Lows in the mid-70s. Thursday, partly cloudy in the morning, then sunny with a slight chance of showers and thunderstorms in the afternoon. Highs in the upper 90s. Thursday night through Independence Day, mostly clear. Lows in the mid-70s. Highs in the upper 90s. Highest heat index readings up to 105. 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The current time is 6:11 a.m. Central Daylight Time. Your weather synopsis for South Central Texas. Hot, breezy, and dry conditions will continue well into the work week. High temperatures are forecast in the 90s each afternoon, with a few locations reaching into the triple digits. Lows stay steady in the 70s. Heat index values will also remain elevated, with many locations reaching into the 100 to 107 degree range during the afternoons. Your local forecast. Today, partly cloudy this morning, then clearing. Highs in the upper 90s. South winds 10 to 15 miles per hour with gusts up to 30 miles per hour. Highest heat index readings up to 106. Tonight, mostly clear in the evening, then becoming mostly cloudy. Lows in the upper 70s. South winds 15 to 20 miles per hour with gusts up to 30 miles per hour. Monday, partly cloudy in the morning, then clearing. Highs in the upper 90s. South winds 10 to 15 miles per hour with gusts up to 30 miles per hour. Monday night, clear in the evening, then becoming partly cloudy. Lows in the mid-70s. South winds 10 to 15 miles per hour. Gusts up to 30 miles per hour in the evening. Tuesday, partly cloudy in the morning, then clearing. Highs in the upper 90s. South winds 10 to 15 miles per hour with gusts up to 25 miles per hour. Tuesday night, clear in the evening, then becoming partly cloudy. Lows in the mid-70s. Wednesday, partly cloudy in the morning, then clearing. Highs in the upper 90s. Wednesday night, mostly clear. Lows in the mid-70s. Thursday, partly cloudy in the morning, then sunny with a slight chance of showers and thunderstorms in the afternoon. Highs in the upper 90s. Thursday night through Independence Day, mostly clear. Lows in the mid-70s. Highs in the upper 90s. Highest heat index readings up to 105. 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The current time is 6:14 a.m. Central Daylight Time. The Austin NOAA Weather Radio Roundup. At 6 a.m. at Austin Bergstrom International, it was mostly cloudy. The temperature was 80, the dew point 74, the relative humidity was 81%, the wind south at 13 miles an hour, and the pressure was 29.95 inches and rising. At Camp Mabry, it was mostly cloudy. The temperature was 79, the dew point 73, the relative humidity was 82%, the wind south at 9 miles an hour gusting to 21, and the pressure was 29.97 inches and rising. At Pflugerville, Taylor cloudy 79, Lago Vista cloudy 77, Georgetown mostly cloudy 80, San Marcos cloudy 79, at Burnett, Junction cloudy 77, San Antonio mostly cloudy 78, Corpus Christi partly cloudy 80, Houston partly cloudy 80. Once again at Austin Bergstrom it was 80, and at Camp Mabry it was 79. Elsewhere across

Tampa State, College Station cloudy 79. Amarillo clear 75. Abilene clear 78. Dallas-Fort Worth partly cloudy 80. Your weather synopsis for South Central Texas. Hot, breezy, and dry conditions will continue well into the work week. High temperatures are forecast in the 90s each afternoon with a few locations reaching into the triple digits. Lows stay steady in the 70s. Heat index values will also remain elevated with many locations reaching into the 100 to 107 degree range during the afternoons. Your local forecast. Today, partly cloudy this morning, then clearing. Highs in the upper 90s. South winds 10 to 15 miles per hour with gusts up to 30 miles per hour. Highest heat index readings up to 106. Tonight, mostly clear in the evening, then becoming mostly cloudy. Lows in the upper 70s. South winds 15 to 20 miles per hour with gusts up to 30 miles per hour. Monday, partly cloudy in the morning, then clearing. Highs in the upper 90s. South winds 10 to 15 miles per hour with gusts up to 30 miles per hour. Monday night, clear in the evening, then becoming partly cloudy. Lows in the mid-70s. South winds 10 to 15 miles per hour. Gusts up to 30 miles per hour in the evening. Tuesday, partly cloudy in the morning, then clearing. Highs in the upper 90s. South winds 10 to 15 miles per hour with gusts up to 25 miles per hour. Tuesday night, clear in the evening, then becoming partly cloudy. Lows in the mid-70s. Wednesday, partly cloudy in the morning, then clearing. Highs in the upper 90s. Wednesday night, mostly clear. Lows in the mid-70s. Thursday, partly cloudy in the morning, then sunny with a slight chance of showers and thunderstorms in the afternoon. Highs in the upper 90s. Thursday night through Independence Day, mostly clear. Lows in the mid-70s. Highs in the upper 90s. Highest heat index readings up to 105. 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The current time is 6:18 a.m. Central Daylight Time. The Austin, NOAA Weather Radio Roundup, at 6 a.m. at Austin Bergstrom International, it was mostly cloudy. The temperature was 80, the dew point 74, the relative humidity was 81%, the wind south at 13 miles an hour, and the pressure was 29.95 inches and rising. At Camp Mabry, it was mostly cloudy. The temperature was 79, the dew point 73, the relative humidity was 82%, the wind south at 9 miles an hour gusting to 21, and the pressure was 29.97 inches and rising. At Pflugerville, Taylor cloudy 79, Lago Vista cloudy 77, Georgetown mostly cloudy 80, San Marcos cloudy 79, Ed Burnett, Junction cloudy 77, San Antonio mostly cloudy 78, Corpus Christi partly cloudy 80, Houston partly cloudy 80. Once again at Austin Bergstrom it was 80, and at Camp Mabry it was 79. Elsewhere across the state, College Station cloudy 79, Amarillo clear 75, Abilene clear 78, Dallas-Fort Worth partly cloudy 80. Your weather synopsis for South Central Texas. Hot, breezy, and dry conditions will continue well into the work week. High temperatures are forecast in the 90s each afternoon with a few locations reaching into the triple digits. Lows stay steady in the 70s. Heat index values will also remain elevated with many locations reaching into the 100 to 107 degree range during the afternoons. Your local forecast. Today, partly cloudy this morning, then clearing. Highs in the upper 90s.

south winds 10 to 15 miles per hour with gusts up to 30 miles per hour. Highest heat index readings up to 106. Tonight, mostly clear in the evening, then becoming mostly cloudy. Lows in the upper 70s. South winds 15 to 20 miles per hour with gusts up to 30 miles per hour. Monday, partly cloudy in the morning, then clearing. Highs in the upper 90s. South winds 10 to 15 miles per hour with gusts up to 30 miles per hour. Monday night, clear in the evening, then becoming partly cloudy. Lows in the mid-70s. South winds 10 to 15 miles per hour. Gusts up to 30 miles per hour in the evening. Tuesday, partly cloudy in the morning, then clearing. Highs in the upper 90s. South winds 10 to 15 miles per hour with gusts up to 25 miles per hour. Tuesday night, clear in the evening, then becoming partly cloudy. Lows in the mid-70s. Wednesday, partly cloudy in the morning, then clearing. Highs in the upper 90s. Wednesday night, mostly clear. Lows in the mid-70s. Thursday, partly cloudy in the morning, then sunny with a slight chance of showers and thunderstorms in the afternoon. Highs in the upper 90s. Thursday night through Independence Day, mostly clear. Lows in the mid-70s. Highs in the upper 90s. Highest heat index readings up to 105. 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The current time is 6:22 a.m. Central Daylight Time. The Austin NOAA Weather Radio Roundup. At 6 a.m. at Austin Bergstrom International, it was mostly cloudy. The temperature was 80, the dew point 74, the relative humidity was 81%, the wind south at 13 miles an hour, and the pressure was 29.95 inches and rising. At Camp Mabry, it was mostly cloudy. The temperature was 79, the dew point 73, the relative humidity was 82%, the wind south at 9 miles an hour gusting to 21, and the pressure was 29.97 inches and rising. At Pflugerville, Taylor cloudy 79, Lago Vista cloudy 77, Georgetown mostly cloudy 80, San Marcos cloudy 79, at Burnett, Junction cloudy 77, San Antonio mostly cloudy 78, Corpus Christi partly cloudy 80, Houston partly cloudy 80. Once again at Austin Bergstrom it was 80, and at Camp Mabry it was 79. Elsewhere across the state, College Station cloudy 79, Amarillo clear 75, Abilene clear 78, Dallas-Fort Worth partly cloudy 80. The coastal waters forecast from Baffin Bay to Port Aransas out 20 nautical miles. Small craft advisory in effect through Monday evening. Today, south winds around 20 knots with gusts up to 25 knots. Seas 4 to 5 feet, occasionally to 6 feet. Wave detail, southeast 5 feet at 6 seconds. Tonight, southeast winds 15 to 20 knots with gusts up to 30 knots. Seas 4 to 5 feet, occasionally to 6 feet. Wave detail, southeast 5 feet at 6 seconds. Monday, south winds 15 to 20 knots with gusts up to 25 knots. Seas 4 to 5 feet, occasionally to 6 feet. Wave detail, southeast 5 feet at 6 seconds. Monday night, southeast winds 15 to 20 knots with gusts up to 25 knots. Seas 4 to 5 feet, occasionally to 6 feet. Wave detail, southeast 5 feet at 6 seconds. Tuesday, southeast winds 10 to 15 knots with gusts up to 20 knots. Seas 3 to 4 feet, occasionally to 5 feet. Wave detail, southeast 4 feet at 6 seconds. Tuesday night, southeast winds 10 to 15 knots. Seas around 3.

wave detail, southeast 3 feet at 6 seconds. Wednesday, southeast winds 10 to 15 knots. Seas around 3 feet. Wednesday night, southeast winds 10 to 15 knots. Seas around 3 feet. Thursday, southeast winds 10 to 15 knots. Seas 2 to 3 feet. Thursday night, southeast winds 10 to 15 knots. Seas 2 to 3 feet. Your weather synopsis for South Central Texas. Hot, breezy, and dry conditions will continue well into the work week. High temperatures are forecast in the 90s each afternoon, with a few locations reaching into the triple digits. Lows stay steady in the 70s. Heat index values will also remain elevated, with many locations reaching into the 100 to 107 degree range during the afternoons. Your local forecast. Today, partly cloudy this morning, then clearing. Highs in the upper 90s. South winds 10 to 15 miles per hour with gusts up to 30 miles per hour. Highest heat index readings up to 106. Tonight, mostly clear in the evening, then becoming mostly cloudy. Lows in the upper 70s. South winds 15 to 20 miles per hour with gusts up to 30 miles per hour. Monday, partly cloudy in the morning, then clearing. Highs in the upper 90s. South winds 10 to 15 miles per hour with gusts up to 30 miles per hour. Monday night, clear in the evening, then becoming partly cloudy. Lows in the mid-70s. South winds 10 to 15 miles per hour. Gusts up to 30 miles per hour in the evening. Tuesday, partly cloudy in the morning, then clearing. Highs in the upper 90s. South winds 10 to 15 miles per hour with gusts up to 25 miles per hour. Tuesday night, clear in the evening, then becoming partly cloudy. Lows in the mid-70s. Wednesday, partly cloudy in the morning, then clearing. Highs in the upper 90s. Wednesday night, mostly clear. Lows in the mid-70s. Thursday, partly cloudy in the morning, then sunny with a slight chance of showers and thunderstorms in the afternoon. Highs in the upper 90s. Thursday night through Independence Day, mostly clear. Lows in the mid-70s. Highs in the upper 90s. Highest heat index readings up to 105. 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The current time is 6:28 a.m. Central Daylight Time. The Austin NOAA Weather Radio Roundup. At 6 a.m. at Austin Bergstrom International, it was mostly cloudy. The temperature was 80, the dew point 74, the relative humidity was 81%, the wind south at 13 miles an hour, and the pressure was 29.95 inches and rising. At Camp Mabry, it was mostly cloudy. The temperature was 79, the dew point 73, the relative humidity was 82%, the wind south at 9 miles an hour gusting to 21, and the pressure was 29.97 inches and rising. At Pflugerville, Taylor cloudy 79, Lago Vista cloudy 77, Georgetown mostly cloudy 80, San Marcos cloudy 79, at Burnett, Junction cloudy 77, San Antonio mostly cloudy 78, Corpus Christi partly cloudy 80, Houston partly cloudy 80. Once again at Austin Bergstrom it was 80, and at Camp Mabry it was 79. Elsewhere across the state, College Station cloudy 79, Amarillo clear 75, Abilene clear 78, Dallas-Fort Worth partly cloudy 80. Your weather synopsis for South Central Texas. Hot, breezy, and dry conditions will continue well into the work week. High temperatures are forecast in the 90s each afternoon, with a few locations reaching into the triple digits. Lows stay steady in the

heat index values will also remain elevated, with many locations reaching into the 100 to 107 degree range during the afternoons. Your local forecast. Today, partly cloudy this morning, then clearing. Highs in the upper 90s. South winds 10 to 15 miles per hour with gusts up to 30 miles per hour. Highest heat index readings up to 106. Tonight, mostly clear in the evening, then becoming mostly cloudy. Lows in the upper 70s. South winds 15 to 20 miles per hour with gusts up to 30 miles per hour. Monday, partly cloudy in the morning, then clearing. Highs in the upper 90s. South winds 10 to 15 miles per hour with gusts up to 30 miles per hour. Monday night, clear in the evening, then becoming partly cloudy. Lows in the mid-70s. South winds 10 to 15 miles per hour. Gusts up to 30 miles per hour in the evening. Tuesday, partly cloudy in the morning, then clearing. Highs in the upper 90s. South winds 10 to 15 miles per hour with gusts up to 25 miles per hour. Tuesday night, clear in the evening, then becoming partly cloudy. Lows in the mid-70s. Wednesday, partly cloudy in the morning, then clearing. Highs in the upper 90s. Wednesday night, mostly clear. Lows in the mid-70s. Thursday, partly cloudy in the morning, then sunny with a slight chance of showers and thunderstorms in the afternoon. Highs in the upper 90s. Thursday night through Independence Day, mostly clear. Lows in the mid-70s. Highs in the upper 90s. Highest heat index readings up to 105. 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The Austin NOAA Weather Radio Roundup. At 6 a.m. at Austin Bergstrom International, it was mostly cloudy. The temperature was 80, the dew point 74, the relative humidity was 81%, the wind south at 13 miles an hour, and the pressure was 29.95 inches and rising. At Camp Mabry, it was mostly cloudy. The temperature was 79, the dew point 73, the relative humidity was 82%, the wind south at 9 miles an hour gusting to 21, and the pressure was 29.97 inches and rising. At Pflugerville, Taylor cloudy 79, Lago Vista cloudy 77, Georgetown mostly cloudy 80, San Marcos cloudy 79, at Burnett, Junction cloudy 77, San Antonio mostly cloudy 78, Corpus Christi partly cloudy 80, Houston partly cloudy 80. Once again at Austin Bergstrom it was 80, and at Camp Mabry it was 79. Elsewhere across the state, College Station cloudy 79, Amarillo clear 75, Abilene clear 78, Dallas-Fort Worth partly cloudy 80. Your weather synopsis for South Central Texas. Hot, breezy, and dry conditions will continue well into the work week. High temperatures are forecast in the 90s each afternoon, with a few locations reaching into the triple digits. Lows stay steady in the 70s. Heat index values will also remain elevated, with many locations reaching into the 100 to 107 degree range during the afternoons. Your local forecast. Today, partly cloudy this morning, then clearing. Highs in the upper 90s. South winds 10 to 15 miles per hour with gusts up to 30 miles per hour. Highest heat index readings up to 106. Tonight, mostly clear in the evening, then becoming mostly cloudy. Lows in the upper 70s. South winds 15 to 20.

60 miles per hour with gusts up to 30 miles per hour. Monday, partly cloudy in the morning, then clearing. Highs in the upper 90s. South winds 10 to 15 miles per hour with gusts up to 30 miles per hour. Monday night, clear in the evening, then becoming partly cloudy. Lows in the mid-70s. South winds 10 to 15 miles per hour. Gusts up to 30 miles per hour in the evening. Tuesday, partly cloudy in the morning, then clearing. Highs in the upper 90s. South winds 10 to 15 miles per hour with gusts up to 25 miles per hour. Tuesday night, clear in the evening, then becoming partly cloudy. Lows in the mid-70s. Wednesday, partly cloudy in the morning, then clearing. Highs in the upper 90s. Wednesday night, mostly clear. Lows in the mid-70s. Thursday, partly cloudy in the morning, then sunny with a slight chance of showers and thunderstorms in the afternoon. Highs in the upper 90s. Thursday night through Independence Day, mostly clear. Lows in the mid-70s. Highs in the upper 90s. Highest heat index readings up to 105. 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The current time is 6:37 a.m. Central Daylight Time. The Austin NOAA Weather Radio Roundup, at 6 a.m. at Austin Bergstrom International, it was mostly cloudy. The temperature was 80, the dew point 74, the relative humidity was 81%, the wind south at 13 miles an hour, and the pressure was 29.95 inches and rising. At Camp Mabry, it was mostly cloudy. The temperature was 79, the dew point 73, the relative humidity was 82%, the wind south at 9 miles an hour gusting to 21, and the pressure was 29.97 inches and rising. At Pflugerville, Taylor cloudy 79, Lago Vista cloudy 77, Georgetown mostly cloudy 80, San Marcos cloudy 79, at Burnett, Junction cloudy 77, San Antonio mostly cloudy 78, Corpus Christi partly cloudy 80, Houston partly cloudy 80. Once again at Austin Bergstrom it was 80, and at Camp Mabry it was 79. Elsewhere across the state, College Station cloudy 79, Amarillo clear 75, Abilene clear 78, Dallas-Fort Worth partly cloudy 80. Your weather synopsis for South Central Texas. Hot, breezy, and dry conditions will continue well into the work week. High temperatures are forecast in the 90s each afternoon with a few locations reaching into the triple digits. Lows stay steady in the 70s. Heat index values will also remain elevated with many locations reaching into the 100 to 107 degree range during the afternoons. Your local forecast. Today, partly cloudy this morning, then clearing. Highs in the upper 90s. South winds 10 to 15 miles per hour with gusts up to 30 miles per hour. Highest heat index readings up to 106. Tonight, mostly clear in the evening, then becoming mostly cloudy. Lows in the upper 70s. South winds 15 to 20 miles per hour with gusts up to 30 miles per hour. Monday, partly cloudy in the morning, then clearing. Highs in the upper 90s. South winds 10 to 15 miles per hour with gusts up to 30 miles per hour. Monday night, clear in the evening, then becoming partly cloudy. Lows in the mid-70s. South winds 10 to 15 miles per hour. Gusts up to 30 miles per hour in the evening. Tuesday, partly cloudy in the morning, then clearing. Highs in the upper 90s. South winds 10 to 15 miles per hour with gusts up to 25 miles per hour. Tuesday night, clear in the evening, then becoming partly cloudy. Lows in the mid-70s.

Wednesday, partly cloudy in the morning, then clearing. Highs in the upper 90s. Wednesday night, mostly clear. Lows in the mid-70s. Thursday, partly cloudy in the morning, then sunny with a slight chance of showers and thunderstorms in the afternoon. Highs in the upper 90s. Thursday night through Independence Day, mostly clear. Lows in the mid-70s. Highs in the upper 90s. Highest heat index readings up to 105. The Tropical Weather Outlook. For the North Atlantic, Caribbean Sea and the Gulf of America, offshore of the southeastern U.S. coast, a broad low-pressure area is expected to form offshore of the southeastern coast of the United States along the western end of a frontal system on Monday or Tuesday. Gradual development of this system is possible thereafter while it drifts westward. Formation chance through 48 hours, low, near 0%. Formation chance through 7 days, low, 20%. 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The current time is 6:41 a.m. Central Daylight Time. The Austin NOAA Weather Radio Roundup. At 6 a.m. at Austin Bergstrom International, it was mostly cloudy. The temperature was 80, the dew point 74, the relative humidity was 81%, the wind south at 13 miles an hour, and the pressure was 29.95 inches and rising. At Camp Mabry, it was mostly cloudy. The temperature was 79, the dew point 73, the relative humidity was 82%, the wind south at 9 miles an hour gusting to 21, and the pressure was 29.97 inches and rising. At Pflugerville, Taylor cloudy 79, Lago Vista cloudy 77, Georgetown mostly cloudy 80, San Marcos cloudy 79, at Burnet, Junction cloudy 77, San Antonio mostly cloudy 78, Corpus Christi partly cloudy 80, Houston partly cloudy 80. Once again at Austin Bergstrom it was 80, and at Camp Mabry it was 79. Elsewhere across the state, College Station cloudy 79, Amarillo clear 75, Abilene clear 78, Dallas-Fort Worth partly cloudy 80. Your weather synopsis for South Central Texas. Hot, breezy, and dry conditions will continue well into the work week. High temperatures are forecast in the 90s each afternoon with a few locations reaching into the triple digits. Lows stay steady in the 70s. Heat index values will also remain elevated with many locations reaching into the 100 to 107 degree range during the afternoons. Your local forecast. Today, partly cloudy this morning, then clearing. Highs in the upper 90s. South winds 10 to 15 miles per hour with gusts up to 30 miles per hour. Highest heat index readings up to 106. Tonight, mostly clear in the evening, then becoming mostly cloudy. Lows in the upper 70s. South winds 15 to 20 miles per hour with gusts up to 30 miles per hour. Monday, partly cloudy in the morning, then clearing. Highs in the upper 90s. South winds 10 to 15 miles per hour with gusts up to 30 miles per hour. Monday night, clear in the evening, then becoming partly cloudy. Lows in the mid 70s. South winds 10 to 15 miles per hour. Gusts up to 30 miles per hour in the evening. Tuesday, partly cloudy in the morning, then clearing. Highs in the upper 90s. South winds 10 to 15 miles per hour with gusts up to 25 miles per hour. Tuesday night, clear in the evening, then becoming partly cloudy. Lows in the mid 70s. Wednesday, partly cloudy in the morning, then clearing. Highs in the upper 90s. Wednesday night, mostly clear. Lows in the mid-70s. Thursday, partly cloudy in the morning.

morning, then sunny with a slight chance of showers and thunderstorms in the afternoon. Highs in the upper 90s. Thursday night through Independence Day, mostly clear. Lows in the mid-70s. Highs in the upper 90s. Highest heat index readings up to 105. 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It was mostly cloudy. The temperature was 80, the dew point 74, the relative humidity was 81%, the wind south at 13 miles an hour, and the pressure was 29.95 inches and rising. At Camp Mabry, it was mostly cloudy. The temperature was 79, the dew point 73, the relative humidity was 82%, the wind south at 9 miles an hour gusting to 21, and the pressure was 29.97 inches and rising. At Pflugerville, Taylor cloudy 79, Lago Vista cloudy 77, Georgetown mostly cloudy 80, San Marcos cloudy 79, at Burnet, Junction cloudy 77, San Antonio mostly cloudy 78, Corpus Christi partly cloudy 80, Houston partly cloudy 80. Once again at Austin Bergstrom it was 80, and at Camp Mabry it was 79. Elsewhere across the state, College Station cloudy 79, Amarillo clear 75, Abilene clear 78, Dallas-Fort Worth partly cloudy 80. Your weather synopsis for South Central Texas. Hot, breezy, and dry conditions will continue well into the work week. High temperatures are forecast in the 90s each afternoon with a few locations reaching into the triple digits. Lows stay steady in the 70s. Heat index values will also remain elevated with many locations reaching into the 100 to 107 degree range during the afternoons. Your local forecast. Today, partly cloudy this morning, then clearing. Highs in the upper 90s. South winds 10 to 15 miles per hour with gusts up to 30 miles per hour. Highest heat index readings up to 106. Tonight, mostly clear in the evening, then becoming mostly cloudy. Lows in the upper 70s. South winds 15 to 20 miles per hour with gusts up to 30 miles per hour. Monday, partly cloudy in the morning, then clearing. Highs in the upper 90s. South winds 10 to 15 miles per hour with gusts up to 30 miles per hour. Monday night, clear in the evening, then becoming partly cloudy. Lows in the mid-70s. South winds 10 to 15 miles per hour. Gusts up to 30 miles per hour in the evening. Tuesday, partly cloudy in the morning, then clearing. Highs in the upper 90s. South winds 10 to 15 miles per hour with gusts up to 25 miles per hour. Tuesday night, clear in the evening, then becoming partly cloudy. Lows in the mid-70s. Wednesday, partly cloudy in the morning, then clearing. Highs in the upper 90s. Wednesday night, mostly clear. Lows in the mid-70s. Thursday, partly cloudy in the morning, then sunny with a slight chance of showers and thunderstorms in the afternoon. Highs in the upper 90s. Thursday night through Independence Day, mostly clear. Lows in the mid-70s. Highs in the upper 90s. Highest heat index readings up to 105. 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The Austin NOAA Weather Radio Roundup, at 6 a.m. at Austin Bergstrom International, it was mostly cloudy.

The temperature was 80. The dew point 74. The relative humidity was 81%. The wind south at 13 miles an hour. And the pressure was 29.95 inches and rising. At Camp Mabry, it was mostly cloudy. The temperature was 79. The dew point 73. The relative humidity was 82%. The wind south at 9 miles an hour, gusting to 21, and the pressure was 29.97 inches and rising. At Pflugerville, Taylor, cloudy 79. Lago Vista, cloudy 77. Georgetown, mostly cloudy 80. San Marcos, cloudy 79. At Burness, Junction, cloudy 77. San Antonio, mostly cloudy 78. Corpus Christi, partly cloudy 80. Houston, partly cloudy 80. Once again at Austin Bergstrom, it was 80, and at Camp Mabry, it was 79. Elsewhere across the state, College Station, cloudy 79. Amarillo, clear 75. Abilene, clear 78. Dallas-Fort Worth, partly cloudy 80. Your weather synopsis for South Central Texas. Hot, breezy, and dry conditions will continue well into the work week. High temperatures are forecast in the 90s each afternoon, with a few locations reaching into the triple digits. Lows stay steady in the 70s. Heat index values will also remain elevated, with many locations reaching into the 100 to 107 degree range during the afternoons. Your local forecast. Today, partly cloudy this morning, then clearing. Highs in the upper 90s. South winds 10 to 15 miles per hour, with gusts up to 30 miles per hour. Highest heat index readings up to 106. Tonight, mostly clear in the evening, then becoming mostly cloudy. Lows in the upper 70s. South winds 15 to 20 miles per hour, with gusts up to 30 miles per hour. Monday, partly cloudy in the morning, then clearing. Highs in the upper 90s. South winds 10 to 15 miles per hour, with gusts up to 30 miles per hour. Monday night, clear in the evening, then becoming partly cloudy. Lows in the mid-70s. South winds 10 to 15 miles per hour. Gusts up to 30 miles per hour in the evening. Tuesday, partly cloudy in the morning, then clearing. Highs in the upper 90s. South winds 10 to 15 miles per hour, with gusts up to 25 miles per hour. Tuesday night, clear in the evening, then becoming partly cloudy. Lows in the mid-70s. Wednesday, partly cloudy in the morning, then clearing. Highs in the upper 90s. Wednesday night, mostly clear. Lows in the mid-70s. Thursday, partly cloudy in the morning, then sunny with a slight chance of showers and thunderstorms in the afternoon. Highs in the upper 90s. Thursday night through Independence Day, mostly clear. Lows in the mid-70s. Highs in the upper 90s. Highest heat index readings up to 105. The coastal waters forecast from Baffin Bay to Port Aransas out 20 nautical miles. Small craft advisory in effect through Monday evening. Today, south winds around 20 knots, with gusts up to 25 knots. Seas 4 to 5 feet, occasionally to 6 feet. Wave detail, southeast 5 feet at 6 seconds. Tonight, southeast winds 15 to 20 knots, with gusts up to 30 knots. Seas 4 to 5 feet, occasionally to 6 feet. Wave detail, southeast 5 feet at 6 seconds. Monday, south winds 15 to 20 knots, with gusts up to 25 knots. Seas 4 to 5 feet, occasionally to 6 feet. Wave detail, southeast 5 feet at 6 seconds. Monday night, southeast winds 15 to 20 knots, with gusts up to 25 knots. Seas 4 to 5 feet, occasionally to 6 feet. Wave detail, southeast 5 feet at 6 seconds. Tuesday, southeast winds 10 to 15 knots, with gusts up to 20 knots. Seas 3 to 4 feet, occasionally to 5 feet. Wave detail,

southeast 4 feet at 6 seconds. Tuesday night, southeast winds 10 to 15 knots. Seas around 3 feet. Wave detail, southeast 3 feet at 6 seconds. Wednesday, southeast winds 10 to 15 knots. Seas around 3 feet. Wednesday night, southeast winds 10 to 15 knots. Seas around 3 feet. Thursday, southeast winds 10 to 15 knots. Seas 2 to 3 feet. Thursday night, southeast winds 10 to 15 knots. Seas 2 to 3 feet. 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The current time is 6:56 a.m. Central Daylight Time. The Austin NOAA Weather Radio Roundup. At 6 a.m. at Austin Bergstrom International, it was mostly cloudy. The temperature was 80, the dew point 74, the relative humidity was 81%, the wind south at 13 miles an hour, and the pressure was 29.95 inches and rising. At Camp Mabry, it was mostly cloudy. The temperature was 79, the dew point 73, the relative humidity was 82%, the wind south at 9 miles an hour gusting to 21, and the pressure was 29.97 inches and rising. At Pflugerville, Taylor cloudy 79, Lago Vista cloudy 77, Georgetown mostly cloudy 80, San Marcos cloudy 79, at Burnett, Junction cloudy 77, San Antonio mostly cloudy 78, Corpus Christi partly cloudy 80, Houston partly cloudy 80. Once again at Austin Bergstrom it was 80, and at Camp Mabry it was 79. Elsewhere across the state, College Station cloudy 79, Amarillo clear 75, Abilene clear 78, Dallas-Fort Worth partly cloudy 80. Your weather synopsis for South Central Texas. Hot, breezy, and dry conditions will continue well into the work week. High temperatures are forecast in the 90s each afternoon with a few locations reaching into the triple digits. Lows stay steady in the 70s. Heat index values will also remain elevated with many locations reaching into the 100 to 107 degree range during the afternoons. Your local forecast. Today, partly cloudy this morning, then clearing. Highs in the upper 90s. South winds 10 to 15 miles per hour with gusts up to 30 miles per hour. Highest heat index readings up to 106. Tonight, mostly clear in the evening, then becoming mostly cloudy. Lows in the upper 70s. South winds 15 to 20 miles per hour with gusts up to 30 miles per hour. Monday, partly cloudy in the morning, then clearing. Highs in the upper 90s. South winds 10 to 15 miles per hour with gusts up to 30 miles per hour. Monday night, clear in the evening, then becoming partly cloudy. Lows in the mid 70s. South winds 10 to 15 miles per hour. Gusts up to 30 miles per hour in the evening. Tuesday, partly cloudy in the morning, then clearing. Highs in the upper 90s. South winds 10 to 15 miles per hour with gusts up to 25 miles per hour. Tuesday night, clear in the evening, then becoming partly cloudy. Lows in the mid 70s. Wednesday, partly cloudy in the morning, then clearing. Highs in the upper 90s. Wednesday night, mostly clear. Lows in the mid-70s. Thursday, partly cloudy in the morning, then sunny with a slight chance of showers and thunderstorms in the afternoon. Highs in the upper 90s. Thursday night through Independence Day, mostly clear. Lows in the mid-70s. Highs in the upper 90s. Highest heat index readings up to 105. 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

Lagoa Vista, cloudy 77. Georgetown, mostly cloudy 80. San Marcos, cloudy 79. Edburnus Junction, cloudy 77. San Antonio, mostly cloudy 78. Corpus Christi, partly cloudy 80. Houston, partly cloudy 80. Once again at Austin Bergstrom, it was 80, and at Camp Mabry, it was 79. Elsewhere across the state, College Station, cloudy 79. Amarillo, clear 75. Abilene, clear 78. Dallas-Fort Worth, partly cloudy 80. Your weather synopsis for South Central Texas. Hot, breezy, and dry conditions will continue well into the work week. High temperatures are forecast in the 90s each afternoon, with a few locations reaching into the triple digits. Lows stay steady in the 70s. Heat index values will also remain elevated, with many locations reaching into the 100 to 107 degree range during the afternoons. Your local forecast. Today, partly cloudy this morning, then clearing. Highs in the upper 90s. South winds 10 to 15 miles per hour, with gusts up to 30 miles per hour. Highest heat index readings up to 106. Tonight, mostly clear in the evening, then becoming mostly cloudy. Lows in the upper 70s. South winds 15 to 20 miles per hour, with gusts up to 30 miles per hour. Monday, partly cloudy in the morning, then clearing. Highs in the upper 90s. South winds 10 to 15 miles per hour, with gusts up to 30 miles per hour. Monday night, clear in the evening, then becoming partly cloudy. Lows in the mid-70s. South winds 10 to 15 miles per hour. Gusts up to 30 miles per hour in the evening. Tuesday, partly cloudy in the morning, then clearing. Highs in the upper 90s. South winds 10 to 15 miles per hour, with gusts up to 25 miles per hour. Tuesday night, clear in the evening, then becoming partly cloudy. Lows in the mid-70s. Wednesday, partly cloudy in the morning, then clearing. Highs in the upper 90s. Wednesday night, mostly clear. Lows in the mid-70s. Thursday, partly cloudy in the morning, then sunny with a slight chance of showers and thunderstorms in the afternoon. Highs in the upper 90s. Thursday night through Independence Day, mostly clear. Lows in the mid-70s. Highs in the upper 90s. Highest heat index readings up to 105. 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The current time is 7:04 a.m. Central Daylight Time. The Austin NOAA Weather Radio Roundup. At 6 a.m. at Austin Bergstrom International, it was mostly cloudy. The temperature was 80, the dew point 74, the relative humidity was 81%, the wind south at 13 miles an hour, and the pressure was 29.95 inches and rising. At Camp Mabry, it was mostly cloudy. The temperature was 79, the dew point 73, the relative humidity was 82%, the wind south at 9 miles an hour gusting to 21, and the pressure was 29.97 inches and rising. At Pflugerville, Taylor cloudy 79, Lagoa Vista cloudy 77, Georgetown mostly cloudy 80, San Marcos cloudy 79, Edburnus Junction cloudy 77, San Antonio mostly cloudy 78, Corpus Christi partly cloudy 80, Houston partly cloudy 80. Once again at Austin Bergstrom it was 80, and at Camp Mabry it was 79. Elsewhere across the state, College Station cloudy 79, Amarillo clear 75, Abilene clear 78, Dallas-Fort Worth partly cloudy 80. Your weather synopsis for South Central Texas. Hot, breezy, and dry conditions will continue well into the work week.

high temperatures are forecast in the 90s each afternoon, with a few locations reaching into the triple digits. Lows stay steady in the 70s. Heat index values will also remain elevated, with many locations reaching into the 100 to 107 degree range during the afternoons. Your local forecast. Today, partly cloudy this morning, then clearing. Highs in the upper 90s. South winds 10 to 15 miles per hour with gusts up to 30 miles per hour. Highest heat index readings up to 106. Tonight, mostly clear in the evening, then becoming mostly cloudy. Lows in the upper 70s. South winds 15 to 20 miles per hour with gusts up to 30 miles per hour. Monday, partly cloudy in the morning, then clearing. Highs in the upper 90s. South winds 10 to 15 miles per hour with gusts up to 30 miles per hour. Monday night, clear in the evening, then becoming partly cloudy. Lows in the mid-70s. South winds 10 to 15 miles per hour. Gusts up to 30 miles per hour in the evening. Tuesday, partly cloudy in the morning, then clearing. Highs in the upper 90s. South winds 10 to 15 miles per hour with gusts up to 25 miles per hour. Tuesday night, clear in the evening, then becoming partly cloudy. Lows in the mid-70s. Wednesday, partly cloudy in the morning, then clearing. Highs in the upper 90s. Wednesday night, mostly clear. Lows in the mid-70s. Thursday, partly cloudy in the morning, then sunny with a slight chance of showers and thunderstorms in the afternoon. Highs in the upper 90s. Thursday night through Independence Day, mostly clear. Lows in the mid-70s. Highs in the upper 90s. Highest heat index readings up to 105. The Tropical Weather Outlook. For the North Atlantic, Caribbean Sea and the Gulf of America, offshore of the southeastern U.S. coast, a broad low-pressure area is expected to form offshore of the southeastern coast of the United States along the western end of a frontal system on Monday or Tuesday. Gradual development of this system is possible thereafter while it drifts westward. Formation chance through 48 hours, low, near 0%. Formation chance through 7 days, low, 20%. 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The current time is 7:09 a.m. Central Daylight Time. Your weather synopsis for South Central Texas. Hot, breezy, and dry conditions will continue well into the work week. High temperatures are forecast in the 90s each afternoon, with a few locations reaching into the triple digits. Lows stay steady in the 70s. Heat index values will also remain elevated, with many locations reaching into the 100 to 107 degree range during the afternoons. Your local forecast. Today, partly cloudy this morning, then clearing. Highs in the upper 90s. South winds 10 to 15 miles per hour with gusts up to 30 miles per hour. Highest heat index readings up to 106. Tonight, mostly clear in the evening, then becoming mostly cloudy. Lows in the upper 70s. South winds 15 to 20 miles per hour with gusts up to 30 miles per hour. Monday, partly cloudy in the morning, then clearing. Highs in the upper 90s. South winds 10 to 15 miles per hour with gusts up to 30 miles per hour. Monday night, clear in the evening, then becoming partly cloudy. Lows in the mid-70s. South winds 10 to 15 miles per hour. Gusts up to 30 miles per hour in the evening. Tuesday, partly cloudy in the morning, then clearing. Highs in the upper 90s. South winds 10 to 15 miles per hour with gusts up to 25 miles per hour. Tuesday night, clear in the evening, then becoming partly cloudy. Lows in the mid-70s. Wednesday,

partly cloudy in the morning, then clearing. Highs in the upper 90s. Wednesday night, mostly clear. Lows in the mid-70s. Thursday, partly cloudy in the morning, then sunny with a slight chance of showers and thunderstorms in the afternoon. Highs in the upper 90s. Thursday night through Independence Day, mostly clear. Lows in the mid-70s. Highs in the upper 90s. Highest heat index readings up to 105. 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The current time is 7:12 a.m. Central Daylight Time. Your weather synopsis for South Central Texas. Hot, breezy, and dry conditions will continue well into the work week. High temperatures are forecast in the 90s each afternoon with a few locations reaching into the triple digits. Lows stay steady in the 70s. Heat index values will also remain elevated with many locations reaching into the 100 to 107 degree range during the afternoons. Your local forecast. Today, partly cloudy this morning, then clearing. Highs in the upper 90s. South winds 10 to 15 miles per hour with gusts up to 30 miles per hour. Highest heat index readings up to 106. Tonight, mostly clear in the evening, then becoming mostly cloudy. Lows in the upper 70s. South winds 15 to 20 miles per hour with gusts up to 30 miles per hour. Monday, partly cloudy in the morning, then clearing. Highs in the upper 90s. South winds 10 to 15 miles per hour with gusts up to 30 miles per hour. Monday night, clear in the evening, then becoming partly cloudy. Lows in the mid-70s. South winds 10 to 15 miles per hour. Gusts up to 30 miles per hour in the evening. Tuesday, partly cloudy in the morning, then clearing. Highs in the upper 90s. South winds 10 to 15 miles per hour with gusts up to 25 miles per hour. Tuesday night, clear in the evening, then becoming partly cloudy. Lows in the mid-70s. Wednesday, partly cloudy in the morning, then clearing. Highs in the upper 90s. Wednesday night, mostly clear. Lows in the mid-70s. Thursday, partly cloudy in the morning, then sunny with a slight chance of showers and thunderstorms in the afternoon. Highs in the upper 90s. Thursday night through Independence Day, mostly clear. Lows in the mid-70s. Highs in the upper 90s. Highest heat index readings up to 105. 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The current time is 7:15 a.m. Central Daylight Time. The Austin NOAA Weather Radio Roundup. At 7 a.m. at Austin Bergstrom International, it was cloudy. The temperature was 79, the dew point 74, the relative humidity was 84%, the wind south at 15 miles an hour gusting to 23, and the pressure was 29.95 inches and steady. At Camp Mabry, it was cloudy. The temperature was 79, the dew point 74, the relative humidity was 84%, the wind south at 9 miles an hour gusting to 23, and the pressure was 29.96 inches and falling. At Pflugerville, Taylor cloudy 79, Lago Vista cloudy 77, Georgetown mostly cloudy 79, San Marcos cloudy 79, at Burness, Junction cloudy 77, San Antonio mostly cloudy 78, Corpus Christi partly cloudy 80, Houston partly cloudy 81. Once again at Austin Bergstrom it was 79, and at Camp Mabry it was 79. Elsewhere across the state, College Station cloudy 79, Amarillo clear.

74. Abilene clear 77. Dallas Fort Worth partly cloudy 79. Your weather synopsis for South Central Texas. Hot, breezy, and dry conditions will continue well into the work week. High temperatures are forecast in the 90s each afternoon with a few locations reaching into the triple digits. Lows stay steady in the 70s. Heat index values will also remain elevated with many locations reaching into the 100 to 107 degree range during the afternoons. Your local forecast. Today, partly cloudy this morning, then clearing. Highs in the upper 90s. South winds 10 to 15 miles per hour with gusts up to 30 miles per hour. Highest heat index readings up to 106. Tonight, mostly clear in the evening, then becoming mostly cloudy. Lows in the upper 70s. South winds 15 to 20 miles per hour with gusts up to 30 miles per hour. Monday, partly cloudy in the morning, then clearing. Highs in the upper 90s. South winds 10 to 15 miles per hour with gusts up to 30 miles per hour. Monday night, clear in the evening, then becoming partly cloudy. Lows in the mid-70s. South winds 10 to 15 miles per hour. Gusts up to 30 miles per hour in the evening. Tuesday, partly cloudy in the morning, then clearing. Highs in the upper 90s. South winds 10 to 15 miles per hour with gusts up to 25 miles per hour. Tuesday night, clear in the evening, then becoming partly cloudy. Lows in the mid-70s. Wednesday, partly cloudy in the morning, then clearing. Highs in the upper 90s. Wednesday night, mostly clear. Lows in the mid-70s. Thursday, partly cloudy in the morning, then sunny with a slight chance of showers and thunderstorms in the afternoon. Highs in the upper 90s. Thursday night through Independence Day, mostly clear. Lows in the mid-70s. Highs in the upper 90s. Highest heat index readings up to 105. 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The current time is 7:19 a.m. Central Daylight Time. The Austin NOAA Weather Radio Roundup. At 7 a.m. at Austin Bergstrom International, it was cloudy. The temperature was 79, the dew point 74, the relative humidity was 84%, the wind south at 15 miles an hour gusting to 23, and the pressure was 29.95 inches and steady. At Camp Mabry, it was cloudy. The temperature was 79, the dew point 74, the relative humidity was 84%, the wind south at 9 miles an hour gusting to 23, and the pressure was 29.96 inches and falling. At Pflugerville, Taylor cloudy 79, Lago Vista cloudy 77, Georgetown mostly cloudy 79, San Marcos cloudy 79, at Burnett, Junction cloudy 77, San Antonio mostly cloudy 78, Corpus Christi partly cloudy 80, Houston partly cloudy 81. Once again at Austin Bergstrom it was 79, and at Camp Mabry it was 79. Elsewhere across the state, College Station cloudy 79, Amarillo clear 74, Abilene clear 77, Dallas Fort Worth partly cloudy 79. Your weather synopsis for South Central Texas. Hot, breezy, and dry conditions will continue well into the work week. High temperatures are forecast in the 90s each afternoon with a few locations reaching into the triple digits. Lows stay steady in the 70s. Heat index values will also remain elevated with many locations reaching into the 100 to 107 degree range during the afternoons. Your local forecast. Today, partly cloudy this morning, then clearing. Highs in the upper 90s. South winds 10 to 15 miles.

per hour with gusts up to 30 miles per hour. Highest heat index readings up to 106. Tonight, mostly clear in the evening, then becoming mostly cloudy. Lows in the upper 70s. South winds 15 to 20 miles per hour with gusts up to 30 miles per hour. Monday, partly cloudy in the morning, then clearing. Highs in the upper 90s. South winds 10 to 15 miles per hour with gusts up to 30 miles per hour. Monday night, clear in the evening, then becoming partly cloudy. Lows in the mid-70s. South winds 10 to 15 miles per hour. Gusts up to 30 miles per hour in the evening. Tuesday, partly cloudy in the morning, then clearing. Highs in the upper 90s. South winds 10 to 15 miles per hour with gusts up to 25 miles per hour. Tuesday night, clear in the evening, then becoming partly cloudy. Lows in the mid-70s. Wednesday, partly cloudy in the morning, then clearing. Highs in the upper 90s. Wednesday night, mostly clear. Lows in the mid-70s. Thursday, partly cloudy in the morning, then sunny with a slight chance of showers and thunderstorms in the afternoon. Highs in the upper 90s. Thursday night through Independence Day, mostly clear. Lows in the mid-70s. Highs in the upper 90s. Highest heat index readings up to 105. The coastal waters forecast for Baffin Bay to Port Aransas out 20 nautical miles. Small craft advisory in effect through Monday evening. Today, south winds around 20 knots with gusts up to 25 knots. Seas 4 to 5 feet, occasionally to 6 feet. Wave detail, southeast 5 feet at 6 seconds. Tonight, southeast winds 15 to 20 knots with gusts up to 30 knots. Seas 4 to 5 feet, occasionally to 6 feet. Wave detail, southeast 5 feet at 6 seconds. Monday, south winds 15 to 20 knots with gusts up to 25 knots. Seas 4 to 5 feet, occasionally to 6 feet. Wave detail, southeast 5 feet at 6 seconds. Monday night, southeast winds 15 to 20 knots with gusts up to 25 knots. Seas 4 to 5 feet, occasionally to 6 feet. Wave detail, southeast 5 feet at 6 seconds. Tuesday, southeast winds 10 to 15 knots with gusts up to 20 knots. Seas 3 to 4 feet, occasionally to 5 feet. Wave detail, southeast 4 feet at 6 seconds. Tuesday night, southeast winds 10 to 15 knots. Seas around 3 feet. Wave detail, southeast 3 feet at 6 seconds. Wednesday, southeast winds 10 to 15 knots. Seas around 3 feet. Wednesday night, southeast winds 10 to 15 knots. Seas around 3 feet. Thursday, southeast winds 10 to 15 knots. Seas 2 to 3 feet. Thursday night, southeast winds 10 to 15 knots. Seas 2 to 3 feet. 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The current time is 7:25 a.m. Central Daylight Time. 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It was cloudy. The temperature was 79, the dew point 74, the relative humidity was 84%, the wind south at 15 miles an hour gusting to 23. And the pressure was 29.95 inches and steady. At Camp Mabry, it was cloudy. The temperature was 79, the dew point 74, the relative humidity was 84%, the wind south at 9 miles an hour gusting to 23, and the pressure was 29.96 inches and falling. At Pflugerville, Taylor cloudy 79, Lago Vista cloudy 77, Georgetown mostly cloudy 79. San Marcos cloudy 79. Edinburgh.

Junction cloudy 77. San Antonio mostly cloudy 78. Corpus Christi partly cloudy 80. Houston partly cloudy 81. Once again at Austin Bergstrom it was 79, and at Camp Mabry it was 79. Elsewhere across the state, College Station cloudy 79. Amarillo clear 74. Abilene clear 77. Dallas-Fort Worth partly cloudy 79. Your weather synopsis for South Central Texas. Hot, breezy, and dry conditions will continue well into the work week. High temperatures are forecast in the 90s each afternoon with a few locations reaching into the triple digits. Lows stay steady in the 70s. Heat index values will also remain elevated with many locations reaching into the 100 to 107 degree range during the afternoons. Your local forecast. Today, partly cloudy this morning, then clearing. Highs in the upper 90s. South winds 10 to 15 miles per hour with gusts up to 30 miles per hour. Highest heat index readings up to 106. Tonight, mostly clear in the evening, then becoming mostly cloudy. Lows in the upper 70s. South winds 15 to 20 miles per hour with gusts up to 30 miles per hour. Monday, partly cloudy in the morning, then clearing. Highs in the upper 90s. South winds 10 to 15 miles per hour with gusts up to 30 miles per hour. Monday night, clear in the evening, then becoming partly cloudy. Lows in the mid-70s. South winds 10 to 15 miles per hour. Gusts up to 30 miles per hour in the evening. Tuesday, partly cloudy in the morning, then clearing. Highs in the upper 90s. South winds 10 to 15 miles per hour with gusts up to 25 miles per hour. Tuesday night, clear in the evening, then becoming partly cloudy. Lows in the mid-70s. Wednesday, partly cloudy in the morning, then clearing. Highs in the upper 90s. Wednesday night, mostly clear. Lows in the mid-70s. Thursday, partly cloudy in the morning, then sunny with a slight chance of showers and thunderstorms in the afternoon. Highs in the upper 90s. Thursday night through Independence Day, mostly clear. Lows in the mid-70s. Highs in the upper 90s. Highest heat index readings up to 105. 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It was cloudy. The temperature was 79, the dew point 74, the relative humidity was 84%, the wind south at 15 miles an hour gusting to 23, and the pressure was 29.95 inches and steady. At Camp Mabry, it was cloudy. The temperature was 79, the dew point 74, the relative humidity was 84%, the wind south at 9 miles an hour gusting to 23, and the pressure was 29.96 inches and falling. At Pflugerville, Taylor cloudy 79, Lago Vista cloudy 77, Georgetown mostly cloudy 79, San Marcos cloudy 79, at Burness, Junction cloudy 77, San Antonio mostly cloudy 78, Corpus Christi partly cloudy 80, Houston partly cloudy 81. Once again at Austin Bergstrom it was 79, and at Camp Mabry it was 79. Elsewhere across the state, College Station cloudy 79. Amarillo clear 74. Abilene clear 77. Dallas-Fort Worth partly cloudy 79. Your weather synopsis for South Central Texas. Hot, breezy, and dry conditions will continue well into the work week. High temperatures are forecast in the 90s each afternoon with a few locations reaching into the

lows stay steady in the 70s. Heat index values will also remain elevated, with many locations reaching into the 100 to 107 degree range during the afternoons. Your local forecast. Today, partly cloudy this morning, then clearing. Highs in the upper 90s. South winds 10 to 15 miles per hour with gusts up to 30 miles per hour. Highest heat index readings up to 106. Tonight, mostly clear in the evening, then becoming mostly cloudy. Lows in the upper 70s. South winds 15 to 20 miles per hour with gusts up to 30 miles per hour. Monday, partly cloudy in the morning, then clearing. Highs in the upper 90s. South winds 10 to 15 miles per hour with gusts up to 30 miles per hour. Monday night, clear in the evening, then becoming partly cloudy. Lows in the mid-70s. South winds 10 to 15 miles per hour. Gusts up to 30 miles per hour in the evening. Tuesday, partly cloudy in the morning, then clearing. Highs in the upper 90s. South winds 10 to 15 miles per hour with gusts up to 25 miles per hour. Tuesday night, clear in the evening, then becoming partly cloudy. Lows in the mid-70s. Wednesday, partly cloudy in the morning, then clearing. Highs in the upper 90s. Wednesday night, mostly clear. Lows in the mid-70s. Thursday, partly cloudy in the morning, then sunny with a slight. Wednesday night, mostly clear. Lows in the mid-70s. Thursday, partly cloudy in the morning, then sunny with a slight chance of showers and thunderstorms in the afternoon. Highs in the upper 90s. Thursday night through Independence Day, mostly clear. Lows in the mid-70s. Highs in the upper 90s. Highest heat index readings up to 105. 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The current time is 7:33 a.m. Central Daylight Time. The Austin NOAA Weather Radio Roundup, at 7 a.m. at Austin Bergstrom International, it was cloudy. The temperature was 79, the dew point 74, the relative humidity was 84%, the wind south at 15 miles an hour gusting to 23, and the pressure was 29.95 inches and steady. At Camp Mabry, it was cloudy. The temperature was 79, the dew point 74, the relative humidity was 84%, the wind south at 9 miles an hour gusting to 23, and the pressure was 29.96 inches and falling. At Pflugerville, Taylor cloudy 79, Lago Vista cloudy 77, Georgetown mostly cloudy 79, San Marcos cloudy 79, at Burnett, Junction cloudy 77, San Antonio mostly cloudy 78, Corpus Christi partly cloudy 80, Houston partly cloudy 81. Once again at Austin Bergstrom it was 79, and at Camp Mabry it was 79. Elsewhere across the state, College Station cloudy 79, Amarillo clear 74, Abilene clear 77, Dallas-Fort Worth partly cloudy 79. Your weather synopsis for South Central Texas. Hot, breezy, and dry conditions will continue well into the work week. High temperatures are forecast in the 90s each afternoon with a few locations reaching into the triple digits. Lows stay steady in the 70s. Heat index values will also remain elevated with many locations reaching into the 100 to 107 degree range during the afternoons. Your local forecast. Today, partly cloudy this morning, then clearing. Highs in the upper 90s. South winds 10 to 15 miles per hour with gusts up to 30 miles per hour. Highest heat index readings up to 106. Tonight, mostly clear in the evening, then becoming mostly cloudy.

south winds 15 to 20 miles per hour with gusts up to 30 miles per hour. Monday, partly cloudy in the morning, then clearing. Highs in the upper 90s. South winds 10 to 15 miles per hour with gusts up to 30 miles per hour. Monday night, clear in the evening, then becoming partly cloudy. Lows in the mid-70s. South winds 10 to 15 miles per hour. Gusts up to 30 miles per hour in the evening. Tuesday, partly cloudy in the morning, then clearing. Highs in the upper 90s. South winds 10 to 15 miles per hour with gusts up to 25 miles per hour. Tuesday night, clear in the evening, then becoming partly cloudy. Lows in the mid-70s. Wednesday, partly cloudy in the morning, then clearing. Highs in the upper 90s. Wednesday night, mostly clear. Lows in the mid-70s. Thursday, partly cloudy in the morning, then sunny with a slight chance of showers and thunderstorms in the afternoon. Highs in the upper 90s. Thursday night through Independence Day, mostly clear. Lows in the mid-70s. Highs in the upper 90s. Highest heat index readings up to 105. The Tropical Weather Outlook. For the North Atlantic, Caribbean Sea and the Gulf of America, offshore of the southeastern U.S. coast, a broad low-pressure area is expected to form offshore of the southeastern coast of the United States along the western end of a frontal system on Monday or Tuesday. Gradual development of this system is possible thereafter while it drifts westward. Formation chance through 48 hours, low, near 0%. Formation chance through 7 days, low, 20%. 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The current time is 7:38 a.m. Central Daylight Time. The Austin NOAA Weather Radio Roundup. At 7 a.m. at Austin Bergstrom International, it was cloudy. The temperature was 79, the dew point 74, the relative humidity was 84%, the wind south at 15 miles an hour gusting to 23, and the pressure was 29.95 inches and steady. At Camp Mabry, it was cloudy. The temperature was 79, the dew point 74, the relative humidity was 84%, the wind south at 9 miles an hour gusting to 23, and the pressure was 29.96 inches and falling. At Pflugerville, Taylor cloudy 79, Lago Vista cloudy 77, Georgetown mostly cloudy 79, San Marcos cloudy 79, at Burnett, Junction cloudy 77, San Antonio mostly cloudy 78, Corpus Christi partly cloudy 80, Houston partly cloudy 81. Once again at Austin Bergstrom it was 79, and at Camp Mabry it was 79. Elsewhere across the state, College Station cloudy 79, Amarillo clear 74, Abilene clear 77, Dallas-Fort Worth partly cloudy 79. Your weather synopsis for South Central Texas. Hot, breezy, and dry conditions will continue well into the work week. High temperatures are forecast in the 90s each afternoon with a few locations reaching into the triple digits. Lows stay steady in the 70s. Heat index values will also remain elevated with many locations reaching into the 100 to 107 degree range during the afternoons. Your local forecast. Today, partly cloudy this morning, then clearing. Highs in the upper 90s. South winds 10 to 15 miles per hour with gusts up to 30 miles per hour. Highest heat index readings up to 106. Tonight, mostly clear in the evening, then becoming mostly cloudy. Lows in the upper 70s. South winds 15 to 20 miles per hour with gusts up to 30 miles per hour. Monday, partly cloudy in the morning, then clearing.

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The Austin NOAA Weather Radio Roundup. At 7 a.m. at Austin Bergstrom International, it was cloudy. The temperature was 79, the dew point 74, the relative humidity was 84%, the wind south at 15 miles an hour gusting to 23, and the pressure was 29.95 inches and steady. At Camp Mabry, it was cloudy. The temperature was 79, the dew point 74, the relative humidity was 84%, the wind south at 9 miles an hour gusting to 23, and the pressure was 29.96 inches and falling. At Pflugerville, Taylor cloudy 79, Lago Vista cloudy 77, Georgetown mostly cloudy 79, San Marcos cloudy 79, at Burnett, Junction cloudy 77, San Antonio mostly cloudy 78, Corpus Christi partly cloudy 80, Houston partly cloudy 81. Once again at Austin Bergstrom it was 79, and at Camp Mabry it was 79. Elsewhere across the state, College Station cloudy 79, Amarillo clear 74, Abilene clear 77, Dallas-Fort Worth partly cloudy 79. Your weather synopsis for South Central Texas. Hot, breezy, and dry conditions will continue well into the work week. High temperatures are forecast in the 90s each afternoon with a few locations reaching into the triple digits. Lows stay steady in the 70s. Heat index values will also remain elevated with many locations reaching into the 100 to 107 degree range during the afternoons. The coastal waters forecast from Baffin Bay to Port Aransas out 20 nautical miles. Small craft advisory in effect through Monday evening. Today, south winds around 20 knots with gusts up to 25 knots. Seas 4 to 5 feet, occasionally to 6 feet. Wave detail, southeast 5 feet at 6 seconds. Tonight, southeast winds 15 to 20 knots with gusts up to 30 knots. Seas 4 to 5 feet, occasionally to 6 feet. Wave detail, southeast 5 feet at 6 seconds. Monday, south winds 15 to 20 knots with gusts up to 25 knots. Seas 4 to 5 feet, occasionally to 6 feet. Wave detail, southeast 5 feet at 6 seconds. Monday night, southeast winds 15 to 20 knots with gusts up to 25 knots. Seas 4 to 5 feet, occasionally to 6 feet. Wave detail, southeast 5 feet at 6 seconds. Tuesday, southeast winds 10 to 15 knots with gusts up to 20 knots. Seas 3 to 4 feet, occasionally to 5 feet. Wave detail, southeast 4 feet at 6 seconds. Tuesday night, southeast winds 10 to 15 knots. Seas around 3 feet. Wave detail, southeast 3 feet at 6 seconds. Wednesday, southeast winds 10 to 15 knots. Seas around 3 feet. Wednesday night, southeast winds 10 to 15 knots. Seas around 3 feet. Thursday, southeast winds 10 to 15 knots. Seas 2 to 3 feet. Thursday night, southeast winds 10 to 15 knots. Seas 2 to 3 feet. Your local forecast. Today, partly cloudy this morning, then clearing. Highs in the upper 90s. South winds 10 to 15 miles per hour with gusts up to 30 miles per hour. Highest heat index readings up to 106. Tonight, mostly clear in the evening, then becoming mostly cloudy. Lows in the upper 70s. South winds 15 to 20 miles per hour with gusts up to 30 miles per hour. Monday, partly cloudy in the morning, then clearing. Highs in the upper 90s. South winds 10 to 15 miles per hour with gusts up to 30 miles per hour. Monday night, clear in the evening, then becoming partly cloudy. Lows in the mid 70s. South winds 10 to 15 miles per hour. Gusts up to 30 miles per hour in the evening.

Tuesday, partly cloudy in the morning, then clearing. Highs in the upper 90s. South winds 10 to 15 miles per hour with gusts up to 25 miles per hour. Tuesday night, clear in the evening, then becoming partly cloudy. Lows in the mid-70s. Wednesday, partly cloudy in the morning, then clearing. Highs in the upper 90s. Wednesday night, mostly clear. Lows in the mid-70s. Thursday, partly cloudy in the morning, then sunny with a slight chance of showers and thunderstorms in the afternoon. Highs in the upper 90s. Thursday night through Independence Day, mostly clear. Lows in the mid-70s. Highs in the upper 90s. Highest heat index readings up to 105. 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The current time is 7:57 a.m. Central Daylight Time. The Austin NOAA Weather Radio Roundup. At 7 a.m. at Austin Bergstrom International, it was cloudy. The temperature was 79, the dew point 74, the relative humidity was 84%, the wind south at 15 miles an hour gusting to 23, and the pressure was 29.95 inches and steady. At Camp Mabry, it was cloudy. The temperature was 79, the dew point 74, the relative humidity was 84%, the wind south at 9 miles an hour gusting to 23, and the pressure was 29.96 inches and falling. At Pflugerville, Taylor cloudy 79, Lago Vista cloudy 77, Georgetown mostly cloudy 79, San Marcos cloudy 79, at Burness, Junction cloudy 77, San Antonio mostly cloudy 78, Corpus Christi partly cloudy 80, Houston partly cloudy 81. Once again at Austin Bergstrom it was 79, and at Camp Mabry it was 79. Elsewhere across the state, College Station cloudy 79, Amarillo clear 74, Abilene clear 77, Dallas-Fort Worth partly cloudy 79. Your weather synopsis for South Central Texas. Hot, breezy, and dry conditions will continue well into the work week. High temperatures are forecast in the 90s each afternoon with a few locations reaching into the triple digits. Lows stay steady in the 70s. Heat index values will also remain elevated with many locations reaching into the 100 to 107 degree range during the afternoons. Your local forecast. Today, partly cloudy this morning, then clearing. Highs in the upper 90s. South winds 10 to 15 miles per hour with gusts up to 30 miles per hour. Highest heat index readings up to 106. Tonight, mostly clear in the evening, then becoming mostly cloudy. Lows in the upper 70s. South winds 15 to 20 miles per hour with gusts up to 30 miles per hour. Monday, partly cloudy in the morning, then clearing. Highs in the upper 90s. South winds 10 to 15 miles per hour with gusts up to 30 miles per hour. Monday night, clear in the evening, then becoming partly cloudy. Lows in the mid-70s. South winds 10 to 15 miles per hour. Gusts up to 30 miles per hour in the evening. Tuesday, partly cloudy in the morning, then clearing. Highs in the upper 90s. South winds 10 to 15 miles per hour with gusts up to 25 miles per hour. Tuesday night, clear in the evening, then becoming partly cloudy. Lows in the mid-70s. Wednesday, partly cloudy in the morning, then clearing. Highs in the upper 90s. Wednesday night, mostly clear. Lows in the mid-70s. Thursday, partly cloudy in the morning, then sunny with a slight chance of showers and thunderstorms in the afternoon. Highs in the upper 90s. Thursday night through Independence Day, mostly clear. Lows in the mid-70s.

by 5 inches above the normal amount of 3.07 inches for June. The total precipitation for the year still stands at 20.42 inches, which is 2.35 inches above normal. The record high for today is 105, which occurred in 2013, and the record low is 61, which occurred in 2006. Sunrise today is at 6:32 a.m. and sunset is at 8:36 p.m. The Austin Camp Mabry Climate Summary for yesterday, June 27, 2026. Yesterday's high temperature of 96 degrees occurred at 3 p.m. The normal high is 94. The record high is 106 degrees, which was set in 2012. Yesterday's low temperature of 76 degrees occurred at 6:40 a.m. The normal low is 74. The record low is 61 degrees, which was last set in 1974. No precipitation fell yesterday, which leaves the monthly total at 6.50 inches. This is 3.11 inches above the normal amount of 3.39 inches for June. The total precipitation for the year still stands at 19.31 inches, which is 1.05 inches above normal. The record high for today is 106, which occurred in 2013, and the record low is 63, which occurred in 1916. Sunrise today is at 6:32 a.m. and sunset is at 8:37 p.m. You're listening to NOAA Weather Radio, station WXK27, in Austin, Texas, broadcasting on a frequency of 162.4 megahertz, originating from the Austin-San Antonio National Weather Service Forecast Office. The current time is 8:04 a.m. Central Daylight Time. The Austin NOAA Weather Radio Roundup, at 7 a.m. at Austin Bergstrom International, it was cloudy. The temperature was 79, the dew point 74, the relative humidity was 84%, the wind south at 15 miles an hour gusting to 23, and the pressure was 29.95 inches and steady. At Camp Mabry, it was cloudy. The temperature was 79, the dew point 74, the relative humidity was 84%, the wind south at 9 miles an hour gusting to 23, and the pressure was 29.96 inches and falling. At Pflugerville, Taylor cloudy 79, Lago Vista cloudy 77, Georgetown mostly cloudy 79, San Marcos cloudy 79, at Burnett, Junction cloudy 77, San Antonio mostly cloudy 78, Corpus Christi partly cloudy 80, Houston partly cloudy 81. Once again at Austin Bergstrom it was 79, and at Camp Mabry it was 79. Elsewhere across the state, College Station cloudy 79, Amarillo clear 74, Abilene clear 77, Dallas-Fort Worth partly cloudy 79. Your weather synopsis for South Central Texas. Hot, breezy, and dry conditions will continue well into the work week. High temperatures are forecast in the 90s each afternoon with a few locations reaching into the triple digits. Lows stay steady in the 70s. Heat index values will also remain elevated with many locations reaching into the 100 to 107 degree range during the afternoons. Your local forecast. Today, partly cloudy this morning, then clearing. Highs in the upper 90s. South winds 10 to 15 miles per hour with gusts up to 30 miles per hour. Highest heat index readings up to 106. Tonight, mostly clear in the evening, then becoming mostly cloudy. Lows in the upper 70s. South winds 15 to 20 miles per hour with gusts up to 30 miles per hour. Monday, partly cloudy in the morning, then clearing. Highs in the upper 90s. South winds 10 to 15 miles per hour with gusts up to 30 miles per hour. Monday night, clear in the evening, then becoming partly cloudy. Lows in the mid-70s. South winds 10 to 15 miles per hour. Gusts up to 30 miles per hour in the evening. Tuesday, partly cloudy in the morning,
then clearing.

highs in the upper 90s. South winds 10 to 15 miles per hour with gusts up to 25 miles per hour. Tuesday night, clear in the evening, then becoming partly cloudy. Lows in the mid-70s. Wednesday, partly cloudy in the morning, then clearing. Highs in the upper 90s. Wednesday night, mostly clear. Lows in the mid-70s. Thursday, partly cloudy in the morning, then sunny with a slight chance of showers and thunderstorms in the afternoon. Highs in the upper 90s. Thursday night through Independence Day, mostly clear. Lows in the mid-70s. Highs in the upper 90s. Highest heat index readings up to 105. The Tropical Weather Outlook. For the North Atlantic, Caribbean Sea and the Gulf of America, offshore of the southeastern U.S. coast, a broad low-pressure area is expected to form offshore of the southeastern coast of the United States along the western end of a frontal system on Monday or Tuesday. Gradual development of this system is possible thereafter while it drifts westward. Formation chance through 48 hours, low, near 0%. Formation chance through 7 days, low, 20%. The Austin Bergstrom Climate Summary for yesterday, June 27, 2026. Yesterday's high temperature of 95 degrees occurred at 4:22 p.m. The normal high is 94. The record high is 104 degrees, which was last set in 2012. Yesterday's low temperature of 75 degrees occurred at 5:07 a.m. The normal low is 72. The record low is 60 degrees, which was last set in 2006. No precipitation fell yesterday, which leaves the monthly total at 5.62 inches. This is 2.55 inches above the normal amount of 3.07 inches for June. The total precipitation for the year still stands at 20.42 inches, which is 2.35 inches above normal. The record high for today is 105, which occurred in 2013, and the record low is 61, which occurred in 2006. Sunrise today is at 6:32 a.m. and sunset is at 8:36 p.m. The Austin Camp Mabry Climate Summary for yesterday, June 27, 2026. Yesterday's high temperature of 96 degrees occurred at 3 p.m. The normal high is 94. The record high is 106 degrees, which was set in 2012. Yesterday's low temperature of 76 degrees occurred at 6:40 a.m. The normal low is 74. The record low is 61 degrees, which was last set in 1974. No precipitation fell yesterday, which leaves the monthly total at 6.50 inches. This is 3.11 inches above the normal amount of 3.39 inches for June. The total precipitation for the year still stands at 19.31 inches, which is 1.05 inches above normal. The record high for today is 106, which occurred in 2013, and the record low is 63, which occurred in 1916. Sunrise today is at 6:32 a.m. and sunset is at 8:37 p.m. You're listening to NOAA Weather Radio, station WXK27, in Austin, Texas, broadcasting on a frequency of 162.4 MHz, originating from the Austin-San Antonio National Weather Service Forecast Office. The current time is 8:11 a.m. Central Daylight Time. Your weather synopsis for South Central Texas. Hot, breezy, and dry conditions will continue well into the work week. High temperatures are forecast in the 90s each afternoon with a few locations reaching into the triple digits. Lows stay steady in the 70s. Heat index values will also remain elevated with many locations reaching into the 100 to 107 degree range during the afternoons. Your local forecast. Today, partly cloudy this morning, then clearing. Highs in the upper 90s. South winds 10 to 15 miles per hour with gusts up to 30 miles per hour. Highest heat index readings up to 106. Tonight, mostly clear in the evening.

lows in the upper 70s. South winds 15 to 20 miles per hour with gusts up to 30 miles per hour. Monday, partly cloudy in the morning, then clearing. Highs in the upper 90s. South winds 10 to 15 miles per hour with gusts up to 30 miles per hour. Monday night, clear in the evening, then becoming partly cloudy. Lows in the mid-70s. South winds 10 to 15 miles per hour. Gusts up to 30 miles per hour in the evening. Tuesday, partly cloudy in the morning, then clearing. Highs in the upper 90s. South winds 10 to 15 miles per hour with gusts up to 25 miles per hour. Tuesday night, clear in the evening, then becoming partly cloudy. Lows in the mid-70s. Wednesday, partly cloudy in the morning, then clearing. Highs in the upper 90s. Wednesday night, mostly clear. Lows in the mid-70s. Thursday, partly cloudy in the morning, then sunny with a slight chance of showers and thunderstorms in the afternoon. Highs in the upper 90s. Thursday night through Independence Day, mostly clear. Lows in the mid-70s. Highs in the upper 90s. Highest heat index readings up to 105. The Austin Bergstrom Climate Summary for yesterday, June 27, 2026. Yesterday's high temperature of 95 degrees occurred at 4:22 p.m. The normal high is 94. The record high is 104 degrees, which was last set in 2012. Yesterday's low temperature of 75 degrees occurred at 5:07 a.m. The normal low is 72. The record low is 60 degrees, which was last set in 2006. No precipitation fell yesterday, which leaves the monthly total at 5.62 inches. This is 2.55 inches above the normal amount of 3.07 inches for June. The total precipitation for the year still stands at 20.42 inches, which is 2.35 inches above normal. The record high for today is 105, which occurred in 2013, and the record low is 61, which occurred in 2006. Sunrise today is at 6:32 a.m. and sunset is at 8:36 p.m. The Austin Camp Mabry Climate Summary for yesterday, June 27, 2026. Yesterday's high temperature of 96 degrees occurred at 3 p.m. The normal high is 94. The record high is 106 degrees, which was set in 2012. Yesterday's low temperature of 76 degrees occurred at 6:40 a.m. The normal low is 74. The record low is 61 degrees, which was last set in 1974. No precipitation fell yesterday, which leaves the monthly total at 6.50 inches. This is 3.11 inches above the normal amount of 3.39 inches for June. The total precipitation for the year still stands at 19.31 inches, which is 1.05 inches above normal. The record high for today is 106, which occurred in 2013, and the record low is 63, which occurred in 1916. Sunrise today is at 6:32 a.m. and sunset is at 8:37 p.m. You're listening to NOAA Weather Radio, station WXK27, in Austin, Texas, broadcasting on a frequency of 162.4 MHz, originating from the Austin-San Antonio National Weather Service Forecast Office. The current time is 8:16 a.m. Central Daylight Time. The Austin NOAA Weather Radio Roundup, at 8 a.m. at Austin Bergstrom International, it was cloudy. The temperature was 80, the dew point 74, the relative humidity was 81%, the wind south at 13 miles an hour gusting to 20, and the pressure was 29.96 inches and rising. At Camp Mabry, it was mostly sunny. The temperature was 79, the dew point 75, the relative humidity was 87%, the wind variable at 6 miles an hour, and the pressure was 29.97 inches and rising. At Pflugerville, Taylor cloudy 81, Lago Vista cloudy 77.

Georgetown, partly sunny, 80. San Marcos, cloudy, 81. Edburnus, Junction, cloudy, 77. San Antonio, partly sunny, 79. Corpus Christi, mostly sunny, 81. Houston, mostly sunny, 83. Once again at Austin Bergstrom, it was 80, and at Camp Mabry, it was 79. Elsewhere across the state, College Station, cloudy, 80. Amarillo, sunny, 76. Abilene, sunny, 78. Dallas-Fort Worth, mostly sunny, 81. Your weather synopsis for South Central Texas. Hot, breezy, and dry conditions will continue well into the work week. High temperatures are forecast in the 90s each afternoon, with a few locations reaching into the triple digits. Lows stay steady in the 70s. Heat index values will also remain elevated, with many locations reaching into the 100 to 107 degree range during the afternoons. Your local forecast. Today, partly cloudy this morning, then clearing. Highs in the upper 90s. South winds 10 to 15 miles per hour with gusts up to 30 miles per hour. Highest heat index readings up to 106. Tonight, mostly clear in the evening, then becoming mostly cloudy. Lows in the upper 70s. South winds 15 to 20 miles per hour with gusts up to 30 miles per hour. Monday, partly cloudy in the morning, then clearing. Highs in the upper 90s. South winds 10 to 15 miles per hour with gusts up to 30 miles per hour. Monday night, clear in the evening, then becoming partly cloudy. Lows in the mid-70s. South winds 10 to 15 miles per hour. Gusts up to 30 miles per hour in the evening. Tuesday, partly cloudy in the morning, then clearing. Highs in the upper 90s. South winds 10 to 15 miles per hour with gusts up to 25 miles per hour. Tuesday night, clear in the evening, then becoming partly cloudy. Lows in the mid-70s. Wednesday, partly cloudy in the morning, then clearing. Highs in the upper 90s. Wednesday night, mostly clear. Lows in the mid-70s. Thursday, partly cloudy in the morning, then sunny with a slight chance of showers and thunderstorms in the afternoon. Highs in the upper 90s. Thursday night through Independence Day, mostly clear. Lows in the mid-70s. Highs in the upper 90s. Highest heat index readings up to 105. The Austin Bergstrom Climate Summary for yesterday, June 27, 2026. Yesterday's high temperature of 95 degrees occurred at 4:22 p.m. The normal high is 94. The record high is 104 degrees, which was last set in 2012. Yesterday's low temperature of 75 degrees occurred at 5:07 a.m. The normal low is 72. The record low is 60 degrees, which was last set in 2006. No precipitation fell yesterday, which leaves the monthly total at 5.62 inches. This is 2.55 inches above the normal amount of 3.07 inches for June. The total precipitation for the year still stands at 20.42 inches, which is 2.35 inches above normal. The record high for today is 105, which occurred in 2013, and the record low is 61, which occurred in 2006. Sunrise today is at 6:32 a.m. and sunset is at 8:36 p.m. The Austin Camp Mabry Climate Summary for yesterday, June 27, 2026. Yesterday's high temperature of 96 degrees occurred at 3 p.m. The normal high is 94. The record high is 106 degrees, which was set in 2012. Yesterday's low temperature of 76 degrees occurred at 6:40 a.m. The normal low is 74. The record low is 61 degrees, which was last set in 1974. No precipitation fell yesterday, which leaves the monthly total at 6.50 inches. This is 3.11 inches above the normal amount of 3.39 inches for June. The total precipitation for the year still stands at 9.

19.31 inches, which is 1.05 inches above normal. The record high for today is 106, which occurred in 2013, and the record low is 63, which occurred in 1916. Sunrise today is at 6:32 a.m. and sunset is at 8:37 p.m. You're listening to NOAA Weather Radio, station WXK27, in Austin, Texas, broadcasting on a frequency of 162.4 megahertz, originating from the Austin-San Antonio National Weather Service Forecast Office. The current time is 8:22 a.m. Central Daylight Time. The Austin NOAA Weather Radio Roundup at 8 a.m. at Austin Bergstrom International. It was cloudy. The temperature was 80, the dew point 74, the relative humidity was 81%, the wind south at 13 miles an hour gusting to 20, and the pressure was 29.96 inches and rising. At Camp Mabry, it was mostly sunny. The temperature was 79, the dew point 75, the relative humidity was 87%, the wind variable at 6 miles an hour, and the pressure was 29.97 inches and rising. At Pflugerville, Taylor cloudy 81, Lago Vista cloudy 77, Georgetown partly sunny 80, San Marcos cloudy 81, at Burnett, Junction cloudy 77, San Antonio partly sunny 79, Corpus Christi mostly sunny 81, Houston mostly sunny 83. Once again at Austin Bergstrom it was 80, and at Camp Mabry it was 79. Elsewhere across the state, College Station cloudy 80, Amarillo sunny 76, Abilene sunny 78, Dallas-Fort Worth mostly sunny 81. The coastal waters forecast from Baffin Bay to Port Aransas out 20 nautical miles. Small craft advisory in effect through Monday evening. Today, south winds around 20 knots with gusts up to 25 knots. Seas 4 to 5 feet, occasionally to 6 feet. Wave detail, southeast 5 feet at 6 seconds. Tonight, southeast winds 15 to 20 knots with gusts up to 30 knots. Seas 4 to 5 feet, occasionally to 6 feet. Wave detail, southeast 5 feet at 6 seconds. Monday, south winds 15 to 20 knots with gusts up to 25 knots. Seas 4 to 5 feet, occasionally to 6 feet. Wave detail, southeast 5 feet at 6 seconds. Monday night, southeast winds 15 to 20 knots with gusts up to 25 knots. Seas 4 to 5 feet, occasionally to 6 feet. Wave detail, southeast 5 feet at 6 seconds. Tuesday, southeast winds 10 to 15 knots with gusts up to 20 knots. Seas 3 to 4 feet, occasionally to 5 feet. Wave detail, southeast 4 feet at 6 seconds. Tuesday night, southeast winds 10 to 15 knots. Seas around 3 feet. Wave detail, southeast 3 feet at 6 seconds. Wednesday, southeast winds 10 to 15 knots. Seas around 3 feet. Wednesday night, southeast winds 10 to 15 knots. Seas around 3 feet. Thursday, southeast winds 10 to 15 knots. Seas 2 to 3 feet. Thursday night, southeast winds 10 to 15 knots. Seas 2 to 3 feet. Your weather synopsis for South Central Texas. Hot, breezy, and dry conditions will continue well into the work week. High temperatures are forecast in the 90s each afternoon with a few locations reaching into the triple digits. Lows stay steady in the 70s. Heat index values will also remain elevated with many locations reaching into the 100 to 107 degree range during the afternoons. Your local forecast. Today, partly cloudy this morning, then clearing. Highs in the upper 90s. South winds 10 to 15 miles per hour with gusts up to 30 miles per hour. Highest heat index readings up to 106. Tonight, mostly clear in the evening, then becoming mostly cloudy.

lows in the upper 70s. South winds 15 to 20 miles per hour with gusts up to 30 miles per hour. Monday, partly cloudy in the morning, then clearing. Highs in the upper 90s. South winds 10 to 15 miles per hour with gusts up to 30 miles per hour. Monday night, clear in the evening, then becoming partly cloudy. Lows in the mid-70s. South winds 10 to 15 miles per hour. Gusts up to 30 miles per hour in the evening. Tuesday, partly cloudy in the morning, then clearing. Highs in the upper 90s. South winds 10 to 15 miles per hour with gusts up to 25 miles per hour. Tuesday night, clear in the evening, then becoming partly cloudy. Lows in the mid-70s. Wednesday, partly cloudy in the morning, then clearing. Highs in the upper 90s. Wednesday night, mostly clear. Lows in the mid-70s. Thursday, partly cloudy in the morning, then sunny with a slight chance of showers and thunderstorms in the afternoon. Highs in the upper 90s. Thursday night through Independence Day, mostly clear. Lows in the mid-70s. Highs in the upper 90s. Highest heat index readings up to 105. The Austin Bergstrom Climate Summary for yesterday, June 27, 2026. Yesterday's high temperature of 95 degrees occurred at 4:22 p.m. The normal high is 94. The record high is 104 degrees, which was last set in 2012. Yesterday's low temperature of 75 degrees occurred at 5:07 a.m. The normal low is 72. The record low is 60 degrees, which was last set in 2006. No precipitation fell yesterday, which leaves the monthly total at 5.62 inches. This is 2.55 inches above the normal amount of 3.07 inches for June. The total precipitation for the year still stands at 20.42 inches, which is 2.35 inches above normal. The record high for today is 105, which occurred in 2013, and the record low is 61, which occurred in 2006. Sunrise today is at 6:32 a.m. and sunset is at 8:36 p.m. The Austin Camp Mabry Climate Summary for yesterday, June 27, 2026. Yesterday's high temperature of 96 degrees occurred at 3 p.m. The normal high is 94. The record high is 106 degrees, which was set in 2012. Yesterday's low temperature of 76 degrees occurred at 6:40 a.m. The normal low is 74. The record low is 61 degrees, which was last set in 1974. No precipitation fell yesterday, which leaves the monthly total at 6.50 inches. This is 3.11 inches above the normal amount of 3.39 inches for June. The total precipitation for the year still stands at 19.31 inches, which is 1.05 inches above normal. The record high for today is 106, which occurred in 2013, and the record low is 63, which occurred in 1916. Sunrise today is at 6:32 a.m. and sunset is at 8:37 p.m. You're listening to NOAA Weather Radio, station WXK27, in Austin, Texas, broadcasting on a frequency of 162.4 MHz, originating from the Austin-San Antonio National Weather Service Forecast Office. The current time is 8:31 a.m. Central Daylight Time. The Austin, NOAA Weather Radio Roundup, at 8 a.m. at Austin Bergstrom International, it was cloudy. The temperature was 80, the dew point 74, the relative humidity was 81%, the wind south at 13 miles an hour gusting to 20, and the pressure was 29.96 inches and rising. At Camp Mabry, it was mostly sunny. The temperature was 79, the dew point 75, the relative humidity was 87%, the wind variable at 6 miles an hour, and the pressure was 29.97 inches and rising. At Pflugerville, Taylor cloudy 81, Lago Vista cloudy 77, Georgetown partly sunny.

San Marcos, cloudy 81. Ed Burnett, Junction, cloudy 77. San Antonio, partly sunny 79. Corpus Christi, mostly sunny 81. Houston, mostly sunny 83. Once again at Austin Bergstrom, it was 80, and at Camp Mabry, it was 79. Elsewhere across the state, College Station, cloudy 80. Amarillo, sunny 76. Abilene, sunny 78. Dallas, Fort Worth, mostly sunny 81. Your weather synopsis for South Central Texas. Hot, breezy, and dry conditions will continue well into the work week. High temperatures are forecast in the 90s each afternoon, with a few locations reaching into the triple digits. Lows stay steady in the 70s. Heat index values will also remain elevated, with many locations reaching into the 100 to 107 degree range during the afternoons. Your local forecast to be rained during the afternoons. Your local forecast today, partly cloudy this morning, then clearing. Highs in the upper 90s. South winds 10 to 15 miles per hour with gusts up to 30 miles per hour. Highest heat index readings up to 106. Tonight, mostly clear in the evening, then becoming mostly cloudy. Lows in the upper 70s. South winds 15 to 20 miles per hour with gusts up to 30 miles per hour. Monday, partly cloudy in the morning, then clearing. Highs in the upper 90s. South winds 10 to 15 miles per hour with gusts up to 30 miles per hour. Monday night, clear in the evening, then becoming partly cloudy. Lows in the mid-70s. South winds 10 to 15 miles per hour. Gusts up to 30 miles per hour in the evening. Tuesday, partly cloudy in the morning, then clearing. Highs in the upper 90s. South winds 10 to 15 miles per hour with gusts up to 25 miles per hour. Tuesday night, clear in the evening, then becoming partly cloudy. Lows in the mid-70s. Wednesday, partly cloudy in the morning, then clearing. Highs in the upper 90s. Wednesday night, mostly clear. Lows in the mid-70s. Thursday, partly cloudy in the morning, then sunny with a slight chance of showers and thunderstorms in the afternoon. Highs in the upper 90s. Thursday night through Independence Day, mostly clear. Lows in the mid-70s. Highs in the upper 90s. Highest heat index readings up to 105. The Austin Bergstrom Climate Summary for yesterday, June 27, 2026. Yesterday's high temperature of 95 degrees occurred at 4:22 p.m. The normal high is 94. The record high is 104 degrees, which was last set in 2012. Yesterday's low temperature of 75 degrees occurred at 5:07 a.m. The normal low is 72. The record low is 60 degrees, which was last set in 2006. No precipitation fell yesterday, which leaves the monthly total at 5.62 inches. This is 2.55 inches above the normal amount of 3.07 inches for June. The total precipitation for the year still stands at 20.42 inches, which is 2.35 inches above normal. The record high for today is 105, which occurred in 2013, and the record low is 61, which occurred in 2006. Sunrise today is at 6:32 a.m. and sunset is at 8:36 p.m. The Austin Camp Mabry Climate Summary for yesterday, June 27, 2026. Yesterday's high temperature of 96 degrees occurred at 3 p.m. The normal high is 94. The record high is 106 degrees, which was set in 2012. Yesterday's low temperature of 76 degrees occurred at 6:40 a.m. The normal low is 74. The record low is 61 degrees, which was last set in 1974. No precipitation fell yesterday, which leaves the monthly total at 6.50 inches. This is 3.11 inches above the normal amount of 3.39 inches for June.

The total precipitation for the year still stands at 19.31 inches, which is 1.05 inches above normal. The record high for today is 106, which occurred in 2013, and the record low is 63, which occurred in 1916. Sunrise today is at 6:32 a.m. and sunset is at 8:37 p.m. The Tropical Weather Outlook. For the North Atlantic, Caribbean Sea and the Gulf of America, offshore of the southeastern U.S. coast, a broad low-pressure area is expected to form offshore of the southeastern coast of the United States along the western end of a frontal system on Monday or Tuesday. Gradual development of this system is possible thereafter while it drifts westward. Formation chance through 48 hours, low, near 0%. Formation chance through 7 days, low, 20%. 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The current time is 8:38 a.m. Central Daylight Time. The Austin NOAA Weather Radio Roundup. At 8 a.m. at Austin Bergstrom International, it was cloudy. The temperature was 80, the dew point 74, the relative humidity was 81%, the wind south at 13 miles an hour gusting to 20, and the pressure was 29.96 inches and rising. At Camp Mabry, it was mostly sunny. The temperature was 79, the dew point 75, the relative humidity was 87%, the wind variable at 6 miles an hour, and the pressure was 29.97 inches and rising. At Pflugerville, Taylor cloudy 81, Lago Vista cloudy 77, Georgetown partly sunny 80, San Marcos cloudy 81, at Burnett, Junction cloudy 77, San Antonio partly sunny 79. Corpus Christi mostly sunny 81. Houston mostly sunny 83. Once again at Austin Bergstrom it was 80, and at Camp Mabry it was 79. Elsewhere across the state, College Station cloudy 80. Amarillo sunny 76. Abilene sunny 78. Dallas-Fort Worth mostly sunny 81. Your weather synopsis for South Central Texas. Hot, breezy, and dry conditions will continue well into the work week. High temperatures are forecast in the 90s each afternoon with a few locations reaching into the triple digits. Lows stay steady in the 70s. Heat index values will also remain elevated with many locations reaching into the 100 to 107 degree range during the afternoons. Your local forecast. Today, partly cloudy this morning, then clearing. Highs in the upper 90s. South winds 10 to 15 miles per hour with gusts up to 30 miles per hour. Highest heat index readings up to 106. Tonight, mostly clear in the evening, then becoming mostly cloudy. Lows in the upper 70s. South winds 15 to 20 miles per hour with gusts up to 30 miles per hour. Monday, partly cloudy in the morning, then clearing. Highs in the upper 90s. South winds 10 to 15 miles per hour with gusts up to 30 miles per hour. Monday night, clear in the evening, then becoming partly cloudy. Lows in the mid-70s. South winds 10 to 15 miles per hour. Gusts up to 30 miles per hour in the evening. Tuesday, partly cloudy in the morning, then clearing. Highs in the upper 90s. South winds 10 to 15 miles per hour with gusts up to 25 miles per hour. Tuesday night, clear in the evening, then becoming partly cloudy. Lows in the mid-70s. Wednesday, partly cloudy in the morning, then clearing. Highs in the upper 90s. Wednesday night, mostly clear. Lows in the mid-70s. Thursday, partly cloudy in the morning, then sunny with a slight chance of showers and thunderstorms in the afternoon. Highs in the upper 90s. Thursday night through Independence Day, mostly clear.

lows in the mid-70s, highs in the upper 90s, highest heat index readings up to 105. The Austin Bergstrom Climate Summary for yesterday, June 27, 2026. Yesterday's high temperature of 95 degrees occurred at 4:22 p.m. The normal high is 94. The record high is 104 degrees, which was last set in 2012. Yesterday's low temperature of 75 degrees occurred at 5:07 a.m. The normal low is 72. The record low is 60 degrees, which was last set in 2006. No precipitation fell yesterday, which leaves the monthly total at 5.62 inches. This is 2.55 inches above the normal amount of 3.07 inches for June. The total precipitation for the year still stands at 20.42 inches, which is 2.35 inches above normal. The record high for today is 105, which occurred in 2013, and the record low is 61, which occurred in 2006. Sunrise today is at 6:32 a.m. and sunset is at 8:36 p.m. The Austin Camp Mabry Climate Summary for yesterday, June 27, 2026. Yesterday's high temperature of 96 degrees occurred at 3 p.m. The normal high is 94. The record high is 106 degrees, which was set in 2012. Yesterday's low temperature of 76 degrees occurred at 6:40 a.m. The normal low is 74. The record low is 61 degrees, which was last set in 1974. No precipitation fell yesterday, which leaves the monthly total at 6.50 inches. This is 3.11 inches above the normal amount of 3.39 inches for June. The total precipitation for the year still stands at 19.31 inches, which is 1.05 inches above normal. The record high for today is 106, which occurred in 2013, and the record low is 63, which occurred in 1916. Sunrise today is at 6:32 a.m. and sunset is at 8:37 p.m. You're listening to NOAA Weather Radio, station WXK27, in Austin, Texas, broadcasting on a frequency of 162.4 megahertz, originating from the Austin-San Antonio National Weather Service Forecast Office. The current time is 8:44 a.m. Central Daylight Time. 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It was cloudy. The temperature was 80, the dew point 74, the relative humidity was 81%, the wind south at 13 miles an hour gusting to 20, and the pressure was 29.96 inches and rising. At Camp Mabry, it was mostly sunny. The temperature was 79, the dew point 75, the relative humidity was 87%, the wind variable at 6 miles an hour, and the pressure was 29.97 inches and rising. At Pflugerville, Taylor cloudy 81, Lago Vista cloudy 77, Georgetown partly sunny 80, San Marcos cloudy 81, at Burnett, Junction cloudy 77, San Antonio partly sunny 79, Corpus Christi mostly sunny 81, Houston mostly sunny 83. Once again at Austin Bergstrom it was 80, and at Camp Mabry it was 79. Elsewhere across the state, College Station cloudy 80, Amarillo sunny 76, Abilene sunny 78, Dallas-Fort Worth mostly sunny 81. Your weather synopsis for South Central Texas. Hot, breezy, and dry conditions will continue well into the work week. High temperatures are forecast in the 90s each afternoon, with a few locations reaching into the triple digits. Lows stay steady in the 70s. Heat index values will also remain elevated, with many locations reaching into the 100 to 107 degree range during the afternoons. Your local forecast. Today, partly cloudy this morning, then clearing. Highs in the upper 90s. South winds 10 to 15 miles per hour with gusts up to 30 miles per hour.
highest heat index readings up to 106. Tonight, mostly clear in the evening, then becoming mostly cloudy. Lows in the upper 70s. South winds 15 to 20 miles per hour with gusts up to 30 miles per hour. Monday, partly cloudy in the morning, then clearing. Highs in the upper 90s. South winds 10 to 15 miles per hour with gusts up to 30 miles per hour. Monday night, clear in the evening, then becoming partly cloudy. Lows in the mid 70s. South winds 10 to 15 miles per hour. Gusts up to 30 miles per hour in the evening. Tuesday, partly cloudy in the morning, then clearing. Highs in the upper 90s. South winds 10 to 15 miles per hour with gusts up to 25 miles per hour. Tuesday night, clear in the evening, then becoming partly cloudy. Lows in the mid 70s. Wednesday, partly cloudy in the morning, then clearing. Highs in the upper 90s. Wednesday night, mostly clear. Lows in the mid 70s. Thursday, partly cloudy in the morning, then sunny with a slight chance of showers and thunderstorms in the afternoon. Highs in the upper 90s. Thursday night through Independence Day, mostly clear. Lows in the mid 70s. Highs in the upper 90s. Highest heat index readings up to 105. The Austin Bergstrom Climate Summary for yesterday, June 27, 2026. Yesterday's high temperature of 95 degrees occurred at 4:22 p.m. The normal high is 94. The record high is 104 degrees, which was last set in 2012. Yesterday's low temperature of 75 degrees occurred at 5:07 a.m. The normal low is 72. The record low is 60 degrees, which was last set in 2006. No precipitation fell yesterday, which leaves the monthly total at 5.62 inches. This is 2.55 inches above the normal amount of 3.07 inches for June. The total precipitation for the year still stands at 20.42 inches, which is 2.35 inches above normal. The record high for today is 105, which occurred in 2013, and the record low is 61, which occurred in 2006. Sunrise today is at 6:32 a.m. and sunset is at 8:36 p.m. The Austin Camp Mabry Climate Summary for yesterday, June 27, 2026. Yesterday's high temperature of 96 degrees occurred at 3 p.m. The normal high is 94. The record high is 106 degrees, which was set in 2012. Yesterday's low temperature of 76 degrees occurred at 6:40 a.m. The normal low is 74. The record low is 61 degrees, which was last set in 1974. No precipitation fell yesterday, which leaves the monthly total at 6.50 inches. This is 3.11 inches above the normal amount of 3.39 inches for June. The total precipitation for the year still stands at 19.31 inches, which is 1.05 inches above normal. The record high for today is 106, which occurred in 2013, and the record low is 63, which occurred in 1916. Sunrise today is at 6:32 a.m. and sunset is at 8:37 p.m. You're listening to NOAA Weather Radio, station WXK27, in Austin, Texas, broadcasting on a frequency of 162.4 megahertz, originating from the Austin-San Antonio National Weather Service Forecast Office. The current time is 8:51 a.m. Central Daylight Time. The Austin NOAA Weather Radio Roundup, at 8 a.m. at Austin Bergstrom International, it was cloudy. The temperature was 80, the dew point 74, the relative humidity was 81%, the wind south at 13 miles an hour gusting to 20, and the pressure was 29.96 inches and rising. At Camp Mabry, it was mostly sunny. The temperature was 79, the dew point 75, the relative humidity was 87%, the wind variable at 6 miles an hour, and the pressure was 29.97 inches and rising.

Greenville. Taylor, cloudy, 81. Lagoa Vista, cloudy, 77. Georgetown, partly sunny, 80. San Marcos, cloudy, 81. Edburnus. Junction, cloudy, 77. San Antonio, partly sunny, 79. Corpus Christi, mostly sunny, 81. Houston, mostly sunny, 83. Once again at Austin Bergstrom, it was 80, and at Camp Mabry, it was 79. Elsewhere across the state, College Station, cloudy, 80. Amarillo, sunny, 76. Abilene, sunny, 78. Dallas, Fort Worth, mostly sunny, 81. Your weather synopsis for South Central Texas. Hot, breezy, and dry conditions will continue well into the work week. High temperatures are forecast in the 90s each afternoon, with a few locations reaching into the triple digits. Lows stay steady in the 70s. Heat index values will also remain elevated, with many locations reaching into the 100 to 107 degree range during the afternoons. The coastal waters forecast from Baffin Bay to Port Aransas out 20 nautical miles. Small craft advisory in effect through Monday evening. Today, south winds around 20 knots with gusts up to 25 knots. Seas 4 to 5 feet, occasionally to 6 feet. Wave detail, southeast 5 feet at 6 seconds. Tonight, southeast winds 15 to 20 knots with gusts up to 30 knots. Seas 4 to 5 feet, occasionally to 6 feet. Wave detail, southeast 5 feet at 6 seconds. Monday, south winds 15 to 20 knots with gusts up to 25 knots. Seas 4 to 5 feet, occasionally to 6 feet. Wave detail, southeast 5 feet at 6 seconds. Monday night, southeast winds 15 to 20 knots with gusts up to 25 knots. Seas 4 to 5 feet, occasionally to 6 feet. Wave detail, southeast 5 feet at 6 seconds. Tuesday, southeast winds 10 to 15 knots with gusts up to 20 knots. Seas 3 to 4 feet, occasionally to 5 feet. Wave detail, southeast 4 feet at 6 seconds. Tuesday night, southeast winds 10 to 15 knots. Seas around 3 feet. Wave detail, southeast 3 feet at 6 seconds. Wednesday, southeast winds 10 to 15 knots. Seas around 3 feet. Wednesday night, southeast winds 10 to 15 knots. Seas around 3 feet. Thursday, southeast winds 10 to 15 knots. Seas 2 to 3 feet. Thursday night, southeast winds 10 to 15 knots. Seas 2 to 3 feet. Your local forecast. Today, partly cloudy this morning, then clearing. Highs in the upper 90s. South winds 10 to 15 miles per hour with gusts up to 30 miles per hour. Highest heat index readings up to 106. Tonight, mostly clear in the evening, then becoming mostly cloudy. Lows in the upper 70s. South winds 15 to 20 miles per hour with gusts up to 30 miles per hour. Monday, partly cloudy in the morning, then clearing. Highs in the upper 90s. South winds 10 to 15 miles per hour with gusts up to 30 miles per hour. Monday night, clear in the evening, then becoming partly cloudy. Lows in the mid-70s. South winds 10 to 15 miles per hour. Gusts up to 30 miles per hour in the evening. Tuesday, partly cloudy in the morning, then clearing. Highs in the upper 90s. South winds 10 to 15 miles per hour with gusts up to 25 miles per hour. Tuesday night, clear in the evening, then becoming partly cloudy. Lows in the mid-70s. Wednesday, partly cloudy in the morning, then clearing. Highs in the upper 90s. Wednesday night, mostly clear. Lows in the mid-70s. Thursday, partly cloudy in the morning, then sunny with a slight chance of showers and thunderstorms in the afternoon. Highs in the upper 90s. Thursday night through Independence Day, mostly clear. Lows in the mid-70s.

90s. Highs in the upper 90s. Highest heat index readings up to 105. The Austin Bergstrom climate summary for yesterday, June 27, 2026. Yesterday's high temperature of 95 degrees occurred at 4:22 p.m. The normal high is 94. The record high is 104 degrees, which was last set in 2012. Yesterday's low temperature of 75 degrees occurred at 5:07 a.m. The normal low is 72. The record low is 60 degrees, which was last set in 2006. No precipitation fell yesterday, which leaves the monthly total at 5.62 inches. This is 2.55 inches above the normal amount of 3.07 inches for June. The total precipitation for the year still stands at 20.42 inches, which is 2.35 inches above normal. The record high for today is 105, which occurred in 2013, and the record low is 61, which occurred in 2006. Sunrise today is at 6:32 a.m. and sunset is at 8:36 p.m. The Austin Camp Mabry Climate Summary for yesterday, June 27, 2026. Yesterday's high temperature of 96 degrees occurred at 3 p.m. The normal high is 94. The record high is 106 degrees, which was set in 2012. Yesterday's low temperature of 76 degrees occurred at 6:40 a.m. The normal low is 74. The record low is 61 degrees, which was last set in 1974. No precipitation fell yesterday, which leaves the monthly total at 6.50 inches. This is 3.11 inches above the normal amount of 3.39 inches for June. The total precipitation for the year still stands at 19.31 inches, which is 1.05 inches above normal. The record high for today is 106, which occurred in 2013, and the record low is 63, which occurred in 1916. Sunrise today is at 6:32 a.m. and sunset is at 8:37 p.m. You're listening to NOAA Weather Radio, station WXK27, in Austin, Texas, broadcasting on a frequency of 162.4 megahertz, originating from the Austin-San Antonio National Weather Service Forecast Office. The current time is 8:59 a.m. Central Daylight Time. The Austin NOAA Weather Radio Roundup, at 8 a.m. at Austin Bergstrom International, it was cloudy. The temperature was 80, the dew point 74, the relative humidity was 81%, the wind south at 13 miles an hour gusting to 20, and the pressure was 29.96 inches and rising. At Camp Mabry, it was mostly sunny. The temperature was 79, the dew point 75, the relative humidity was 87%, the wind variable at 6 miles an hour, and the pressure was 29.97 inches and rising. At Pflugerville, Taylor cloudy 81, Lago Vista cloudy 77, Georgetown partly sunny 80, San Marcos cloudy 81, at Burnett, Junction cloudy 77, San Antonio partly sunny 79, Corpus Christi mostly sunny 81, Houston mostly sunny 83. Once again at Austin Bergstrom it was 80, and at Camp Mabry it was 79. Elsewhere across the state, College Station cloudy 80, Amarillo sunny 76, Abilene sunny 78, Dallas-Fort Worth mostly sunny 81. Your weather synopsis for South Central Texas. Hot, breezy, and dry conditions will continue well into the work week. High temperatures are forecast in the 90s each afternoon with a few locations reaching into the triple digits. Lows stay steady in the 70s. Heat index values will also remain elevated with many locations reaching into the 100 to 107 degree range during the afternoons. Your local forecast. Today, partly cloudy this morning, then clearing. Highs in the upper 90s. South winds 10 to 15 miles per hour with gusts up to 30 miles per hour. Highest heat index readings up to 100.

Cloudy in the morning, then clearing. Highs in the upper 90s. South winds 10 to 15 miles per hour with gusts up to 25 miles per hour. Tuesday night, clear in the evening, then becoming partly cloudy. Lows in the mid 70s. Wednesday, partly cloudy in the morning, then clearing. Highs in the upper 90s. Wednesday night, mostly clear. Lows in the mid 70s. Thursday, partly cloudy in the morning, then sunny with a slight chance of showers and thunderstorms in the afternoon. Highs in the upper 90s. Thursday night through Independence Day, mostly clear. Lows in the mid 70s. Highs in the upper 90s. Highest heat index readings up to 105. The Austin Bergstrom climate summary for yesterday, June 27, 2026. Yesterday's high temperature of 95 degrees occurred at 4:22 p.m. The normal high is 94. The record high is 104 degrees, which was last set in 2012. Yesterday's low temperature of 75 degrees occurred at 5:07 a.m. The normal low is 72. The record low is 60 degrees, which was last set in 2006. No precipitation fell yesterday, which leaves the monthly total at 5.62 inches. This is 2.55 inches above the normal amount of 3.07 inches for June. The total precipitation for the year still stands at 20.42 inches, which is 2.35 inches above normal. The record high for today is 105, which occurred in 2013, and the record low is 61, which occurred in 2006. Sunrise today is at 6:32 a.m. and sunset is at 8:36 p.m. The Austin Camp Mabry climate summary for yesterday, June 27, 2026. Yesterday's high temperature of 96 degrees occurred at 3 p.m. The normal high is 94. The record high is 106 degrees, which was set in 2012. Yesterday's low temperature of 76 degrees occurred at 6:40 a.m. The normal low is 74. The record low is 61 degrees, which was last set in 1974. No precipitation fell yesterday, which leaves the monthly total at 6.50 inches. This is 3.11 inches above the normal amount of 3.39 inches for June. The total precipitation for the year still stands at 19.31 inches, which is 1.05 inches above normal. The record high for today is 106, which occurred in 2013, and the record low is 63, which occurred in 1916. Sunrise today is at 6:32 a.m. and sunset is at 8:37 p.m. You're listening to NOAA Weather Radio, station WXK27, in Austin, Texas, broadcasting on a frequency of 162.4 megahertz, originating from the Austin-San Antonio National Weather Service Forecast Office. The current time is 9:06 a.m. Central Daylight Time. Your weather synopsis for South Central Texas. Hot, breezy, and dry conditions will continue well into the work week. High temperatures are forecast in the 90s each afternoon, with a few locations reaching into the triple digits. Lows stay steady in the 70s. Heat index values will also remain elevated, with many locations reaching into the 100 to 107 degree range during the afternoons. Your local forecast. Today, partly cloudy this morning, then clearing. Highs in the upper 90s. South winds 10 to 15 miles per hour with gusts up to 30 miles per hour. Highest heat index readings up to 106. Tonight, mostly clear in the evening, then becoming mostly cloudy. Lows in the upper 70s. South winds 15 to 20 miles per hour with gusts up to 30 miles per hour. Monday, partly cloudy in the morning, then clearing. Highs in the upper 90s. South winds 10 to 15 miles per hour with gusts up to 30 miles per hour. Monday night, clear in the evening, then becoming partly cloudy. Lows in the mid 70s. South winds 10 to 15 miles per hour.

gusts up to 30 miles per hour in the evening. Tuesday, partly cloudy in the morning, then clearing. Highs in the upper 90s. South winds 10 to 15 miles per hour with gusts up to 25 miles per hour. Tuesday night, clear in the evening, then becoming partly cloudy. Lows in the mid-70s. Wednesday, partly cloudy in the morning, then clearing. Highs in the upper 90s. Wednesday night, mostly clear. Lows in the mid-70s. Thursday, partly cloudy in the morning, then sunny with a slight chance of showers and thunderstorms in the afternoon. Highs in the upper 90s. Thursday night through Independence Day, mostly clear. Lows in the mid-70s. Highs in the upper 90s. Highest heat index readings up to 105. The Tropical Weather Outlook. For the North Atlantic, Caribbean Sea and the Gulf of America, offshore of the southeastern U.S. coast, a broad low-pressure area is expected to form offshore of the southeastern coast of the United States along the western end of a frontal system on Monday or Tuesday. Gradual development of this system is possible thereafter while it drifts westward. Formation chance through 48 hours, low, near 0%. Formation chance through 7 days, low, 20%. The Austin Bergstrom Climate Summary for yesterday, June 27, 2026. Yesterday's high temperature of 95 degrees occurred at 4:22 p.m. The normal high is 94. The record high is 104 degrees, which was last set in 2012. Yesterday's low temperature of 75 degrees occurred at 5:07 a.m. The normal low is 72. The record low is 60 degrees, which was last set in 2006. No precipitation fell yesterday, which leaves the monthly total at 5.62 inches. This is 2.55 inches above the normal amount of 3.07 inches for June. The total precipitation for the year still stands at 20.42 inches, which is 2.35 inches above normal. The record high for today is 105, which occurred in 2013, and the record low is 61, which occurred in 2006. Sunrise today is at 6:32 a.m. and sunset is at 8:36 p.m. The Austin Camp Mabry Climate Summary for yesterday, June 27, 2026. Yesterday's high temperature of 96 degrees occurred at 3 p.m. The normal high is 94. The record high is 106 degrees, which was set in 2012. Yesterday's low temperature of 76 degrees occurred at 6:40 a.m. The normal low is 74. The record low is 61 degrees, which was last set in 1974. No precipitation fell yesterday, which leaves the monthly total at 6.50 inches. This is 3.11 inches above the normal amount of 3.39 inches for June. The total precipitation for the year still stands at 19.31 inches, which is 1.05 inches above normal. The record high for today is 106, which occurred in 2013, and the record low is 63, which occurred in 1916. Sunrise today is at 6:32 a.m. and sunset is at 8:37 p.m. You're listening to NOAA Weather Radio, station WXK27, in Austin, Texas, broadcasting on a frequency of 162.4 MHz, originating from the Austin-San Antonio National Weather Service Forecast Office. The current time is 9:11 a.m. Central Daylight Time. Your weather synopsis for South Central Texas. Hot, breezy, and dry conditions will continue well into the work week. High temperatures are forecast in the 90s each afternoon with a few locations reaching into the triple digits. Lows stay steady in the 70s. Heat index values will also remain elevated with many locations reaching into the 100 to 107 degree range during the afternoons. Your local forecast. Today, partly cloudy this morning, then clearing. Highs in the upper 90s. South winds 10 to 15 miles per hour with gusts up to 30 miles per hour.

highest heat index readings up to 106. Tonight, mostly clear in the evening, then becoming mostly cloudy. Lows in the upper 70s. South winds 15 to 20 miles per hour with gusts up to 30 miles per hour. Monday, partly cloudy in the morning, then clearing. Highs in the upper 90s. South winds 10 to 15 miles per hour with gusts up to 30 miles per hour. Monday night, clear in the evening, then becoming partly cloudy. Lows in the mid 70s. South winds 10 to 15 miles per hour. Gusts up to 30 miles per hour in the evening. Tuesday, partly cloudy in the morning, then clearing. Highs in the upper 90s. South winds 10 to 15 miles per hour with gusts up to 25 miles per hour. Tuesday night, clear in the evening, then becoming partly cloudy. Lows in the mid 70s. Wednesday, partly cloudy in the morning, then clearing. Highs in the upper 90s. Wednesday night, mostly clear. Lows in the mid 70s. Thursday, partly cloudy in the morning, then sunny with a slight chance of showers and thunderstorms in the afternoon. Highs in the upper 90s. Thursday night through Independence Day, mostly clear. Lows in the mid 70s. Highs in the upper 90s. Highest heat index readings up to 105. The Austin Bergstrom climate summary for yesterday, June 27, 2026. Yesterday's high temperature of 95 degrees occurred at 4:22 p.m. The normal high is 94. The record high is 104 degrees, which was last set in 2012. Yesterday's low temperature of 75 degrees occurred at 5:07 a.m. The normal low is 72. The record low is 60 degrees, which was last set in 2006. No precipitation fell yesterday, which leaves the monthly total at 5.62 inches. This is 2.55 inches above the normal amount of 3.07 inches for June. The total precipitation for the year still stands at 20.42 inches, which is 2.35 inches above normal. The record high for today is 105, which occurred in 2013, and the record low is 61, which occurred in 2006. Sunrise today is at 6:32 a.m. and sunset is at 8:36 p.m. The Austin Camp Mabry climate summary for yesterday, June 27, 2026. Yesterday's high temperature of 96 degrees occurred at 3 p.m. The normal high is 94. The record high is 106 degrees, which was set in 2012. Yesterday's low temperature of 76 degrees occurred at 6:40 a.m. The normal low is 74. The record low is 61 degrees, which was last set in 1974. No precipitation fell yesterday, which leaves the monthly total at 6.50 inches. This is 3.11 inches above the normal amount of 3.39 inches for June. The total precipitation for the year still stands at 19.31 inches, which is 1.05 inches above normal. The record high for today is 106, which occurred in 2013, and the record low is 63, which occurred in 1916. Sunrise today is at 6:32 a.m. and sunset is at 8:37 p.m. You're listening to NOAA Weather Radio, station WXK27, in Austin, Texas, broadcasting on a frequency of 162.4 MHz, originating from the Austin-San Antonio National Weather Service Forecast Office. The current time is 9:16 a.m. Central Daylight Time. The Austin NOAA Weather Radio Roundup, at 9 a.m. at Austin Bergstrom International, it was partly sunny. The temperature was 82, the dew point 74, the relative humidity was 76%, the wind south at 13 miles an hour gusting to 24, and the pressure was 29.97 inches and rising. At Camp Mabry, it was partly sunny. The temperature was 82, the dew point 75, the relative humidity was 79%, the wind south at 10 miles an hour gusting to 23, and the pressure was 29.9.

8 inches and rising. At Pflugerville. Taylor cloudy 82. Lago Vista partly sunny 80. Georgetown mostly sunny 82. San Marcos cloudy 81. At Burnett. Junction mostly sunny 80. San Antonio partly sunny 80. Corpus Christi partly sunny 84. Houston mostly sunny 86. Once again at Austin Bergstrom it was 82, and at Camp Mabry it was 82. Elsewhere across the state, College Station cloudy 82. Amarillo sunny 81. Abilene mostly sunny 80. Dallas-Fort Worth mostly sunny 83. Your weather synopsis for South Central Texas. Hot, breezy, and dry conditions will continue well into the work week. High temperatures are forecast in the 90s each afternoon with a few locations reaching into the triple digits. Lows stay steady in the 70s. Heat index values will also remain elevated with many locations reaching into the 100 to 107 degree range during the afternoons. Your local forecast. Today, partly cloudy this morning, then clearing. Highs in the upper 90s. South winds 10 to 15 miles per hour with gusts up to 30 miles per hour. Highest heat index readings up to 106. Tonight, mostly clear in the evening, then becoming mostly cloudy. Lows in the upper 70s. South winds 15 to 20 miles per hour with gusts up to 30 miles per hour. Monday, partly cloudy in the morning, then clearing. Highs in the upper 90s. South winds 10 to 15 miles per hour with gusts up to 30 miles per hour. Monday night, clear in the evening, then becoming partly cloudy. Lows in the mid-70s. South winds 10 to 15 miles per hour. Gusts up to 30 miles per hour in the evening. Tuesday, partly cloudy in the morning, then clearing. Highs in the upper 90s. South winds 10 to 15 miles per hour with gusts up to 25 miles per hour. Tuesday night, clear in the evening, then becoming partly cloudy. Lows in the mid-70s. Wednesday, partly cloudy in the morning, then clearing. Highs in the upper 90s. Wednesday night, mostly clear. Lows in the mid-70s. Thursday, partly cloudy in the morning, then sunny with a slight chance of showers and thunderstorms in the afternoon. Highs in the upper 90s. Thursday night through Independence Day, mostly clear. Lows in the mid-70s. Highs in the upper 90s. Highest heat index readings up to 105. The Austin Bergstrom climate summary for yesterday, June 27, 2026. Yesterday's high temperature of 95 degrees occurred at 4:22 p.m. The normal high is 94. The record high is 104 degrees, which was last set in 2012. Yesterday's low temperature of 75 degrees occurred at 5:07 a.m. The normal low is 72. The record low is 60 degrees, which was last set in 2006. No precipitation fell yesterday, which leaves the monthly total at 5.62 inches. This is 2.55 inches above the normal amount of 3.07 inches for June. The total precipitation for the year still stands at 20.42 inches, which is 2.35 inches above normal. The record high for today is 105, which occurred in 2013, and the record low is 61, which occurred in 2006. Sunrise today is at 6:32 a.m. and sunset is at 8:36 p.m. The Austin Camp Mabry climate summary for yesterday, June 27, 2026. Yesterday's high temperature of 96 degrees occurred at 3 p.m. The normal high is 94. The record high is 106 degrees, which was set in 2012. Yesterday's low temperature of 76 degrees occurred at 6:40 a.m. The normal low is 74. The record low is 61 degrees, which was last set in 1974. No precipitation fell yesterday, which leaves the monthly total at 6.50 inches.

This is 3.11 inches above the normal amount of 3.39 inches for June. The total precipitation for the year still stands at 19.31 inches, which is 1.05 inches above normal. The record high for today is 106, which occurred in 2013, and the record low is 63, which occurred in 1916. Sunrise today is at 6:32 a.m. and sunset is at 8:37 p.m. The coastal waters forecast from Baffin Bay to Port Aransas out 20 nautical miles. Small craft advisory in effect through Monday evening. Today, south winds around 20 knots with gusts up to 25 knots. Seas 4 to 5 feet, occasionally to 6 feet. Wave detail, southeast 5 feet at 6 seconds. Tonight, southeast winds 15 to 20 knots with gusts up to 30 knots. Seas 4 to 5 feet, occasionally to 6 feet. Wave detail, southeast 5 feet at 6 seconds. Monday, south winds 15 to 20 knots with gusts up to 25 knots. Seas 4 to 5 feet, occasionally to 6 feet. Wave detail, southeast 5 feet at 6 seconds. Monday night, southeast winds 15 to 20 knots with gusts up to 25 knots. Seas 4 to 5 feet, occasionally to 6 feet. Wave detail, southeast 5 feet at 6 seconds. Tuesday, southeast winds 10 to 15 knots with gusts up to 20 knots. Seas 3 to 4 feet, occasionally to 5 feet. Wave detail, southeast 4 feet at 6 seconds. Tuesday night, southeast winds 10 to 15 knots. Seas around 3 feet. Wave detail, southeast 3 feet at 6 seconds. Wednesday, southeast winds 10 to 15 knots. Seas around 3 feet. Wednesday night, southeast winds 10 to 15 knots. Seas around 3 feet. Thursday, southeast winds 10 to 15 knots. Seas 2 to 3 feet. Thursday night, southeast winds 10 to 15 knots. Seas 2 to 3 feet. 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The current time is 9:25 a.m. Central Daylight Time. The Austin NOAA Weather Radio Roundup. At 9 a.m. at Austin Bergstrom International, it was partly sunny. The temperature was 82, the dew point 74, the relative humidity was 76%, the wind south at 13 miles an hour gusting to 24, and the pressure was 29.97 inches and rising. At Camp Mabry, it was partly sunny. The temperature was 82, the dew point 75, the relative humidity was 79%, the wind south at 10 miles an hour gusting to 23, and the pressure was 29.98 inches and rising. At Pflugerville, Taylor cloudy 82. Lago Vista partly sunny 80. Georgetown mostly sunny 82. San Marcos cloudy 81. At Burnett, Junction mostly sunny 80. San Antonio partly sunny 80. Corpus Christi partly sunny 84. Houston mostly sunny 86. Once again at Austin Bergstrom it was 82, and at Camp Mabry it was 82. Elsewhere across the state, College Station cloudy 82. Amarillo sunny 81. Abilene mostly sunny 80. Dallas-Fort Worth mostly sunny 83. Your weather synopsis for South Central Texas. Hot, breezy, and dry conditions will continue well into the work week. High temperatures are forecast in the 90s each afternoon with a few locations reaching into the triple digits. Lows stay steady in the 70s. Heat index values will also remain elevated with many locations reaching into the 100 to 107 degree range during the afternoons. Your local forecast. Today, partly cloudy this morning, then clearing. Highs in the upper 90s. South winds 10 to 15 miles.

hour with gusts up to 30 miles per hour. Highest heat index readings up to 106. Tonight, mostly clear in the evening, then becoming mostly cloudy. Lows in the upper 70s. South winds 15 to 20 miles per hour with gusts up to 30 miles per hour. Monday, partly cloudy in the morning, then clearing. Highs in the upper 90s. South winds 10 to 15 miles per hour with gusts up to 30 miles per hour. Monday night, clear in the evening, then becoming partly cloudy. Lows in the mid-70s. South winds 10 to 15 miles per hour. Gusts up to 30 miles per hour in the evening. Tuesday, partly cloudy in the morning, then clearing. Highs in the upper 90s. South winds 10 to 15 miles per hour with gusts up to 25 miles per hour. Tuesday night, clear in the evening, then becoming partly cloudy. Lows in the mid-70s. Wednesday, partly cloudy in the morning, then clearing. Highs in the upper 90s. Wednesday night, mostly clear. Lows in the mid-70s. Thursday, partly cloudy in the morning, then sunny with a slight chance of showers and thunderstorms in the afternoon. Highs in the upper 90s. Thursday night through Independence Day, mostly clear. Lows in the mid-70s. Highs in the upper 90s. Highest heat index readings up to 105. The Austin Bergstrom Climate Summary for yesterday, June 27, 2026. Yesterday's high temperature of 95 degrees occurred at 4:22 p.m. The normal high is 94. The record high is 104 degrees, which was last set in 2012. Yesterday's low temperature of 75 degrees occurred at 5:07 a.m. The normal low is 72. The record low is 60 degrees, which was last set in 2006. No precipitation fell yesterday, which leaves the monthly total at 5.62 inches. This is 2.55 inches above the normal amount of 3.07 inches for June. The total precipitation for the year still stands at 20.42 inches, which is 2.35 inches above normal. The record high for today is 105, which occurred in 2013, and the record low is 61, which occurred in 2006. Sunrise today is at 6:32 a.m. and sunset is at 8:36 p.m. The Austin Camp Mabry Climate Summary for yesterday, June 27, 2026. Yesterday's high temperature of 96 degrees occurred at 3 p.m. The normal high is 94. The record high is 106 degrees, which was set in 2012. Yesterday's low temperature of 76 degrees occurred at 6:40 a.m. The normal low is 74. The record low is 61 degrees, which was last set in 1974. No precipitation fell yesterday, which leaves the monthly total at 6.50 inches. This is 3.11 inches above the normal amount of 3.39 inches for June. The total precipitation for the year still stands at 19.31 inches, which is 1.05 inches above normal. The record high for today is 106, which occurred in 2013, and the record low is 63, which occurred in 1916. Sunrise today is at 6:32 a.m. and sunset is at 8:37 p.m. You're listening to NOAA Weather Radio, station WXK27, in Austin, Texas, broadcasting on a frequency of 162.4 megahertz, originating from the Austin-San Antonio National Weather Service Forecast Office. The current time is 9:32 a.m. Central Daylight Time. The Austin NOAA Weather Radio Roundup, at 9 a.m. at Austin Bergstrom International, it was partly sunny. The temperature was 82, the dew point 74, the relative humidity was 76%, the wind south at 13 miles an hour gusting to 24, and the pressure was 29.97 inches and rising. At Camp Mabry, it was partly sunny. The temperature was 82, the dew point 75, the relative humidity was 79%, the wind south at 10 miles an hour gusting

23, and the pressure was 29.98 inches and rising. At Pflugerville, Taylor cloudy 82. Lago Vista partly sunny 80. Georgetown mostly sunny 82. San Marcos cloudy 81. At Burness, Junction mostly sunny 80. San Antonio partly sunny 80. Corpus Christi partly sunny 84. Houston mostly sunny 86. Once again at Austin Bergstrom it was 82, and San Antonio partly sunny 80. Corpus Christi partly sunny 84. Houston mostly sunny 86. Once again at Austin Bergstrom it was 82, and at Camp Mabry it was 82. Elsewhere across the state, College Station cloudy 82. Amarillo sunny 81. Abilene mostly sunny 80. Dallas-Fort Worth mostly sunny 83. Your weather synopsis for South Central Texas. Hot, breezy, and dry conditions will continue well into the work week. High temperatures are forecast in the 90s each afternoon with a few locations reaching into the triple digits. Lows stay steady in the 70s. Heat index values will also remain elevated with many locations reaching into the 100 to 107 degree range during the afternoons. Your local forecast. Today, partly cloudy this morning, then clearing. Highs in the upper 90s. South winds 10 to 15 miles per hour with gusts up to 30 miles per hour. Highest heat index readings up to 106. Tonight, mostly clear in the evening, then becoming mostly cloudy. Lows in the upper 70s. South winds 15 to 20 miles per hour with gusts up to 30 miles per hour. Monday, partly cloudy in the morning, then clearing. Highs in the upper 90s. South winds 10 to 15 miles per hour with gusts up to 30 miles per hour. Monday night, clear in the evening, then becoming partly cloudy. Lows in the mid-70s. South winds 10 to 15 miles per hour. Gusts up to 30 miles per hour in the evening. Tuesday, partly cloudy in the morning, then clearing. Highs in the upper 90s. South winds 10 to 15 miles per hour with gusts up to 25 miles per hour. Tuesday night, clear in the evening, then becoming partly cloudy. Lows in the mid-70s. Wednesday, partly cloudy in the morning, then clearing. Highs in the upper 90s. Wednesday night, mostly clear. Lows in the mid-70s. Thursday, partly cloudy in the morning, then sunny with a slight chance of showers and thunderstorms in the afternoon. Highs in the upper 90s. Thursday night through Independence Day, mostly clear. Lows in the mid-70s. Highs in the upper 90s. Highest heat index readings up to 105. The Austin Bergstrom climate summary for yesterday, June 27, 2026. Yesterday's high temperature of 95 degrees occurred at 4:22 p.m. The normal high is 94. The record high is 104 degrees, which was last set in 2012. Yesterday's low temperature of 75 degrees occurred at 5:07 a.m. The normal low is 72. The record low is 60 degrees, which was last set in 2006. No precipitation fell yesterday, which leaves the monthly total at 5.62 inches. This is 2.55 inches above the normal amount of 3.07 inches for June. The total precipitation for the year still stands at 20.42 inches, which is 2.35 inches above normal. The record high for today is 105, which occurred in 2013, and the record low is 61, which occurred in 2006. Sunrise today is at 6:32 a.m. and sunset is at 8:36 p.m. The Austin Camp Mabry climate summary for yesterday, June 27, 2026. Yesterday's high temperature of 96 degrees occurred at 3 p.m. The normal high is 94. The record high is 106 degrees, which was set in 2012. Yesterday's low temperature of 76 degrees occurred at 6:48.

The normal low is 74. The record low is 61 degrees, which was last set in 1974. No precipitation fell yesterday, which leaves the monthly total at 6.50 inches. This is 3.11 inches above the normal amount of 3.39 inches for June. The total precipitation for the year still stands at 19.31 inches, which is 1.05 inches above normal. The record high for today is 106, which occurred in 2013, and the record low is 63, which occurred in 1916. Sunrise today is at 6:32 a.m. and sunset is at 8:37 p.m. The Tropical Weather Outlook. For the North Atlantic, Caribbean Sea and the Gulf of America, offshore of the southeastern U.S. coast, a broad low-pressure area is expected to form offshore of the southeastern coast of the United States along the western end of a frontal system on Monday or Tuesday. Gradual development of this system is possible thereafter while it drifts westward. Formation chance through 48 hours, low, near 0%. Formation chance through 7 days, low, 20%. 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The current time is 9:39 a.m. Central Daylight Time. The Austin NOAA Weather Radio Roundup. At 9 a.m. at Austin Bergstrom International, it was partly sunny. The temperature was 82, the dew point 74, the relative humidity was 76%, the wind south at 13 miles an hour gusting to 24, and the pressure was 29.97 inches and rising. At Camp Mabry, it was partly sunny. The temperature was 82, the dew point 75, the relative humidity was 79%, the wind south at 10 miles an hour gusting to 23, and the pressure was 29.98 inches and rising. At Pflugerville, Taylor cloudy 82, Lago Vista partly sunny 80, Georgetown mostly sunny 82, San Marcos cloudy 81, at Burnett, Junction mostly sunny 80, San Antonio partly sunny 80, Corpus Christi partly sunny 84, Houston mostly sunny 86. Once again at Austin Bergstrom it was 82, and at Camp Mabry it was 82. Elsewhere across the state, College Station cloudy 82, Amarillo sunny 81, Abilene mostly sunny 80, Dallas-Fort Worth mostly sunny 83. Your weather synopsis for South Central Texas. Hot, breezy, and dry conditions will continue well into the work week. High temperatures are forecast in the 90s each afternoon with a few locations reaching into the triple digits. Lows stay steady in the 70s. Heat index values will also remain elevated with many locations reaching into the 100 to 107 degree range during the afternoons. Your local forecast. Today, partly cloudy this morning, then clearing. Highs in the upper 90s. South winds 10 to 15 miles per hour with gusts up to 30 miles per hour. Highest heat index readings up to 106. Tonight, mostly clear in the evening, then becoming mostly cloudy. Lows in the upper 70s. South winds 15 to 20 miles per hour with gusts up to 30 miles per hour. Monday, partly cloudy in the morning, then clearing. Highs in the upper 90s. South winds 10 to 15 miles per hour with gusts up to 30 miles per hour. Monday night, clear in the evening, then becoming partly cloudy. Lows in the mid 70s. South winds 10 to 15 miles per hour. Gusts up to 30 miles per hour in the evening. Tuesday, partly cloudy in the morning, then clearing. Highs in the upper 90s. South winds 10 to 15 miles per hour with gusts up to 25 miles per hour. Tuesday night, clear in the evening, then becoming partly cloudy. Lows in the mid 70s. Wednesday, partly cloudy.

cloudy in the morning, then clearing. Highs in the upper 90s. Wednesday night, mostly clear. Lows in the mid-70s. Thursday, partly cloudy in the morning, then sunny with a slight chance of showers and thunderstorms in the afternoon. Highs in the upper 90s. Thursday night through Independence Day, mostly clear. Lows in the mid-70s. Highs in the upper 90s. Highest heat index readings up to 105. The Austin Bergstrom Climate Summary for yesterday, June 27, 2026. Yesterday's high temperature of 95 degrees occurred at 4:22 p.m. The normal high is 94. The record high is 104 degrees, which was last set in 2012. Yesterday's low temperature of 75 degrees occurred at 5:07 a.m. The normal low is 72. The record low is 60 degrees, which was last set in 2006. No precipitation fell yesterday, which leaves the monthly total at 5.62 inches. This is 2.55 inches above the normal amount of 3.07 inches for June. The total precipitation for the year still stands at 20.42 inches, which is 2.35 inches above normal. The record high for today is 105, which occurred in 2013, and the record low is 61, which occurred in 2006. Sunrise today is at 6:32 a.m. and sunset is at 8:36 p.m. The Austin Camp Mabry Climate Summary for yesterday, June 27, 2026. Yesterday's high temperature of 96 degrees occurred at 3 p.m. The normal high is 94. The record high is 106 degrees, which was set in 2012. Yesterday's low temperature of 76 degrees occurred at 6:40 a.m. The normal low is 74. The record low is 61 degrees, which was last set in 1974. No precipitation fell yesterday, which leaves the monthly total at 6.50 inches. This is 3.11 inches above the normal amount of 3.39 inches for June. The total precipitation for the year still stands at 19.31 inches, which is 1.05 inches above normal. The record high for today is 106, which occurred in 2013, and the record low is 63, which occurred in 1916. Sunrise today is at 6:32 a.m. and sunset is at 8:37 p.m. You're listening to NOAA Weather Radio, station WXK27, in Austin, Texas, broadcasting on a frequency of 162.4 MHz, originating from the Austin-San Antonio National Weather Service Forecast Office. The current time is 9:45 a.m. Central Daylight Time. The Austin, NOAA Weather Radio Roundup, at 9 a.m. at Austin Bergstrom International, it was partly sunny. The temperature was 82, the dew point 74, the relative humidity was 76%, the wind south at 13 miles an hour gusting to 24, and the pressure was 29.97 inches and rising. At Camp Mabry, it was partly sunny. The temperature was 82, the dew point 75, the relative humidity was 79%, the wind south at 10 miles an hour gusting to 23. And the pressure was 29.98 inches and rising. At Pflugerville, Taylor cloudy 82. Lago Vista partly sunny 80. Georgetown mostly sunny 82. San Marcos cloudy 81. At Burnett, Junction mostly sunny 80. San Antonio partly sunny 80. Corpus Christi partly sunny 84. Houston mostly sunny 86. Once again at Austin Bergstrom it was 82, and at Camp Mabry it was 82. Elsewhere across the state, College Station cloudy 82. Amarillo sunny 81. Abilene mostly sunny 80. Dallas-Fort Worth mostly sunny 83. Your weather synopsis for South Central Texas. Hot, breezy, and dry conditions will continue well into the work week. High temperatures are forecast in the 90s each afternoon, with a few locations reaching into the triple digits.
Lows stay steady in the 70s. Heat index values will also remain elevated, with many locations reaching into the 100 to 107 degree range during the afternoons. Your local forecast. Today, partly cloudy this morning, then clearing. Highs in the upper 90s. South winds 10 to 15 miles per hour with gusts up to 30 miles per hour. Highest heat index readings up to 106. Tonight, mostly clear in the evening, then becoming mostly cloudy. Lows in the upper 70s. South winds 15 to 20 miles per hour with gusts up to 30 miles per hour. Monday, partly cloudy in the morning, then clearing. Highs in the upper 90s. South winds 10 to 15 miles per hour with gusts up to 30 miles per hour. Monday night, clear in the evening, then becoming partly cloudy. Lows in the mid-70s. South winds 10 to 15 miles per hour. Gusts up to 30 miles per hour in the evening. Tuesday, partly cloudy in the morning, then clearing. Highs in the upper 90s. South winds 10 to 15 miles per hour with gusts up to 25 miles per hour. Tuesday night, clear in the evening, then becoming partly cloudy. Lows in the mid-70s. Wednesday, partly cloudy in the morning, then clearing. Highs in the upper 90s. Wednesday night, mostly clear. Lows in the mid-70s. Thursday, partly cloudy in the morning, then sunny with a slight chance of showers and thunderstorms in the afternoon. Highs in the upper 90s. Thursday night through Independence Day, mostly clear. Lows in the mid-70s. Highs in the upper 90s. Highest heat index readings up to 105. The Austin Bergstrom Climate Summary for yesterday, June 27, 2026. Yesterday's high temperature of 95 degrees occurred at 4:22 p.m. The normal high is 94. The record high is 104 degrees, which was last set in 2012. Yesterday's low temperature of 75 degrees occurred at 5:07 a.m. The normal low is 72. The record low is 60 degrees, which was last set in 2006. No precipitation fell yesterday, which leaves the monthly total at 5.62 inches. This is 2.55 inches above the normal amount of 3.07 inches for June. The total precipitation for the year still stands at 20.42 inches, which is 2.35 inches above normal. The record high for today is 105, which occurred in 2013, and the record low is 61, which occurred in 2006. Sunrise today is at 6:32 a.m. and sunset is at 8:36 p.m. The Austin Camp Mabry Climate Summary for yesterday, June 27, 2026. Yesterday's high temperature of 96 degrees occurred at 3 p.m. The normal high is 94. The record high is 106 degrees, which was set in 2012. Yesterday's low temperature of 76 degrees occurred at 6:40 a.m. The normal low is 74. The record low is 61 degrees, which was last set in 1974. No precipitation fell yesterday, which leaves the monthly total at 6.50 inches. This is 3.11 inches above the normal amount of 3.39 inches for June. The total precipitation for the year still stands at 19.31 inches, which is 1.05 inches above normal. The record high for today is 106, which occurred in 2013, and the record low is 63, which occurred in 1916. Sunrise today is at 6:32 a.m. and sunset is at 8:37 p.m. You are listening to NOAA Weather Radio, station WXK27, in Austin, Texas, broadcasting on a frequency of 162.4 MHz, originating from the Austin-San Antonio National Weather Service Forecast Office. The current time is 9:52 a.m. Central Daylight Time. The Austin NOAA Weather Radio Roundup, at 9 a.m. at Austin Bergstrom International, it was partly sunny.
the temperature was 82, the dew point 74, the relative humidity

Mississippi was 76%, the wind south at 13 miles an hour gusting to 24, and the pressure was 29.97 inches and rising. At Camp Mabry, it was partly sunny. The temperature was 82, the dew point 75, the relative humidity was 79%, the wind south at 10 miles an hour gusting to 23, and the pressure was 29.98 inches and rising. At Pflugerville, Taylor cloudy 82, Lago Vista partly sunny 80, Georgetown mostly sunny 82, San Marcos cloudy 81, at Burnet, Junction mostly sunny 80, San Antonio partly sunny 80, Corpus Christi partly sunny 84, Houston mostly sunny 86. Once again at Austin Bergstrom it was 82, and at Camp Mabry it was 82. Elsewhere across the state, College Station cloudy 82, Amarillo sunny 81, Abilene mostly sunny 80, Dallas-Fort Worth mostly sunny 83. The coastal waters forecast from Baffin Bay to Port Aransas out 20 nautical miles. Small craft advisory in effect through Monday evening. Today, south winds around 20 knots with gusts up to 25 knots. Seas 4 to 5 feet, occasionally to 6 feet. Wave detail, southeast 5 feet at 6 seconds. Tonight, southeast winds 15 to 20 knots with gusts up to 30 knots. Seas 4 to 5 feet, occasionally to 6 feet. Wave detail, southeast 5 feet at 6 seconds. Monday, south winds 15 to 20 knots with gusts up to 25 knots. Seas 4 to 5 feet, occasionally to 6 feet. Wave detail, southeast 5 feet at 6 seconds. Monday night, southeast winds 15 to 20 knots with gusts up to 25 knots. Seas 4 to 5 feet, occasionally to 6 feet. Wave detail, southeast 5 feet at 6 seconds. Tuesday, southeast winds 10 to 15 knots with gusts up to 20 knots. Seas 3 to 4 feet, occasionally to 5 feet. Wave detail, southeast 4 feet at 6 seconds. Tuesday night, southeast winds 10 to 15 knots. Seas around 3 feet. Wave detail, southeast 3 feet at 6 seconds. Wednesday, southeast winds 10 to 15 knots. Seas around 3 feet. Wednesday night, southeast winds 10 to 15 knots. Seas around 3 feet. Thursday, southeast winds 10 to 15 knots. Seas 2 to 3 feet. Thursday night, southeast winds 10 to 15 knots. Seas 2 to 3 feet. Your weather synopsis for South Central Texas. Hot, breezy, and dry conditions will continue well into the work week. High temperatures are forecast in the 90s each afternoon with a few locations reaching into the triple digits. Lows stay steady in the 70s. Heat index values will also remain elevated with many locations reaching into the 100 to 107 degree range during the afternoons. Your local forecast. Today, partly cloudy this morning, then clearing. Highs in the upper 90s. South winds 10 to 15 miles per hour with gusts up to 30 miles per hour. Highest heat index readings up to 106. Tonight, mostly clear in the evening, then becoming mostly cloudy. Lows in the upper 70s. South winds 15 to 20 miles per hour with gusts up to 30 miles per hour. Monday, partly cloudy in the morning, then clearing. Highs in the upper 90s. South winds 10 to 15 miles per hour with gusts up to 30 miles per hour. Monday night, clear in the evening, then becoming partly cloudy. Lows in the mid-70s. South winds 10 to 15 miles per hour. Gusts up to 30 miles per hour in the evening. Tuesday, partly cloudy in the morning, then clearing. Highs in the upper 90s. South winds 10 to 15 miles per hour with gusts up to 25 miles per hour. Tuesday night, clear in the evening, then becoming partly cloudy. Lows in the mid

Wednesday, partly cloudy in the morning, then clearing. Highs in the upper 90s. Wednesday night, mostly clear. Lows in the mid-70s. Thursday, partly cloudy in the morning, then sunny with a slight chance of showers and thunderstorms in the afternoon. Highs in the upper 90s. Thursday night through Independence Day, mostly clear. Lows in the mid-70s. Highs in the upper 90s. Highest heat index readings up to 105. The Austin Bergstrom Climate Summary for yesterday, June 27, 2026. Yesterday's high temperature of 95 degrees occurred at 4:22 p.m. The normal high is 94. The record high is 104 degrees, which was last set in 2012. Yesterday's low temperature of 75 degrees occurred at 5:07 a.m. The normal low is 72. The record low is 60 degrees, which was last set in 2006. No precipitation fell yesterday, which leaves the monthly total at 5.62 inches. This is 2.55 inches above the normal amount of 3.07 inches for June. The total precipitation for the year still stands at 20.42 inches, which is 2.35 inches above normal. The record high for today is 105, which occurred in 2013, and the record low is 61, which occurred in 2006. Sunrise today is at 6:32 a.m. and sunset is at 8:36 p.m. The Austin Camp Mabry Climate Summary for yesterday, June 27, 2026. Yesterday's high temperature of 96 degrees occurred at 3 p.m. The normal high is 94. The record high is 106 degrees, which was set in 2012. Yesterday's low temperature of 76 degrees occurred at 6:40 a.m. The normal low is 74. The record low is 61 degrees, which was last set in 1974. No precipitation fell yesterday, which leaves the monthly total at 6.50 inches. This is 3.11 inches above the normal amount of 3.39 inches for June. The total precipitation for the year still stands at 19.31 inches, which is 1.05 inches above normal. The record high for today is 106, which occurred in 2013, and the record low is 63, which occurred in 1916. Sunrise today is at 6:32 a.m. and sunset is at 8:37 p.m. You're listening to NOAA Weather Radio, station WXK27, in Austin, Texas, broadcasting on a frequency of 162.4 MHz, originating from the Austin-San Antonio National Weather Service Forecast Office. The current time is 10 a.m. Central Daylight Time. The Austin NOAA Weather Radio Roundup, at 9 a.m. at Austin Bergstrom International, it was partly sunny. The temperature was 82, the dew point 74, the relative humidity was 76%, the wind south at 13 miles an hour gusting to 24, and the pressure was 29.97 inches and rising. At Camp Mabry, it was partly sunny. The temperature was 82, the dew point 75, the relative humidity was 79%, the wind south at 10 miles an hour gusting to 23. And the pressure was 29.98 inches and rising. At Pflugerville, Taylor cloudy 82. Lago Vista partly sunny 80. Georgetown mostly sunny 82. San Marcos cloudy 81. At Burnett, Junction mostly sunny 80. San Antonio partly sunny 80. Corpus Christi partly sunny 84. Houston mostly sunny 86. Once again at Austin Bergstrom it was 82, and at Camp Mabry it was 82. Elsewhere across the state, College Station cloudy 82. Amarillo sunny 81. Abilene mostly sunny 80. Dallas-Fort Worth mostly sunny 83. Your weather synopsis for South Central Texas. Hot, breezy, and dry conditions will continue well into the work week. High temperatures are forecast in the 90s each afternoon, with a few locations reaching into the triple digits.

degrees. South winds 10 to 15 miles per hour with gusts up to 30 miles per hour. Monday night, clear in the evening, then becoming partly cloudy. Lows in the mid-70s. South winds 10 to 15 miles per hour. Gusts up to 30 miles per hour in the evening. Tuesday, partly cloudy in the morning, then clearing. Highs in the upper 90s. South winds 10 to 15 miles per hour with gusts up to 25 miles per hour. Tuesday night, clear in the evening, then becoming partly cloudy. Lows in the mid-70s. Wednesday, partly cloudy in the morning, then clearing. Highs in the upper 90s. Wednesday night, mostly clear. Lows in the mid-70s. Thursday, partly cloudy in the morning, then sunny with a slight chance of showers and thunderstorms in the afternoon. Highs in the upper 90s. Thursday night through Independence Day, mostly clear. Lows in the mid-70s. Highs in the upper 90s. Highest heat index readings up to 105. 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The current time is 10:04 a.m. Central Daylight Time. The Austin NOAA Weather Radio Roundup. At 9 a.m. at Austin Bergstrom International, it was partly sunny. The temperature was 82, the dew point 74, the relative humidity was 76%, the wind south at 13 miles an hour gusting to 24, and the pressure was 29.97 inches and rising. At Camp Mabry, it was partly sunny. The temperature was 82, the dew point 75, the relative humidity was 79%, the wind south at 10 miles an hour gusting to 23, and the pressure was 29.98 inches and rising. At Pflugerville, Taylor cloudy 82. Lago Vista partly sunny 80. Georgetown mostly sunny 82. San Marcos cloudy 81. At Burnet, Junction mostly sunny 80. San Antonio partly sunny 80. Corpus Christi partly sunny 84. Houston mostly sunny 86. Once again at Austin Bergstrom it was 82, and at Camp Mabry it was 82. Elsewhere across the state, College Station cloudy 82. Amarillo sunny 81. Abilene mostly sunny 80. Dallas-Fort Worth mostly sunny 83. Your weather synopsis for South Central Texas. Hot, breezy, and dry conditions will continue well into the work week. High temperatures are forecast in the 90s each afternoon with a few locations reaching into the triple digits. Lows stay steady in the 70s. Heat index values will also remain elevated with many locations reaching into the 100 to 107 degree range during the afternoons. Your local forecast. Today, partly cloudy this morning, then clearing. Highs in the upper 90s. South winds 10 to 15 miles per hour with gusts up to 30 miles per hour. Highest heat index readings up to 106. Tonight, mostly clear in the evening, then becoming mostly cloudy. Lows in the upper 70s. South winds 15 to 20 miles per hour with gusts up to 30 miles per hour. Monday, partly cloudy in the morning, then clearing. Highs in the upper 90s. South winds 10 to 15 miles per hour with gusts up to 30 miles per hour. Monday night, clear in the evening, then becoming partly cloudy. Lows in the mid-70s. South winds 10 to 15 miles per hour. Gusts up to 30 miles per hour in the evening. Tuesday, partly cloudy in the morning, then clearing. Highs in the upper 90s. South winds 10 to 15 miles per hour with gusts up to 25 miles per hour. Tuesday night, clear in the evening, then becoming partly cloudy. Lows in the mid-70s. Wednesday, partly cloudy in the morning, then clearing. Highs in the upper 90s. Wednesday night, mostly

lows in the mid-70s. Thursday, partly cloudy in the morning, then sunny with a slight chance of showers and thunderstorms in the afternoon. Highs in the upper 90s. Thursday night through Independence Day, mostly clear. Lows in the mid-70s. Highs in the upper 90s. Highest heat index readings up to 105. The Tropical Weather Outlook. For the North Atlantic, Caribbean Sea and the Gulf of America, offshore of the southeastern U.S. coast, a broad low-pressure area is expected to form offshore of the southeastern coast of the United States along the western end of a frontal system on Monday or Tuesday. Gradual development of this system is possible thereafter while it drifts westward. Formation chance through 48 hours, low, near 0%. Formation chance through 7 days, low, 20%. 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The current time is 10:09 a.m. Central Daylight Time. Your weather synopsis for South Central Texas. Hot, breezy, and dry conditions will continue well into the work week. High temperatures are forecast in the 90s each afternoon with a few locations reaching into the triple digits. Lows stay steady in the 70s. Heat index values will also remain elevated with many locations reaching into the 100 to 107 degree range during the afternoons. Your local forecast. Today, partly cloudy this morning, then clearing. Highs in the upper 90s. South winds 10 to 15 miles per hour with gusts up to 30 miles per hour. Highest heat index readings up to 106. Tonight, mostly clear in the evening, then becoming mostly cloudy. Lows in the upper 70s. South winds 15 to 20 miles per hour with gusts up to 30 miles per hour. Monday, partly cloudy in the morning, then clearing. Highs in the upper 90s. South winds 10 to 15 miles per hour with gusts up to 30 miles per hour. Monday night, clear in the evening, then becoming partly cloudy. Lows in the mid-70s. South winds 10 to 15 miles per hour. Gusts up to 30 miles per hour in the evening. Tuesday, partly cloudy in the morning, then clearing. Highs in the upper 90s. South winds 10 to 15 miles per hour with gusts up to 25 miles per hour. Tuesday night, clear in the evening, then becoming partly cloudy. Lows in the mid-70s. Wednesday, partly cloudy in the morning, then clearing. Highs in the upper 90s. Wednesday night, mostly clear. Lows in the mid-70s. Thursday, partly cloudy in the morning, then sunny with a slight chance of showers and thunderstorms in the afternoon. Highs in the upper 90s. Thursday night through Independence Day, mostly clear. Lows in the mid-70s. Highs in the upper 90s. Highest heat index readings up to 105. 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The current time is 10:12 a.m. Central Daylight Time. Your weather synopsis for South Central Texas. Hot, breezy, and dry conditions will continue well into the work week. High temperatures are forecast in the 90s each afternoon with a few locations reaching into the triple digits. Lows stay steady in the 70s. Heat index values will also remain elevated with many locations reaching into the 100 to 107 degree range during the afternoons. Your local forecast. Today, partly cloudy this morning, then clearing. Highs in the upper 90s. South winds 10 to 15 miles per hour with gusts up to 30 miles per hour. Highest heat index readings up to 106. Tonight, mostly clear in the evening, then becoming mostly

lows in the upper 70s. South winds 15 to 20 miles per hour with gusts up to 30 miles per hour. Monday, partly cloudy in the morning, then clearing. Highs in the upper 90s. South winds 10 to 15 miles per hour with gusts up to 30 miles per hour. Monday night, clear in the evening, then becoming partly cloudy. Lows in the mid-70s. South winds 10 to 15 miles per hour. Gusts up to 30 miles per hour in the evening. Tuesday, partly cloudy in the morning, then clearing. Highs in the upper 90s. South winds 10 to 15 miles per hour with gusts up to 25 miles per hour. Tuesday night, clear in the evening, then becoming partly cloudy. Lows in the mid-70s. Wednesday, partly cloudy in the morning, then clearing. Highs in the upper 90s. Wednesday night, mostly clear. Lows in the mid-70s. Thursday, partly cloudy in the morning, then sunny with a slight chance of showers and thunderstorms in the afternoon. Highs in the upper 90s. Thursday night through Independence Day, mostly clear. Lows in the mid-70s. Highs in the upper 90s. Highest heat index readings up to 105. 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The Austin NOAA Weather Radio Roundup. At 10 a.m. at Austin Bergstrom International, it was partly sunny. The temperature was 84, the dew point 73, the relative humidity was 69%, producing a heat index of 90, the wind south at 22 miles an hour gusting to 29, and the pressure was 29.97 inches and steady. At Camp Mabry, it was partly sunny. The temperature was 85, the dew point 74, the relative humidity was 69%, producing a heat index of 92, the wind south at 12 miles an hour gusting to 24, and the pressure was 29.98 inches and steady. At Pflugerville, Taylor mostly sunny 84. Lago Vista mostly sunny 82. Georgetown mostly sunny 85. San Marcos cloudy 84. At Burnett, Junction mostly sunny 82. San Antonio partly sunny 83. Corpus Christi partly sunny 86. Houston mostly sunny 86. Once again at Austin Bergstrom it was 84, and at Camp Mabry it was 85. Elsewhere across the state, College Station partly sunny 83. Amarillo sunny 86. Abilene sunny 83. Dallas-Fort Worth mostly sunny 87. Your weather synopsis for South Central Texas. Hot, breezy, and dry conditions will continue well into the work week. High temperatures are forecast in the 90s each afternoon with a few locations reaching into the triple digits. Lows stay steady in the 70s. Heat index values will also remain elevated with many locations reaching into the 100 to 107 degree range during the afternoons. Your local forecast. Today, partly cloudy this morning, then clearing. Highs in the upper 90s. South winds 10 to 15 miles per hour with gusts up to 30 miles per hour. Highest heat index readings up to 106. Tonight, mostly clear in the evening, then becoming mostly cloudy. Lows in the upper 70s. South winds 15 to 20 miles per hour with gusts up to 30 miles per hour. Monday, partly cloudy in the morning, then clearing. Highs in the upper 90s. South winds 10 to 15 miles per hour with gusts up to 30 miles per hour. Monday night, clear in the evening, then becoming partly cloudy. Lows in the mid-70s. South winds 10 to 15 miles per hour. Gusts up to 30 miles per hour in the evening. Tuesday, partly cloudy in the morning, then clearing. Highs in the upper 90s.

south, winds 10 to 15 miles per hour with gusts up to 25 miles per hour. Tuesday night, clear in the evening, then becoming partly cloudy. Lows in the mid-70s. Wednesday, partly cloudy in the morning, then clearing. Highs in the upper 90s. Wednesday night, mostly clear. Lows in the mid-70s. Thursday, partly cloudy in the morning, then sunny with a slight chance of showers and thunderstorms in the afternoon. Highs in the upper 90s. Thursday night through Independence Day, mostly clear. Lows in the mid-70s. Highs in the upper 90s. Highest heat index readings up to 105. 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The current time is 10:19 a.m. Central Daylight Time. The Austin NOAA Weather Radio Roundup, at 10 a.m. at Austin Bergstrom International, it was partly sunny. The temperature was 84, the dew point 73, the relative humidity was 69%, producing a heat index of 90, the wind south at 22 miles an hour gusting to 29, and the pressure was 29.97 inches and steady. At Camp Mabry, it was partly sunny. The temperature was 85, the dew point 74, the relative humidity was 69%, producing a heat index of 92, the wind south at 12 miles an hour gusting to 24, and the pressure was 29.98 inches and steady. At Pflugerville, Taylor mostly sunny 84. Lago Vista mostly sunny 82. Georgetown mostly sunny 85. San Marcos cloudy 84. At Burnett, Junction mostly sunny 82. San Antonio partly sunny 83. Corpus Christi partly sunny 86. Houston mostly sunny 86. Once again at Austin Bergstrom it was 84, and at Camp Mabry it was 85. Elsewhere across the state, College Station partly sunny 83. Amarillo sunny 86. Abilene sunny 83. Dallas-Fort Worth mostly sunny 87. Your weather synopsis for South Central Texas. Hot, breezy, and dry conditions will continue well into the work week. High temperatures are forecast in the 90s each afternoon with a few locations reaching into the triple digits. Lows stay steady in the 70s. Heat index values will also remain elevated with many locations reaching into the 100 to 107 degree range during the afternoons. Your local forecast. Today, partly cloudy this morning, then clearing. Highs in the upper 90s. South winds 10 to 15 miles per hour with gusts up to 30 miles per hour. Highest heat index readings up to 106. Tonight, mostly clear in the evening, then becoming mostly cloudy. Lows in the upper 70s. South winds 15 to 20 miles per hour with gusts up to 30 miles per hour. Monday, partly cloudy in the morning, then clearing. Highs in the upper 90s. South winds 10 to 15 miles per hour with gusts up to 30 miles per hour. Monday night, clear in the evening, then becoming partly cloudy. Lows in the mid-70s. South winds 10 to 15 miles per hour. Gusts up to 30 miles per hour in the evening. Tuesday, partly cloudy in the morning, then clearing. Highs in the upper 90s. South winds 10 to 15 miles per hour with gusts up to 25 miles per hour. Tuesday night, clear in the evening, then becoming partly cloudy. Lows in the mid-70s. Wednesday, partly cloudy in the morning, then clearing. Highs in the upper 90s. Wednesday night, mostly clear. Lows in the mid-70s. Thursday, partly cloudy in the morning, then sunny with a slight chance of showers and thunderstorms in the afternoon. Highs in the upper 90s. Thursday night through Independence Day, mostly clear. Lows in the mid-70s. Highs in the upper 90s.

highest heat index readings up to 105. The coastal waters forecast from Baffin Bay to Port Aransas out 20 nautical miles. Small craft advisory in effect through Monday evening. Today, south winds around 20 knots with gusts up to 25 knots. Seas 4 to 5 feet, occasionally to 6 feet. Wave detail, southeast 5 feet at 6 seconds. Tonight, southeast winds 15 to 20 knots with gusts up to 30 knots. Seas 4 to 5 feet, occasionally to 6 feet. Wave detail, southeast 5 feet at 6 seconds. Monday, south winds 15 to 20 knots with gusts up to 25 knots. Seas 4 to 5 feet, occasionally to 6 feet. Wave detail, southeast 5 feet at 6 seconds. Monday night, southeast winds 15 to 20 knots with gusts up to 25 knots. Seas 4 to 5 feet, occasionally to 6 feet. Wave detail, southeast 5 feet at 6 seconds. Tuesday, southeast winds 10 to 15 knots with gusts up to 20 knots. Seas 3 to 4 feet, occasionally to 5 feet. Wave detail, southeast 4 feet at 6 seconds. Tuesday night, southeast winds 10 to 15 knots. Seas around 3 feet. Wave detail, southeast 3 feet at 6 seconds. Wednesday, southeast winds 10 to 15 knots. Seas around 3 feet. Wednesday night, southeast winds 10 to 15 knots. Seas around 3 feet. Thursday, southeast winds 10 to 15 knots. Seas 2 to 3 feet. Thursday night, southeast winds 10 to 15 knots. Seas 2 to 3 feet. 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The current time is 10:25 a.m. Central Daylight Time. 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At 10 a.m. at Austin Bergstrom International, it was partly sunny. The temperature was 84, the dew point 73, the relative humidity was 69%, producing a heat index of 90, the wind south at 22 miles an hour gusting to 29, and the pressure was 29.97 inches and steady. At Camp Mabry, it was partly sunny. The temperature was 85, the dew point 74, the relative humidity was 69%, producing a heat index of 92, the wind south at 12 miles an hour gusting to 24, and the pressure was 29.98 inches and steady. At Pflugerville, Taylor mostly sunny 84. Lago Vista mostly sunny 82. Georgetown mostly sunny 85. San Marcos cloudy 84. At Burnett, Junction mostly sunny 82. San Antonio partly sunny 83. Corpus Christi partly sunny 86. Houston mostly sunny 86. Once again at Austin Bergstrom it was 84, and at Camp Mabry it was 85. Elsewhere across the state, College Station partly sunny 83. Amarillo sunny 86. Abilene sunny 83. Dallas-Fort Worth mostly sunny 87. Your weather synopsis for South Central Texas. Hot, breezy, and dry conditions will continue well into the work week. High temperatures are forecast in the 90s each afternoon with a few locations reaching into the triple digits. Lows stay steady in the 70s. Heat index values will also remain elevated with many locations reaching into the 100 to 107 degree range during the afternoons. Your local forecast. Today, partly cloudy this morning, then clearing. Highs in the upper 90s. South winds 10 to 15 miles per hour with gusts up to 30 miles per hour. Highest heat index readings up to 106. Tonight, mostly clear in the evening, then becoming mostly cloudy. Lows in the upper 70s. South winds 15 to 20 miles per hour with gusts up to 30.

Monday, partly cloudy in the morning, then clearing. Highs in the upper 90s. South winds 10 to 15 miles per hour with gusts up to 30 miles per hour. Monday night, clear in the evening, then becoming partly cloudy. Lows in the mid-70s. South winds 10 to 15 miles per hour. Gusts up to 30 miles per hour in the evening. Tuesday, partly cloudy in the morning, then clearing. Highs in the upper 90s. South winds 10 to 15 miles per hour with gusts up to 25 miles per hour. Tuesday night, clear in the evening, then becoming partly cloudy. Lows in the mid-70s. Wednesday, partly cloudy in the morning, then clearing. Highs in the upper 90s. Wednesday night, mostly clear. Lows in the mid-70s. Thursday, partly cloudy in the morning, then sunny with a slight chance of showers and thunderstorms in the afternoon. Highs in the upper 90s. Thursday night through Independence Day, mostly clear. Lows in the mid-70s. Highs in the upper 90s. Highest heat index readings up to 105. 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The current time is 10:29 a.m. Central Daylight Time. The Austin, NOAA Weather Radio Roundup, at 10 a.m. at Austin Bergstrom International, it was partly sunny. The temperature was 84, the dew point 73, the relative humidity was 69%, producing a heat index of 90, the wind south at 22 miles an hour gusting to 29, and the pressure was 29.97 inches and steady. At Camp Mabry, it was partly sunny. The temperature was 85, the dew point 74, the relative humidity was 69%, producing a heat index of 92, the wind south at 12 miles an hour gusting to 24, and the pressure was 29.98 inches and steady. At Pflugerville, Taylor mostly sunny 84. Lago Vista mostly sunny 82. Georgetown mostly sunny 85. San Marcos cloudy 84. At Burness, Junction mostly sunny 82. San Antonio partly sunny 83. Corpus Christi partly sunny 86. Houston mostly sunny 86. Once again at Austin Bergstrom it was 84, and at Camp Mabry it was 85. Elsewhere across the state, College Station partly sunny 83. Amarillo sunny 86. Abilene sunny 83. Dallas-Fort Worth mostly sunny 87. Your weather synopsis for South Central Texas. Hot, breezy, and dry conditions will continue well into the work week. High temperatures are forecast in the 90s each afternoon with a few locations reaching into the triple digits. Lows stay steady in the 70s. Heat index values will also remain elevated with many locations reaching into the 100 to 107 degree range during the afternoons. Your local forecast. Today, partly cloudy this morning, then clearing. Highs in the upper 90s. South winds 10 to 15 miles per hour with gusts up to 30 miles per hour. Highest heat index readings up to 106. Tonight, mostly clear in the evening, then becoming mostly cloudy. Lows in the upper 70s. South winds 15 to 20 miles per hour with gusts up to 30 miles per hour. Monday, partly cloudy in the morning, then clearing. Highs in the upper 90s. South winds 10 to 15 miles per hour with gusts up to 30 miles per hour. Monday night, clear in the evening, then becoming partly cloudy. Lows in the mid-70s. South winds 10 to 15 miles per hour. Gusts up to 30 miles per hour in the evening. Tuesday, partly cloudy in the morning, then clearing. Highs in the upper 90s. South winds 10 to 15 miles per hour, up to 30 miles per hour in the evening. Tuesday, partly cloudy in the morning.

then clearing. Highs in the upper 90s. South winds 10 to 15 miles per hour with gusts up to 25 miles per hour. Tuesday night, clear in the evening, then becoming partly cloudy. Lows in the mid-70s. Wednesday, partly cloudy in the morning, then clearing. Highs in the upper 90s. Wednesday night, mostly clear. Lows in the mid-70s. Thursday, partly cloudy in the morning, then sunny with a slight chance of showers and thunderstorms in the afternoon. Highs in the upper 90s. Thursday night through Independence Day, mostly clear. Lows in the mid-70s. Highs in the upper 90s. Highest heat index readings up to 105. 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The current time is 10:34 a.m. Central Daylight Time. The Austin NOAA Weather Radio Roundup, at 10 a.m. at Austin Bergstrom International, it was partly sunny. The temperature was 84, the dew point 73, the relative humidity was 69%, producing a heat index of 90, the wind south at 22 miles an hour gusting to 29, and the pressure was 29.97 inches and steady. At Camp Mabry, it was partly sunny. The temperature was 85, the dew point 74, the relative humidity was 69%, producing a heat index of 92, the wind south at 12 miles an hour gusting to 24, and the pressure was 29.98 inches and steady. At Pflugerville, Taylor mostly sunny 84. Lago Vista mostly sunny 82. Georgetown mostly sunny 85. San Marcos cloudy 84. At Burness, Junction mostly sunny 82. San Antonio partly sunny 83. Corpus Christi partly sunny 86. Houston mostly sunny 86. Once again at Austin Bergstrom it was 84, and at Camp Mabry it was 85. Elsewhere across the state, College Station partly sunny 83. Amarillo sunny 86. Abilene sunny 83. Dallas-Fort Worth mostly sunny 87. Your weather synopsis for South Central Texas. Hot, breezy, and dry conditions will continue well into the work week. High temperatures are forecast in the 90s each afternoon with a few locations reaching into the triple digits. Lows stay steady in the 70s. Heat index values will also remain elevated with many locations reaching into the 100 to 107 degree range during the afternoons. Your local forecast. Today, partly cloudy this morning, then clearing. Highs in the upper 90s. South winds 10 to 15 miles per hour with gusts up to 30 miles per hour. Highest heat index readings up to 106. Tonight, mostly clear in the evening, then becoming mostly cloudy. Lows in the upper 70s. South winds 15 to 20 miles per hour with gusts up to 30 miles per hour. Monday, partly cloudy in the morning, then clearing. Highs in the upper 90s. South winds 10 to 15 miles per hour with gusts up to 30 miles per hour. Monday night, clear in the evening, then becoming partly cloudy. Lows in the mid-70s. South winds 10 to 15 miles per hour. Gusts up to 30 miles per hour in the evening. Tuesday, partly cloudy in the morning, then clearing. Highs in the upper 90s. South winds 10 to 15 miles per hour with gusts up to 25 miles per hour. Tuesday night, clear in the evening, then becoming partly cloudy. Lows in the mid-70s. Wednesday, partly cloudy in the morning, then clearing. Highs in the upper 90s. Wednesday night, mostly clear. Lows in the mid-70s. Thursday, partly cloudy in the morning, then sunny with a slight chance of showers and thunderstorms in the afternoon. Highs in the upper 90s. Thursday night through Independence Day, mostly clear.

lows in the mid-70s, highs in the upper 90s, highest heat index readings up to 105. The tropical weather outlook for the North Atlantic, Caribbean Sea, and the Gulf of America, offshore of the southeastern U.S. coast. A broad low-pressure area is expected to form offshore of the southeastern coast of the United States along the western end of a frontal system on Monday or Tuesday. Gradual development of this system is possible thereafter while it drifts westward. Formation chance through 48 hours, low, near 0%. Formation chance through 7 days, low, 20%. 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The current time is 10:39 a.m. Central Daylight Time. The Austin NOAA Weather Radio Roundup, at 10 a.m. at Austin Bergstrom International, it was partly sunny. The temperature was 84, the dew point 73, the relative humidity was 69%, producing a heat index of 90, the wind south at 22 miles an hour gusting to 29, and the pressure was 29.97 inches and steady. At Camp Mabry, it was partly sunny. The temperature was 85, the dew point 74, the relative humidity was 69%, producing a heat index of 92, the wind south at 12 miles an hour gusting to 24, and the pressure was 29.98 inches and steady. At Pflugerville, Taylor mostly sunny 84. Lago Vista mostly sunny 82. Georgetown mostly sunny 85. San Marcos cloudy 84. At Burnett, Junction mostly sunny 82. San Antonio partly sunny 83. Corpus Christi partly sunny 86. Houston mostly sunny 86. Once again at Austin Bergstrom it was 84, and at Camp Mabry it was 85. Elsewhere across the state, College Station partly sunny 83. Amarillo sunny 86. Abilene sunny 83. Dallas-Fort Worth mostly sunny 87. Your weather synopsis for South Central Texas. Hot, breezy, and dry conditions will continue well into the work week. High temperatures are forecast in the 90s each afternoon with a few locations reaching into the triple digits. Lows stay steady in the 70s. Heat index values will also remain elevated with many locations reaching into the 100 to 107 degree range during the afternoons. Your local forecast. Today, partly cloudy this morning, then clearing. Highs in the upper 90s. South winds 10 to 15 miles per hour with gusts up to 30 miles per hour. Highest heat index readings up to 106. Tonight, mostly clear in the evening, then becoming mostly cloudy. Lows in the upper 70s. South winds 15 to 20 miles per hour with gusts up to 30 miles per hour. Monday, partly cloudy in the morning, then clearing. Highs in the upper 90s. South winds 10 to 15 miles per hour with gusts up to 30 miles per hour. Monday night, clear in the evening, then becoming partly cloudy. Lows in the mid-70s. South winds 10 to 15 miles per hour. Gusts up to 30 miles per hour in the evening. Tuesday, partly cloudy in the morning, then clearing. Highs in the upper 90s. South winds 10 to 15 miles per hour with gusts up to 25 miles per hour. Tuesday night, clear in the evening, then becoming partly cloudy. Lows in the mid-70s. Wednesday, partly cloudy in the morning, then clearing. Highs in the upper 90s. Wednesday night, mostly clear. Lows in the mid-70s. Thursday, partly cloudy in the morning, then sunny with a slight chance of showers and thunderstorms in the afternoon. Highs in the upper 90s. Thursday night through Independence Day, mostly clear. Lows in the mid-70s. Highs in the upper 90s. Highest heat index readings up

partly sunny 82. San Antonio, partly sunny 83. Corpus Christi, partly sunny 86. Houston, mostly sunny 86. Once again at Austin Bergstrom, it was 84, and at Camp Mabry, it was 85. Elsewhere across the state, College Station, partly sunny 83. Amarillo, sunny 86. Abilene, sunny 83. Dallas, Fort Worth, mostly sunny 87. The coastal waters forecast from Baffin Bay to Port Aransas out 20 nautical miles. Small craft advisory in effect through Monday evening. Today, south winds around 20 knots with gusts up to 25 knots. Seas 4 to 5 feet, occasionally to 6 feet. Wave detail, southeast 5 feet at 6 seconds. Tonight, southeast winds 15 to 20 knots with gusts up to 30 knots. Seas 4 to 5 feet, occasionally to 6 feet. Wave detail, southeast 5 feet at 6 seconds. Monday, south winds 15 to 20 knots with gusts up to 25 knots. Seas 4 to 5 feet, occasionally to 6 feet. Wave detail, southeast 5 feet at 6 seconds. Monday night, southeast winds 15 to 20 knots with gusts up to 25 knots. Seas 4 to 5 feet, occasionally to 6 feet. Wave detail, southeast 5 feet at 6 seconds. Tuesday, southeast winds 10 to 15 knots with gusts up to 20 knots. Seas 3 to 4 feet, occasionally to 5 feet. Wave detail, southeast 4 feet at 6 seconds. Tuesday night, southeast winds 10 to 15 knots. Seas around 3 feet. Wave detail, southeast 3 feet at 6 seconds. Wednesday, southeast winds 10 to 15 knots. Seas around 3 feet. Wednesday night, southeast winds 10 to 15 knots. Seas around 3 feet. Thursday, southeast winds 10 to 15 knots. Seas 2 to 3 feet. Thursday night, southeast winds 10 to 15 knots. Seas 2 to 3 feet. Your weather synopsis for South Central Texas. Hot, breezy, and dry conditions will continue well into the work week. High temperatures are forecast in the 90s each afternoon with a few locations reaching into the triple digits. Lows stay steady in the 70s. Heat index values will also remain elevated with many locations reaching into the 100 to 107 degree range during the afternoons. Your local forecast. Today, partly cloudy this morning, then clearing. Highs in the upper 90s. South winds 10 to 15 miles per hour with gusts up to 30 miles per hour. Highest heat index readings up to 106. Tonight, mostly clear in the evening, then becoming mostly cloudy. Lows in the upper 70s. South winds 15 to 20 miles per hour with gusts up to 30 miles per hour. Monday, partly cloudy in the morning, then clearing. Highs in the upper 90s. South winds 10 to 15 miles per hour with gusts up to 30 miles per hour. Monday night, clear in the evening, then becoming partly cloudy. Lows in the mid-70s. South winds 10 to 15 miles per hour. Gusts up to 30 miles per hour in the evening. Tuesday, partly cloudy in the morning, then clearing. Highs in the upper 90s. South winds 10 to 15 miles per hour with gusts up to 25 miles per hour. Tuesday night, clear in the evening, then becoming partly cloudy. Lows in the mid-70s. Wednesday, partly cloudy in the morning, then clearing. Highs in the upper 90s. Wednesday night, mostly clear. Lows in the mid-70s. Thursday, partly cloudy in the morning, then sunny with a slight chance of showers and thunderstorms in the afternoon. Highs in the upper 90s. Thursday night through Independence Day, mostly clear. Lows in the mid-70s. Highs in the upper 90s. Highest heat index readings up to 105. 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

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The Austin NOAA Weather Radio Roundup. At 10 a.m. at Austin Bergstrom International, it was partly sunny. The temperature was 84, the dew point 73, the relative humidity was 69%, producing a heat index of 90, the wind south at 22 miles an hour gusting to 29, and the pressure was 29.97 inches and steady. At Camp Mabry, it was partly sunny. The temperature was 85, the dew point 74, the relative humidity was 69%, producing a heat index of 92, the wind south at 12 miles an hour gusting to 24, and the pressure was 29.98 inches and steady. At Pflugerville, Taylor mostly sunny 84. Lago Vista mostly sunny 82. Georgetown mostly sunny 85. San Marcos cloudy 84. At Burnet, Junction mostly sunny 82. San Antonio partly sunny 83. Corpus Christi partly sunny 86. Houston mostly sunny 86. Once again at Austin Bergstrom it was 84, and at Camp Mabry it was 85. Elsewhere across the state, College Station partly sunny 83. Amarillo sunny 86. Abilene sunny 83. Dallas-Fort Worth mostly sunny 87. Your weather synopsis for South Central Texas. Hot, breezy, and dry conditions will continue well into the work week. High temperatures are forecast in the 90s each afternoon with a few locations reaching into the triple digits. Lows stay steady in the 70s. Heat index values will also remain elevated with many locations reaching into the 100 to 107 degree range during the afternoons. Your local forecast. Today, partly cloudy this morning, then clearing. Highs in the upper 90s. South winds 10 to 15 miles per hour with gusts up to 30 miles per hour. Highest heat index readings up to 106. Tonight, mostly clear in the evening, then becoming mostly cloudy. Lows in the upper 70s. South winds 15 to 20 miles per hour with gusts up to 30 miles per hour. Monday, partly cloudy in the morning, then clearing. Highs in the upper 90s. South winds 10 to 15 miles per hour with gusts up to 30 miles per hour. Monday night, clear in the evening, then becoming partly cloudy. Lows in the mid-70s. South winds 10 to 15 miles per hour. Gusts up to 30 miles per hour in the evening. Tuesday, partly cloudy in the morning, then clearing. Highs in the upper 90s. South winds 10 to 15 miles per hour with gusts up to 25 miles per hour. Tuesday night, clear in the evening, then becoming partly cloudy. Lows in the mid-70s. Wednesday, partly cloudy in the morning, then clearing. Highs in the upper 90s. Wednesday night, mostly clear. Lows in the mid-70s. Thursday, partly cloudy in the morning, then sunny with a slight chance of showers and thunderstorms in the afternoon. Highs in the upper 90s. Thursday night through Independence Day, mostly clear. Lows in the mid-70s. Highs in the upper 90s. Highest heat index readings up to 105. 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The current time is 11:02 a.m. Central Daylight Time. The Austin NOAA Weather Radio Roundup. At 10 a.m. at Austin Bergstrom International, it was partly sunny. The temperature was 84, the dew point 73, the relative humidity was 69%, producing a heat index of 90, the wind south at 22 miles an hour gusting to 29, and the pressure was 29.97 inches and steady. At Camp Mabry, it was

and at Camp Mabry it was 85. Elsewhere across the state, College Station partly sunny 83. Amarillo sunny 86. Abilene sunny 83. Dallas-Fort Worth mostly sunny 87. Your weather synopsis for South Central Texas. Hot, breezy, and dry conditions will continue well into the work week. High temperatures are forecast in the 90s each afternoon with a few locations reaching into the triple digits. Lows stay steady in the 70s. Heat index values will also remain elevated with many locations reaching into the 100 to 107 degree range during the afternoons. Your local forecast. Today, partly cloudy this morning, then clearing. Highs in the upper 90s. South winds 10 to 15 miles per hour with gusts up to 30 miles per hour. Highest heat index readings up to 106. Tonight, mostly clear in the evening, then becoming mostly cloudy. Lows in the upper 70s. South winds 15 to 20 miles per hour with gusts up to 30 miles per hour. Monday, partly cloudy in the morning, then clearing. Highs in the upper 90s. South winds 10 to 15 miles per hour with gusts up to 30 miles per hour. Monday night, clear in the evening, then becoming partly cloudy. Lows in the mid-70s. South winds 10 to 15 miles per hour. Gusts up to 30 miles per hour in the evening. Tuesday, partly cloudy in the morning, then clearing. Highs in the upper 90s. South winds 10 to 15 miles per hour with gusts up to 25 miles per hour. Tuesday night, clear in the evening, then becoming partly cloudy. Lows in the mid-70s. Wednesday, partly cloudy in the morning, then clearing. Highs in the upper 90s. Wednesday night, mostly clear. Lows in the mid-70s. Thursday, partly cloudy in the morning, then sunny with a slight chance of showers and thunderstorms in the afternoon. Highs in the upper 90s. Thursday night through Independence Day, mostly clear. Lows in the mid-70s. Highs in the upper 90s. Highest heat index readings up to 105. 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The current time is 11:06 a.m. Central Daylight Time. Your weather synopsis for South Central Texas. Hot, breezy, and dry conditions will continue well into the work week. High temperatures are forecast in the 90s each afternoon with a few locations reaching into the triple digits. Lows stay steady in the 70s. Heat index values will also remain elevated with many locations reaching into the 100 to 107 degree range during the afternoons. The Tropical Weather Outlook. For the North Atlantic, Caribbean Sea and the Gulf of America, offshore of the southeastern U.S. coast, a broad low-pressure area is expected to form offshore of the southeastern coast of the United States along the western end of a frontal system on Monday or Tuesday. Gradual development of this system is possible thereafter while it drifts westward. Formation chance through 48 hours, low, near 0%. Formation chance through 7 days, low, 20%. Your local forecast. Today, partly cloudy this morning, then clearing. Highs in the upper 90s. South winds 10 to 15 miles per hour with gusts up to 30 miles per hour. Highest heat index readings up to 106. Tonight, mostly clear in the evening, then becoming mostly cloudy. Lows in the upper 70s. South winds 15 to 20 miles per hour with gusts up to 30 miles per hour. Monday, partly cloudy in the morning, then clearing. Highs in the upper 90s. South winds 10 to 15 miles per hour with gusts up to 30 miles per hour. Monday night, clear in the evening, then becoming partly cloudy. Lows in the mid-70s. South winds 10 to 15 miles.

miles per hour. Gusts up to 30 miles per hour in the evening. Tuesday, partly cloudy in the morning, then clearing. Highs in the upper 90s. South winds 10 to 15 miles per hour with gusts up to 25 miles per hour. Tuesday night, clear in the evening, then becoming partly cloudy. Lows in the mid-70s. Wednesday, partly cloudy in the morning, then clearing. Highs in the upper 90s. Wednesday night, mostly clear. Lows in the mid-70s. Thursday, partly cloudy in the morning, then sunny with a slight chance of showers and thunderstorms in the afternoon. Highs in the upper 90s. Thursday night through Independence Day, mostly clear. Lows in the mid-70s. Highs in the upper 90s. Highest heat index readings up to 105. 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The current time is 11:10 a.m. Central Daylight Time. Your weather synopsis for South Central Texas. Hot, breezy, and dry conditions will continue well into the work week. High temperatures are forecast in the 90s each afternoon with a few locations reaching into the triple digits. Lows stay steady in the 70s. Heat index values will also remain elevated with many locations reaching into the 100 to 107 degree range during the afternoons. Your local forecast. Today, partly cloudy this morning, then clearing. Highs in the upper 90s. South winds 10 to 15 miles per hour with gusts up to 30 miles per hour. Highest heat index readings up to 106. Tonight, mostly clear in the evening, then becoming mostly cloudy. Lows in the upper 70s. South winds 15 to 20 miles per hour with gusts up to 30 miles per hour. Monday, partly cloudy in the morning, then clearing. Highs in the upper 90s. South winds 10 to 15 miles per hour with gusts up to 30 miles per hour. Monday night, clear in the evening, then becoming partly cloudy. Lows in the mid-70s. South winds 10 to 15 miles per hour. Gusts up to 30 miles per hour in the evening. Tuesday, partly cloudy in the morning, then clearing. Highs in the upper 90s. South winds 10 to 15 miles per hour with gusts up to 25 miles per hour. Tuesday night, clear in the evening, then becoming partly cloudy. Lows in the mid-70s. Wednesday, partly cloudy in the morning, then clearing. Highs in the upper 90s. Wednesday night, mostly clear. Lows in the mid-70s. Thursday, partly cloudy in the morning, then sunny with a slight chance of showers and thunderstorms in the afternoon. Highs in the upper 90s. Thursday night through Independence Day, mostly clear. Lows in the mid-70s. Highs in the upper 90s. Highest heat index readings up to 105. 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The current time is 11:12 a.m. Central Daylight Time. Your weather synopsis for South Central Texas. Hot, breezy, and dry conditions will continue well into the work week. High temperatures are forecast in the 90s each afternoon with a few locations reaching into the triple digits. Lows stay steady in the 70s. Heat index values will also remain elevated with many locations reaching into the 100 to 107 degree range during the afternoons. Your local forecast. Today, partly cloudy this morning, then clearing. Highs in the upper 90s. South winds 10 to 15 miles per hour with gusts up to 30 miles per hour. Highest heat index readings up to 106. Tonight, mostly clear in the evening, then becoming mostly cloudy.
lows in the upper 70s. South winds 15 to 20 miles per hour with gusts up to 30 miles per hour. Monday, partly cloudy in the morning, then clearing. Highs in the upper 90s. South winds 10 to 15 miles per hour with gusts up to 30 miles per hour. Monday night, clear in the evening, then becoming partly cloudy. Lows in the mid-70s. South winds 10 to 15 miles per hour. Gusts up to 30 miles per hour in the evening. Tuesday, partly cloudy in the morning, then clearing. Highs in the upper 90s. South winds 10 to 15 miles per hour with gusts up to 25 miles per hour. Tuesday night, clear in the evening, then becoming partly cloudy. Lows in the mid-70s. Wednesday, partly cloudy in the morning, then clearing. Highs in the upper 90s. Wednesday night, mostly clear. Lows in the mid-70s. Thursday, partly cloudy in the morning, then sunny with a slight chance of showers and thunderstorms in the afternoon. Highs in the upper 90s. Thursday night through Independence Day, mostly clear. Lows in the mid-70s. Highs in the upper 90s. Highest heat index readings up to 105. 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The current time is 11:15 a.m. Central Daylight Time. The Austin NOAA Weather Radio Roundup, at 11 a.m. at Austin Bergstrom International, it was mostly sunny. The temperature was 88, the dew point 73, the relative humidity was 61%, producing a heat index of 95, the wind south at 20 miles an hour gusting to 30, and the pressure was 29.96 inches and falling. At Camp Mabry, it was mostly sunny. The temperature was 87, the dew point 74, the relative humidity was 64%, producing a heat index of 95, the wind south at 10 miles an hour gusting to 26, and the pressure was 29.98 inches and steady. At Pflugerville, Taylor mostly sunny 88, Lago Vista mostly sunny 84, Georgetown partly sunny 86, San Marcos partly sunny 88, at Burnett, Junction sunny 85, San Antonio mostly sunny 85, Corpus Christi partly sunny 87, Houston mostly sunny 90. Once again at Austin Bergstrom it was 88, and at Camp Mabry it was 87. Elsewhere across the state, College Station sunny 88, Amarillo sunny 92, Abilene sunny 87, Dallas-Fort Worth mostly sunny 87. Your weather synopsis for South Central Texas. Hot, breezy, and dry conditions will continue well into the work week. High temperatures are forecast in the 90s each afternoon with a few locations reaching into the triple digits. Lows stay steady in the 70s. Heat index values will also remain elevated with many locations reaching into the 100 to 107 degree range during the afternoons. Your local forecast. Today, partly cloudy this morning, then clearing. Highs in the upper 90s. South winds 10 to 15 miles per hour with gusts up to 30 miles per hour. Highest heat index readings up to 106. Tonight, mostly clear in the evening, then becoming mostly cloudy. Lows in the upper 70s. South winds 15 to 20 miles per hour with gusts up to 30 miles per hour. Monday, partly cloudy in the morning, then clearing. Highs in the upper 90s. South winds 10 to 15 miles per hour with gusts up to 30 miles per hour. Monday night, clear in the evening, then becoming partly cloudy. Lows in the mid-70s. South winds 10 to 15 miles per hour. Gusts up to 30 miles per hour in the evening. Tuesday, partly cloudy in the morning, then clearing. Highs in the upper 90s.
South winds 10 to 15 miles per hour with gusts.

up to 25 miles per hour. Tuesday night, clear in the evening, then becoming partly cloudy. Lows in the mid-70s. Wednesday, partly cloudy in the morning, then clearing. Highs in the upper 90s. Wednesday night, mostly clear. Lows in the mid-70s. Thursday, partly cloudy in the morning, then sunny with a slight chance of showers and thunderstorms in the afternoon. Highs in the upper 90s. Thursday night through Independence Day, mostly clear. Lows in the mid-70s. Highs in the upper 90s. Highest heat index readings up to 105. 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The current time is 11:19 a.m. Central Daylight Time. The Austin NOAA Weather Radio Roundup, at 11 a.m. at Austin Bergstrom International, it was mostly sunny. The temperature was 88, the dew point 73, the relative humidity was 61%, producing a heat index of 95, the wind south at 20 miles an hour gusting to 30, and the pressure was 29.96 inches and falling. At Camp Mabry, it was mostly sunny. The temperature was 87, the dew point 74, the relative humidity was 64%, producing a heat index of 95, the wind south at 10 miles an hour gusting to 26, and the pressure was 29.98 inches and steady. At Pflugerville, Taylor mostly sunny 88, Lago Vista mostly sunny 84, Georgetown partly sunny 86, San Marcos partly sunny 88, at Burnett, Junction sunny 85, San Antonio mostly sunny 85, Corpus Christi partly sunny 87, Houston mostly sunny 90. Once again at Austin Bergstrom it was 88, and at Camp Mabry it was 87. Elsewhere across the state, College Station sunny 88, Amarillo sunny 92, Abilene sunny 87, Dallas-Fort Worth mostly sunny 87. Your weather synopsis for South Central Texas. Hot, breezy, and dry conditions will continue well into the work week. High temperatures are forecast in the 90s each afternoon with a few locations reaching into the triple digits. Lows stay steady in the 70s. Heat index values will also remain elevated with many locations reaching into the 100 to 107 degree range during the afternoons. Your local forecast. Today, partly cloudy this morning, then clearing. Highs in the upper 90s. South winds 10 to 15 miles per hour with gusts up to 30 miles per hour. Highest heat index readings up to 106. Tonight, mostly clear in the evening, then becoming mostly cloudy. Lows in the upper 70s. South winds 15 to 20 miles per hour with gusts up to 30 miles per hour. Monday, partly cloudy in the morning, then clearing. Highs in the upper 90s. South winds 10 to 15 miles per hour with gusts up to 30 miles per hour. Monday night, clear in the evening, then becoming partly cloudy. Lows in the mid-70s. South winds 10 to 15 miles per hour. Gusts up to 30 miles per hour in the evening. Tuesday, partly cloudy in the morning, then clearing. Highs in the upper 90s. South winds 10 to 15 miles per hour with gusts up to 25 miles per hour. Tuesday night, clear in the evening, then becoming partly cloudy. Lows in the mid-70s. Wednesday, partly cloudy in the morning, then clearing. Highs in the upper 90s. Wednesday night, mostly clear. Lows in the mid-70s. Thursday, partly cloudy in the morning, then sunny with a slight chance of showers and thunderstorms in the afternoon. Highs in the upper 90s. Thursday night through Independence Day, mostly clear. Lows in the mid-70s. Highs in the upper 90s. Highest heat index readings up to 105.

The coastal waters forecast from Baffin Bay to Port Aransas out 20 nautical miles. Small craft advisory in effect through Monday evening. Today, south winds around 20 knots with gusts up to 25 knots. Seas 4 to 5 feet, occasionally to 6 feet. Wave detail, southeast 5 feet at 6 seconds. Tonight, southeast winds 15 to 20 knots with gusts up to 30 knots. Seas 4 to 5 feet, occasionally to 6 feet. Wave detail, southeast 5 feet at 6 seconds. Monday, south winds 15 to 20 knots with gusts up to 25 knots. Seas 4 to 5 feet, occasionally to 6 feet. Wave detail, southeast 5 feet at 6 seconds. Monday night, southeast winds 15 to 20 knots with gusts up to 25 knots. Seas 4 to 5 feet, occasionally to 6 feet. Wave detail, southeast 5 feet at 6 seconds. Tuesday, southeast winds 10 to 15 knots with gusts up to 20 knots. Seas 3 to 4 feet, occasionally to 5 feet. Wave detail, southeast 4 feet at 6 seconds. Tuesday night, southeast winds 10 to 15 knots. Seas around 3 feet. Wave detail, southeast 3 feet at 6 seconds. Wednesday, southeast winds 10 to 15 knots. Seas around 3 feet. Wednesday night, southeast winds 10 to 15 knots. Seas around 3 feet. Thursday, southeast winds 10 to 15 knots. Seas 2 to 3 feet. Thursday night, southeast winds 10 to 15 knots. Seas 2 to 3 feet. 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The current time is 11:26 a.m. Central Daylight Time. The Austin NOAA Weather Radio Roundup. At 11 a.m. at Austin Bergstrom International, it was mostly sunny. The temperature was 88, the dew point 73, the relative humidity was 61%, producing a heat index of 95, the wind south at 20 miles an hour gusting to 30, and the pressure was 29.96 inches and falling. At Camp Mabry, it was mostly sunny. The temperature was 87, the dew point 74, the relative humidity was 64%, producing a heat index of 95, the wind south at 10 miles an hour gusting to 26, and the pressure was 29.98 inches and steady. At Pflugerville, Taylor mostly sunny 88, Lago Vista mostly sunny 84, Georgetown partly sunny 86, San Marcos partly sunny 88, at Burnett, Junction sunny 85, San Antonio mostly sunny 85, Corpus Christi partly sunny 87, Houston mostly sunny 90. Once again at Austin Bergstrom it was 88, and at Camp Mabry it was 87. Elsewhere across the state, College Station sunny 88, Amarillo sunny 92, Abilene sunny 87, Dallas-Fort Worth mostly sunny 87. Your weather synopsis for South Central Texas. Hot, breezy, and dry conditions will continue well into the work week. High temperatures are forecast in the 90s each afternoon with a few locations reaching into the triple digits. Lows stay steady in the 70s. Heat index values will also remain elevated with many locations reaching into the 100 to 107 degree range during the afternoons. Your local forecast. Today, partly cloudy this morning, then clearing. Highs in the upper 90s. South winds 10 to 15 miles per hour with gusts up to 30 miles per hour. Highest heat index readings up to 106. Tonight, mostly clear in the evening, then becoming mostly cloudy. Lows in the upper 70s. South winds 15 to 20 miles per hour with gusts up to 30 miles per hour. Monday, partly cloudy in the morning, then clearing.

south, winds 10 to 15 miles per hour with gusts up to 30 miles per hour. Monday night, clear in the evening, then becoming partly cloudy. Lows in the mid-70s. South winds 10 to 15 miles per hour. Gusts up to 30 miles per hour in the evening. Tuesday, partly cloudy in the morning, then clearing. Highs in the upper 90s. South winds 10 to 15 miles per hour with gusts up to 25 miles per hour. Tuesday night, clear in the evening, then becoming partly cloudy. Lows in the mid-70s. Wednesday, partly cloudy in the morning, then clearing. Highs in the upper 90s. Wednesday night, mostly clear. Lows in the mid-70s. Thursday, partly cloudy in the morning, then sunny with a slight chance of showers and thunderstorms in the afternoon. Highs in the upper 90s. Thursday night through Independence Day, mostly clear. Lows in the mid-70s. Highs in the upper 90s. Highest heat index readings up to 105. 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The current time is 11:30 a.m. Central Daylight Time. The Austin NOAA Weather Radio Roundup, at 11 a.m. at Austin Bergstrom International, it was mostly sunny. The temperature was 88, the dew point 73, the relative humidity was 61%, producing a heat index of 95, the wind south at 20 miles an hour gusting to 30, and the pressure was 29.96 inches and falling. At Camp Mabry, it was mostly sunny. The temperature was 87, the dew point 74, the relative humidity was 64%, producing a heat index of 95, the wind south at 10 miles an hour gusting to 26, and the pressure was 29.98 inches and steady. At Pflugerville, Taylor mostly sunny 88. Lago Vista mostly sunny 84. Georgetown partly sunny 86. San Marcos partly sunny 88. At Burnett, Junction sunny 85. San Antonio mostly sunny 85. Corpus Christi partly sunny 87. Houston mostly sunny 90. Once again at Austin Bergstrom it was 88, and at Camp Mabry it was 87. Elsewhere across the state, College Station sunny 88. Amarillo sunny 92. Abilene sunny 87. Dallas-Fort Worth mostly sunny 87. Your weather synopsis for South Central Texas. Hot, breezy, and dry conditions will continue well into the work week. High temperatures are forecast in the 90s each afternoon with a few locations reaching into the triple digits. Lows stay steady in the 70s. Heat index values will also remain elevated with many locations reaching into the 100 to 107 degree range during the afternoons. Your local forecast. Today, partly cloudy this morning, then clearing. Highs in the upper 90s. South winds 10 to 15 miles per hour with gusts up to 30 miles per hour. Highest heat index readings up to 106. Tonight, mostly clear in the evening, then becoming mostly cloudy. Lows in the upper 70s. South winds 15 to 20 miles per hour with gusts up to 30 miles per hour. Monday, partly cloudy in the morning, then clearing. Highs in the upper 90s. South winds 10 to 15 miles per hour with gusts up to 30 miles per hour. Monday, partly cloudy in the morning, then clearing. Highs in the upper 90s. South winds 10 to 15 miles per hour with gusts up to 30 miles per hour. Monday night, clear in the evening, then becoming partly cloudy. Lows in the mid-70s. South winds 10 to 15 miles per hour. Gusts up to 30 miles per hour in the evening. Tuesday, partly cloudy in the morning, then clearing. Highs in the upper 90s. South winds 10 to 15 miles per hour.

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It was mostly sunny. The temperature was 88, the dew point 73, the relative humidity was 61%, producing a heat index of 95, the wind south at 20 miles an hour gusting to 30, and the pressure was 29.96 inches and falling. At Camp Mabry, it was mostly sunny. The temperature was 87, the dew point 74, the relative humidity was 64%, producing a heat index of 95, the wind south at 10 miles an hour gusting to 26, and the pressure was 29.98 inches and steady. At Pflugerville, Taylor mostly sunny 88. Lago Vista mostly sunny 84. Georgetown partly sunny 86. San Marcos partly sunny 88. At Burnett, Junction sunny 85. San Antonio mostly sunny 85. Corpus Christi partly sunny 87. Houston mostly sunny 90. Once again at Austin Bergstrom it was 88, and at Camp Mabry it was 87. Elsewhere across the state, College Station sunny 88. Amarillo sunny 92. Abilene sunny 87. Dallas-Fort Worth mostly sunny 87. Your weather synopsis for South Central Texas. Hot, breezy, and dry conditions will continue well into the work week. High temperatures are forecast in the 90s each afternoon with a few locations reaching into the triple digits. Lows stay steady in the 70s. Heat index values will also remain elevated with many locations reaching into the 100 to 107 degree range during the afternoons. Your local forecast. Today, partly cloudy this morning, then clearing. Highs in the upper 90s. South winds 10 to 15 miles per hour with gusts up to 30 miles per hour. Highest heat index readings up to 106. Tonight, mostly clear in the evening, then becoming mostly cloudy. Lows in the upper 70s. South winds 15 to 20 miles per hour with gusts up to 30 miles per hour. Monday, partly cloudy in the morning, then clearing. Highs in the upper 90s. South winds 10 to 15 miles per hour with gusts up to 30 miles per hour. Monday night, clear in the evening, then becoming partly cloudy. Lows in the mid 70s. South winds 10 to 15 miles per hour. Gusts up to 30 miles per hour in the evening. Tuesday, partly cloudy in the morning, then clearing. Highs in the upper 90s. South winds 10 to 15 miles per hour with gusts up to 25 miles per hour. Tuesday night, clear in the evening, then becoming partly cloudy. Lows in the mid 70s. Wednesday, partly cloudy in the morning, then clearing. Highs in the upper 90s. Wednesday night, mostly clear. Lows in the mid 70s. Thursday, partly cloudy in the morning, then sunny with a slight chance of showers and thunderstorms in the afternoon. Highs in the upper 90s. Thursday night through Independence Day, mostly clear. Lows in the mid 70s. Highs in the upper 90s. Highest heat index readings up to 105. 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The current time is 11:48 a.m. Central Daylight Time. The Austin NOAA Weather Radio Roundup. At 11 a.m. at Austin Bergstrom International, it was mostly sunny. The temperature was 88, the dew point 73, the relative humidity was 61%, producing a heat index of 95, the wind south at 20 miles an hour gusting to 30, and the pressure was 29.96 inches and falling. At Camp Mabry, it was mostly sunny.

temperature was 87, the dew point 74, the relative humidity was 64%, producing a heat index of 95, the wind south at 10 miles an hour gusting to 26, and the pressure was 29.98 inches and steady. At Pflugerville, Taylor mostly sunny 88. Lago Vista mostly sunny 84. Georgetown partly sunny 86. San Marcos partly sunny 88. At Burnett, Junction sunny 85. San Antonio mostly sunny 85. Corpus Christi partly sunny 87. Houston mostly sunny 90. Once again at Austin Bergstrom it was 88, and at Camp Mabry it was 87. Elsewhere across the state, College Station sunny 88. Amarillo sunny 92. Abilene sunny 87. Dallas-Fort Worth mostly sunny 87. Your weather synopsis for South Central Texas. Hot, breezy, and dry conditions will continue well into the work week. High temperatures are forecast in the 90s each afternoon with a few locations reaching into the triple digits. Lows stay steady in the 70s. Heat index values will also remain elevated with many locations reaching into the 100 to 107 degree range during the afternoons. Your local forecast. Today, partly cloudy this morning, then clearing. Highs in the upper 90s. South winds 10 to 15 miles per hour with gusts up to 30 miles per hour. Highest heat index readings up to 106. Tonight, mostly clear in the evening, then becoming mostly cloudy. Lows in the upper 70s. South winds 15 to 20 miles per hour with gusts up to 30 miles per hour. Monday, partly cloudy in the morning, then clearing. Highs in the upper 90s. South winds 10 to 15 miles per hour with gusts up to 30 miles per hour. Monday night, clear in the evening, then becoming partly cloudy. Lows in the mid-70s. South winds 10 to 15 miles per hour. Gusts up to 30 miles per hour in the evening. Tuesday, partly cloudy in the morning, then clearing. Highs in the upper 90s. South winds 10 to 15 miles per hour with gusts up to 25 miles per hour. Tuesday night, clear in the evening, then becoming partly cloudy. Lows in the mid-70s. Wednesday, partly cloudy in the morning, then clearing. Highs in the upper 90s. Wednesday night, mostly clear. Lows in the mid-70s. Thursday, partly cloudy in the morning, then sunny with a slight chance of showers and thunderstorms in the afternoon. Highs in the upper 90s. Thursday night through Independence Day, mostly clear. Lows in the mid-70s. Highs in the upper 90s. Highest heat index readings up to 105. 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It was mostly sunny. The temperature was 88, the dew point 73, the relative humidity was 61%, producing a heat index of 95, the wind south at 20 miles an hour gusting to 30, and the pressure was 29.96 inches and falling. At Camp Mabry, it was mostly sunny. The temperature was 87, the dew point 74, the relative humidity was 64%, producing a heat index of 95, the wind south at 10 miles an hour gusting to 26, and the pressure was 29.98 inches and steady. At Pflugerville, Taylor mostly sunny 88. Lago Vista mostly sunny 84. Georgetown partly sunny 86. San Marcos partly sunny 88. At Burnett, Junction sunny 85. San Antonio mostly sunny 85. Corpus Christi partly sunny 87. Houston mostly sunny 90. Once again,

And at Austin Bergstrom, it was 88, and at Camp Mabry, it was 87. Elsewhere across the state, College Station sunny 88. Amarillo sunny 92. Abilene sunny 87. Dallas-Fort Worth mostly sunny 87. The coastal waters forecast from Baffin Bay to Port Aransas out 20 nautical miles. Small craft advisory in effect through Monday evening. Today, south winds around 20 knots with gusts up to 25 knots. Seas 4 to 5 feet, occasionally to 6 feet. Wave detail, southeast 5 feet at 6 seconds. Tonight, southeast winds 15 to 20 knots with gusts up to 30 knots. Seas 4 to 5 feet, occasionally to 6 feet. Wave detail, southeast 5 feet at 6 seconds. Monday, south winds 15 to 20 knots with gusts up to 25 knots. Seas 4 to 5 feet, occasionally to 6 feet. Wave detail, southeast 5 feet at 6 seconds. Monday night, southeast winds 15 to 20 knots with gusts up to 25 knots. Seas 4 to 5 feet, occasionally to 6 feet. Wave detail, southeast 5 feet at 6 seconds. Tuesday, southeast winds 10 to 15 knots with gusts up to 20 knots. Seas 3 to 4 feet, occasionally to 5 feet. Wave detail, southeast 4 feet at 6 seconds. Tuesday night, southeast winds 10 to 15 knots. Seas around 3 feet. Wave detail, southeast 3 feet at 6 seconds. Wednesday, southeast winds 10 to 15 knots. Seas around 3 feet. Wednesday night, southeast winds 10 to 15 knots. Seas around 3 feet. Thursday, southeast winds 10 to 15 knots. Seas 2 to 3 feet. Thursday night, southeast winds 10 to 15 knots. Seas 2 to 3 feet. Your weather synopsis for South Central Texas. Hot, breezy, and dry conditions will continue well into the work week. High temperatures are forecast in the 90s each afternoon with a few locations reaching into the triple digits. Lows stay steady in the 70s. Heat index values will also remain elevated with many locations reaching into the 100 to 107 degree range during the afternoons. Your local forecast. Today, partly cloudy this morning, then clearing. Highs in the upper 90s. South winds 10 to 15 miles per hour with gusts up to 30 miles per hour. Highest heat index readings up to 106. Tonight, mostly clear in the evening, then becoming mostly cloudy. Lows in the upper 70s. South winds 15 to 20 miles per hour with gusts up to 30 miles per hour. Monday, partly cloudy in the morning, then clearing. Highs in the upper 90s. South winds 10 to 15 miles per hour with gusts up to 30 miles per hour. Monday night, clear in the evening, then becoming partly cloudy. Lows in the mid-70s. South winds 10 to 15 miles per hour. Gusts up to 30 miles per hour in the evening. Tuesday, partly cloudy in the morning, then clearing. Highs in the upper 90s. South winds 10 to 15 miles per hour with gusts up to 25 miles per hour. Tuesday night, clear in the evening, then becoming partly cloudy. Lows in the mid-70s. Wednesday, partly cloudy in the morning, then clearing. Highs in the upper 90s. Wednesday night, mostly clear. Lows in the mid-70s. Thursday, partly cloudy in the morning, then sunny with a slight chance of showers and thunderstorms in the afternoon. Highs in the upper 90s. Thursday night through Independence Day, mostly clear. Lows in the mid-70s. Highs in the upper 90s. Highest heat index readings up to 105. 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
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The Austin, NOAA Weather Radio Roundup. At 11 a.m. at Austin Bergstrom International, it was mostly sunny. The temperature was 88, the dew point 73, the relative humidity was 61%, producing a heat index of 95, the wind south at 20 miles an hour gusting to 30, and the pressure was 29.96 inches and falling. At Camp Mabry, it was mostly sunny. The temperature was 87, the dew point 74, the relative humidity was 64%, producing a heat index of 95, the wind south at 10 miles an hour gusting to 26, and the pressure was 29.98 inches and steady. At Pflugerville, Taylor mostly sunny 88, Lago Vista mostly sunny 84, Georgetown partly sunny 86, San Marcos partly sunny 88, at Burnett, Junction sunny 85, San Antonio mostly sunny 85, Corpus Christi partly sunny 87, Houston mostly sunny 90. Once again at Austin Bergstrom it was 88, and at Camp Mabry it was 87. Elsewhere across the state, College Station sunny 88, Amarillo sunny 92, Abilene sunny 87, Dallas-Fort Worth mostly sunny 87. Your weather synopsis for South Central Texas. Hot, breezy, and dry conditions will continue well into the work week. High temperatures are forecast in the 90s each afternoon with a few locations reaching into the triple digits. Lows stay steady in the 70s. Heat index values will also remain elevated with many locations reaching into the 100 to 107 degree range during the afternoons. Your local forecast. Today, partly cloudy this morning, then clearing. Highs in the upper 90s. South winds 10 to 15 miles per hour with gusts up to 30 miles per hour. Highest heat index readings up to 106. Tonight, mostly clear in the evening, then becoming mostly cloudy. Lows in the upper 70s. South winds 15 to 20 miles per hour with gusts up to 30 miles per hour. Monday, partly cloudy in the morning, then clearing. Highs in the upper 90s. South winds 10 to 15 miles per hour with gusts up to 30 miles per hour. Monday night, clear in the evening, then becoming partly cloudy. Lows in the mid 70s. South winds 10 to 15 miles per hour. Gusts up to 30 miles per hour in the evening. Tuesday, partly cloudy in the morning, then clearing. Highs in the upper 90s. South winds 10 to 15 miles per hour with gusts up to 25 miles per hour. Tuesday night, clear in the evening, then becoming partly cloudy. Lows in the mid 70s. Wednesday, partly cloudy in the morning, then clearing. Highs in the upper 90s. Wednesday night, mostly clear. Lows in the mid-70s. Thursday, partly cloudy in the morning, then sunny with a slight chance of showers and thunderstorms in the afternoon. Highs in the upper 90s. Thursday night through Independence Day, mostly clear. Lows in the mid-70s. Highs in the upper 90s. Highest heat index readings up to 105. 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The current time is 12:02 p.m. Central Daylight Time. The Austin, NOAA Weather Radio Roundup, at 11 a.m. at Austin Bergstrom International, it was mostly sunny. The temperature was 88, the dew point 73, the relative humidity was 61%, producing a heat index of 95, the wind south at 20 miles an hour gusting to 30, and the pressure was 29.96 inches and falling. At Camp Mabry, it was mostly sunny. The temperature was 87, the dew point 74, the relative humidity was 64%, producing a heat index of 95,
The wind south at 10 miles an hour gusting to 26.

Your weather synopsis for South Central Texas. Hot, breezy, and dry conditions will continue well into the work week. High temperatures are forecast in the 90s each afternoon, with a few locations reaching into the triple digits. Lows stay steady in the 70s. Heat index values will also remain elevated, with many locations reaching into the 100 to 107 degree range during the afternoons. Your local forecast. Today, partly cloudy this morning, then clearing. Highs in the upper 90s. South winds 10 to 15 miles per hour with gusts up to 30 miles per hour. Highest heat index readings up to 106. Tonight, mostly clear in the evening, then becoming mostly cloudy. Lows in the upper 70s. South winds 15 to 20 miles per hour with gusts up to 30 miles per hour. Monday, partly cloudy in the morning, then clearing. Highs in the upper 90s. South winds 10 to 15 miles per hour with gusts up to 30 miles per hour. Monday night, clear in the evening, then becoming partly cloudy. Lows in the mid-70s. South winds 10 to 15 miles per hour. Gusts up to 30 miles per hour in the evening. Tuesday, partly cloudy in the morning, then clearing. Highs in the upper 90s. South winds 10 to 15 miles per hour with gusts up to 25 miles per hour. Tuesday night, clear in the evening, then becoming partly cloudy. Lows in the mid-70s. Wednesday, partly cloudy in the morning, then clearing. Highs in the upper 90s. Wednesday night, mostly clear. Lows in the mid-70s. Thursday, partly cloudy in the morning, then sunny with a slight chance of showers and thunderstorms in the afternoon. Highs in the upper 90s. Thursday night through Independence Day, mostly clear. Lows in the mid-70s. Highs in the upper 90s. Highest heat index readings up to 105. 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The Tropical Weather Outlook. For the North Atlantic, Caribbean Sea, and the Gulf of America, offshore of the southeastern U.S. coast, a broad low-pressure area is expected to form offshore of the southeastern coast of the United States along the western end of a frontal system on Monday or Tuesday. Gradual development of this system is possible thereafter while it drifts westward. Formation chance through 48 hours, low, near 0%. Formation chance through 7 days, low, 20%. The current time is 12:07 p.m. Central Daylight Time. Your weather synopsis for South Central Texas. Hot, breezy, and dry conditions will continue well into the work week. High temperatures are forecast in the 90s each afternoon, with a few locations reaching into the triple digits. Lows stay steady in the 70s. Heat index values will also remain elevated, with many locations reaching into the 100 to 107 degree range during the afternoons. Your local forecast. Today, partly cloudy this morning, then clearing. Highs in the upper 90s. South winds 10 to 15 miles per hour with gusts up to 30 miles per hour. Highest heat index readings up to 106. Tonight, mostly clear in the evening, then becoming mostly cloudy. Lows in the upper 70s. South winds 15 to 20 miles per hour with gusts up to 30 miles per hour. Monday, partly cloudy in the morning, then clearing. Highs in the upper 90s. South winds 10 to 15 miles per hour with gusts up to 30 miles per hour. Monday night, clear in the evening, then becoming partly cloudy. Lows in the mid-70s. South winds 10 to 15 miles per hour. Gusts up to 30 miles per hour in the evening. Tuesday, partly cloudy in the morning, then clearing. Highs in the upper 90s. South winds 10 to 15 miles per hour with gusts up to 25 miles per hour.

hour. Tuesday night, clear in the evening, then becoming partly cloudy. Lows in the mid-70s. Wednesday, partly cloudy in the morning, then clearing. Highs in the upper 90s. Wednesday night, mostly clear. Lows in the mid-70s. Thursday, partly cloudy in the morning, then sunny with a slight chance of showers and thunderstorms in the afternoon. Highs in the upper 90s. Thursday night through Independence Day, mostly clear. Lows in the mid-70s. Highs in the upper 90s. Highest heat index readings up to 105. 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The current time is 12:10 p.m. Central Daylight Time. Your weather synopsis for South Central Texas. Hot, breezy, and dry conditions will continue well into the work week. High temperatures are forecast in the 90s each afternoon, with a few locations reaching into the triple digits. Lows stay steady in the 70s. Heat index values will also remain elevated, with many locations reaching into the 100 to 107 degree range during the afternoons. Your local forecast. Today, partly cloudy this morning, then clearing. Highs in the upper 90s. South winds 10 to 15 miles per hour with gusts up to 30 miles per hour. Highest heat index readings up to 106. Tonight, mostly clear in the evening, then becoming mostly cloudy. Lows in the upper 70s. South winds 15 to 20 miles per hour with gusts up to 30 miles per hour. Monday, partly cloudy in the morning, then clearing. Highs in the upper 90s. South winds 10 to 15 miles per hour with gusts up to 30 miles per hour. Monday night, clear in the evening, then becoming partly cloudy. Lows in the mid-70s. South winds 10 to 15 miles per hour. Gusts up to 30 miles per hour in the evening. Tuesday, partly cloudy in the morning, then clearing. Highs in the upper 90s. South winds 10 to 15 miles per hour with gusts up to 25 miles per hour. Tuesday night, clear in the evening, then becoming partly cloudy. Lows in the mid-70s. Wednesday, partly cloudy in the morning, then clearing. Highs in the upper 90s. Wednesday night, mostly clear. Lows in the mid-70s. Thursday, partly cloudy in the morning, then sunny with a slight chance of showers and thunderstorms in the afternoon. Highs in the upper 90s. Thursday night through Independence Day, mostly clear. Lows in the mid-70s. Highs in the upper 90s. Highest heat index readings up to 105. 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The current time is 12:13 p.m. Central Daylight Time. Your weather synopsis for South Central Texas. Hot, breezy, and dry conditions will continue well into the work week. High temperatures are forecast in the 90s each afternoon, with a few locations reaching into the triple digits. Lows stay steady in the 70s. Heat index values will also remain elevated, with many locations reaching into the 100 to 107 degree range during the afternoons. Your local forecast. Today, partly cloudy this morning, then clearing. Highs in the upper 90s. South winds 10 to 15 miles per hour with gusts up to 30 miles per hour. Highest heat index readings up to 106. Tonight, mostly clear in the evening, then becoming mostly cloudy. Lows in the upper 70s. South winds 15 to 20 miles per hour with gusts up to 30 miles per hour. Monday, partly cloudy in the morning, then clearing. Highs in the upper 90s. South winds 10 to 15 miles.

per hour with gusts up to 30 miles per hour. Monday night, clear in the evening, then becoming partly cloudy. Lows in the mid-70s. South winds 10 to 15 miles per hour. Gusts up to 30 miles per hour in the evening. Tuesday, partly cloudy in the morning, then clearing. Highs in the upper 90s. South winds 10 to 15 miles per hour with gusts up to 25 miles per hour. Tuesday night, clear in the evening, then becoming partly cloudy. Lows in the mid-70s. Wednesday, partly cloudy in the morning, then clearing. Highs in the upper 90s. Wednesday night, mostly clear. Lows in the mid-70s. Thursday, partly cloudy in the morning, then sunny with a slight chance of showers and thunderstorms in the afternoon. Highs in the upper 90s. Thursday night through Independence Day, mostly clear. Lows in the mid-70s. Highs in the upper 90s. Highest heat index readings up to 105. 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The Austin NOAA Weather Radio Roundup, at noon at Austin Bergstrom International, it was mostly sunny. The temperature was 90, the dew point 72, the relative humidity was 55%, producing a heat index of 97, the wind south at 16 miles an hour gusting to 30, and the pressure was 29.95 inches and falling. At Camp Mabry, it was partly sunny. The temperature was 88, the dew point 73, the relative humidity was 61%, producing a heat index of 95, the wind south at 9 miles an hour gusting to 23, and the pressure was 29.97 inches and falling. At Pflugerville, Taylor mostly sunny 88. Lago Vista partly sunny 87. Georgetown partly sunny 88. San Marcos partly sunny 90. At Burnett, Junction sunny 88. San Antonio partly sunny 87. Corpus Christi mostly sunny 88. Houston partly sunny 92. Once again at Austin Bergstrom it was 90, and at Camp Mabry it was 88. Elsewhere across the state, College Station sunny 90. Amarillo sunny 97. Abilene sunny 90. Dallas-Fort Worth mostly sunny 91. Your weather synopsis for South Central Texas. Hot, breezy, and dry conditions will continue well into the work week. High temperatures are forecast in the 90s each afternoon with a few locations reaching into the triple digits. Lows stay steady in the 70s. Heat index values will also remain elevated with many locations reaching into the 100 to 107 degree range during the afternoons. Your local forecast. Today, partly cloudy this morning, then clearing. Highs in the upper 90s. South winds 10 to 15 miles per hour with gusts up to 30 miles per hour. Highest heat index readings up to 106. Tonight, mostly clear in the evening, then becoming mostly cloudy. Lows in the upper 70s. South winds 15 to 20 miles per hour with gusts up to 30 miles per hour. Monday, partly cloudy in the morning, then clearing. Highs in the upper 90s. South winds 10 to 15 miles per hour with gusts up to 30 miles per hour. Monday night, clear in the evening, then becoming partly cloudy. Lows in the mid-70s. South winds 10 to 15 miles per hour. Gusts up to 30 miles per hour in the evening. Tuesday, partly cloudy in the morning, then clearing. Highs in the upper 90s. South winds 10 to 15 miles per hour with gusts up to 25 miles per hour. Tuesday night, clear in the evening, then becoming partly cloudy. Lows in the mid-70s. Wednesday, partly cloudy in the morning, then clearing. Highs in the upper 90s. Wednesday night,

lows in the mid-70s. Thursday, partly cloudy in the morning, then sunny with a slight chance of showers and thunderstorms in the afternoon. Highs in the upper 90s. Thursday night through Independence Day, mostly clear. Lows in the mid-70s. Highs in the upper 90s. Highest heat index readings up to 105. 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The Austin NOAA Weather Radio Roundup, at noon at Austin Bergstrom International, it was mostly sunny. The temperature was 90, the dew point 72, the relative humidity was 55%, producing a heat index of 97, the wind south at 16 miles an hour gusting to 30, and the pressure was 29.95 inches and falling. At Camp Mabry, it was partly sunny. The temperature was 88, the dew point 73, the relative humidity was 61%, producing a heat index of 95, the wind south at 9 miles an hour gusting to 23, and the pressure was 29.97 inches and falling. At Pflugerville, Taylor mostly sunny 88. Lago Vista partly sunny 87. Georgetown partly sunny 88. San Marcos partly sunny 90. At Burnett, Junction sunny 88. San Antonio partly sunny 87. Corpus Christi mostly sunny 88. Houston partly sunny 92. Once again at Austin Bergstrom it was 90, and at Camp Mabry it was 88. Elsewhere across the state, College Station sunny 90. Amarillo sunny 97. Abilene sunny 90. Dallas-Fort Worth mostly sunny 91. Your weather synopsis for South Central Texas. Hot, breezy, and dry conditions will continue well into the work week. High temperatures are forecast in the 90s each afternoon with a few locations reaching into the triple digits. Lows stay steady in the 70s. Heat index values will also remain elevated with many locations reaching into the 100 to 107 degree range during the afternoons. Your local forecast. Today, partly cloudy this morning, then clearing. Highs in the upper 90s. South winds 10 to 15 miles per hour with gusts up to 30 miles per hour. Highest heat index readings up to 106. Tonight, mostly clear in the evening, then becoming mostly cloudy. Lows in the upper 70s. South winds 15 to 20 miles per hour with gusts up to 30 miles per hour. Monday, partly cloudy in the morning, then clearing. Highs in the upper 90s. South winds 10 to 15 miles per hour with gusts up to 30 miles per hour. Monday night, clear in the evening, then becoming partly cloudy. Lows in the mid-70s. South winds 10 to 15 miles per hour. Gusts up to 30 miles per hour in the evening. Tuesday, partly cloudy in the morning, then clearing. Highs in the upper 90s. South winds 10 to 15 miles per hour with gusts up to 25 miles per hour. Tuesday night, clear in the evening, then becoming partly cloudy. Lows in the mid-70s. Wednesday, partly cloudy in the morning, then clearing. Highs in the upper 90s. Wednesday night, mostly clear. Lows in the mid-70s. Thursday, partly cloudy in the morning, then sunny with a slight chance of showers and thunderstorms in the afternoon. Highs in the upper 90s. Thursday night through Independence Day, mostly clear. Lows in the mid-70s. Highs in the upper 90s. Highest heat index readings up to 105. The coastal waters forecast from Baffin Bay to Port Aransas out 20 nautical miles. Small craft advisory in effect through Monday evening. Today, south winds around 20 knots with gusts up to 25 knots. Seas 4 to 5 feet, occasionally to 6.

feet. Wave detail, southeast 5 feet at 6 seconds. Tonight, southeast winds 15 to 20 knots with gusts up to 30 knots. Seas 4 to 5 feet, occasionally to 6 feet. Wave detail, southeast 5 feet at 6 seconds. Monday, south winds 15 to 20 knots with gusts up to 25 knots. Seas 4 to 5 feet, occasionally to 6 feet. Wave detail, southeast 5 feet at 6 seconds. Monday night, southeast winds 15 to 20 knots with gusts up to 25 knots. Seas 4 to 5 feet, occasionally to 6 feet. Wave detail, southeast 5 feet at 6 seconds. Tuesday, southeast winds 10 to 15 knots with gusts up to 20 knots. Seas 3 to 4 feet, occasionally to 5 feet. Wave detail, southeast 4 feet at 6 seconds. Tuesday night, southeast winds 10 to 15 knots. Seas around 3 feet. Wave detail, southeast 3 feet at 6 seconds. Wednesday, southeast winds 10 to 15 knots. Seas around 3 feet. Wednesday night, southeast winds 10 to 15 knots. Seas around 3 feet. Thursday, southeast winds 10 to 15 knots. Seas 2 to 3 feet. Thursday night, southeast winds 10 to 15 knots. Seas 2 to 3 feet. The Tropical Weather Outlook. For the North Atlantic, Caribbean Sea and the Gulf of America, offshore of the southeastern U.S. coast, a broad low-pressure area is expected to form offshore of the southeastern coast of the United States along the western end of a frontal system on Monday or Tuesday. Subsequent gradual development of this system is possible for a couple of days while it drifts westward. By the end of this week, conditions are expected to become less conducive for development. Formation chance through 48 hours, low, near 0%. Formation chance through 7 days, low, 20%. 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The current time is 12:27 p.m. Central Daylight Time. The Austin NOAA Weather Radio Roundup, at noon at Austin Bergstrom International, it was mostly sunny. The temperature was 90, the dew point 72, the relative humidity was 55%, producing a heat index of 97, the wind south at 16 miles an hour gusting to 30, and the pressure was 29.95 inches and falling. At Camp Mabry, it was partly sunny. The temperature was 88, the dew point 73, the relative humidity was 61%, producing a heat index of 95, the wind south at 9 miles an hour gusting to 23, and the pressure was 29.97 inches and falling. At Pflugerville, Taylor mostly sunny 88. Lago Vista partly sunny 87. Georgetown partly sunny 88. San Marcos partly sunny 90. At Burness, Junction sunny 88. San Antonio partly sunny 87. Corpus Christi mostly sunny 88. Houston partly sunny 92. Once again at Austin Bergstrom it was 90, and at Camp Mabry it was 88. Elsewhere across the state, College Station sunny 90. Amarillo sunny 97. Abilene sunny 90. Dallas-Fort Worth mostly sunny 91. Your weather synopsis for South Central Texas. Hot, breezy, and dry conditions will continue well into the work week. High temperatures are forecast in the 90s each afternoon with a few locations reaching into the triple digits. Lows stay steady in the 70s. Heat index values will also remain elevated with many locations reaching into the 100 to 107 degree range during the afternoons. Your local forecast. This afternoon, sunny. Highs in the upper 90s. South winds 15 to 20 miles per hour with gusts up to 30 miles per hour. Highest heat index readings up to 100.

7. Tonight, mostly clear in the evening, then becoming mostly cloudy. Lows in the upper 70s. South winds 10 to 15 miles per hour with gusts up to 30 miles per hour. Monday, mostly sunny. Highs in the upper 90s. South winds 10 to 15 miles per hour with gusts up to 30 miles per hour. Monday night, clear in the evening, then becoming partly cloudy. Lows in the mid 70s. South winds 10 to 15 miles per hour. Gusts up to 30 miles per hour in the evening. Tuesday, partly cloudy in the morning, then clearing. Highs in the mid 90s. South winds 10 to 15 miles per hour. Tuesday night through Independence Day, mostly clear. Lows in the mid 70s. Highs in the upper 90s. Highest heat index readings up to 105. 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The current time is 12:30 p.m. Central Daylight Time. The Austin NOAA Weather Radio Roundup, at noon at Austin Bergstrom International, it was mostly sunny. The temperature was 90, the dew point 72, the relative humidity was 55%, producing a heat index of 97, the wind south at 16 miles an hour gusting to 30, and the pressure was 29.95 inches and falling. At Camp Mabry, it was partly sunny. The temperature was 88, the dew point 73, the relative humidity was 61%, producing a heat index of 95, the wind south at 9 miles an hour gusting to 23, and the pressure was 29.97 inches and falling. At Pflugerville, Taylor mostly sunny 88. Lago Vista partly sunny 87. Georgetown partly sunny 88. San Marcos partly sunny 90. At Burnett, Junction sunny 88. San Antonio partly sunny 87. Corpus Christi mostly sunny 88. Houston partly sunny 92. Once again at Austin Bergstrom it was 90, and at Camp Mabry it was 88. Elsewhere across the state, College Station sunny 90. Amarillo sunny 97. Abilene sunny 90. Dallas-Fort Worth mostly sunny 91. Your weather synopsis for South Central Texas. Hot, breezy, and dry conditions will continue well into the work week. High temperatures are forecast in the 90s each afternoon with a few locations reaching into the triple digits. Lows stay steady in the 70s. Heat index values will also remain elevated with many locations reaching into the 100 to 107 degree range during the afternoons. Your local forecast. This afternoon, sunny. Highs in the upper 90s. South winds 15 to 20 miles per hour with gusts up to 30 miles per hour. Highest heat index readings up to 107. Tonight, south winds 15 to 20 miles per hour with gusts up to 30 miles per hour. Highest heat index readings up to 107. Tonight, mostly clear in the evening, then becoming mostly cloudy. Lows in the upper 70s. South winds 10 to 15 miles per hour with gusts up to 30 miles per hour. Monday, mostly sunny. Highs in the upper 90s. South winds 10 to 15 miles per hour with gusts up to 30 miles per hour. Monday night, clear in the evening, then becoming partly cloudy. Lows in the mid 70s. South winds 10 to 15 miles per hour. Gusts up to 30 miles per hour in the evening. Tuesday, partly cloudy in the morning, then clearing. Highs in the mid-90s. South winds 10 to 15 miles per hour. Tuesday night through Independence Day, mostly clear. Lows in the mid-70s. Highs in the upper 90s. Highest heat index readings up to 105. 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

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The Austin, NOAA Weather Radio Roundup, at noon at Austin Bergstrom International, it was mostly sunny. The temperature was 90, the dew point 72, the relative humidity was 55%, producing a heat index of 97, the wind south at 16 miles an hour gusting to 30, and the pressure was 29.95 inches and falling. At Camp Mabry, it was partly sunny. The temperature was 88, the dew point 73, the relative humidity was 61%, producing a heat index of 95, the wind south at 9 miles an hour gusting to 23, and the pressure was 29.97 inches and falling. At Pflugerville, Taylor mostly sunny 88. Lago Vista partly sunny 87. Georgetown partly sunny 88. San Marcos partly sunny 90. At Burnett, Junction sunny 88. San Antonio partly sunny 87. Corpus Christi mostly sunny 88. Houston partly sunny 92. Once again at Austin Bergstrom it was 90, and at Camp Mabry it was 88. Elsewhere across the state, College Station sunny 90. Amarillo sunny 97. Abilene sunny 90. Dallas-Fort Worth mostly sunny 91. Your weather synopsis for South Central Texas. Hot, breezy, and dry conditions will continue well into the work week. High temperatures are forecast in the 90s each afternoon with a few locations reaching into the triple digits. Lows stay steady in the 70s. Heat index values will also remain elevated with many locations reaching into the 100 to 107 degree range during the afternoons. Your local forecast. This afternoon, sunny. Highs in the upper 90s. South winds 15 to 20 miles per hour with gusts up to 30 miles per hour. Highest heat index readings up to 107. Tonight, mostly clear in the evening, then becoming mostly cloudy. Lows in the upper 70s. South winds 10 to 15 miles per hour with gusts up to 30 miles per hour. Monday, mostly sunny. Highs in the upper 90s. South winds 10 to 15 miles per hour with gusts up to 30 miles per hour. Monday night, clear in the evening, then becoming partly cloudy. Lows in the mid-70s. South winds 10 to 15 miles per hour. Gusts up to 30 miles per hour in the evening. Tuesday, partly cloudy in the morning, then clearing. Highs in the mid-90s. South winds 10 to 15 miles per hour. Tuesday night through Independence Day, mostly clear. Lows in the mid-70s. Highs in the upper 90s. Highest heat index readings up to 105. 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The current time is 12:38 p.m. Central Daylight Time. The Austin, NOAA Weather Radio Roundup, at noon at Austin Bergstrom International, it was mostly sunny. The temperature was 90, the dew point 72, the relative humidity was 55%, producing a heat index of 97, the wind south at 16 miles an hour gusting to 30, and the pressure was 29.95 inches and falling. At Camp Mabry, it was partly sunny. The temperature was 88, the dew point 73, the relative humidity was 61%, producing a heat index of 95, the wind south at 9 miles an hour gusting to 23, and the pressure was 29.97 inches and falling. At Pflugerville, Taylor mostly sunny 88. Lago Vista partly sunny 87. Georgetown partly sunny 88. San Marcos partly sunny 90. At Burnett, Junction sunny 88. San Antonio partly sunny 87.
Corpus Christi mostly sunny 88. Houston partly sunny 92. Once again at Austin Bergstrom it was 90, and at Camp Mabry it was 88. Elsewhere across the state, College Station sunny 90. Amarillo sunny 97. Abilene sunny 90. Dallas-Fort Worth mostly sunny 91. Your weather synopsis for South Central Texas. Hot, breezy, and dry conditions will continue well into the work week. High temperatures are forecast in the 90s each afternoon with a few locations reaching into the triple digits. Lows stay steady in the 70s. Heat index values will also remain elevated with many locations reaching into the 100 to 107 degree range during the afternoons. Your local forecast. This afternoon, sunny. Highs in the upper 90s. South winds 15 to 20 miles per hour with gusts up to 30 miles per hour. Highest heat index readings up to 107. Tonight, mostly clear in the evening, then becoming mostly cloudy. Lows in the upper 70s. South winds 10 to 15 miles per hour with gusts up to 30 miles per hour. Monday, mostly sunny. Highs in the upper 90s. South winds 10 to 15 miles per hour with gusts up to 30 miles per hour. Monday night, clear in the evening, then becoming partly cloudy. Lows in the mid-70s. South winds 10 to 15 miles per hour. Gusts up to 30 miles per hour in the evening. Tuesday, partly cloudy in the morning, then clearing. Highs in the mid-90s. South winds 10 to 15 miles per hour. Tuesday night through Independence Day, mostly clear. Lows in the mid-70s. Highs in the upper 90s. Highest heat index readings up to 105. 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The Austin NOAA Weather Radio Roundup. At noon at Austin Bergstrom International, it was mostly sunny. The temperature was 90, the dew point 72, the relative humidity was 55%, producing a heat index of 97, the wind south at 16 miles an hour gusting to 30, and the pressure was 29.95 inches and falling. At Camp Mabry, it was partly sunny. The temperature was 88, the dew point 73, the relative humidity was 61%, producing a heat index of 95, the wind south at 9 miles an hour gusting to 23, and the pressure was 29.97 inches and falling. At Pflugerville, Taylor mostly sunny 88, Lago Vista partly sunny 87, Georgetown partly sunny 88, San Marcos partly sunny 90, at Burnett, Junction sunny 88, San Antonio partly sunny 87. Corpus Christi mostly sunny 88. Houston partly sunny 92. Once again at Austin Bergstrom it was 90, and at Camp Mabry it was 88. Elsewhere across the state, College Station sunny 90. Amarillo sunny 97. Abilene sunny 90. Dallas-Fort Worth mostly sunny 91. Your weather synopsis for South Central Texas. Hot, breezy, and dry conditions will continue well into the work week. High temperatures are forecast in the 90s each afternoon with a few locations reaching into the triple digits. Lows stay steady in the 70s. Heat index values will also remain elevated with many locations reaching into the 100 to 107 degree range during the afternoons. Your local forecast. This afternoon, sunny. Highs in the upper 90s. South winds 15 to 20 miles per hour with gusts up to 30 miles per hour. Highest heat index readings up to 107. Tonight, mostly clear in the evening, then becoming mostly cloudy. Lows in the upper 70s.
south winds 10 to 15 miles per hour with gusts.

gusts up to 30 miles per hour. Monday, mostly sunny. Highs in the upper 90s. South winds 10 to 15 miles per hour with gusts up to 30 miles per hour. Monday night, clear in the evening, then becoming partly cloudy. Lows in the mid-70s. South winds 10 to 15 miles per hour. Gusts up to 30 miles per hour in the evening. Tuesday, partly cloudy in the morning, then clearing. Highs in the mid-90s. South winds 10 to 15 miles per hour. Tuesday night through Independence Day, mostly clear. Lows in the mid-70s. Highs in the upper 90s. Highest heat index readings up to 105. 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The Austin, NOAA Weather Radio Roundup, at noon at Austin Bergstrom International, it was mostly sunny. The temperature was 90, the dew point 72, the relative humidity was 55%, producing a heat index of 97, the wind south at 16 miles an hour gusting to 30, and the pressure was 29.95 inches and falling. At Camp Mabry, it was partly sunny. The temperature was 88, the dew point 73, the relative humidity was 61%, producing a heat index of 95, the wind south at 9 miles an hour gusting to 23, and the pressure was 29.97 inches and falling. At Pflugerville, Taylor mostly sunny 88. Lago Vista partly sunny 87. Georgetown partly sunny 88. San Marcos partly sunny 90. At Burnett, Junction sunny 88. San Antonio partly sunny 87. Corpus Christi mostly sunny 88. Houston partly sunny 92. Once again at Austin Bergstrom it was 90, and at Camp Mabry it was 88. Elsewhere across the state, College Station sunny 90. Amarillo sunny 97. Abilene sunny 90. Dallas-Fort Worth mostly sunny 91. Your weather synopsis for South Central Texas. Hot, breezy, and dry conditions will continue well into the work week. High temperatures are forecast in the 90s each afternoon with a few locations reaching into the triple digits. Lows stay steady in the 70s. Heat index values will also remain elevated with many locations reaching into the 100 to 107 degree range during the afternoons. Your local forecast. This afternoon, sunny. Highs in the upper 90s. South winds 15 to 20 miles per hour with gusts up to 30 miles per hour. Highest heat index readings up to 107. Tonight, mostly clear in the evening, then becoming mostly cloudy. Lows in the upper 70s. South winds 10 to 15 miles per hour with gusts up to 30 miles per hour. Monday, mostly sunny. Highs in the upper 90s. South winds 10 to 15 miles per hour with gusts up to 30 miles per hour. Monday night, clear in the evening, then becoming partly cloudy. Lows in the mid-70s. South winds 10 to 15 miles per hour. Gusts up to 30 miles per hour in the evening. Tuesday, partly cloudy in the morning, then clearing. Highs in the mid-90s. South winds 10 to 15 miles per hour. Tuesday night through Independence Day, mostly clear. Lows in the mid-70s. Highs in the upper 90s. Highest heat index readings up to 105. 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The Austin, NOAA Weather Radio Roundup, at noon at Austin Bergstrom International, it was mostly sunny.
the temperature was 90, the dew point 72, the relative humidity was 55%, producing a heat index of 97, the wind south at 16 miles an hour gusting to 30, and the pressure was 29.95 inches and falling. At Camp Mabry, it was partly sunny. The temperature was 88, the dew point 73, the relative humidity was 61%, producing a heat index of 95, the wind south at 9 miles an hour gusting to 23, and the pressure was 29.97 inches and falling. At Pflugerville, Taylor mostly sunny 88. Lago Vista partly sunny 87. Georgetown partly sunny 88. San Marcos partly sunny 90. At Burnett, Junction sunny 88. San Antonio partly sunny 87. Corpus Christi mostly sunny 88. Houston partly sunny 92. Once again at Austin Bergstrom it was 90, and at Camp Mabry it was 88. Elsewhere across the state, College Station sunny 90. Amarillo sunny 97. Abilene sunny 90. Dallas-Fort Worth mostly sunny 91. Your weather synopsis for South Central Texas. Hot, breezy, and dry conditions will continue well into the work week. High temperatures are forecast in the 90s each afternoon with a few locations reaching into the triple digits. Lows stay steady in the 70s. Heat index values will also remain elevated with many locations reaching into the 100 to 107 degree range during the afternoons. Your local forecast. This afternoon, sunny. Highs in the upper 90s. South winds 15 to 20 miles per hour with gusts up to 30 miles per hour. Highest heat index readings up to 107. Tonight, mostly clear in the evening, then becoming mostly cloudy. Lows in the upper 70s. South winds 10 to 15 miles per hour with gusts up to 30 miles per hour. Monday, mostly sunny. Highs in the upper 90s. South winds 10 to 15 miles per hour with gusts up to 30 miles per hour. Monday night, clear in the evening, then becoming partly cloudy. Lows in the mid-70s. South winds 10 to 15 miles per hour. Gusts up to 30 miles per hour in the evening. Tuesday, partly cloudy in the morning, then clearing. Highs in the mid-90s. South winds 10 to 15 miles per hour. Tuesday night through Independence Day, mostly clear. Lows in the mid-70s. Highs in the upper 90s. Highest heat index readings up to 105. 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The Austin NOAA Weather Radio Roundup. At noon at Austin Bergstrom International, it was mostly sunny. The temperature was 90, the dew point 72, the relative humidity was 55%, producing a heat index of 97, the wind south at 16 miles an hour gusting to 30, and the pressure was 29.95 inches and falling. At Camp Mabry, it was partly sunny. The temperature was 88, the dew point 73, the relative humidity was 61%, producing a heat index of 95, the wind south at 9 miles an hour gusting to 23, and the pressure was 29.97 inches and falling. At Pflugerville, Taylor mostly sunny 88, Lago Vista partly sunny 87, Georgetown partly sunny 88, San Marcos partly sunny 90, at Burnett, Junction sunny 88, San Antonio partly sunny 87, Corpus Christi mostly sunny 88, Houston partly sunny 92. Once again at Austin Bergstrom it was 90, and at Camp Mabry it was 88. Elsewhere across the state, College Station sunny 90, Amarillo sunny 97, Abilene sunny 90, Dallas-Fort Worth mostly sunny 91.

the tropical weather outlook. For the North Atlantic, Caribbean Sea, and the Gulf of America, offshore of the southeastern U.S. coast, a broad low-pressure area is expected to form offshore of the southeastern coast of the United States along the western end of a frontal system on Monday or Tuesday. Subsequent gradual development of this system is possible for a couple of days while it drifts westward. By the end of this week, conditions are expected to become less conducive for development. Formation chance through 48 hours, low, near 0%. Formation chance through 7 days, low, 20%. The coastal waters forecast from Baffin Bay to Port Aransas out 20 nautical miles. Small craft advisory in effect through Monday evening. Today, south winds around 20 knots with gusts up to 25 knots. Seas 4 to 5 feet, occasionally to 6 feet. Wave detail, southeast 5 feet at 6 seconds. Tonight, southeast winds 15 to 20 knots with gusts up to 30 knots. Seas 4 to 5 feet, occasionally to 6 feet. Wave detail, southeast 5 feet at 6 seconds. Monday, south winds 15 to 20 knots with gusts up to 25 knots. Seas 4 to 5 feet, occasionally to 6 feet. Wave detail, southeast 5 feet at 6 seconds. Monday night, southeast winds 15 to 20 knots with gusts up to 25 knots. Seas 4 to 5 feet, occasionally to 6 feet. Wave detail, southeast 5 feet at 6 seconds. Tuesday, southeast winds 10 to 15 knots with gusts up to 20 knots. Seas 3 to 4 feet, occasionally to 5 feet. Wave detail, southeast 4 feet at 6 seconds. Tuesday night, southeast winds 10 to 15 knots. Seas around 3 feet. Wave detail, southeast 3 feet at 6 seconds. Wednesday, southeast winds 10 to 15 knots. Seas around 3 feet. Wednesday night, southeast winds 10 to 15 knots. Seas around 3 feet. Thursday, southeast winds 10 to 15 knots. Seas 2 to 3 feet. Thursday night, southeast winds 10 to 15 knots. Seas 2 to 3 feet. Your weather synopsis for South Central Texas. Hot, breezy, and dry conditions will continue well into the work week. High temperatures are forecast in the 90s each afternoon, with a few locations reaching into the triple digits. Lows stay steady in the 70s. Heat index values will also remain elevated, with many locations reaching into the 100 to 107 degree range during the afternoons. Your local forecast. This afternoon, sunny. Highs in the upper 90s. South winds 15 to 20 miles per hour with gusts up to 30 miles per hour. Highest heat index readings up to 107. Tonight, mostly clear in the evening, then becoming mostly cloudy. Lows in the upper 70s. South winds 10 to 15 miles per hour with gusts up to 30 miles per hour. Monday, mostly sunny. Highs in the upper 90s. South winds 10 to 15 miles per hour with gusts up to 30 miles per hour. Monday night, clear in the evening, then becoming partly cloudy. Lows in the mid-70s. South winds 10 to 15 miles per hour. Gusts up to 30 miles per hour in the evening. Tuesday, partly cloudy in the morning, then clearing. Highs in the mid-90s. South winds 10 to 15 miles per hour. Tuesday night through Independence Day, mostly clear. Lows in the mid-70s. Highs in the upper 90s. Highest heat index readings up to 105. 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

was mostly sunny. The temperature was 90, the dew point 72, the relative humidity was 55%, producing a heat index of 97, the wind south at 16 miles an hour gusting to 30, and the pressure was 29.95 inches and falling. At Camp Mabry, it was partly sunny. The temperature was 88, the dew point 73, the relative humidity was 61%, producing a heat index of 95, the wind south at 9 miles an hour gusting to 23, and the pressure was 29.97 inches and falling. At Pflugerville, Taylor mostly sunny 88. Lago Vista partly sunny 87. Georgetown partly sunny 88. San Marcos partly sunny 90. At Burness, Junction sunny 88. San Antonio partly sunny 87. Corpus Christi mostly sunny 88. Houston partly sunny 92. Once again at Austin Bergstrom it was 90, and at Camp Mabry it was 88. Elsewhere across the state, College Station sunny 90. Amarillo sunny 97. Abilene sunny 90. Dallas-Fort Worth mostly sunny 91. Your weather synopsis for South Central Texas. Hot, breezy, and dry conditions will continue well into the work week. High temperatures are forecast in the 90s each afternoon with a few locations reaching into the triple digits. Lows stay steady in the 70s. Heat index values will also remain elevated with many locations reaching into the 100 to 107 degree range during the afternoons. Your local forecast. This afternoon, sunny. Highs in the upper 90s. South winds 15 to 20 miles per hour with gusts up to 30 miles per hour. Highest heat index readings up to 107. Tonight, mostly clear in the evening, then becoming mostly cloudy. Lows in the upper 70s. South winds 10 to 15 miles per hour with gusts up to 30 miles per hour. Monday, mostly sunny. Highs in the upper 90s. South winds 10 to 15 miles per hour with gusts up to 30 miles per hour. Monday night, clear in the evening, then becoming partly cloudy. Lows in the mid-70s. South winds 10 to 15 miles per hour. Gusts up to 30 miles per hour in the evening. Tuesday, partly cloudy in the morning, then clearing. Highs in the mid-90s. South winds 10 to 15 miles per hour. Tuesday night through Independence Day, mostly clear. Lows in the mid-70s. Highs in the upper 90s. Highest heat index readings up to 105. 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It was mostly sunny. The temperature was 90, the dew point 72, the relative humidity was 55%, producing a heat index of 97, the wind south at 16 miles an hour gusting to 30, and the pressure was 29.95 inches and falling. At Camp Mabry, it was partly sunny. The temperature was 88, the dew point 73, the relative humidity was 61%, producing a heat index of 95, the wind south at 9 miles an hour gusting to 23, and the pressure was 29.97 inches and falling. At Pflugerville, Taylor mostly sunny 88. Lago Vista partly sunny 87. Georgetown partly sunny 88. San Marcos partly sunny 90. At Burness, Junction sunny 88. San Antonio partly sunny 87. Corpus Christi mostly sunny 88. Houston partly sunny 92. Once again at Austin Bergstrom it was 90, and at Camp Mabry it was 88. Elsewhere across the state, College Station sunny 90. Amarillo sunny 97. Abilene sunny 90. Dallas-Fort Worth.

evening, then becoming mostly cloudy. Lows in the upper 70s. South winds 10 to 15 miles per hour with gusts up to 30 miles per hour. Monday, mostly sunny. Highs in the upper 90s. South winds 10 to 15 miles per hour with gusts up to 30 miles per hour. Monday night, clear in the evening, then becoming partly cloudy. Lows in the mid-70s. South winds 10 to 15 miles per hour. Gusts up to 30 miles per hour in the evening. Tuesday, partly cloudy in the morning, then clearing. Highs in the mid-90s. South winds 10 to 15 miles per hour. Tuesday night through Independence Day, mostly clear. Lows in the mid-70s. Highs in the upper 90s. Highest heat index readings up to 105. 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The current time is 1:06 p.m. Central Daylight Time. Your weather synopsis for South Central Texas. Hot, breezy, and dry conditions will continue well into the work week. High temperatures are forecast in the 90s each afternoon with a few locations reaching into the triple digits. Lows stay steady in the 70s. Heat index values will also remain elevated with many locations reaching into the 100 to 107 degree range during the afternoons. Your local forecast. This afternoon, sunny. Highs in the upper 90s. South winds 15 to 20 miles per hour with gusts up to 30 miles per hour. Highest heat index readings up to 107. Tonight, mostly clear in the evening, then becoming mostly cloudy. Lows in the upper 70s. South winds 10 to 15 miles per hour with gusts up to 30 miles per hour. Monday, mostly sunny. Highs in the upper 90s. South winds 10 to 15 miles per hour with gusts up to 30 miles per hour. Monday night, clear in the evening, then becoming partly cloudy. Lows in the mid-70s. South winds 10 to 15 miles per hour. Gusts up to 30 miles per hour in the evening. Tuesday, partly cloudy in the morning, then clearing. Highs in the mid-90s. South winds 10 to 15 miles per hour. Tuesday night through Independence Day, mostly clear. Lows in the mid-70s. Highs in the upper 90s. Highest heat index readings up to 105. 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The current time is 1:08 p.m. Central Daylight Time. Your weather synopsis for South Central Texas. Hot, breezy, and dry conditions will continue well into the work week. High temperatures are forecast in the 90s each afternoon with a few locations reaching into the triple digits. Lows stay steady in the 70s. Heat index values will also remain elevated with many locations reaching into the 100 to 107 degree range during the afternoons. Your local forecast. This afternoon, sunny. Highs in the upper 90s. South winds 15 to 20 miles per hour with gusts up to 30 miles per hour. Highest heat index readings up to 107. Tonight, mostly clear in the evening, then becoming mostly cloudy. Lows in the upper 70s. South winds 10 to 15 miles per hour with gusts up to 30 miles per hour. Monday, mostly sunny. Highs in the upper 90s. South winds 10 to 15 miles per hour with gusts up to 30 miles per hour. Monday night, clear in the evening, then becoming partly cloudy. Lows in the mid-70s. South winds 10 to 15 miles per hour. Gusts up to 30 miles per hour in the evening. Tuesday, partly cloudy in the morning, then clear.

Highs in the mid-90s. South winds 10 to 15 miles per hour. Tuesday night through Independence Day, mostly clear. Lows in the mid-70s. Highs in the upper 90s. Highest heat index readings up to 105. 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The current time is 1:10 p.m. Central Daylight Time. Your weather synopsis for South Central Texas. Hot, breezy, and dry conditions will continue well into the work week. High temperatures are forecast in the 90s each afternoon, with a few locations reaching into the triple digits. Lows stay steady in the 70s. Heat index values will also remain elevated, with many locations reaching into the 100 to 107 degree range during the afternoons. Your local forecast. This afternoon, sunny. Highs in the upper 90s. South winds 15 to 20 miles per hour, with gusts up to 30 miles per hour. Highest heat index readings up to 107. Tonight, mostly clear in the evening, then becoming mostly cloudy. Lows in the upper 70s. South winds 10 to 15 miles per hour, with gusts up to 30 miles per hour. Monday, mostly sunny. Highs in the upper 90s. South winds 10 to 15 miles per hour, with gusts up to 30 miles per hour. Monday night, clear in the evening, then becoming partly cloudy. Lows in the mid-70s. South winds 10 to 15 miles per hour. Gusts up to 30 miles per hour in the evening. Tuesday, partly cloudy in the morning, then clearing. Highs in the mid-90s. South winds 10 to 15 miles per hour. Tuesday night through Independence Day, mostly clear. Lows in the mid-70s. Highs in the upper 90s. Highest heat index readings up to 105. 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The current time is 1:12 p.m. Central Daylight Time. The Austin NOAA Weather Radio Roundup. At 1 p.m. at Austin Bergstrom International, it was mostly sunny. The temperature was 92, the dew point 73, the relative humidity was 53%, producing a heat index of 100, the wind south at 17 miles an hour gusting to 30, and the pressure was 29.94 inches and falling. At Camp Mabry, it was mostly sunny. The temperature was 90, the dew point 73, the relative humidity was 57%, producing a heat index of 98, the wind south at 9 miles an hour gusting to 21, and the pressure was 29.96 inches and falling. At Pflugerville, Taylor partly sunny 90, Lago Vista partly sunny 88, Georgetown partly sunny 91, San Marcos partly sunny 91, at Burness, Junction sunny 90, San Antonio partly sunny 89, Corpus Christi partly sunny 88, Houston partly sunny 93. Once again at Austin Bergstrom it was 92, and at Camp Mabry it was 90. Elsewhere across the state, College Station mostly sunny 91, Amarillo sunny 100, Abilene sunny 94, Dallas-Fort Worth mostly sunny 93. Your weather synopsis for South Central Texas. Hot, breezy, and dry conditions will continue well into the work week. High temperatures are forecast in the 90s each afternoon, with a few locations reaching into the triple digits. Lows stay steady in the 70s. Heat index values will also remain elevated, with many locations reaching into the 100 to 107 degree range during the afternoons. Your local forecast. This afternoon, sunny. Highs in the upper 90s. South winds 15.

to 20 miles per hour with gusts up to 30 miles per hour. Highest heat index readings up to 107. Tonight, mostly clear in the evening, then becoming mostly cloudy. Lows in the upper 70s. South winds 10 to 15 miles per hour with gusts up to 30 miles per hour. Monday, mostly sunny. Highs in the upper 90s. South winds 10 to 15 miles per hour with gusts up to 30 miles per hour. Monday night, clear in the evening, then becoming partly cloudy. Lows in the mid 70s. South winds 10 to 15 miles per hour. Gusts up to 30 miles per hour in the evening. Tuesday, partly cloudy in the morning, then clearing. Highs in the mid-90s. South winds 10 to 15 miles per hour. Tuesday night through Independence Day, mostly clear. Lows in the mid-70s. Highs in the upper 90s. Highest heat index readings up to 105. 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The current time is 1:16 p.m. Central Daylight Time. The Austin NOAA Weather Radio Roundup. At 1 p.m. at Austin Bergstrom International, it was mostly sunny. The temperature was 92, the dew point 73, the relative humidity was 53%, producing a heat index of 100, the wind south at 17 miles an hour gusting to 30, and the pressure was 29.94 inches and falling. At Camp Mabry, it was mostly sunny. The temperature was 90, the dew point 73, the relative humidity was 57%, producing a heat index of 98, the wind south at 9 miles an hour gusting to 21, and the pressure was 29.96 inches and falling. At Pflugerville, Taylor partly sunny 90, Lago Vista partly sunny 88, Georgetown partly sunny 91, San Marcos partly sunny 91, at Burnett, Junction sunny 90, San Antonio partly sunny 89, Corpus Christi partly sunny 88, Houston partly sunny 93. Once again at Austin Bergstrom it was 92, and at Camp Mabry it was 90. Elsewhere across the state, College Station mostly sunny 91, Amarillo sunny 100, Abilene sunny 94, Dallas-Fort Worth mostly sunny 93. Your weather synopsis for South Central Texas. Hot, breezy, and dry conditions will continue well into the work week. High temperatures are forecast in the 90s each afternoon with a few locations reaching into the triple digits. Lows stay steady in the 70s. Heat index values will also remain elevated with many locations reaching into the 100 to 107 degree range during the afternoons. Your local forecast. This afternoon, sunny. Highs in the upper 90s. South winds 15 to 20 miles per hour with gusts up to 30 miles per hour. Highest heat index readings up to 107. Tonight, mostly clear in the evening, then becoming mostly cloudy. Lows in the upper 70s. South winds 10 to 15 miles per hour with gusts up to 30 miles per hour. Monday, mostly sunny. Highs in the upper 90s. South winds 10 to 15 miles per hour with gusts up to 30 miles per hour. Monday night, clear in the evening, then becoming partly cloudy. Lows in the mid-70s. South winds 10 to 15 miles per hour. Gusts up to 30 miles per hour in the evening. Tuesday, partly cloudy in the morning, then clearing. Highs in the mid-90s. South winds 10 to 15 miles per hour. Tuesday night through Independence Day, mostly clear. Lows in the mid-70s. Highs in the upper 90s. Highest heat index readings up to 105. 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

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The Austin NOAA Weather Radio Roundup. At 1 p.m. at Austin Bergstrom International, it was mostly sunny. The temperature was 92, the dew point 73, the relative humidity was 53%, producing a heat index of 100, the wind south at 17 miles an hour gusting to 30, and the pressure was 29.94 inches and falling. At Camp Mabry, it was mostly sunny. The temperature was 90, the dew point 73, the relative humidity was 57%, producing a heat index of 98, the wind south at 9 miles an hour gusting to 21, and the pressure was 29.96 inches and falling. At Pflugerville, Taylor partly sunny 90, Lago Vista partly sunny 88, Georgetown partly sunny 91, San Marcos partly sunny 91, at Burness, Junction sunny 90, San Antonio partly sunny 89, Corpus Christi partly sunny 88, Houston partly sunny 93. Once again at Austin Bergstrom it was 92, and at Camp Mabry it was 90. Elsewhere across the state, College Station mostly sunny 91, Amarillo sunny 100, Abilene sunny 94, Dallas-Fort Worth mostly sunny 93. Your weather synopsis for South Central Texas. Hot, breezy, and dry conditions will continue well into the work week. High temperatures are forecast in the 90s each afternoon with a few locations reaching into the triple digits. Lows stay steady in the 70s. Heat index values will also remain elevated with many locations reaching into the 100 to 107 degree range during the afternoons. Your local forecast. This afternoon, sunny. Highs in the upper 90s. South winds 15 to 20 miles per hour with gusts up to 30 miles per hour. Highest heat index readings up to 107. Tonight, mostly clear in the evening, then becoming mostly cloudy. Lows in the upper 70s. South winds 10 to 15 miles per hour with gusts up to 30 miles per hour. Monday, mostly sunny. Highs in the upper 90s. South winds 10 to 15 miles per hour with gusts up to 30 miles per hour. Monday night, clear in the evening, then becoming partly cloudy. Lows in the mid 70s. South winds 10 to 15 miles per hour. Gusts up to 30 miles per hour in the evening. Tuesday, partly cloudy in the morning, then clearing. Highs in the mid-90s. South winds 10 to 15 miles per hour. Tuesday night through Independence Day, mostly clear. Lows in the mid-70s. Highs in the upper 90s. Highest heat index readings up to 105. The Tropical Weather Outlook. For the North Atlantic, Caribbean Sea and the Gulf of America, offshore of the southeastern U.S. coast. A broad low-pressure area is expected to form offshore of the southeastern coast of the United States along the western end of a frontal system on Monday or Tuesday. Subsequent gradual development of this system is possible for a couple of days while it drifts westward. By the end of this week, conditions are expected to become less conducive for development. Formation chance through 48 hours, low, near 0%. Formation chance through 7 days, low, 20%. The coastal waters forecast from Baffin Bay to Port Aransas out 20 nautical miles. Small craft advisory in effect through Monday evening. Today, south winds around 20 knots with gusts up to 25 knots. Seas 4 to 5 feet, occasionally to 6 feet. Wave detail, southeast 5 feet at 6 seconds. Tonight, southeast winds 15 to 20 knots with gusts up to 30 knots. Seas 4 to 5 feet, occasionally to 6 feet. Wave detail, southeast 5 feet at 6 seconds. Monday, south winds 15 to 20 knots with gusts up to 25 knots.

trees 4 to 5 feet, occasionally to 6 feet. Wave detail, southeast 5 feet at 6 seconds. Monday night, southeast winds 15 to 20 knots with gusts up to 25 knots. Seas 4 to 5 feet, occasionally to 6 feet. Wave detail, southeast 5 feet at 6 seconds. Tuesday, southeast winds 10 to 15 knots with gusts up to 20 knots. Seas 3 to 4 feet, occasionally to 5 feet. Wave detail, southeast 4 feet at 6 seconds. Tuesday night, southeast winds 10 to 15 knots. Seas around 3 feet. Wave detail, southeast 3 feet at 6 seconds. Wednesday, southeast winds 10 to 15 knots. Seas around 3 feet. Wednesday night, southeast winds 10 to 15 knots. Seas around 3 feet. Thursday, southeast winds 10 to 15 knots. Seas 2 to 3 feet. Thursday night, southeast winds 10 to 15 knots. Seas 2 to 3 feet. 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The Austin NOAA Weather Radio Roundup. At 1 p.m. at Austin Bergstrom International, it was mostly sunny. The temperature was 92, the dew point 73, the relative humidity was 53%, producing a heat index of 100, the wind south at 17 miles an hour gusting to 30, and the pressure was 29.94 inches and falling. At Camp Mabry, it was mostly sunny. The temperature was 90, the dew point 73, the relative humidity was 57%, producing a heat index of 98, the wind south at 9 miles an hour gusting to 21, and the pressure was 29.96 inches and falling. At Pflugerville, Taylor partly sunny 90, Lago Vista partly sunny 88, Georgetown partly sunny 91, San Marcos partly sunny 91, at Burnett, Junction sunny 90, San Antonio partly sunny 89, Corpus Christi partly sunny 88, Houston partly sunny 93. Once again at Austin Bergstrom it was 92, and at Camp Mabry it was 90. Elsewhere across the state, College Station mostly sunny 91, Amarillo sunny 100, Abilene sunny 94, Dallas-Fort Worth mostly sunny 93. Your weather synopsis for South Central Texas. Hot, breezy, and dry conditions will continue well into the work week. High temperatures are forecast in the 90s each afternoon with a few locations reaching into the triple digits. Lows stay steady in the 70s. Heat index values will also remain elevated with many locations reaching into the 100 to 107 degree range during the afternoons. Your local forecast. This afternoon, sunny. Highs in the upper 90s. South winds 15 to 20 miles per hour with gusts up to 30 miles per hour. Highest heat index readings up to 107. Tonight, mostly clear in the evening, then becoming mostly cloudy. Lows in the upper 70s. South winds 10 to 15 miles per hour with gusts up to 30 miles per hour. Monday, mostly sunny. Highs in the upper 90s. South winds 10 to 15 miles per hour with gusts up to 30 miles per hour. Monday night, clear in the evening, then becoming partly cloudy. Lows in the mid-70s. South winds 10 to 15 miles per hour. Gusts up to 30 miles per hour in the evening. Tuesday, partly cloudy in the morning, then clearing. Highs in the mid-90s. South winds 10 to 15 miles per hour. Tuesday night through Independence Day, mostly clear. Lows in the mid-70s. Highs in the upper 90s. Highest heat index readings up to 105. 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

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The current time is 1:30 p.m. Central Daylight Time. The Austin NOAA Weather Radio Roundup. At 1 p.m. at Austin Bergstrom International, it was mostly sunny. The temperature was 92, the dew point 73, the relative humidity was 53%, producing a heat index of 100, the wind south at 17 miles an hour gusting to 30, and the pressure was 29.94 inches and falling. At Camp Mabry, it was mostly sunny. The temperature was 90, the dew point 73, the relative humidity was 57%, producing a heat index of 98, the wind south at 9 miles an hour gusting to 21, and the pressure was 29.96 inches and falling. At Pflugerville, Taylor partly sunny 90, Lago Vista partly sunny 88, Georgetown partly sunny 91, San Marcos partly sunny 91, at Burnett, Junction sunny 90, San Antonio partly sunny 89, Corpus Christi partly sunny 88, Houston partly sunny 93. Once again at Austin Bergstrom it was 92, and at Camp Mabry it was 90. Elsewhere across the state, College Station mostly sunny 91, Amarillo sunny 100, Abilene sunny 94, Dallas-Fort Worth mostly sunny 93. Your weather synopsis for South Central Texas. Hot, breezy, and dry conditions will continue well into the work week. High temperatures are forecast in the 90s each afternoon with a few locations reaching into the triple digits. Lows stay steady in the 70s. Heat index values will also remain elevated with many locations reaching into the 100 to 107 degree range during the afternoons. Your local forecast. This afternoon, sunny. Highs in the upper 90s. South winds 15 to 20 miles per hour with gusts up to 30 miles per hour. Highest heat index readings up to 107. Tonight, mostly clear in the evening, then becoming mostly cloudy. Lows in the upper 70s. South winds 10 to 15 miles per hour with gusts up to 30 miles per hour. Monday, mostly sunny. Highs in the upper 90s. South winds 10 to 15 miles per hour with gusts up to 30 miles per hour. Monday, mostly sunny. Highs in the upper 90s. South winds 10 to 15 miles per hour with gusts up to 30 miles per hour. Monday night, clear in the evening, then becoming partly cloudy. Lows in the mid 70s. South winds 10 to 15 miles per hour. Gusts up to 30 miles per hour in the evening. Tuesday, partly cloudy in the morning, then clearing. Highs in the mid 90s. South winds 10 to 15 miles per hour. Tuesday night through Independence Day, mostly clear. Lows in the mid 70s. Highs in the upper 90s. Highest heat index readings up to 105. 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The current time is 1:34 p.m. Central Daylight Time. The Austin NOAA Weather Radio Roundup, at 1 p.m. at Austin Bergstrom International, it was mostly sunny. The temperature was 92, the dew point 73, the relative humidity was 53%, producing a heat index of 100, the wind south at 17 miles an hour gusting to 30, and the pressure was 29.94 inches and falling. At Camp Mabry, it was mostly sunny. The temperature was 90, the dew point 73, the relative humidity was 57%, producing a heat index of 98, the wind south at 9 miles an hour gusting to 21, and the pressure was 29.96 inches and falling. At Pflugerville, Taylor partly sunny 90.

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The current time is 1:45 p.m. Central Daylight Time. The Austin NOAA Weather Radio Roundup. At 1 p.m. at Austin Bergstrom International, it was mostly sunny. The temperature was 92, the dew point 73, the relative humidity was 53%, producing a heat index of 100, the wind south at 17 miles an hour gusting to 30, and the pressure was 29.94 inches and falling. At Camp Mabry, it was mostly sunny. The temperature was 90, the dew point 73, the relative humidity was 57%, producing a heat index of 98, the wind south at 9 miles an hour gusting to 21, and the pressure was 29.96 inches and falling. At Pflugerville, Taylor partly sunny 90, Lago Vista partly sunny 88, Georgetown partly sunny 91, San Marcos partly sunny 91, at Burnett, Junction sunny 90, San Antonio partly sunny 89, Corpus Christi partly sunny 88, Houston partly sunny 93. Once again at Austin Bergstrom it was 92, and at Camp Mabry it was 90. Elsewhere across the state, College Station mostly sunny 91, Amarillo sunny 100, Abilene sunny 94, Dallas-Fort Worth mostly sunny 93. Your weather synopsis for South Central Texas. Hot, breezy, and dry conditions will continue well into the work week. High temperatures are forecast in the 90s each afternoon with a few locations reaching into the triple digit. Lows stay steady in the 70s. Heat index values will also remain elevated with many locations reaching into the 100 to 107 degree range during the afternoons. Your local forecast. This afternoon, sunny. Highs in the upper 90s. South winds 15 to 20 miles per hour with gusts up to 30 miles per hour. Highest heat index readings up to 107. Tonight, mostly clear in the evening, then becoming mostly cloudy. Lows in the upper 70s. South winds 10 to 15 miles per hour with gusts up to 30 miles per hour. Monday, mostly sunny. Highs in the upper 90s. South winds 10 to 15 miles per hour with gusts up to 30 miles per hour. Monday night, clear in the evening, then becoming partly cloudy. Lows in the mid 70s. South winds 10 to 15 miles per hour. Gusts up to 30 miles per hour in the evening. Tuesday, partly cloudy in the morning, then clearing. Highs in the mid-90s. South winds 10 to 15 miles per hour. Tuesday night through Independence Day, mostly clear. Lows in the mid-70s. Highs in the upper 90s. Highest heat index readings up to 105. 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The current time is 1:48 p.m. Central Daylight Time. The Austin NOAA Weather Radio Roundup. At 1 p.m. at Austin Bergstrom International, it was mostly sunny. The temperature was 92, the dew point 73, the relative humidity was 53%, producing a heat index of 100, the wind south at 17 miles an hour gusting to 30, and the pressure was 29.94 inches and falling. At Camp Mabry, it was mostly sunny. The temperature was 90, the dew point 73, the relative humidity was 57%, producing a heat index of 98, the wind south at 9 miles an hour gusting to 21, and the pressure was 29.96 inches and falling. At Pflugerville, Taylor partly sunny 90, Lago Vista partly sunny 88, Georgetown partly sunny 91, San Marcos partly sunny 91, at Burnett, Junction sunny 90,
San Antonio, partly sunny, 89. Corpus Christi, partly sunny, 88. Houston, partly sunny, 93. Once again at Austin Bergstrom, it was 92, and at Camp Mabry, it was 90. Elsewhere across the state, College Station, mostly sunny, 91. Amarillo, sunny, 100. Abilene, sunny, 94. Dallas, Fort Worth, mostly sunny, 93. Your weather synopsis for South Central Texas. Hot, breezy, and dry conditions will continue well into the work week. High temperatures are forecast in the 90s each afternoon, with a few locations reaching into the triple digits. Lows stay steady in the 70s. Heat index values will also remain elevated, with many locations reaching into the 100 to 107 degree range during the afternoons. Your local forecast. This afternoon, sunny. Highs in the upper 90s. South winds 15 to 20 miles per hour, with gusts up to 30 miles per hour. Highest heat index readings up to 107. Tonight, mostly clear in the evening, then becoming mostly cloudy. Lows in the upper 70s. South winds 10 to 15 miles per hour, with gusts up to 30 miles per hour. Monday, mostly sunny. Highs in the upper 90s. South winds 10 to 15 miles per hour, with gusts up to 30 miles per hour. Monday night, clear in the evening, then becoming partly cloudy. Lows in the mid-70s. South winds 10 to 15 miles per hour. Gusts up to 30 miles per hour in the evening. Tuesday, partly cloudy in the morning, then clearing. Highs in the mid-90s. South winds 10 to 15 miles per hour. Tuesday night through Independence Day, mostly clear. Lows in the mid-70s. Highs in the upper 90s. Highest heat index readings up to 105. 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The Austin NOAA Weather Radio Roundup. At 1 p.m. at Austin Bergstrom International, it was mostly sunny. The temperature was 92, the dew point 73, the relative humidity was 53%, producing a heat index of 100, the wind south at 17 miles an hour gusting to 30, and the pressure was 29.94 inches and falling. At Camp Mabry, it was mostly sunny. The temperature was 90, the dew point 73, the relative humidity was 57%, producing a heat index of 98, the wind south at 9 miles an hour gusting to 21, and the pressure was 29.96 inches and falling. At Pflugerville, Taylor partly sunny 90, Lago Vista partly sunny 88, Georgetown partly sunny 91, San Marcos partly sunny 91, at Burnett, Junction sunny 90, San Antonio partly sunny 89, Corpus Christi partly sunny 88, Houston partly sunny 93. Once again at Austin Bergstrom it was 92, and at Camp Mabry it was 90. Elsewhere across the state, College Station mostly sunny 91, Amarillo sunny 100, Abilene sunny 94, Dallas-Fort Worth mostly sunny 93. The Tropical Weather Outlook. For the North Atlantic, Caribbean Sea, and the Gulf of America, offshore of the southeastern U.S. coast, a broad low-pressure area is expected to form offshore of the southeastern coast of the United States along the western end of a frontal system on Monday or Tuesday. Subsequent gradual development of this system is possible for a couple of days while it drifts westward. By the end of this week, conditions are expected to become less conducive for development. Formation chance through 48 hours, low, near 0%. Formation chance through 7 days, low, 20%. The coastal waters forecast from Baffin Bay to Port Aransas out 20 nautical miles.
Small craft advisory in effect through Monday evening.

Today, south winds around 20 knots with gusts up to 25 knots. Seas 4 to 5 feet, occasionally to 6 feet. Wave detail, southeast 5 feet at 6 seconds. Tonight, southeast winds 15 to 20 knots with gusts up to 30 knots. Seas 4 to 5 feet, occasionally to 6 feet. Wave detail, southeast 5 feet at 6 seconds. Monday, south winds 15 to 20 knots with gusts up to 25 knots. Seas 4 to 5 feet, occasionally to 6 feet. Wave detail, southeast 5 feet at 6 seconds. Monday night, southeast winds 15 to 20 knots with gusts up to 25 knots. Seas 4 to 5 feet, occasionally to 6 feet. Wave detail, southeast 5 feet at 6 seconds. Tuesday, southeast winds 10 to 15 knots with gusts up to 20 knots. Seas 3 to 4 feet, occasionally to 5 feet. Wave detail, southeast 4 feet at 6 seconds. Tuesday night, southeast winds 10 to 15 knots. Seas around 3 feet. Wave detail, southeast 3 feet at 6 seconds. Wednesday, southeast winds 10 to 15 knots. Seas around 3 feet. Wednesday night, southeast winds 10 to 15 knots. Seas around 3 feet. Thursday, southeast winds 10 to 15 knots. Seas 2 to 3 feet. Thursday night, southeast winds 10 to 15 knots. Seas 2 to 3 feet. Your weather synopsis for South Central Texas. Hot, breezy, and dry conditions will continue well into the work week. High temperatures are forecast in the 90s each afternoon with a few locations reaching into the triple digits. Lows stay steady in the 70s. Heat index values will also remain elevated with many locations reaching into the 100 to 107 degree range during the afternoons. Your local forecast. This afternoon, sunny. Highs in the upper 90s. South winds 15 to 20 miles per hour with gusts up to 30 miles per hour. Highest heat index readings up to 107. Tonight, mostly clear in the evening, then becoming mostly cloudy. Lows in the upper 70s. South winds 10 to 15 miles per hour with gusts up to 30 miles per hour. Monday, mostly sunny. Highs in the upper 90s. South winds 10 to 15 miles per hour with gusts up to 30 miles per hour. Monday night, clear in the evening, then becoming partly cloudy. Lows in the mid-70s. South winds 10 to 15 miles per hour. Gusts up to 30 miles per hour in the evening. Tuesday, partly cloudy in the morning, then clearing. Highs in the mid-90s. South winds 10 to 15 miles per hour. Tuesday night through Independence Day, mostly clear. Lows in the mid-70s. Highs in the upper 90s. Highest heat index readings up to 105. 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The Austin NOAA Weather Radio Roundup. At 1 p.m. at Austin Bergstrom International, it was mostly sunny. The temperature was 92, the dew point 73, the relative humidity was 53%, producing a heat index of 100, the wind south at 17 miles an hour gusting to 30, and the pressure was 29.94 inches and falling. At Camp Mabry, it was mostly sunny. The temperature was 90, the dew point 73, the relative humidity was 57%, producing a heat index of 98, the wind south at 9 miles an hour gusting to 21, and the pressure was 29.96 inches and falling. At Pflugerville, Taylor partly sunny 90, Lago Vista partly sunny 88, Georgetown partly sunny 91, San Marcos partly sunny 91, at Burness,

Junction sunny 90. San Antonio partly sunny 89. Corpus Christi partly sunny 88. Houston partly sunny 93. Once again at Austin Bergstrom it was 92, and at Camp Mabry it was 90. Elsewhere across the state, College Station mostly sunny 91. Amarillo sunny 100. Abilene sunny 94. Dallas-Fort Worth mostly sunny 93. Your weather synopsis for South Central Texas. Hot, breezy, and dry conditions will continue well into the work week. High temperatures are forecast in the 90s each afternoon with a few locations reaching into the triple digits. Lows stay steady in the 70s. Heat index values will also remain elevated with many locations reaching into the 100 to 107 degree range during the afternoons. Your local forecast. This afternoon, sunny. Highs in the upper 90s. South winds 15 to 20 miles per hour with gusts up to 30 miles per hour. Highest heat index readings up to 107. Tonight, mostly clear in the evening, then becoming mostly cloudy. Lows in the upper 70s. South winds 10 to 15 miles per hour with gusts up to 30 miles per hour. Monday, mostly sunny. Highs in the upper 90s. South winds 10 to 15 miles per hour with gusts up to 30 miles per hour. Monday night, clear in the evening, then becoming partly cloudy. Lows in the mid-70s. South winds 10 to 15 miles per hour. Gusts up to 30 miles per hour in the evening. Tuesday, partly cloudy in the morning, then clearing. Highs in the mid-90s. South winds 10 to 15 miles per hour. Tuesday night through Independence Day, mostly clear. Lows in the mid-70s. Highs in the upper 90s. Highest heat index readings up to 105. 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The current time is 2:02 p.m. Central Daylight Time. The Austin NOAA Weather Radio Roundup. At 1 p.m. at Austin Bergstrom International, it was mostly sunny. The temperature was 92, the dew point 73, the relative humidity was 53%, producing a heat index of 100, the wind south at 17 miles an hour gusting to 30, and the pressure was 29.94 inches and falling. At Camp Mabry, it was mostly sunny. The temperature was 90, the dew point 73, the relative humidity was 57%, producing a heat index of 98, the wind south at 9 miles an hour gusting to 21, and the pressure was 29.96 inches and falling. At Pflugerville, Taylor partly sunny 90, Lago Vista partly sunny 88, Georgetown partly sunny 91, San Marcos partly sunny 91, at Burness, Junction sunny 90, San Antonio partly sunny 89, Corpus Christi partly sunny 88, Houston partly sunny 93. Once again at Austin Bergstrom it was 92, and at Camp Mabry it was 90. Elsewhere across the state, College Station mostly sunny 91, Amarillo sunny 100, Abilene sunny 94, Dallas-Fort Worth mostly sunny 93. Your weather synopsis for South Central Texas. Hot, breezy, and dry conditions will continue well into the work week. High temperatures are forecast in the 90s each afternoon with a few locations reaching into the triple digits. Lows stay steady in the 70s. Heat index values will also remain elevated with many locations reaching into the 100 to 107 degree range during the afternoons. Your local forecast. This afternoon, sunny. Highs in the upper 90s. South winds 15 to 20 miles per hour with gusts up to 30 miles per hour. Highest heat index readings up to 107. Tonight, mostly clear.

lows in the mid-70s, highs in the upper 90s, highest heat index readings up to 105. The coastal waters forecast from Baffin Bay to Port Aransas out 20 nautical miles. Small craft advisory in effect through Monday evening. Tonight, southeast winds 20 to 25 knots. Seas 4 to 6 feet, occasionally to 8 feet. Wave detail, southeast 6 feet at 6 seconds. Monday, south winds 15 to 20 knots with gusts up to 25 knots. Seas 4 to 5 feet, occasionally to 6 feet. Wave detail, southeast 5 feet at 6 seconds. Monday night, southeast winds 15 to 20 knots with gusts up to 25 knots. Seas 4 to 5 feet, occasionally to 6 feet. Wave detail, southeast 4 feet at 6 seconds. Tuesday, southeast winds 10 to 15 knots. Seas 3 to 4 feet, occasionally to 5 feet. Wave detail, southeast 4 feet at 6 seconds. Tuesday night, southeast winds around 15 knots with gusts up to 20 knots. Seas 3 to 4 feet, occasionally to 5 feet. Wave detail, southeast 3 feet at 6 seconds. Wednesday, southeast winds 10 to 15 knots. Seas around 3 feet. Wave detail, southeast 3 feet at 6 seconds. Wednesday night, southeast winds 10 to 15 knots. Seas around 3 feet. Thursday, southeast winds 10 to 15 knots. Seas 2 to 3 feet. Thursday night, southeast winds 10 to 15 knots. Seas around 3 feet. Friday, southeast winds 5 to 10 knots, increasing to 10 to 15 knots in the afternoon. Seas 2 to 3 feet. Friday night, southeast winds 10 to 15 knots. Seas 2 to 3 feet. 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The current time is 2:08 p.m. Central Daylight Time. Your weather synopsis for South Central Texas. Hot, breezy, and dry conditions will continue well into the work week. High temperatures are forecast in the 90s each afternoon with a few locations reaching into the triple digits. Lows stay steady in the 70s. Heat index values will also remain elevated with many locations reaching into the 100 to 107 degree range during the afternoons. Your local forecast. This afternoon, sunny. Highs in the upper 90s. South winds 15 to 20 miles per hour with gusts up to 30 miles per hour. Highest heat index readings up to 107. Tonight, mostly clear in the evening, then becoming mostly cloudy. Lows in the upper 70s. South winds 10 to 15 miles per hour with gusts up to 30 miles per hour. Monday, mostly sunny. Highs in the upper 90s. South winds 10 to 15 miles per hour with gusts up to 30 miles per hour. Monday night, clear in the evening, then becoming partly cloudy. Lows in the mid-70s. South winds 10 to 15 miles per hour. Gusts up to 30 miles per hour in the evening. Tuesday, partly cloudy in the morning, then clearing. Highs in the mid-90s. South winds 10 to 15 miles per hour. Tuesday night through Independence Day, mostly clear. Lows in the mid-70s. Highs in the upper 90s. Highest heat index readings up to 105. 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The current time is 2:10 p.m. Central Daylight Time. Your weather synopsis for South Central Texas. Hot, breezy, and dry conditions will continue well into the work week. High temperatures are forecast in the 90s each

afternoon with a few locations reaching into the triple digits. Lows stay steady in the 70s. Heat index values will also remain elevated with many locations reaching into the 100 to 107 degree range during the afternoons. Your local forecast. This afternoon, sunny. Highs in the upper 90s. South winds 15 to 20 miles per hour with gusts up to 30 miles per hour. Highest heat index readings up to 107. Tonight, mostly clear in the evening, then becoming mostly cloudy. Lows in the upper 70s. South winds 10 to 15 miles per hour with gusts up to 30 miles per hour. Monday, mostly sunny. Highs in the upper 90s. South winds 10 to 15 miles per hour with gusts up to 30 miles per hour. Monday night, clear in the evening, then becoming partly cloudy. Lows in the mid-70s. South winds 10 to 15 miles per hour. Gusts up to 30 miles per hour in the evening. Tuesday, partly cloudy in the morning, then clearing. Highs in the mid-90s. South winds 10 to 15 miles per hour. Tuesday night through Independence Day, mostly clear. Lows in the mid-70s. Highs in the upper 90s. Highest heat index readings up to 105. 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The current time is 2:12 p.m. Central Daylight Time. The Austin NOAA Weather Radio Roundup. At 2 p.m. at Austin Bergstrom International, it was partly sunny. The temperature was 92, the dew point 72, the relative humidity was 51%, producing a heat index of 99, the wind south at 14 miles an hour gusting to 26, and the pressure was 29.92 inches and falling. At Camp Mabry, it was mostly sunny. The temperature was 92, the dew point 73, the relative humidity was 53%, producing a heat index of 100, and the pressure was 29.94 inches and falling. At Pflugerville, Taylor mostly sunny 93. Lago Vista mostly sunny 90. Georgetown partly sunny 93. San Marcos partly sunny 92. At Burnett, Junction sunny 92. San Antonio partly sunny 91. Corpus Christi mostly sunny 90. Houston partly sunny 92. Once again at Austin Bergstrom it was 92, and at Camp Mabry it was 92. Elsewhere across the state, College Station partly sunny 91. Amarillo sunny 102. Abilene sunny 96. Dallas-Fort Worth mostly sunny 95. Your weather synopsis for South Central Texas. Hot, breezy, and dry conditions will continue well into the work week. High temperatures are forecast in the 90s each afternoon with a few locations reaching into the triple digits. Lows stay steady in the 70s. Heat index values will also remain elevated with many locations reaching into the 100 to 107 degree range during the afternoons. Your local forecast. This afternoon, sunny. Highs in the upper 90s. South winds 15 to 20 miles per hour with gusts up to 30 miles per hour. Highest heat index readings up to 107. Tonight, mostly clear in the evening, then becoming mostly cloudy. Lows in the upper 70s. South winds 10 to 15 miles per hour with gusts up to 30 miles per hour. Monday, mostly sunny. Highs in the upper 90s. South winds 10 to 15 miles per hour with gusts up to 30 miles per hour. Monday night, clear in the evening, then becoming partly cloudy. Lows in the mid-70s. South winds 10 to 15 miles per hour. Gusts up to 30 miles per hour in the evening. Tuesday, partly cloudy in the morning, then clearing. Highs in the mid-90s. South winds 10 to 15 miles.

miles per hour. Tuesday night through Independence Day, mostly clear. Lows in the mid-70s. Highs in the upper 90s. Highest heat index readings up to 105. 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The current time is 2:16 p.m. Central Daylight Time. The Austin NOAA Weather Radio Roundup. At 2 p.m. at Austin Bergstrom International, it was partly sunny. The temperature was 92, the dew point 72, the relative humidity was 51%, producing a heat index of 99, the wind south at 14 miles an hour gusting to 26, and the pressure was 29.92 inches and falling. At Camp Mabry, it was mostly sunny. The temperature was 92, the dew point 73, the relative humidity was 53%, producing a heat index of 100, and the pressure was 29.94 inches and falling. At Pflugerville, Taylor mostly sunny 93. Lago Vista mostly sunny 90. Georgetown partly sunny 93. San Marcos partly sunny 92. At Burnett, Junction sunny 92. San Antonio partly sunny 91. Corpus Christi mostly sunny 90. Houston partly sunny 92. Once again at Austin Bergstrom it was 92, and at Camp Mabry it was 92. Elsewhere across the state, College Station partly sunny 91. Amarillo sunny 102. Abilene sunny 96. Dallas-Fort Worth mostly sunny 95. Your weather synopsis for South Central Texas. Hot, breezy, and dry conditions will continue well into the work week. High temperatures are forecast in the 90s each afternoon with a few locations reaching into the triple digits. Lows stay steady in the 70s. Heat index values will also remain elevated with many locations reaching into the 100 to 107 degree range during the afternoons. Your local forecast. This afternoon, sunny. Highs in the upper 90s. South winds 15 to 20 miles per hour with gusts up to 30 miles per hour. Highest heat index readings up to 107. Tonight, mostly clear in the evening, then becoming mostly cloudy. Lows in the upper 70s. South winds 10 to 15 miles per hour with gusts up to 30 miles per hour. Monday, mostly sunny. Highs in the upper 90s. South winds 10 to 15 miles per hour with gusts up to 30 miles per hour. Monday night, clear in the evening, then becoming partly cloudy. Lows in the mid-70s. South winds 10 to 15 miles per hour. Gusts up to 30 miles per hour in the evening. Tuesday, partly cloudy in the morning, then clearing. Highs in the mid-90s. South winds 10 to 15 miles per hour. Tuesday night through Independence Day, mostly clear. Lows in the mid-70s. Highs in the upper 90s. Highest heat index readings up to 105. 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The Austin NOAA Weather Radio Roundup. At 2 p.m. at Austin Bergstrom International, it was partly sunny. The temperature was 92, the dew point 72, the relative humidity was 51%, producing a heat index of 99, the wind south at 14 miles an hour gusting to 26, and the pressure was 29.92 inches and falling. At Camp Mabry, it was mostly sunny. The temperature was 92, the dew point 73, the relative humidity was 53%, producing a heat index of 100, and the pressure was 29.94 inches and falling. At Pflugerville,

Butler, mostly sunny, 93. Lago Vista, mostly sunny, 90. Georgetown, partly sunny, 93. San Marcos, partly sunny, 92. Ed Burnett. Junction, sunny, 92. San Antonio, partly sunny, 91. Corpus Christi, mostly sunny, 90. Houston, partly sunny, 92. Once again at Austin Bergstrom, it was 92, and at Camp Mabry, it was 92. Elsewhere across the state, College Station, partly sunny, 91. Amarillo, sunny, 102. Abilene, sunny, 96. Dallas-Fort Worth, mostly sunny, 95. Your weather synopsis for South Central Texas. Hot, breezy, and dry conditions will continue well into the work week. High temperatures are forecast in the 90s each afternoon, with a few locations reaching into the triple digits. Lows stay steady in the 70s. Heat index values will also remain elevated, with many locations reaching into the 100 to 107 degree range during the afternoons. Your local forecast. This afternoon, sunny. Highs in the upper 90s. South winds 15 to 20 miles per hour, with gusts up to 30 miles per hour. Highest heat index readings up to 107. Tonight, mostly clear in the evening, then becoming mostly cloudy. Lows in the upper 70s. South winds 10 to 15 miles per hour, with gusts up to 30 miles per hour. Monday, mostly sunny. Highs in the upper 90s. South winds 10 to 15 miles per hour, with gusts up to 30 miles per hour. Monday night, clear in the evening, then becoming partly cloudy. Lows in the mid-70s. South winds 10 to 15 miles per hour. Gusts up to 30 miles per hour in the evening. Tuesday, partly cloudy in the morning, then clearing. Highs in the mid-90s. South winds 10 to 15 miles per hour. Tuesday night through Independence Day, mostly clear. Lows in the mid-70s. Highs in the upper 90s. Highest heat index readings up to 105. The Tropical Weather Outlook. For the North Atlantic, Caribbean Sea, and the Gulf of America, offshore of the southeastern U.S. coast, a broad low-pressure area is expected to form offshore of the southeastern coast of the United States along the western end of a frontal system on Monday or Tuesday. Subsequent gradual development of this system is possible for a couple of days while it drifts westward. By the end of this week, conditions are expected to become less conducive for development. Formation chance through 48 hours, low, near 0%. Formation chance through 7 days, low, 20%. 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The current time is 2:24 p.m. Central Daylight Time. The Austin NOAA Weather Radio Roundup. At 2 p.m. at Austin Bergstrom International, it was partly sunny. The temperature was 92, the dew point 72, the relative humidity was 51%, producing a heat index of 99, the wind south at 14 miles an hour gusting to 26, and the pressure was 29.92 inches and falling. At Camp Mabry, it was mostly sunny. The temperature was 92, the dew point 73, the relative humidity was 53%, producing a heat index of 100, and the pressure was 29.94 inches and falling. At Pflugerville, Taylor, mostly sunny, 93. Lago Vista, mostly sunny, 90. Georgetown, partly sunny, 93. San Marcos, partly sunny, 92. Ed Burnett. Junction, sunny, 92. San Antonio, partly sunny, 91. Corpus Christi, mostly sunny, 90. Houston, partly sunny, 92. Once again at Austin Bergstrom, it was 92, and at Camp Mabry, it was 92. Elsewhere across the state, College Station, partly sunny, 91. Amarillo, sunny, 102.

Abilene, sunny 96. Dallas-Fort Worth, mostly sunny 95. Your weather synopsis for South Central Texas. Hot, breezy, and dry conditions will continue well into the work week. High temperatures are forecast in the 90s each afternoon, with a few locations reaching into the triple digits. Lows stay steady in the 70s. Heat index values will also remain elevated, with many locations reaching into the 100 to 107 degree range during the afternoons. Your local forecast. This afternoon, sunny. Highs in the upper 90s. South winds 15 to 20 miles per hour with gusts up to 30 miles per hour. Highest heat index readings up to 107. Tonight, mostly clear in the evening, then becoming mostly cloudy. Lows in the upper 70s. South winds 10 to 15 miles per hour with gusts up to 30 miles per hour. Monday, mostly sunny. Highs in the upper 90s. South winds 10 to 15 miles per hour with gusts up to 30 miles per hour. Monday night, clear in the evening, then becoming partly cloudy. Lows in the mid-70s. South winds 10 to 15 miles per hour. Gusts up to 30 miles per hour in the evening. Tuesday, partly cloudy in the morning, then clearing. Highs in the mid-90s. South winds 10 to 15 miles per hour. Tuesday night through Independence Day, mostly clear. Lows in the mid-70s. Highs in the upper 90s. Highest heat index readings up to 105. 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The current time is 2:28 p.m. Central Daylight Time. The Austin NOAA Weather Radio Roundup. At 2 p.m. at Austin Bergstrom International, it was partly sunny. The temperature was 92, the dew point 72, the relative humidity was 51%, producing a heat index of 99, the wind south at 14 miles an hour gusting to 26, and the pressure was 29.92 inches and falling. At Camp Mabry, it was mostly sunny. The temperature was 92, the dew point 73, the relative humidity was 53%, producing a heat index of 100, and the pressure was 29.94 inches and falling. At Pflugerville, Taylor mostly sunny 93. Lago Vista mostly sunny 90. Georgetown partly sunny 93. San Marcos partly sunny 92. At Burnett, Junction sunny 92. San Antonio partly sunny 91. Corpus Christi mostly sunny 90. Houston partly sunny 92. Once again at Austin Bergstrom it was 92, and at Camp Mabry it was 92. Elsewhere across the state, College Station partly sunny 91. Amarillo sunny 102. Abilene sunny 96. Dallas-Fort Worth mostly sunny 95. Your weather synopsis for South Central Texas. Hot, breezy, and dry conditions will continue well into the work week. High temperatures are forecast in the 90s each afternoon, with a few locations reaching into the triple digits. Lows stay steady in the 70s. Heat index values will also remain elevated, with many locations reaching into the 100 to 107 degree range during the afternoons. Your local forecast. This afternoon, sunny. Highs in the upper 90s. South winds 15 to 20 miles per hour with gusts up to 30 miles per hour. Highest heat index readings up to 107. Tonight, mostly clear in the evening, then becoming mostly cloudy. Lows in the upper 70s. South winds 10 to 15 miles per hour with gusts up to 30 miles per hour. Monday, mostly sunny. Highs in the upper 90s. South winds 10 to 15 miles per hour with gusts up to 30 miles per hour. Monday night, clear in the evening, then becoming

lows in the mid-70s. South winds 10 to 15 miles per hour. Gusts up to 30 miles per hour in the evening. Tuesday, partly cloudy in the morning, then clearing. Highs in the mid-90s. South winds 10 to 15 miles per hour. Tuesday night through Independence Day, mostly clear. Lows in the mid-70s. Highs in the upper 90s. Highest heat index readings up to 105. 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The current time is 2:31 p.m. Central Daylight Time. The Austin NOAA Weather Radio Roundup. At 2 p.m. at Austin Bergstrom International, it was partly sunny. The temperature was 92, the dew point 72, the relative humidity was 51%, producing a heat index of 99, the wind south at 14 miles an hour gusting to 26, and the pressure was 29.92 inches and falling. At Camp Mabry, it was mostly sunny. The temperature was 92, the dew point 73, the relative humidity was 53%, producing a heat index of 100, and the pressure was 29.94 inches and falling. At Pflugerville, Taylor mostly sunny 93. Lago Vista mostly sunny 90. Georgetown partly sunny 93. San Marcos partly sunny 92. At Burnett, Junction sunny 92. San Antonio partly sunny 91. Corpus Christi mostly sunny 90. Houston partly sunny 92. Once again at Austin Bergstrom it was 92, and at Camp Mabry it was 92. Elsewhere across the state, College Station partly sunny 91. Amarillo sunny 102, Camp Mabry it was 92. Elsewhere across the state, College Station partly sunny 91. Amarillo sunny 102. Abilene sunny 96. Dallas-Fort Worth mostly sunny 95. Your weather synopsis for South Central Texas. Hot, breezy, and dry conditions will continue well into the work week. High temperatures are forecast in the 90s each afternoon with a few locations reaching into the triple digits. Lows stay steady in the 70s. Heat index values will also remain elevated with many locations reaching into the 100 to 107 degree range during the afternoons. Your local forecast. This afternoon, sunny. Highs in the upper 90s. South winds 15 to 20 miles per hour with gusts up to 30 miles per hour. Highest heat index readings up to 107. Tonight, mostly clear in the evening, then becoming mostly cloudy. Lows in the upper 70s. South winds 10 to 15 miles per hour with gusts up to 30 miles per hour. Monday, mostly sunny. Highs in the upper 90s. South winds 10 to 15 miles per hour with gusts up to 30 miles per hour. Monday night, clear in the evening, then becoming partly cloudy. Lows in the mid-70s. South winds 10 to 15 miles per hour. Gusts up to 30 miles per hour in the evening. Tuesday, partly cloudy in the morning, then clearing. Highs in the mid-90s. South winds 10 to 15 miles per hour. Tuesday night through Independence Day, mostly clear. Lows in the mid-70s. Highs in the upper 90s. Highest heat index readings up to 105. The coastal waters forecast from Baffin Bay to Port Aransas out 20 nautical miles. Small craft advisory in effect through Monday evening. Tonight, southeast winds 20 to 25 knots. Seas 4 to 6 feet, occasionally to 8 feet. Wave detail, southeast 6 feet at 6 seconds. Monday, south winds 15 to 20 knots with gusts up to 25 knots. Seas 4 to 5 feet, occasionally to 6 feet. Wave detail, southeast 5 feet at 6 seconds.

Georgetown, partly sunny, 93. San Marcos, partly sunny, 92. Head Burnett. Junction, sunny, 92. San Antonio, partly sunny, 91. Corpus Christi, mostly sunny, 90. Houston, partly sunny, 92. Once again at Austin Bergstrom, it was 92, and at Camp Mabry, it was 92. Elsewhere across the state, College Station, partly sunny, 91. Amarillo, sunny, 102. Abilene, sunny, 96. Dallas-Fort Worth, mostly sunny, 95. Your weather synopsis for South Central Texas. Hot, breezy, and dry conditions will continue well into the work week. High temperatures are forecast in the 90s each afternoon, with a few locations reaching into the triple digits. Lows stay steady in the 70s. Heat index values will also remain elevated, with many locations reaching into the 100 to 107 degree range during the afternoons. Your local forecast. This afternoon, sunny. Highs in the upper 90s. South winds 15 to 20 miles per hour, with gusts up to 30 miles per hour. Highest heat index readings up to 107. Tonight, mostly clear in the evening, then becoming mostly cloudy. Lows in the upper 70s. South winds 10 to 15 miles per hour, with gusts up to 30 miles per hour. Monday, mostly sunny. Highs in the upper 90s. South winds 10 to 15 miles per hour, with gusts up to 30 miles per hour. Monday night, clear in the evening, then becoming partly cloudy. Lows in the mid-70s. South winds 10 to 15 miles per hour. Gusts up to 30 miles per hour in the evening. Tuesday, partly cloudy in the morning, then clearing. Highs in the mid-90s. South winds 10 to 15 miles per hour. Tuesday night through Independence Day, mostly clear. Lows in the mid-70s. Highs in the upper 90s. Highest heat index readings up to 105. 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The current time is 2:48 p.m. Central Daylight Time. The Austin NOAA Weather Radio Roundup. At 2 p.m. at Austin Bergstrom International, it was partly sunny. The temperature was 92, the dew point 72, the relative humidity was 51%, producing a heat index of 99, the wind south at 14 miles an hour gusting to 26, and the pressure was 29.92 inches and falling. At Camp Mabry, it was mostly sunny. The temperature was 92, the dew point 73, the relative humidity was 53%, producing a heat index of 100, and the pressure was 29.94 inches and falling. At Pflugerville, Taylor mostly sunny 93. Lago Vista mostly sunny 90. Georgetown partly sunny 93. San Marcos partly sunny 92. Head Burnett. Junction sunny 92. San Antonio partly sunny 91. Corpus Christi mostly sunny 90. Houston partly sunny 92. Once again at Austin Bergstrom it was 92, and at Camp Mabry it was 92. Elsewhere across the state, College Station partly sunny 91. Amarillo sunny 102. Abilene sunny 96. Dallas-Fort Worth mostly sunny 95. Your weather synopsis for South Central Texas. Hot, breezy, and dry conditions will continue well into the work week. High temperatures are forecast in the 90s each afternoon, with a few locations reaching into the triple digits. Lows stay steady in the 70s. Heat index values will also remain elevated, with many locations reaching into the 100 to 107 degree range during the afternoons. Your local forecast. This afternoon, sunny. Highs in the upper 90s. South winds 15 to 20 miles per hour, with gusts

up to 30 miles per hour. Highest heat index readings up to 107. Tonight, mostly clear in the evening, then becoming mostly cloudy. Lows in the upper 70s. South winds 10 to 15 miles per hour with gusts up to 30 miles per hour. Monday, mostly sunny. Highs in the upper 90s. South winds 10 to 15 miles per hour with gusts up to 30 miles per hour. Monday night, clear in the evening, then becoming partly cloudy. Lows in the mid 70s. South winds 10 to 15 miles per hour. Gusts up to 30 miles per hour in the evening. Tuesday, partly cloudy in the morning, then clearing. Highs in the mid-90s. South winds 10 to 15 miles per hour. Tuesday night through Independence Day, mostly clear. Lows in the mid-70s. Highs in the upper 90s. Highest heat index readings up to 105. 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The Austin NOAA Weather Radio Roundup, at 2 p.m. at Austin Bergstrom International, it was partly sunny. The temperature was 92, the dew point 72, the relative humidity was 51%, producing a heat index of 99, the wind south at 14 miles an hour gusting to 26, and the pressure was 29.92 inches and falling. At Camp Mabry, it was mostly sunny. The temperature was 92, the dew point 73, the relative humidity was 53%, producing a heat index of 100, and the pressure was 29.94 inches and falling. At Pflugerville, Taylor mostly sunny 93. Lago Vista mostly sunny 90. Georgetown partly sunny 93. San Marcos partly sunny 92. At Burness, Junction sunny 92. San Antonio partly sunny 91. Corpus Christi mostly sunny 90. Houston partly sunny 92. Once again at Austin Bergstrom it was 92, and at Camp Mabry it was 92. Elsewhere across the state, College Station partly sunny 91. Amarillo sunny 102. Abilene sunny 96. Dallas-Fort Worth mostly sunny 95. The Tropical Weather Outlook. For the North Atlantic, Caribbean Sea and the Gulf of America, offshore of the southeastern U.S. coast, a broad low pressure area is expected to form offshore of the southeastern coast of the United States along the western end of a frontal system on Monday or Tuesday. Subsequent gradual development of this system is possible for a couple of days while it drifts westward. By the end of this week, conditions are expected to become less conducive for development. Formation chance through 48 hours, low, near 0%. Formation chance through 7 days, low, 20%. Your weather synopsis for South Central Texas. Hot, breezy, and dry conditions will continue well into the work week. High temperatures are forecast in the 90s each afternoon with a few locations reaching into the triple digits. Lows stay steady in the 70s. Heat index values will also remain elevated with many locations reaching into the 100 to 107 degree range during the afternoons. Your local forecast. This afternoon, sunny. Highs in the upper 90s. South winds 15 to 20 miles per hour with gusts up to 30 miles per hour. Highest heat index readings up to 107. Tonight, mostly clear in the evening, then becoming mostly cloudy. Lows in the upper 70s. South winds 10 to 15 miles per hour with gusts up to 30 miles per hour. Monday, mostly sunny. Highs in the upper 90s. South winds 10 to 15 miles per hour with gusts up to 30 miles per hour. Monday night, clear in the evening, then becoming partly cloudy. Lows in the mid-70s.
South winds 10 to 15 miles per hour. Gusts up to 30 miles per hour in the evening. Tuesday, partly cloudy in the morning, then clearing. Highs in the mid-90s. South winds 10 to 15 miles per hour. Tuesday night through Independence Day, mostly clear. Lows in the mid-70s. Highs in the upper 90s. Highest heat index readings up to 105. 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The Austin NOAA Weather Radio Roundup, at 2 p.m. at Austin Bergstrom International, it was partly sunny. The temperature was 92, the dew point 72, the relative humidity was 51%, producing a heat index of 99, the wind south at 14 miles an hour gusting to 26, and the pressure was 29.92 inches and falling. At Camp Mabry, it was mostly sunny. The temperature was 92, the dew point 73, the relative humidity was 53%, producing a heat index of 100, and the pressure was 29.94 inches and falling. At Pflugerville, Taylor mostly sunny 93. Lago Vista mostly sunny 90. Georgetown partly sunny 93. San Marcos partly sunny 92. At Burnett, Junction sunny 92. San Antonio partly sunny 91. Corpus Christi mostly sunny 90. Houston partly sunny 92. Once again at Austin Bergstrom it was 92, and at Camp Mabry it was 92. Elsewhere across the state, College Station partly sunny 91. Amarillo sunny 102. Abilene sunny 96. Dallas-Fort Worth mostly sunny 95. Your weather synopsis for South Central Texas. Hot, breezy, and dry conditions will continue well into the work week. High temperatures are forecast in the 90s each afternoon with a few locations reaching into the triple digits. Lows stay steady in the 70s. Heat index values will also remain elevated with many locations reaching into the 100 to 107 degree range during the afternoons. Your local forecast. This afternoon, sunny. Highs in the upper 90s. South winds 15 to 20 miles per hour with gusts up to 30 miles per hour. Highest heat index readings up to 107. Tonight, mostly clear in the evening, then becoming mostly cloudy. Lows in the upper 70s. South winds 10 to 15 miles per hour with gusts up to 30 miles per hour. Monday, mostly sunny. Highs in the upper 90s. South winds 10 to 15 miles per hour with gusts up to 30 miles per hour. Monday night, clear in the evening, then becoming partly cloudy. Lows in the mid-70s. South winds 10 to 15 miles per hour. Gusts up to 30 miles per hour in the evening. Tuesday, partly cloudy in the morning, then clearing. Highs in the mid-90s. South winds 10 to 15 miles per hour. Tuesday night through Independence Day, mostly clear. Lows in the mid-70s. Highs in the upper 90s. Highest heat index readings up to 105. 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The current time is 3 p.m. Central Daylight Time. The Austin NOAA Weather Radio Roundup, at 2 p.m. at Austin Bergstrom International, it was partly sunny. The temperature was 92, the dew point 72, the relative humidity was 51%, producing a heat index of 99, the wind south at 14 miles an hour gusting to 26, and the pressure was 29.92 inches and falling. At Camp Mabry, it was mostly sunny.

temperature was 92, the dew point 73, the relative humidity was 53%, producing a heat index of 100, and the pressure was 29.94 inches and falling. At Pflugerville, Taylor mostly sunny 93, Lago Vista mostly sunny 90, Georgetown partly sunny 93, San Marcos partly sunny 92, at Burness, Junction sunny 92, San Antonio partly sunny 91, Corpus Christi mostly sunny 90, Houston partly sunny 92. Once again at Austin Bergstrom it was 92, and at Camp Mabry it was 92. Elsewhere across the state, College Station partly sunny 91. Amarillo sunny 102. Abilene sunny 96. Dallas-Fort Worth mostly sunny 95. Your weather synopsis for South Central Texas. Hot, breezy, and dry conditions will continue well into the work week. High temperatures are forecast in the 90s each afternoon with a few locations reaching into the triple digits. Lows stay steady in the 70s. Heat index values will also remain elevated with many locations reaching into the 100 to 107 degree range during the afternoons. Your local forecast. This afternoon, sunny. Highs in the upper 90s. South winds 15 to 20 miles per hour with gusts up to 30 miles per hour. Highest heat index readings up to 107. Tonight, mostly clear in the evening, then becoming mostly cloudy. Lows in the upper 70s. South winds 10 to 15 miles per hour with gusts up to 30 miles per hour. Monday, mostly sunny. Highs in the upper 90s. South winds 10 to 15 miles per hour with gusts up to 30 miles per hour. Monday night, clear in the evening, then becoming partly cloudy. Lows in the mid-70s. South winds 10 to 15 miles per hour. Gusts up to 30 miles per hour in the evening. Tuesday, partly cloudy in the morning, then clearing. Highs in the mid-90s. South winds 10 to 15 miles per hour. Tuesday night through Independence Day, mostly clear. Lows in the mid-70s. Highs in the upper 90s. Highest heat index readings up to 105. 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It was partly sunny. The temperature was 92, the dew point 72. The relative humidity was 51%, producing a heat index of 99, the wind south at 14 miles an hour gusting to 26, and the pressure was 29.92 inches and falling. At Camp Mabry, it was mostly sunny. The temperature was 92, the dew point 73, the relative humidity was 53%, producing a heat index of 100, and the pressure was 29.94 inches and falling. At Pflugerville, Taylor mostly sunny 93, Lago Vista mostly sunny 90, Georgetown partly sunny 93, San Marcos partly sunny 92. At Burness, Junction sunny 92. San Antonio partly sunny 91. Corpus Christi mostly sunny 90. Houston partly sunny 92. Once again at Austin Bergstrom it was 92, and at Camp Mabry it was 92. Elsewhere across the state, College Station partly sunny 91. Amarillo sunny 102. Abilene sunny 96. Dallas-Fort Worth mostly sunny 95. The coastal waters forecast from Baffin Bay to Port Aransas out 20 nautical miles. Small craft advisory in effect through Monday evening. Tonight, southeast winds 20 to 25 knots. Seas 4 to 6 feet, occasionally to 8 feet. Wave

That's with gusts up to 20 knots. Seas 3 to 4 feet, occasionally to 5 feet. Wave detail, southeast 3 feet at 6 seconds. Wednesday, southeast winds 10 to 15 knots. Seas around 3 feet. Wave detail, southeast 3 feet at 6 seconds. Wednesday night, southeast winds 10 to 15 knots. Seas around 3 feet. Thursday, southeast winds 10 to 15 knots. Seas 2 to 3 feet. Thursday night, southeast winds 10 to 15 knots. Seas around 3 feet. Friday, southeast winds 5 to 10 knots, increasing to 10 to 15 knots in the afternoon. Seas 2 to 3 feet. Friday night, southeast winds 10 to 15 knots. Seas 2 to 3 feet. Your weather synopsis for South Central Texas. Hot, breezy, and dry conditions will continue well into the work week. High temperatures are forecast in the 90s each afternoon with a few locations reaching into the triple digits. Lows stay steady in the 70s. Heat index values will also remain elevated with many locations reaching into the 100 to 107 degree range during the afternoons. Your local forecast. This afternoon, sunny. Highs in the upper 90s. South winds 15 to 20 miles per hour with gusts up to 30 miles per hour. Highest heat index readings up to 107. Tonight, mostly clear in the evening, then becoming mostly cloudy. Lows in the upper 70s. South winds 10 to 15 miles per hour with gusts up to 30 miles per hour. Monday, mostly sunny. Highs in the upper 90s. South winds 10 to 15 miles per hour with gusts up to 30 miles per hour. Monday night, clear in the evening, then becoming partly cloudy. Lows in the mid 70s. South winds 10 to 15 miles per hour. Gusts up to 30 miles per hour in the evening. Tuesday, partly cloudy in the morning, then clearing. Highs in the mid-90s. South winds 10 to 15 miles per hour. Tuesday night through Independence Day, mostly clear. Lows in the mid-70s. Highs in the upper 90s. Highest heat index readings up to 105. 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The current time is 3:09 p.m. Central Daylight Time. Your weather synopsis for South Central Texas. Hot, breezy, and dry conditions will continue well into the work week. High temperatures are forecast in the 90s each afternoon with a few locations reaching into the triple digits. Lows stay steady in the 70s. Heat index values will also remain elevated with many locations reaching into the 100 to 107 degree range during the afternoons. Your local forecast. This afternoon, sunny. Highs in the upper 90s. South winds 15 to 20 miles per hour with gusts up to 30 miles per hour. Highest heat index readings up to 107. Tonight, mostly clear in the evening, then becoming mostly cloudy. Lows in the upper 70s. South winds 10 to 15 miles per hour with gusts up to 30 miles per hour. Monday, mostly sunny. Highs in the upper 90s. South winds 10 to 15 miles per hour with gusts up to 30 miles per hour. Monday night, clear in the evening, then becoming partly cloudy. Lows in the mid 70s. South winds 10 to 15 miles per hour. Gusts up to 30 miles per hour in the evening. Tuesday, partly cloudy in the morning, then clearing. Highs in the mid-90s. South winds 10 to 15 miles per hour. Tuesday night through Independence Day, mostly clear. Lows in the mid-70s. Highs in the upper 90s. Highest heat index readings up to 105.
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The current time is 3:11 p.m. Central Daylight Time. Your weather synopsis for South Central Texas. Hot, breezy, and dry conditions will continue well into the work week. High temperatures are forecast in the 90s each afternoon, with a few locations reaching into the triple digits. Lows stay steady in the 70s. Heat index values will also remain elevated, with many locations reaching into the 100 to 107 degree range during the afternoons. Your local forecast. This afternoon, sunny. Highs in the upper 90s. South winds 15 to 20 miles per hour, with gusts up to 30 miles per hour. Highest heat index readings up to 107. Tonight, mostly clear in the evening, then becoming mostly cloudy. Lows in the upper 70s. South winds 10 to 15 miles per hour, with gusts up to 30 miles per hour. Monday, mostly sunny. Highs in the upper 90s. South winds 10 to 15 miles per hour, with gusts up to 30 miles per hour. Monday night, clear in the evening, then becoming partly cloudy. Lows in the mid-70s. South winds 10 to 15 miles per hour. Gusts up to 30 miles per hour in the evening. Tuesday, partly cloudy in the morning, then clearing. Highs in the mid-90s. South winds 10 to 15 miles per hour. Tuesday night through Independence Day, mostly clear. Lows in the mid-70s. Highs in the upper 90s. Highest heat index readings up to 105. 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It was partly sunny. The temperature was 93, the dew point 72, the relative humidity was 50%, producing a heat index of 101, the wind south at 18 miles an hour gusting to 30, and the pressure was 29.90 inches and falling. At Camp Mabry, it was partly sunny. The temperature was 93, the dew point 73, the relative humidity was 52%, producing a heat index of 102, the wind south at 10 miles an hour gusting to 25, and the pressure was 29.92 inches and falling. At Pflugerville, Taylor mostly sunny 93, Lago Vista mostly sunny 91, Georgetown mostly sunny 94, San Marcos mostly sunny 94, Ed Burnett Junction sunny 94, San Antonio mostly sunny 91, Corpus Christi mostly sunny 91, Houston partly sunny 94. Once again at Austin Bergstrom it was 93, and at Camp Mabry it was 93. Elsewhere across the state, College Station mostly sunny 92, Amarillo sunny 104, Abilene sunny 98, Dallas-Fort Worth mostly sunny 96. Your weather synopsis for South Central Texas. Hot, breezy, and dry conditions will continue well into the work week. High temperatures are forecast in the 90s each afternoon, with a few locations reaching into the triple digits. Lows stay steady in the 70s. Heat index values will also remain elevated, with many locations reaching into the 100 to 107 degree range during the afternoons. Your local forecast. This afternoon, sunny. Highs in the upper 90s. South winds 15 to 20 miles per hour, with gusts up to 30 miles per hour. Highest heat index readings up to 107. Tonight, mostly clear in the evening, then becoming mostly cloudy. Lows in the upper 70s. South winds 10 to 15 miles per hour, with gusts up to 30 miles per hour.

Monday, mostly sunny. Highs in the upper 90s. South winds 10 to 15 miles per hour with gusts up to 30 miles per hour. Monday night, clear in the evening, then becoming partly cloudy. Lows in the mid-70s. South winds 10 to 15 miles per hour. Gusts up to 30 miles per hour in the evening. Tuesday, partly cloudy in the morning, then clearing. Highs in the mid-90s. South winds 10 to 15 miles per hour. Tuesday night through Independence Day, mostly clear. Lows in the mid-70s. Highs in the upper 90s. Highest heat index readings up to 105. 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It was partly sunny. The temperature was 93, the dew point 72, the relative humidity was 50%, producing a heat index of 101, the wind south at 18 miles an hour gusting to 30, and the pressure was 29.90 inches and falling. At Camp Mabry, it was partly sunny. The temperature was 93, the dew point 73, the relative humidity was 52%, producing a heat index of 102, the wind south at 10 miles an hour gusting to 25, and the pressure was 29.92 inches and falling. At Pflugerville, Taylor mostly sunny 93, Lago Vista mostly sunny 91, Georgetown mostly sunny 94, San Marcos mostly sunny 94, at Burnett, Junction sunny 94, San Antonio mostly sunny 91, Corpus Christi mostly sunny 91, Houston partly sunny 94. Once again at Austin Bergstrom it was 93, and at Camp Mabry it was 93. Elsewhere across the state, College Station mostly sunny 92, Amarillo sunny 104, Abilene sunny 98, Dallas-Fort Worth mostly sunny 96. Your weather synopsis for South Central Texas. Hot, breezy, and dry conditions will continue well into the work week. High temperatures are forecast in the 90s each afternoon with a few locations reaching into the triple digits. Lows stay steady in the 70s. Heat index values will also remain elevated with many locations reaching into the 100 to 107 degree range during the afternoons. Your local forecast. This afternoon, sunny. Highs in the upper 90s. South winds 15 to 20 miles per hour with gusts up to 30 miles per hour. Highest heat index readings up to 107. Tonight, mostly clear in the evening, then becoming mostly cloudy. Lows in the upper 70s. South winds 10 to 15 miles per hour with gusts up to 30 miles per hour. Monday, mostly sunny. Highs in the upper 90s. South winds 10 to 15 miles per hour with gusts up to 30 miles per hour. Monday night, clear in the evening, then becoming partly cloudy. Lows in the mid-70s. South winds 10 to 15 miles per hour. Gusts up to 30 miles per hour in the evening. Tuesday, partly cloudy in the morning, then clearing. Highs in the mid-90s. South winds 10 to 15 miles per hour. Tuesday night through Independence Day, mostly clear. Lows in the mid-70s. Highs in the upper 90s. Highest heat index readings up to 105. 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

partly sunny. The temperature was 93, the dew point 72, the relative humidity was 50%, producing a heat index of 101, the wind south at 18 miles an hour gusting to 30, and the pressure was 29.90 inches and falling. At Camp Mabry, it was partly sunny. The temperature was 93, the dew point 73, the relative humidity was 52%, producing a heat index of 102, the wind south at 10 miles an hour gusting to 25, and the pressure was 29.92 inches and falling. At Pflugerville, Taylor mostly sunny 93, Lago Vista mostly sunny 91, Georgetown mostly sunny 94, San Marcos mostly sunny 94, at Burnett, Junction sunny 94, San Antonio mostly sunny 91, Corpus Christi mostly sunny 91, Houston partly sunny 94. Once again at Austin Bergstrom it was 93, and at Camp Mabry it was 93. Elsewhere across the state, College Station mostly sunny 92, Amarillo sunny 104, Abilene sunny 98, Dallas-Fort Worth mostly sunny 96. Your weather synopsis for South Central Texas. Hot, breezy, and dry conditions will continue well into the work week. High temperatures are forecast in the 90s each afternoon with a few locations reaching into the triple digits. Lows stay steady in the 70s. Heat index values will also remain elevated with many locations reaching into the 100 to 107 degree range during the afternoons. The Tropical Weather Outlook. For the North Atlantic, Caribbean Sea and the Gulf of America, offshore of the southeastern U.S. coast, a broad low pressure area is expected to form offshore of the southeastern coast of the United States along the western end of a frontal system on Monday or Tuesday. Subsequent gradual development of this system is possible for a couple of days while it drifts westward. By the end of this week, conditions are expected to become less conducive for development. Formation chance through 48 hours, low, near 0%. Formation chance through 7 days, low, 20%. Your local forecast. This afternoon, sunny. Highs in the upper 90s. South winds 15 to 20 miles per hour with gusts up to 30 miles per hour. Highest heat index readings up to 107. Tonight, mostly clear in the evening, then becoming mostly cloudy. Lows in the upper 70s. South winds 10 to 15 miles per hour with gusts up to 30 miles per hour. Monday, mostly sunny. Highs in the upper 90s. South winds 10 to 15 miles per hour with gusts up to 30 miles per hour. Monday night, clear in the evening, then becoming partly cloudy. Lows in the mid-70s. South winds 10 to 15 miles per hour. Gusts up to 30 miles per hour in the evening. Tuesday, partly cloudy in the morning, then clearing. Highs in the mid-90s. South winds 10 to 15 miles per hour. Tuesday night through Independence Day, mostly clear. Lows in the mid-70s. Highs in the upper 90s. Highest heat index readings up to 105. 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The Austin NOAA Weather Radio Roundup, at 3 p.m. at Austin Bergstrom International, it was partly sunny. The temperature was 93, the dew point 72, the relative humidity was 50%, producing a heat index of 101, the wind south at 18 miles an hour gusting to 30, and the pressure was 29.90 inches and falling. At Camp Mabry, it was partly sunny. The temperature was 93, the dew point 73, the relative humidity was 52%, producing a heat index of 102, the wind south at 10 miles an hour gusting to 25, and the pressure

was 29.92 inches and falling. At Pflugerville, Taylor mostly sunny 93. Lago Vista mostly sunny 91. Georgetown mostly sunny 94. San Marcos mostly sunny 94. At Burnett, Junction sunny 94. San Antonio mostly sunny 91. Corpus Christi mostly sunny 91. Houston partly sunny 94. Once again at Austin Bergstrom it was 93, and at Camp Mabry it was 93. Elsewhere across the state, College Station mostly sunny 92. Amarillo sunny 104. Abilene sunny 98. Dallas-Fort Worth mostly sunny 96. Your weather synopsis for South Central Texas. Hot, breezy, and dry conditions will continue well into the work week. High temperatures are forecast in the 90s each afternoon with a few locations reaching into the triple digits. Lows stay steady in the 70s. Heat index values will also remain elevated with many locations reaching into the 100 to 107 degree range during the afternoons. Your local forecast. This afternoon, sunny. Highs in the upper 90s. South winds 15 to 20 miles per hour with gusts up to 30 miles per hour. Highest heat index readings up to 107. Tonight, mostly clear in the evening, then becoming mostly cloudy. Lows in the upper 70s. South winds 10 to 15 miles per hour with gusts up to 30 miles per hour. Monday, mostly sunny. Highs in the upper 90s. South winds 10 to 15 miles per hour with gusts up to 30 miles per hour. Monday night, clear in the evening, then becoming partly cloudy. Lows in the mid-70s. South winds 10 to 15 miles per hour. Gusts up to 30 miles per hour in the evening. Tuesday, partly cloudy in the morning, then clearing. Highs in the mid-90s. South winds 10 to 15 miles per hour. Tuesday night through Independence Day, mostly clear. Lows in the mid-70s. Highs in the upper 90s. Highest heat index readings up to 105. 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The Austin NOAA Weather Radio Roundup. At 3 p.m. at Austin Bergstrom International, it was partly sunny. The temperature was 93, the dew point 72, the relative humidity was 50%, producing a heat index of 101, the wind south at 18 miles an hour gusting to 30, and the pressure was 29.90 inches and falling. At Camp Mabry, it was partly sunny. The temperature was 93, the dew point 73, the relative humidity was 52%, producing a heat index of 102, the wind south at 10 miles an hour gusting to 25, and the pressure was 29.92 inches and falling. At Pflugerville, Taylor mostly sunny 93, Lago Vista mostly sunny 91, Georgetown mostly sunny 94, San Marcos mostly sunny 94, at Burnett, Junction sunny 94. San Antonio mostly sunny 91. Corpus Christi mostly sunny 91. Houston partly sunny 94. Once again at Austin Bergstrom it was 93, and at Camp Mabry it was 93. Elsewhere across the state, College Station mostly sunny 92. Amarillo sunny 104. Abilene sunny 98. Dallas-Fort Worth mostly sunny 96. Your weather synopsis for South Central Texas. Hot, breezy, and dry conditions will continue well into the work week. High temperatures are forecast in the 90s each afternoon with a few locations reaching into the triple digits. Lows stay steady in the 70s. Heat index values will also remain elevated with many locations reaching into the 100 to 107.

7-degree range during the afternoons. Your local forecast. This afternoon, sunny. Highs in the upper 90s. South winds 15 to 20 miles per hour with gusts up to 30 miles per hour. Highest heat index readings up to 107. Tonight, mostly clear in the evening, then becoming mostly cloudy. Lows in the upper 70s. South winds 10 to 15 miles per hour with gusts up to 30 miles per hour. Monday, mostly sunny. Highs in the upper 90s. South winds 10 to 15 miles per hour with gusts up to 30 miles per hour. Monday night, clear in the evening, then becoming partly cloudy. Lows in the mid-70s. South winds 10 to 15 miles per hour. Gusts up to 30 miles per hour in the evening. Tuesday, partly cloudy in the morning, then clearing. Highs in the mid-90s. South winds 10 to 15 miles per hour. Tuesday night through Independence Day, mostly clear. Lows in the mid-70s. Highs in the upper 90s. Highest heat index readings up to 105. 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It was partly sunny. The temperature was 93, the dew point 72, the relative humidity was 50%, producing a heat index of 101, the wind south at 18 miles an hour gusting to 30, and the pressure was 29.90 inches and falling. At Camp Mabry, it was partly sunny. The temperature was 93, the dew point 73, the relative humidity was 52%, producing a heat index of 102. The wind south at 10 miles an hour gusting to 25, and the pressure was 29.92 inches and falling. At Pflugerville, Taylor mostly sunny 93. Lago Vista mostly sunny 91. Georgetown mostly sunny 94. San Marcos mostly sunny 94. At Burnett, Junction sunny 94. San Antonio mostly sunny 91. Corpus Christi mostly sunny 91. Houston partly sunny 94. Once again at Austin Bergstrom it was 93, and at Camp Mabry it was 93. Elsewhere across the state, College Station mostly sunny 92. Amarillo sunny 104. Abilene sunny 98. Dallas-Fort Worth mostly sunny 96. The coastal waters forecast from Baffin Bay to Port Aransas out 20 nautical miles. Small craft advisory in effect through Monday evening. Tonight, southeast winds 20 to 25 knots. Seas 4 to 6 feet, occasionally to 8 feet. Wave detail, southeast 6 feet at 6 seconds. Monday, south winds 15 to 20 knots with gusts up to 25 knots. Seas 4 to 5 feet, occasionally to 6 feet. Wave detail, southeast 5 feet at 6 seconds. Monday night, southeast winds 15 to 20 knots with gusts up to 25 knots. Seas 4 to 5 feet, occasionally to 6 feet. Wave detail, southeast 4 feet at 6 seconds. Tuesday, southeast winds 10 to 15 knots. Seas 3 to 4 feet, occasionally to 5 feet. Wave detail, southeast 4 feet at 6 seconds. Tuesday night, southeast winds around 15 knots with gusts up to 20 knots. Seas 3 to 4 feet, occasionally to 5 feet. Wave detail, southeast 3 feet at 6 seconds. Wednesday, southeast winds 10 to 15 knots. Seas around 3 feet. Wave detail, southeast 3 feet at 6 seconds. Wednesday night,

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The Austin NOAA Weather Radio Roundup at 3 p.m. at Austin Bergstrom International. It was partly sunny. The temperature was 93, the dew point 72, the relative humidity was 50%, producing a heat index of 101. The wind south at 18 miles an hour gusting to 30, and the pressure was 29.90 inches and falling. At Camp Mabry, it was partly sunny. The temperature was 93, the dew point 73, the relative humidity was 52%, producing a heat index of 102, the wind south at 10 miles an hour gusting to 25, and the pressure was 29.92 inches and falling. At Pflugerville, Taylor mostly sunny 93. Lago Vista mostly sunny 91. Georgetown mostly sunny 94. San Marcos mostly sunny 94. At Burnett, Junction sunny 94. San Antonio mostly sunny 91. Corpus Christi mostly sunny 91. Houston partly sunny 94. Once again at Austin Bergstrom it was 93. And at Camp Mabry it was 93. Elsewhere across the state, College Station mostly sunny 92. Amarillo sunny 104. Abilene sunny 98. Dallas-Fort Worth mostly sunny 96. Your weather synopsis for South Central Texas. Hot, breezy, and dry conditions will continue well into the work week. High temperatures are forecast in the 90s each afternoon with a few locations reaching into the triple digits. Lows stay steady in the 70s. Heat index values will also remain elevated with many locations reaching into the 100 to 107 degree range during the afternoons. Your local forecast. This afternoon, sunny. Highs in the upper 90s. South winds 15 to 20 miles per hour with gusts up to 30 miles per hour. Highest heat index readings up to 107. Tonight, mostly clear in the evening, then becoming mostly cloudy. Lows in the upper 70s. South winds 10 to 15 miles per hour with gusts up to 30 miles per hour. Monday, mostly sunny. Highs in the upper 90s. South winds 10 to 15 miles per hour with gusts up to 30 miles per hour. Monday night, clear in the evening, then becoming partly cloudy. Lows in the mid-70s. South winds 10 to 15 miles per hour. Gusts up to 30 miles per hour in the evening. Tuesday, partly cloudy in the morning, then clearing. Highs in the mid-90s. South winds 10 to 15 miles per hour. Tuesday night through Independence Day, mostly clear. Lows in the mid-70s. Highs in the upper 90s. Highest heat index readings up to 105. 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It was partly sunny. The temperature was 93, the dew point 72, the relative humidity was 50%, producing a heat index of 101, the wind south at 18 miles an hour gusting to 30, and the pressure was 29.90 inches and falling. At Camp Mabry, it was partly sunny. The temperature was 93, the dew point 73, the relative humidity was 52%, producing a heat index of 102, the wind south at 10 miles an hour gusting to 25, and the pressure was 29.92 inches and falling. At Pflugerville, Taylor mostly sunny 93, Lago Vista mostly sunny 91, Georgetown mostly sunny 94. San Marcos mostly sunny 94. At Burnett, Junction sunny 94. San Antonio mostly sunny 91.

Corpus Christi mostly sunny 91. Houston partly sunny 94. Once again at Austin Bergstrom it was 93, and at Camp Mabry it was 93. Elsewhere across the state, College Station mostly sunny 92. Amarillo sunny 104. Abilene sunny 98. Dallas-Fort Worth mostly sunny 96. Your weather synopsis for South Central Texas. Hot, breezy, and dry conditions will continue well into the work week. High temperatures are forecast in the 90s each afternoon with a few locations reaching into the triple digits. Lows stay steady in the 70s. Heat index values will also remain elevated with many locations reaching into the 100 to 107 degree range during the afternoons. Your local forecast. This afternoon, sunny. Highs in the upper 90s. South winds 15 to 20 miles per hour with gusts up to 30 miles per hour. Highest heat index readings up to 107. Tonight, mostly clear in the evening, then becoming mostly cloudy. Lows in the upper 70s. South winds 10 to 15 miles per hour with gusts up to 30 miles per hour. Monday, mostly sunny. Highs in the upper 90s. South winds 10 to 15 miles per hour with gusts up to 30 miles per hour. Monday night, clear in the evening, then becoming partly cloudy. Lows in the mid-70s. South winds 10 to 15 miles per hour. Gusts up to 30 miles per hour in the evening. Tuesday, partly cloudy in the morning, then clearing. Highs in the mid-90s. South winds 10 to 15 miles per hour. Tuesday night through Independence Day, mostly clear. Lows in the mid-70s. Highs in the upper 90s. Highest heat index readings up to 105. The Tropical Weather Outlook. For the North Atlantic, Caribbean Sea and the Gulf of America, offshore of the southeastern U.S. coast, a broad low pressure area is expected to form offshore of the southeastern coast of the United States along the western end of a frontal system on Monday or Tuesday. Subsequent gradual development of this system is possible for a couple of days while it drifts westward. By the end of this week, conditions are expected to become less conducive for development. Formation chance through 48 hours, low, near 0%. Formation chance through 7 days, low, 20%. 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It was partly sunny. The temperature was 93, the dew point 72, the relative humidity was 50%, producing a heat index of 101. The wind south at 18 miles an hour gusting to 30, and the pressure was 29.90 inches and falling. At Camp Mabry, it was partly sunny. The temperature was 93, the dew point 73, the relative humidity was 52%, producing a heat index of 102, the wind south at 10 miles an hour gusting to 25, and the pressure was 29.92 inches and falling. At Pflugerville, Taylor mostly sunny 93. Lago Vista mostly sunny 91. Georgetown mostly sunny 94. San Marcos mostly sunny 94. Ed Burnett. Junction sunny 94. San Antonio mostly sunny 91. Corpus Christi mostly sunny 91. Houston partly sunny 94. Once again at Austin Bergstrom it was 93. And at Camp Mabry it was 93. Elsewhere across the state, College Station mostly sunny 92. Amarillo sunny 104. Abilene sunny 98. Dallas-Fort Worth mostly sunny 96. Your weather synopsis for South Central Texas. Hot, breezy, and dry conditions will continue well into the work week.
High temperatures are forecast in the 90s each afternoon, with a few locations reaching into the triple digits. Lows stay steady in the 70s. Heat index values will also remain elevated, with many locations reaching into the 100 to 107 degree range during the afternoons. Your local forecast. This afternoon, sunny. Highs in the upper 90s. South winds 15 to 20 miles per hour, with gusts up to 30 miles per hour. Highest heat index readings up to 107. Tonight, mostly clear in the evening, then becoming mostly cloudy. Lows in the upper 70s. South winds 10 to 15 miles per hour, with gusts up to 30 miles per hour. Monday, mostly sunny. Highs in the upper 90s. South winds 10 to 15 miles per hour, with gusts up to 30 miles per hour. Monday night, clear in the evening, then becoming partly cloudy. Lows in the mid-70s. South winds 10 to 15 miles per hour. Gusts up to 30 miles per hour in the evening. Tuesday, partly cloudy in the morning, then clearing. Highs in the mid-90s. South winds 10 to 15 miles per hour. Tuesday night through Independence Day, mostly clear. Lows in the mid-70s. Highs in the upper 90s. Highest heat index readings up to 105. 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The Austin NOAA Weather Radio Roundup. At 3 p.m. at Austin Bergstrom International, it was partly sunny. The temperature was 93, the dew point 72, the relative humidity was 50%, producing a heat index of 101, the wind south at 18 miles an hour gusting to 30, and the pressure was 29.90 inches and falling. At Camp Mabry, it was partly sunny. The temperature was 93, the dew point 73, the relative humidity was 52%, producing a heat index of 102, the wind south at 10 miles an hour gusting to 25, and the pressure was 29.92 inches and falling. At Pflugerville, Taylor mostly sunny 93, Lago Vista mostly sunny 91, Georgetown mostly sunny 94, San Marcos mostly sunny 94, at Burness, Junction sunny 94, San Antonio mostly sunny 91, Corpus Christi mostly sunny 91, Houston partly sunny 94. Once again at Austin Bergstrom it was 93, and at Camp Mabry it was 93. Elsewhere across the state, College Station mostly sunny 92, Amarillo sunny 104, Abilene sunny 98, Dallas-Fort Worth mostly sunny 96. Your weather synopsis for South Central Texas. Hot, breezy, and dry conditions will continue well into the work week. High temperatures are forecast in the 90s each afternoon, with a few locations reaching into the triple digits. Lows stay steady in the 70s. Heat index values will also remain elevated, with many locations reaching into the 100 to 107 degree range during the afternoons. Your local forecast. This afternoon, sunny. Highs in the upper 90s. South winds 15 to 20 miles per hour, with gusts up to 30 miles per hour. Highest heat index readings up to 107. Tonight, mostly clear in the evening, then becoming mostly cloudy. Lows in the upper 70s. South winds 10 to 15 miles per hour, with gusts up to 30 miles per hour. Monday, mostly sunny. Highs in the upper 90s. South winds 10 to 15 miles per hour, with gusts up to 30 miles per hour. Monday night, clear in the evening, then becoming partly cloudy. Lows in the mid-70s. South winds 10 to 15 miles per hour. Gusts up to 30 miles per hour in the evening. Tuesday, partly

cloudy in the morning, then clearing. Highs in the mid-90s. South winds 10 to 15 miles per hour. Tuesday night through Independence Day, mostly clear. Lows in the mid-70s. Highs in the upper 90s. Highest heat index readings up to 105. 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The current time is 4:01 p.m. Central Daylight Time. The Austin NOAA Weather Radio Roundup. At 3 p.m. at Austin Bergstrom International, it was partly sunny. The temperature was 93, the dew point 72, the relative humidity was 50%, producing a heat index of 101, the wind south at 18 miles an hour gusting to 30, and the pressure was 29.90 inches and falling. At Camp Mabry, it was partly sunny. The temperature was 93, the dew point 73, the relative humidity was 52%, producing a heat index of 102, the wind south at 10 miles an hour gusting to 25, and the pressure was 29.92 inches and falling. At Pflugerville, Taylor mostly sunny 93, Lago Vista mostly sunny 91, Georgetown mostly sunny 94, San Marcos mostly sunny 94, at Burnett, Junction sunny 94, San Antonio mostly sunny 91, Corpus Christi mostly sunny 91, Houston partly sunny 94. Once again at Austin Bergstrom it was 93, and at Camp Mabry it was 93. Elsewhere across the state, College Station mostly sunny 92, Amarillo sunny 104, Abilene sunny 98, Dallas-Fort Worth mostly sunny 96. Your weather synopsis for South Central Texas. Hot, breezy, and dry conditions will continue well into the work week. High temperatures are forecast in the 90s each afternoon with a few locations reaching into the triple digits. Lows stay steady in the 70s. Heat index values will also remain elevated with many locations reaching into the 100 to 107 degree range during the afternoons. The coastal waters forecast from Baffin Bay to Port Aransas out 20 nautical miles. Small craft advisory in effect through Monday evening. Tonight, southeast winds 20 to 25 knots. Seas 4 to 6 feet, occasionally to 8 feet. Wave detail. Southeast 6 feet at 6 seconds. Monday, south winds 15 to 20 knots with gusts up to 25 knots. Seas 4 to 5 feet, occasionally to 6 feet. Wave detail, southeast 5 feet at 6 seconds. Monday night, southeast winds 15 to 20 knots with gusts up to 25 knots. Seas 4 to 5 feet, occasionally to 6 feet. Wave detail, southeast 4 feet at 6 seconds. Tuesday, southeast winds 10 to 15 knots. Seas 3 to 4 feet, occasionally to 5 feet. Wave detail, southeast 4 feet at 6 seconds. Tuesday night, southeast winds around 15 knots with gusts up to 20 knots. Seas 3 to 4 feet, occasionally to 5 feet. Wave detail, southeast 3 feet at 6 seconds. Wednesday, southeast winds 10 to 15 knots. Seas around 3 feet. Wave detail, southeast 3 feet at 6 seconds. Wednesday night, southeast winds 10 to 15 knots. Seas around 3 feet. Thursday, southeast winds 10 to 15 knots. Seas 2 to 3 feet. Thursday night, southeast winds 10 to 15 knots. Seas around 3 feet. Friday, southeast winds 5 to 10 knots, increasing to 10 to 15 knots in the afternoon. Seas 2 to 3 feet. Friday night, southeast winds 10 to 15 knots. Seas 2 to 3 feet. Your local forecast. This afternoon, sunny. Highs in the upper 90s.

The current time is 4:12 p.m. Central Daylight Time. Your weather synopsis for South Central Texas. Hot, breezy, and dry conditions will continue well into the work week. High temperatures are forecast in the 90s each afternoon, with a few locations reaching into the triple digits. Lows stay steady in the 70s. Heat index values will also remain elevated, with many locations reaching into the 100 to 107 degree range during the afternoons. Your local forecast. This afternoon, sunny. Highs in the upper 90s. South winds 15 to 20 miles per hour, with gusts up to 30 miles per hour. Highest heat index readings up to 107. Tonight, mostly clear in the evening, then becoming mostly cloudy. Lows in the upper 70s. South winds 10 to 15 miles per hour, with gusts up to 30 miles per hour. Monday, mostly sunny. Highs in the upper 90s. South winds 10 to 15 miles per hour, with gusts up to 30 miles per hour. Monday night, clear in the evening, then becoming partly cloudy. Lows in the mid-70s. South winds 10 to 15 miles per hour. Gusts up to 30 miles per hour in the evening. Tuesday, partly cloudy in the morning, then clearing. Highs in the mid-90s. South winds 10 to 15 miles per hour. Tuesday night through Independence Day, mostly clear. Lows in the mid-70s. Highs in the upper 90s. Highest heat index readings up to 105. 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The Austin NOAA Weather Radio Roundup. At 4 p.m. at Austin Bergstrom International, it was mostly sunny. The temperature was 93, the dew point 72, the relative humidity was 50%, producing a heat index of 101, the wind south at 17 miles an hour gusting to 28, and the pressure was 29.88 inches and falling. At Camp Mabry, it was mostly sunny. The temperature was 94, the dew point 73, the relative humidity was 50%, producing a heat index of 103, the wind southeast at 12 miles an hour gusting to 26, and the pressure was 29.90 inches and falling. At Pflugerville, Taylor mostly sunny 95, Lago Vista mostly sunny 91, Georgetown partly sunny 94, San Marcos mostly sunny 94, at Burnett, Junction sunny 95, San Antonio mostly sunny 93, Corpus Christi mostly sunny 91, Houston partly sunny 92. Once again at Austin Bergstrom it was 93, and at Camp Mabry it was 94. Elsewhere across the state, College Station mostly sunny 94, Amarillo sunny 103, Abilene sunny 99, Dallas-Fort Worth mostly sunny 95. Your weather synopsis for South Central Texas. Hot, breezy, and dry conditions will continue well into the work week. High temperatures are forecast in the 90s each afternoon, with a few locations reaching into the triple digits. Lows stay steady in the 70s. Heat index values will also remain elevated, with many locations reaching into the 100 to 107 degree range during the afternoons. Your local forecast. This afternoon, sunny. Highs in the upper 90s. South winds 15 to 20 miles per hour, with gusts up to 30 miles per hour. Highest heat index readings up to 107. Tonight, mostly clear in the evening, then becoming mostly cloudy. Lows in the upper 70s. South winds 10 to 15 miles per hour, with gusts up to 30 miles per hour. Monday, mostly sunny. Highs in the upper 90s. South winds 10 to 15 miles per hour, with gusts up to 30 miles per hour. Monday night, clear.

in the evening, then becoming partly cloudy. Lows in the mid-70s. South winds 10 to 15 miles per hour. Gusts up to 30 miles per hour in the evening. Tuesday, partly cloudy in the morning, then clearing. Highs in the mid-90s. South winds 10 to 15 miles per hour. Tuesday night through Independence Day, mostly clear. Lows in the mid-70s. Highs in the upper 90s. Highest heat index readings up to 105. 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The Austin NOAA Weather Radio Roundup, at 4 p.m. at Austin Bergstrom International, it was mostly sunny. The temperature was 93, the dew point 72, the relative humidity was 50%, producing a heat index of 101, the wind south at 17 miles an hour gusting to 28, and the pressure was 29.88 inches and falling. At Camp Mabry, it was mostly sunny. The temperature was 94, the dew point 73, the relative humidity was 50%, producing a heat index of 103, the wind southeast at 12 miles an hour gusting to 26, and the pressure was 29.90 inches and falling. At Pflugerville, Taylor mostly sunny 95. Lago Vista mostly sunny 91. Georgetown partly sunny 94. San Marcos mostly sunny 94. At Burnett, Junction sunny 95. San Antonio mostly sunny 93. Corpus Christi mostly sunny 91. Houston partly sunny 92. Once again at Austin Bergstrom it was 93, and at Camp Mabry it was 94. Elsewhere across the state, College Station mostly sunny 94. Amarillo sunny 103. Abilene sunny 99. Dallas-Fort Worth mostly sunny 95. Your weather synopsis for South Central Texas. Hot, breezy, and dry conditions will continue well into the work week. High temperatures are forecast in the 90s each afternoon with a few locations reaching into the triple digits. Lows stay steady in the 70s. Heat index values will also remain elevated with many locations reaching into the 100 to 107 degree range during the afternoons. Your local forecast. This afternoon, sunny. Highs in the upper 90s. South winds 15 to 20 miles per hour with gusts up to 30 miles per hour. Highest heat index readings up to 107. Tonight, mostly clear in the evening, then becoming mostly cloudy. Lows in the upper 70s. South winds 10 to 15 miles per hour with gusts up to 30 miles per hour. Monday, mostly sunny. Highs in the upper 90s. South winds 10 to 15 miles per hour with gusts up to 30 miles per hour. Monday night, clear in the evening, then becoming partly cloudy. Lows in the mid-70s. South winds 10 to 15 miles per hour. Gusts up to 30 miles per hour in the evening. Tuesday, partly cloudy in the morning, then clearing. Highs in the mid-90s. South winds 10 to 15 miles per hour. Tuesday night through Independence Day, mostly clear. Lows in the mid-70s. Highs in the upper 90s. Highest heat index readings up to 105. 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The Austin NOAA Weather Radio Roundup, at 4 p.m. at Austin Bergstrom International, it was mostly sunny. The temperature was 93, the dew point 72, the relative humidity was 50%, producing a heat index of 101, the wind south at 17 miles.

an hour gusting to 28, and the pressure was 29.88 inches and falling. At Camp Mabry, it was mostly sunny. The temperature was 94, the dew point 73, the relative humidity was 50%, producing a heat index of 103, the wind southeast at 12 miles an hour gusting to 26, and the pressure was 29.90 inches and falling. At Pflugerville, Taylor mostly sunny 95. Lago Vista mostly sunny 91. Georgetown partly sunny 94. San Marcos mostly sunny 94. At Burnett, Junction sunny 95. San Antonio mostly sunny 93. Corpus Christi mostly sunny 91. Houston partly sunny 92. Once again at Austin Bergstrom it was 93, and at Camp Mabry it was 94. Elsewhere across the state, College Station mostly sunny 94. Amarillo sunny 103. Abilene sunny 99. Dallas-Fort Worth mostly sunny 95. The Tropical Weather Outlook. For the North Atlantic, Caribbean Sea and the Gulf of America, offshore of the southeastern U.S. coast, a broad low-pressure area is expected to form offshore of the southeastern coast of the United States along the western end of a frontal system on Monday or Tuesday. Subsequent gradual development of this system is possible for a couple of days while it drifts westward. By the end of this week, conditions are expected to become less conducive for development. Formation chance through 48 hours, low, near 0%. Formation chance through 7 days, low, 20%. Your weather synopsis for South Central Texas. Hot, breezy, and dry conditions will continue well into the work week. High temperatures are forecast in the 90s each afternoon with a few locations reaching into the triple digits. Lows stay steady in the 70s. Heat index values will also remain elevated with many locations reaching into the 100 to 107 degree range during the afternoons. Your local forecast. This afternoon, sunny. Highs in the upper 90s. South winds 15 to 20 miles per hour with gusts up to 30 miles per hour. Highest heat index readings up to 107. Tonight, mostly clear in the evening, then becoming mostly cloudy. Lows in the upper 70s. South winds 10 to 15 miles per hour with gusts up to 30 miles per hour. Monday, mostly sunny. Highs in the upper 90s. South winds 10 to 15 miles per hour with gusts up to 30 miles per hour. Monday night, clear in the evening, then becoming partly cloudy. Lows in the mid-70s. South winds 10 to 15 miles per hour. Gusts up to 30 miles per hour in the evening. Tuesday, partly cloudy in the morning, then clearing. Highs in the mid-90s. South winds 10 to 15 miles per hour. Tuesday night through Independence Day, mostly clear. Lows in the mid-70s. Highs in the upper 90s. Highest heat index readings up to 105. 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The current time is 4:26 p.m. Central Daylight Time. The Austin NOAA Weather Radio Roundup. At 4 p.m. at Austin Bergstrom International, it was mostly sunny. The temperature was 93, the dew point 72, the relative humidity was 50%, producing a heat index of 101, the wind south at 17 miles an hour gusting to 28, and the pressure was 29.88 inches and falling. At Camp Mabry, it was mostly sunny. The temperature was 94, the dew point 73, the relative humidity was 50%, producing a heat index of 103, the wind southeast at 12 miles an hour gusting to 26, and the pressure was 29.90 inches and falling. At Pflugerville, Taylor mostly sunny 95, Lago Vista mostly sunny 91.

Georgetown, partly sunny, 94. San Marcos, mostly sunny, 94. Edburnus. Junction, sunny, 95. San Antonio, mostly sunny, 93. Corpus Christi, mostly sunny, 91. Houston, partly sunny, 92. Once again at Austin Bergstrom, it was 93, and at Camp Mabry, it was 94. Elsewhere across the state, College Station, mostly sunny, 94. Amarillo, sunny, 103. Abilene, sunny, 99. Dallas-Fort Worth, mostly sunny, 95. Your weather synopsis for South Central Texas. Hot, breezy, and dry conditions will continue well into the work week. High temperatures are forecast in the 90s each afternoon, with a few locations reaching into the triple digits. Lows stay steady in the 70s. Heat index values will also remain elevated, with many locations reaching into the 100 to 107 degree range during the afternoons. Your local forecast. This afternoon, sunny. Highs in the upper 90s. South winds 15 to 20 miles per hour, with gusts up to 30 miles per hour. Highest heat index readings up to 107. Tonight, mostly clear in the evening, then becoming mostly cloudy. Lows in the upper 70s. South winds 10 to 15 miles per hour, with gusts up to 30 miles per hour. Monday, mostly sunny. Highs in the upper 90s. South winds 10 to 15 miles per hour, with gusts up to 30 miles per hour. Monday night, clear in the evening, then becoming partly cloudy. Lows in the mid-70s. South winds 10 to 15 miles per hour. Gusts up to 30 miles per hour in the evening. Tuesday, partly cloudy in the morning, then clearing. Highs in the mid-90s. South winds 10 to 15 miles per hour. Tuesday night through Independence Day, mostly clear. Lows in the mid-70s. Highs in the upper 90s. Highest heat index readings up to 105. 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It was mostly sunny. The temperature was 93, the dew point 72, the relative humidity was 50%, producing a heat index of 101, the wind south at 17 miles an hour gusting to 28, and the pressure was 29.88 inches and falling. At Camp Mabry, it was mostly sunny. The temperature was 94, the dew point 73, the relative humidity was 50%, producing a heat index of 103, the wind southeast at 12 miles an hour gusting to 26, and the pressure was 29.90 inches and falling. At Pflugerville, Taylor mostly sunny 95, Lago Vista mostly sunny 91, Georgetown partly sunny 94, San Marcos mostly sunny 94, Edburnus Junction sunny 95, San Antonio mostly sunny 93, Corpus Christi mostly sunny 91, Houston partly sunny 92. Once again at Austin Bergstrom it was 93, and at Camp Mabry it was 94. Elsewhere across the state, College Station mostly sunny 94. Amarillo sunny 103. Abilene sunny 99. Dallas-Fort Worth mostly sunny 95. Your weather synopsis for South Central Texas. Hot, breezy, and dry conditions will continue well into the work week. High temperatures are forecast in the 90s each afternoon, with a few locations reaching into the triple digits. Lows stay steady in the 70s. Heat index values will also remain elevated, with many locations reaching into the 100 to 107 degree range during the afternoons. Your local forecast. Tonight, mostly clear this evening, then becoming mostly cloudy.

lows in the upper 70s. South winds 10 to 15 miles per hour with gusts up to 30 miles per hour. Monday, mostly sunny. Highs in the upper 90s. South winds 10 to 15 miles per hour with gusts up to 30 miles per hour. Monday night, clear in the evening, then becoming partly cloudy. Lows in the mid 70s. South winds 10 to 15 miles per hour. Gusts up to 30 miles per hour in the evening. Tuesday, partly cloudy in the morning, then clearing. Highs in the mid 90s. South winds 10 to 15 miles per hour. Tuesday night, clear in the evening, then becoming partly cloudy. Lows in the mid 70s. South winds 10 to 15 miles per hour. Wednesday, partly cloudy in the morning, then clearing. Highs in the mid 90s. Winds 15 miles per hour. Wednesday, partly cloudy in the morning, then clearing. Highs in the mid 90s. Wednesday night, clear. Lows in the mid 70s. Thursday, partly cloudy in the morning, then clearing. Highs in the upper 90s. Thursday night, mostly clear. Lows in the mid 70s. Friday, partly cloudy in the morning, then clearing. Highs in the upper 90s. Highest heat index readings up to 105. Friday night through Saturday night, mostly clear. Lows in the upper 70s. Highs in the upper 90s. Highest heat index readings up to 105. Sunday, partly cloudy in the morning, then mostly sunny with a slight chance of showers and thunderstorms in the afternoon. Highs in the upper 90s. Highest heat index readings up to 105. The coastal waters forecast from Baffin Bay to Port Aransas out 20 nautical miles. Small craft advisory in effect through Monday evening. Tonight, southeast winds 20 to 25 knots. Seas 4 to 6 feet, occasionally to 8 feet. Wave detail, southeast 6 feet at 6 seconds. Monday, south winds 15 to 20 knots with gusts up to 25 knots. Seas 4 to 5 feet, occasionally to 6 feet. Wave detail, southeast 5 feet at 6 seconds. Monday night, southeast winds 15 to 20 knots with gusts up to 25 knots. Seas 4 to 5 feet, occasionally to 6 feet. Wave detail, southeast 4 feet at 6 seconds. Tuesday, southeast winds 10 to 15 knots. Seas 3 to 4 feet, occasionally to 5 feet. Wave detail, southeast 4 feet at 6 seconds. Tuesday night, southeast winds around 15 knots with gusts up to 20 knots. Seas 3 to 4 feet, occasionally to 5 feet. Wave detail, southeast 3 feet at 6 seconds. Wednesday, southeast winds 10 to 15 knots. Seas around 3 feet. Wave detail, southeast 3 feet at 6 seconds. Wednesday night, southeast winds 10 to 15 knots. Seas around 3 feet. Thursday, southeast winds 10 to 15 knots. Seas 2 to 3 feet. Thursday night, southeast winds 10 to 15 knots. Seas around 3 feet. Friday, southeast winds 5 to 10 knots, increasing to 10 to 15 knots in the afternoon. Seas 2 to 3 feet. Friday night, southeast winds 10 to 15 knots. Seas 2 to 3 feet. 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The Austin NOAA Weather Radio Roundup, at 4 p.m. at Austin Bergstrom International, it was mostly sunny. The temperature was 93. The dew point 72, the relative humidity was 50%, producing a heat index of 101, the wind south at 17 miles an hour gusting to 28, and the pressure was 29.88 inches and falling. At Camp Mabry, it

was mostly sunny. The temperature was 94, the dew point 73, the relative humidity was 50%, producing a heat index of 103, the wind southeast at 12 miles an hour gusting to 26, and the pressure was 29.90 inches and falling. At Pflugerville, Taylor mostly sunny 95. Lago Vista mostly sunny 91. Georgetown partly sunny 94. San Marcos mostly sunny 94. At Burnet, Junction sunny 95. San Antonio mostly sunny 93. Corpus Christi mostly sunny 91. Houston partly sunny 92. Once again at Austin Bergstrom it was 93, and at Camp Mabry it was 94. Elsewhere across the state, College Station mostly sunny 94. Amarillo sunny 103. Abilene sunny 99. Dallas-Fort Worth mostly sunny 95. Your weather synopsis for South Central Texas. Hot, breezy, and dry conditions will continue well into the work week. High temperatures are forecast in the 90s each afternoon with a few locations reaching into the triple digits. Lows stay steady in the 70s. Heat index values will also remain elevated with many locations reaching into the 100 to 107 degree range during the afternoons. Your local forecast. Tonight, mostly clear this evening, then becoming mostly cloudy. Lows in the upper 70s. South winds 10 to 15 miles per hour with gusts up to 30 miles per hour. Monday, mostly sunny. Highs in the upper 90s. South winds 10 to 15 miles per hour with gusts up to 30 miles per hour. Monday night, clear in the evening, then becoming partly cloudy. Lows in the mid 70s. South winds 10 to 15 miles per hour. Gusts up to 30 miles per hour in the evening. Tuesday, partly cloudy in the morning, then clearing. Highs in the mid-90s. South winds 10 to 15 miles per hour. Tuesday night, clear in the evening, then becoming partly cloudy. Lows in the mid-70s. South winds 10 to 15 miles per hour. Wednesday, partly cloudy in the morning, then clearing. Highs in the mid-90s. Wednesday night, clear. Lows in the mid-70s. Thursday, partly cloudy in the morning, then clearing. Highs in the upper 90s. Thursday night, mostly clear. Lows in the mid-70s. Friday, partly cloudy in the morning, then clearing. Highs in the upper 90s. Highest heat index readings up to 105. Friday night through Saturday night, mostly clear. Lows in the upper 70s. Highs in the upper 90s. Highest heat index readings up to 105. Sunday, partly cloudy in the morning, then mostly sunny with a slight chance of showers and thunderstorms in the afternoon. Highs in the upper 90s. Highest heat index readings up to 105. 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The Austin NOAA Weather Radio Roundup, at 4 p.m. at Austin Bergstrom International, it was mostly sunny. The temperature was 93, the dew point 72, the relative humidity was 50%, producing a heat index of 101, the wind south at 17 miles an hour gusting to 28, and the pressure was 29.88 inches and falling. At Camp Mabry, it was mostly sunny. The temperature was 94, the dew point 73, the relative humidity was 50%, producing a heat index of 103, the wind southeast at 12 miles an hour gusting to 26, and the pressure was 29.90 inches and falling. At Pflugerville, Taylor mostly sunny 95. Lago Vista mostly sunny 91. Georgetown partly sunny 94. San Marcos mostly sunny 94.

Ed Burnett. Junction, sunny 95. San Antonio, mostly sunny 93. Corpus Christi, mostly sunny 91. Houston, partly sunny 92. Once again at Austin Bergstrom, it was 93, and at Camp Mabry, it was 94. Elsewhere across the state, College Station, mostly sunny 94. Amarillo, sunny 103. Abilene, sunny 99. Dallas-Fort Worth, mostly sunny 95. Your weather synopsis for South Central Texas. Hot, breezy, and dry conditions will continue well into the work week. High temperatures are forecast in the 90s each afternoon, with a few locations reaching into the triple digits. Lows stay steady in the 70s. Heat index values will also remain elevated, with many locations reaching into the 100 to 107 degree range during the afternoons. Your local forecast. Tonight, mostly clear this evening, then becoming mostly cloudy. Lows in the upper 70s. South winds 10 to 15 miles per hour with gusts up to 30 miles per hour. Monday, mostly sunny. Highs in the upper 90s. South winds 10 to 15 miles per hour with gusts up to 30 miles per hour. Monday night, clear in the evening, then becoming partly cloudy. Lows in the mid-70s. South winds 10 to 15 miles per hour. Gusts up to 30 miles per hour in the evening. Tuesday, partly cloudy in the morning, then clearing. Highs in the mid-90s. South winds 10 to 15 miles per hour. Tuesday night, clear in the evening, then becoming partly cloudy. Lows in the mid-70s. South winds 10 to 15 miles per hour. Wednesday, partly cloudy in the morning, then clearing. Highs in the mid-90s. Wednesday night, clear. Lows in the mid-70s. Thursday, partly cloudy in the morning, then clearing. Highs in the upper 90s. Thursday night, mostly clear. Lows in the mid-70s. Friday, partly cloudy in the morning, then clearing. Highs in the upper 90s. Highest heat index readings up to 105. Friday night through Saturday night, mostly clear. Lows in the upper 70s. Highs in the upper 90s. Highest heat index readings up to 105. Sunday, partly cloudy in the morning, then mostly sunny with a slight chance of showers and thunderstorms in the afternoon. Highs in the upper 90s. Highest heat index readings up to 105. 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The Austin NOAA Weather Radio Roundup, at 4 p.m. at Austin Bergstrom International, it was mostly sunny. The temperature was 93, the dew point 72, the relative humidity was 50%, producing a heat index of 101, the wind south at 17 miles an hour gusting to 28, and the pressure was 29.88 inches and falling. At Camp Mabry, it was mostly sunny. The temperature was 94, the dew point 73, the relative humidity was 50%, producing a heat index of 103, the wind southeast at 12 miles an hour gusting to 26, and the pressure was 29.90 inches and falling. At Pflugerville, Taylor mostly sunny 95. Lago Vista mostly sunny 91. Georgetown partly sunny 94. San Marcos mostly sunny 94. Ed Burnett, Junction sunny 95. San Antonio mostly sunny 93. Corpus Christi mostly sunny 91. Houston partly sunny 92. Once again at Austin Bergstrom it was 93, and at Camp Mabry it was 94. Elsewhere across the state, College Station mostly sunny 94. Amarillo sunny 103. Abilene sunny 99. Dallas-Fort Worth mostly sunny 94.

Your weather synopsis for South Central Texas. Hot, breezy, and dry conditions will continue well into the work week. High temperatures are forecast in the 90s each afternoon, with a few locations reaching into the triple digits. Lows stay steady in the 70s. Heat index values will also remain elevated, with many locations reaching into the 100 to 107 degree range during the afternoons. Your local forecast. Tonight, mostly clear this evening, then becoming mostly cloudy. Lows in the upper 70s. South winds 10 to 15 miles per hour with gusts up to 30 miles per hour. Monday, mostly sunny. Highs in the upper 90s. South winds 10 to 15 miles per hour with gusts up to 30 miles per hour. Monday night, clear in the evening, then becoming partly cloudy. Lows in the mid 70s. South winds 10 to 15 miles per hour. Gusts up to 30 miles per hour in the evening. Tuesday, partly cloudy in the morning, then clearing. Highs in the mid-90s. South winds 10 to 15 miles per hour. Tuesday night, clear in the evening, then becoming partly cloudy. Lows in the mid-70s. South winds 10 to 15 miles per hour. Wednesday, partly cloudy in the morning, then clearing. Highs in the mid-90s. Wednesday night, clear. Lows in the mid-70s. Thursday, partly cloudy in the morning, then clearing. Highs in the upper 90s. Thursday night, mostly clear. Lows in the mid-70s. Friday, partly cloudy in the morning, then clearing. Highs in the upper 90s. Highest heat index readings up to 105. Friday night through Saturday night, mostly clear. Lows in the upper 70s. Highs in the upper 90s. Highest heat index readings up to 105. Sunday, partly cloudy in the morning, then mostly sunny with a slight chance of showers and thunderstorms in the afternoon. Highs in the upper 90s. Highest heat index readings up to 105. 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The current time is 4:49 p.m. Central Daylight Time. The Austin NOAA Weather Radio Roundup, at 4 p.m. at Austin Bergstrom International, it was mostly sunny. The temperature was 93, the dew point 72, the relative humidity was 50%, producing a heat index of 101, the wind south at 17 miles an hour gusting to 28, and the pressure was 29.88 inches and falling. At Camp Mabry, it was mostly sunny. The temperature was 94, the dew point 73, the relative humidity was 50%, producing a heat index of 103. The wind southeast at 12 miles an hour gusting to 26, and the pressure was 29.90 inches and falling. At Pflugerville, Taylor mostly sunny 95. Lago Vista mostly sunny 91. Georgetown partly sunny 94. San Marcos mostly sunny 94. At Burnett, Junction sunny 95. San Antonio mostly sunny 93. Corpus Christi mostly sunny 91. Houston partly sunny 92. Once again at Austin Bergstrom it was 93, and at Camp Mabry it was 94. Elsewhere across the state, College Station mostly sunny 94. Amarillo sunny 103. Abilene sunny 99. Dallas-Fort Worth mostly sunny 95. Your weather synopsis for South Central Texas. Hot, breezy, and dry conditions will continue well into the work week. High temperatures are forecast in the 90s each afternoon, with a few locations reaching into the triple digits. Lows stay steady in the 70s. Heat index values will also remain elevated, with many locations reaching into the 100 to 107 degree range during the afternoons. Your local forecast.

tonight, mostly clear this evening, then becoming mostly cloudy. Lows in the upper 70s. South winds 10 to 15 miles per hour with gusts up to 30 miles per hour. Monday, mostly sunny. Highs in the upper 90s. South winds 10 to 15 miles per hour with gusts up to 30 miles per hour. Monday night, clear in the evening, then becoming partly cloudy. Lows in the mid 70s. South winds 10 to 15 miles per hour. Gusts up to 30 miles per hour in the evening. Tuesday, partly cloudy in the morning, then clearing. Highs in the mid-90s. South winds 10 to 15 miles per hour. Tuesday night, clear in the evening, then becoming partly cloudy. Lows in the mid-70s. South winds 10 to 15 miles per hour. Wednesday, partly cloudy in the morning, then clearing. Highs in the mid-90s. Wednesday night, clear. Lows in the mid-70s. Thursday, partly cloudy in the morning, then clearing. Highs in the upper 90s. Thursday night, mostly clear. Lows in the mid-70s. Friday, partly cloudy in the morning, then clearing. Highs in the upper 90s. Highest heat index readings up to 105. Friday night through Saturday night, mostly clear. Lows in the upper 70s. Highs in the upper 90s. Highest heat index readings up to 105. Sunday, partly cloudy in the morning, then mostly sunny with a slight chance of showers and thunderstorms in the afternoon. Highs in the upper 90s. Highest heat index readings up to 105. The Tropical Weather Outlook. For the North Atlantic, Caribbean Sea and the Gulf of America, offshore of the southeastern U.S. coast, a broad low-pressure area is expected to form offshore of the southeastern coast of the United States along the western end of a frontal system on Monday or Tuesday. Subsequent gradual development of this system is possible for a couple of days while it drifts westward. By the end of this week, conditions are expected to become less conducive for development. Formation chance through 48 hours, low, near 0%. Formation chance through 7 days, low, 20%. 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The current time is 4:54 p.m. Central Daylight Time. The Austin NOAA Weather Radio Roundup, at 4 p.m. at Austin Bergstrom International, it was mostly sunny. The temperature was 93, the dew point 72, the relative humidity was 50%, producing a heat index of 101, the wind south at 17 miles an hour gusting to 28, and the pressure was 29.88 inches and falling. At Camp Mabry, it was mostly sunny. The temperature was 94, the dew point 73, the relative humidity was 50%, producing a heat index of 103, the wind southeast at 12 miles an hour gusting to 26, and the pressure was 29.90 inches and falling. At Pflugerville, Taylor mostly sunny 95. Lago Vista mostly sunny 91. Georgetown partly sunny 94. San Marcos mostly sunny 94. At Burnett, Junction sunny 95. San Antonio mostly sunny 93. Corpus Christi mostly sunny 91. Houston partly sunny 92. Once again at Austin Bergstrom it was 93, and at Camp Mabry it was 94. Elsewhere across the state, College Station mostly sunny 94. Amarillo sunny 103. Abilene sunny 99. Dallas-Fort Worth mostly sunny 95. Your weather synopsis for South Central Texas. Hot, breezy, and dry conditions will continue well into the work week. High temperatures are forecast in the 90s each afternoon with a few locations reaching into the triple digits. Lows stay steady in the 70s.
heat index values will also remain elevated, with many locations reaching into the 100 to 107 degree range during the afternoons. Your local forecast. Tonight, mostly clear this evening, then becoming mostly cloudy. Lows in the upper 70s. South winds 10 to 15 miles per hour with gusts up to 30 miles per hour. Monday, mostly sunny. Highs in the upper 90s. South winds 10 to 15 miles per hour with gusts up to 30 miles per hour. Monday night, clear in the evening, then becoming partly cloudy. Lows in the mid 70s. South winds 10 to 15 miles per hour. Gusts up to 30 miles per hour in the evening. Tuesday, partly cloudy in the morning, then clearing. Highs in the mid 90s. South winds 10 to 15 miles per hour. Tuesday night, clear in the evening, then becoming partly cloudy. Lows in the mid 70s. South winds 10 to 15 miles per hour. Wednesday, partly cloudy in the morning, then clearing. Highs in the mid 90s. Wednesday night, clear. Lows in the mid 70s. Thursday, partly cloudy in the morning, then clearing. Highs in the upper 90s. Thursday night, mostly clear. Lows in the mid 70s. Friday, partly cloudy in the morning, then clearing. Highs in the upper 90s. Highest heat index readings up to 105. Friday night through Saturday night, mostly clear. Lows in the upper 70s. Highs in the upper 90s. Highest heat index readings up to 105. Sunday, partly cloudy in the morning, then mostly sunny with a slight chance of showers and thunderstorms in the afternoon. Highs in the upper 90s. Highest heat index readings up to 105. 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The Austin NOAA Weather Radio Roundup, at 4 p.m. at Austin Bergstrom International, it was mostly sunny. The temperature was 93, the dew point 72, the relative humidity was 50%, producing a heat index of 101, the wind south at 17 miles an hour gusting to 28, and the pressure was 29.88 inches and falling. At Camp Mabry, it was mostly sunny. The temperature was 94, the dew point 73, the relative humidity was 50%, producing a heat index of 103, the wind southeast at 12 miles an hour gusting to 26, and the pressure was 29.90 inches and falling. At Pflugerville, Taylor mostly sunny 95, Lago Vista mostly sunny 91, Georgetown partly sunny 94, San Marcos mostly sunny 94, at Burnett, Junction sunny 95, San Antonio mostly sunny 93, Corpus Christi mostly sunny 91, Houston partly sunny 92. Once again at Austin Bergstrom it was 93, and at Camp Mabry it was 94. Elsewhere across the state, College Station mostly sunny 94, Amarillo sunny 103, Abilene sunny 99, Dallas-Fort Worth mostly sunny 95. Your weather synopsis for South Central Texas. Hot, breezy, and dry conditions will continue well into the work week. High temperatures are forecast in the 90s each afternoon with a few locations reaching into the triple digits. Lows stay steady in the 70s. Heat index values will also remain elevated with many locations reaching into the 100 to 107 degree range during the afternoons. Your local forecast. Tonight, mostly clear this evening, then becoming mostly cloudy. Lows in the upper 70s. South winds 10 to 15 miles per hour with gusts up to 30 miles per hour. Monday, mostly sunny. Highs in the upper 90s.
south winds 10 to 15 miles per hour with gusts up to 30 miles per

hour. Monday night, clear in the evening, then becoming partly cloudy. Lows in the mid-70s. South winds 10 to 15 miles per hour. Gusts up to 30 miles per hour in the evening. Tuesday, partly cloudy in the morning, then clearing. Highs in the mid-90s. South winds 10 to 15 miles per hour. Tuesday night, clear in the evening, then becoming partly cloudy. Lows in the mid-70s. South winds 10 to 15 miles per hour. Wednesday, partly cloudy in the morning, then clearing. Highs in the mid-90s. Wednesday night, clear. Lows in the mid-70s. Thursday, partly cloudy in the morning, then clearing. Highs in the upper 90s. Thursday night, mostly clear. Lows in the mid-70s. Friday, partly cloudy in the morning, then clearing. Highs in the upper 90s. Highest heat index readings up to 105. Friday night through Saturday night, mostly clear. Lows in the upper 70s. Highs in the upper 90s. Highest heat index readings up to 105. Sunday, partly cloudy in the morning, then mostly sunny with a slight chance of showers and thunderstorms in the afternoon. Highs in the upper 90s. Highest heat index readings up to 105. 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The current time is 5:03 p.m. Central Daylight Time. The Austin NOAA Weather Radio Roundup, at 4 p.m. at Austin Bergstrom International, it was mostly sunny. The temperature was 93, the dew point 72, the relative humidity was 50%, producing a heat index of 101, the wind south at 17 miles an hour gusting to 28, and the pressure was 29.88 inches and falling. At Camp Mabry, it was mostly sunny. The temperature was 94, the dew point 73, the relative humidity was 50%, producing a heat index of 103, the wind southeast at 12 miles an hour gusting to 26, and the pressure was 29.90 inches and falling. At Pflugerville, Taylor mostly sunny 95. Lago Vista mostly sunny 91. Georgetown partly sunny 94. San Marcos mostly sunny 94. At Burnett, Junction sunny 95. San Antonio mostly sunny 93. Corpus Christi mostly sunny 91. Houston partly sunny 92. Once again at Austin Bergstrom it was 93, and at Camp Mabry it was 94. Elsewhere across the state, College Station mostly sunny 94. Amarillo sunny 103. Abilene sunny 99. Dallas-Fort Worth mostly sunny 95. The coastal waters forecast from Baffin Bay to Port Aransas out 20 nautical miles. Small craft advisory in effect through Monday evening. Tonight, southeast winds 20 to 25 knots. Seas 4 to 6 feet, occasionally to 8 feet. Wave detail, southeast 6 feet at 6 seconds. Monday, south winds 15 to 20 knots with gusts up to 25 knots. Seas 4 to 5 feet, occasionally to 6 feet. Wave detail, southeast 5 feet at 6 seconds. Monday night, southeast winds 15 to 20 knots with gusts up to 25 knots. Seas 4 to 5 feet, occasionally to 6 feet. Wave detail, southeast 4 feet at 6 seconds. Tuesday, southeast winds 10 to 15 knots. Seas 3 to 4 feet, occasionally to 5 feet. Wave detail, southeast 4 feet at 6 seconds. Tuesday night, southeast winds around 15 knots with gusts up to 20 knots. Seas 3 to 4 feet, occasionally to 5 feet. Wave detail, southeast 3 feet at 6 seconds. Wednesday, southeast winds 10 to 15 knots. Seas around 3 feet. Wave detail,

are forecast in the 90s each afternoon, with a few locations reaching into the triple digits. Lows stay steady in the 70s. Heat index values will also remain elevated, with many locations reaching into the 100 to 107 degree range during the afternoons. Your local forecast. Tonight, mostly clear this evening, then becoming mostly cloudy. Lows in the upper 70s. South winds 10 to 15 miles per hour with gusts up to 30 miles per hour. Monday, mostly sunny. Highs in the upper 90s. South winds 10 to 15 miles per hour with gusts up to 30 miles per hour. Monday night, clear in the evening, then becoming partly cloudy. Lows in the mid 70s. South winds 10 to 15 miles per hour. Gusts up to 30 miles per hour in the evening. Tuesday, partly cloudy in the morning, then clearing. Highs in the mid-90s. South winds 10 to 15 miles per hour. Tuesday night, clear in the evening, then becoming partly cloudy. Lows in the mid-70s. South winds 10 to 15 miles per hour. Wednesday, partly cloudy in the morning, then clearing. Highs in the mid-90s. Wednesday night, clear. Lows in the mid-70s. Thursday, partly cloudy in the morning, then clearing. Highs in the upper 90s. Thursday night, mostly clear. Lows in the mid-70s. Friday, partly cloudy in the morning, then clearing. Highs in the upper 90s. Highest heat index readings up to 105. Friday night through Saturday night, mostly clear. Lows in the upper 70s. Highs in the upper 90s. Highest heat index readings up to 105. Sunday, partly cloudy in the morning, then mostly sunny with a slight chance of showers and thunderstorms in the afternoon. Highs in the upper 90s. Highest heat index readings up to 105. 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The current time is 5:10 p.m. Central Daylight Time. Your weather synopsis for South Central Texas. Hot, breezy, and dry conditions will continue well into the work week. High temperatures are forecast in the 90s each afternoon, with a few locations reaching into the triple digits. Lows stay steady in the 70s. Heat index values will also remain elevated, with many locations reaching into the 100 to 107 degree range during the afternoons. Your local forecast. Tonight, mostly clear this evening, then becoming mostly cloudy. Lows in the upper 70s. South winds 10 to 15 miles per hour with gusts up to 30 miles per hour. Monday, mostly sunny. Highs in the upper 90s. South winds 10 to 15 miles per hour with gusts up to 30 miles per hour. Monday night, clear in the evening, then becoming partly cloudy. Lows in the mid-70s. South winds 10 to 15 miles per hour. Gusts up to 30 miles per hour in the evening. Tuesday, partly cloudy in the morning, then clearing. Highs in the mid-90s. South winds 10 to 15 miles per hour. Tuesday night, clear in the evening, then becoming partly cloudy. Lows in the mid-70s. South winds 10 to 15 miles per hour. Wednesday, partly cloudy in the morning, then clearing. Highs in the mid-90s. Wednesday night, clear. Lows in the mid-70s. Thursday, partly cloudy in the morning, then clearing. Highs in the upper 90s. Thursday night, mostly clear. Lows in the mid-70s. Friday, partly cloudy in the morning, then clearing. Highs in the upper 90s. Highest heat index readings up to 105. Friday night through Saturday night, mostly clear. Lows in the upper 70s. Highs in the upper 90s.
highest heat index readings up to 105.

It was mostly sunny. The temperature was 94, the dew point 73, the relative humidity was 50%, producing a heat index of 103, the wind south at 9 miles an hour gusting to 30, and the pressure was 29.87 inches and falling. At Pflugerville. Taylor mostly sunny 95. Lago Vista mostly sunny 91. Georgetown mostly sunny 93. San Marcos mostly sunny 93. At Burnett. Junction sunny 94. San Antonio partly sunny 92. Corpus Christi mostly sunny 90. Houston partly sunny 92. Once again at Austin Bergstrom it was 95, and at Camp Mabry it was 94. Elsewhere across the state, College Station mostly sunny 93. Amarillo mostly sunny 104. Abilene sunny 99. Dallas-Fort Worth mostly sunny 96. The Tropical Weather Outlook. For the North Atlantic, Caribbean Sea and the Gulf of America, offshore of the southeastern U.S., coast, a broad low-pressure area is expected to form offshore of the southeastern coast of the United States along the western end of a frontal system on Monday or Tuesday. Subsequent gradual development of this system is possible for a couple of days while it drifts westward. By the end of this week, conditions are expected to become less conducive for development. Formation chance through 48 hours, low, near 0%. Formation chance through 7 days, low, 20%. Your weather synopsis for South Central Texas. Hot, breezy, and dry conditions will continue well into the work week. High temperatures are forecast in the 90s each afternoon with a few locations reaching into the triple digits. Lows stay steady in the 70s. Heat index values will also remain elevated with many locations reaching into the 100 to 107 degree range during the afternoons. Your local forecast. Tonight, mostly clear this evening, then becoming mostly cloudy. Lows in the upper 70s. South winds 10 to 15 miles per hour with gusts up to 30 miles per hour. Monday, mostly sunny. Highs in the upper 90s. South winds 10 to 15 miles per hour with gusts up to 30 miles per hour. Monday night, clear in the evening, then becoming partly cloudy. Lows in the mid-70s. South winds 10 to 15 miles per hour. Gusts up to 30 miles per hour in the evening. Tuesday, partly cloudy in the morning, then clearing. Highs in the mid-90s. South winds 10 to 15 miles per hour. Tuesday night, clear in the evening, then becoming partly cloudy. Lows in the mid-70s. South winds 10 to 15 miles per hour. Wednesday, partly cloudy in the morning, then clearing. Highs in the mid-90s. Wednesday night, clear. Lows in the mid-70s. Thursday, partly cloudy in the morning, then clearing. Highs in the upper 90s. Thursday night, mostly clear. Lows in the mid-70s. Friday, partly cloudy in the morning, then clearing. Highs in the upper 90s. Highest heat index readings up to 105. Friday night through Saturday night, mostly clear. Lows in the upper 70s. Highs in the upper 90s. Highest heat index readings up to 105. Sunday, partly cloudy in the morning, then mostly sunny with a slight chance of showers and thunderstorms in the afternoon. Highs in the upper 90s. Highest heat index readings up to 105. 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The Austin, NOAA Weather Radio Roundup, at 5 p.m. at Austin Bergstrom International, it was mostly sunny. The temperature was 95, the dew point 72, the relative humidity was 47%, producing a heat index of

103. The wind south at 16 miles an hour gusting to 28, and the pressure was 29.86 inches and falling. At Camp Mabry, it was mostly sunny. The temperature was 94, the dew point 73, the relative humidity was 50%, producing a heat index of 103, the wind south at 9 miles an hour gusting to 30, and the pressure was 29.87 inches and falling. At Pflugerville, Taylor mostly sunny 95. Lago Vista mostly sunny 91. Georgetown mostly sunny 93. San Marcos mostly sunny 93. At Burnet, Junction sunny 94. San Antonio partly sunny 92. Corpus Christi mostly sunny 90. Houston partly sunny 92. Once again at Austin Bergstrom it was 95, and at Camp Mabry it was 94. Elsewhere across the state, College Station mostly sunny 93. Amarillo mostly sunny 104. Abilene sunny 99. Dallas-Fort Worth mostly sunny 96. Your weather synopsis for South Central Texas. Hot, breezy, and dry conditions will continue well into the work week. High temperatures are forecast in the 90s each afternoon with a few locations reaching into the triple digits. Lows stay steady in the 70s. Heat index values will also remain elevated with many locations reaching into the 100 to 107 degree range during the afternoons. Your local forecast. Tonight, mostly clear this evening, then becoming mostly cloudy. Lows in the upper 70s. South winds 10 to 15 miles per hour with gusts up to 30 miles per hour. Monday, mostly sunny. Highs in the upper 90s. South winds 10 to 15 miles per hour with gusts up to 30 miles per hour. Monday night, clear in the evening, then becoming partly cloudy. Lows in the mid 70s. South winds 10 to 15 miles per hour. Gusts up to 30 miles per hour in the evening. Tuesday, partly cloudy in the morning, then clearing. Highs in the mid-90s. South winds 10 to 15 miles per hour. Tuesday night, clear in the evening, then becoming partly cloudy. Lows in the mid-70s. South winds 10 to 15 miles per hour. Wednesday, partly cloudy in the morning, then clearing. Highs in the mid-90s. Wednesday night, clear. Lows in the mid-70s. Thursday, partly cloudy in the morning, then clearing. Highs in the upper 90s. Thursday night, mostly clear. Lows in the mid-70s. Friday, partly cloudy in the morning, then clearing. Highs in the upper 90s. Highest heat index readings up to 105. Friday night through Saturday night, mostly clear. Lows in the upper 70s. Highs in the upper 90s. Highest heat index readings up to 105. Sunday, partly cloudy in the morning, then mostly sunny with a slight chance of showers and thunderstorms in the afternoon. Highs in the upper 90s. Highest heat index readings up to 105. 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The current time is 5:31 p.m. Central Daylight Time. The Austin NOAA Weather Radio Roundup, at 5 p.m. at Austin Bergstrom International, it was mostly sunny. The temperature was 95, the dew point 72, the relative humidity was 47%, producing a heat index of 103, the wind south at 16 miles an hour gusting to 28, and the pressure was 29.86 inches and falling. At Camp Mabry, it was mostly sunny. The temperature was 94, the dew point 73, the relative humidity was 50%, producing a heat index of 103. The wind south at 9 miles an hour gusting to 30, and the pressure was 29.87 inches and falling. At Pflugerville, Taylor Motors.

Lagoa Vista, mostly sunny, 91. Georgetown, mostly sunny, 93. San Marcos, mostly sunny, 93. Edburnus Junction, sunny, 94. San Antonio, partly sunny, 92. Corpus Christi, mostly sunny, 90. Houston, partly sunny, 92. Junction, sunny, 94. San Antonio, partly sunny, 92. Corpus Christi, mostly sunny, 90. Houston, partly sunny, 92. Once again at Austin Bergstrom, it was 95, and at Camp Mabry, it was 94. Elsewhere across the state, College Station, mostly sunny, 93. Amarillo, mostly sunny, 104. Abilene, sunny, 99. Dallas-Fort Worth, mostly sunny, 96. Your weather synopsis for South Central Texas. Hot, breezy, and dry conditions will continue well into the work week. High temperatures are forecast in the 90s each afternoon, with a few locations reaching into the triple digits. Lows stay steady in the 70s. Heat index values will also remain elevated, with many locations reaching into the 100 to 107 degree range during the afternoons. The coastal waters forecast from Baffin Bay to Port Aransas out 20 nautical miles. Small craft advisory in effect through Monday evening. Tonight, southeast winds 20 to 25 knots. Seas 4 to 6 feet, occasionally to 8 feet. Wave detail, southeast 6 feet at 6 seconds. Monday, south winds 15 to 20 knots with gusts up to 25 knots. Seas 4 to 5 feet, occasionally to 6 feet. Wave detail, southeast 5 feet at 6 seconds. Monday night, southeast winds 15 to 20 knots with gusts up to 25 knots. Seas 4 to 5 feet, occasionally to 6 feet. Wave detail, southeast 4 feet at 6 seconds. Tuesday, southeast winds 10 to 15 knots. Seas 3 to 4 feet, occasionally to 5 feet. Wave detail, southeast 4 feet at 6 seconds. Tuesday night, southeast winds around 15 knots with gusts up to 20 knots. Seas 3 to 4 feet, occasionally to 5 feet. Wave detail, southeast 3 feet at 6 seconds. Wednesday, southeast winds 10 to 15 knots. Seas around 3 feet. Wave detail, southeast 3 feet at 6 seconds. Wednesday night, southeast winds 10 to 15 knots. Seas around 3 feet. Thursday, southeast winds 10 to 15 knots. Seas 2 to 3 feet. Thursday night, southeast winds 10 to 15 knots. Seas around 3 feet. Friday, southeast winds 5 to 10 knots, increasing to 10 to 15 knots in the afternoon. Seas 2 to 3 feet. Friday night, southeast winds 10 to 15 knots. Seas 2 to 3 feet. Your local forecast. Tonight, mostly clear this evening, then becoming mostly cloudy. Lows in the upper 70s. South winds 10 to 15 miles per hour with gusts up to 30 miles per hour. Monday, mostly sunny. Highs in the upper 90s. South winds 10 to 15 miles per hour with gusts up to 30 miles per hour. Monday night, clear in the evening, then becoming partly cloudy. Lows in the mid-70s. South winds 10 to 15 miles per hour. Gusts up to 30 miles per hour in the evening. Tuesday, partly cloudy in the morning, then clearing. Highs in the mid-90s. South winds 10 to 15 miles per hour. Tuesday night, clear in the evening, then becoming partly cloudy. Lows in the mid-70s. South winds 10 to 15 miles per hour. Wednesday, partly cloudy in the morning, then clearing. Highs in the mid-90s. Wednesday night, clear. Lows in the mid-70s. Thursday, partly cloudy in the morning, then clearing. Highs in the upper 90s. Thursday night, mostly clear. Lows in the mid-70s. Friday,

partly cloudy in the morning, then clearing. Highs in the upper 90s. Highest heat index readings up to 105. Friday night through Saturday night, mostly clear. Lows in the upper 70s. Highs in the upper 90s. Highest heat index readings up to 105. Sunday, partly cloudy in the morning, then mostly sunny with a slight chance of showers and thunderstorms in the afternoon. Highs in the upper 90s. Highest heat index readings up to 105. 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The Austin NOAA Weather Radio Roundup, at 5 p.m. at Austin Bergstrom International, it was mostly sunny. The temperature was 95, the dew point 72, the relative humidity was 47%, producing a heat index of 103, the wind south at 16 miles an hour gusting to 28, and the pressure was 29.86 inches and falling. At Camp Mabry, it was mostly sunny. The temperature was 94, the dew point 73, the relative humidity was 50%, producing a heat index of 103. The wind south at 9 miles an hour gusting to 30, and the pressure was 29.87 inches and falling. At Pflugerville, Taylor mostly sunny 95. Lago Vista mostly sunny 91. Georgetown mostly sunny 93. San Marcos mostly sunny 93. At Burness, Junction sunny 94. San Antonio partly sunny 92. Corpus Christi mostly sunny 90. Houston partly sunny 92. Once again at Austin Bergstrom it was 95, and at Camp Mabry it was 94. Elsewhere across the state, College Station mostly sunny 93. Amarillo mostly sunny 104. Abilene sunny 99. Dallas-Fort Worth mostly sunny 96. Your weather synopsis for South Central Texas. Hot, breezy, and dry conditions will continue well into the work week. High temperatures are forecast in the 90s each afternoon with a few locations reaching into the triple digits. Lows stay steady in the 70s. Heat index values will also remain elevated with many locations reaching into the 100 to 107 degree range during the afternoons. Your local forecast. Tonight, mostly clear this evening, then becoming mostly cloudy. Lows in the upper 70s. South winds 10 to 15 miles per hour with gusts up to 30 miles per hour. Monday, mostly sunny. Highs in the upper 90s. South winds 10 to 15 miles per hour with gusts up to 30 miles per hour. Monday night, clear in the evening, then becoming partly cloudy. Lows in the mid 70s. South winds 10 to 15 miles per hour. Gusts up to 30 miles per hour in the evening. Tuesday, partly cloudy in the morning, then clearing. Highs in the mid-90s. South winds 10 to 15 miles per hour. Tuesday night, clear in the evening, then becoming partly cloudy. Lows in the mid-70s. South winds 10 to 15 miles per hour. Wednesday, partly cloudy in the morning, then clearing. Highs in the mid-90s. Wednesday night, clear. Lows in the mid-70s. Thursday, partly cloudy in the morning, then clearing. Highs in the upper 90s. Thursday night, mostly clear. Lows in the mid-70s. Friday, partly cloudy in the morning, then clearing. Highs in the upper 90s. Highest heat index readings up to 105. Friday night through Saturday night, mostly clear. Lows in the upper 70s. Highs in the upper 90s. Highest heat index readings up to 105. Sunday, partly cloudy in the morning, then mostly sunny with a slight chance of showers and thunderstorms in the afternoon. Highs in the upper 90s.

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It was mostly sunny. The temperature was 95, the dew point 72, the relative humidity was 47%, producing a heat index of 103, the wind south at 16 miles an hour gusting to 28, and the pressure was 29.86 inches and falling. At Camp Mabry, it was mostly sunny. The temperature was 94, the dew point 73, the relative humidity was 50%, producing a heat index of 103. The wind south at 9 miles an hour gusting to 30, and the pressure was 29.87 inches and falling. At Pflugerville, Taylor mostly sunny 95. Lago Vista mostly sunny 91. Georgetown mostly sunny 93. San Marcos mostly sunny 93. At Burnett, Junction sunny 94. San Antonio partly sunny 92. Corpus Christi mostly sunny 90. Houston partly sunny 92. Once again at Austin Bergstrom it was 95, and at Camp Mabry it was 94. Elsewhere across the state, College Station mostly sunny 93. Amarillo mostly sunny 104. Abilene sunny 99. Dallas-Fort Worth mostly sunny 96. Your weather synopsis for South Central Texas. Hot, breezy, and dry conditions will continue well into the work week. High temperatures are forecast in the 90s each afternoon with a few locations reaching into the triple digits. Lows stay steady in the 70s. Heat index values will also remain elevated with many locations reaching into the 100 to 107 degree range during the afternoons. Your local forecast. Tonight, mostly clear this evening, then becoming mostly cloudy. Lows in the upper 70s. South winds 10 to 15 miles per hour with gusts up to 30 miles per hour. Monday, mostly sunny. Highs in the upper 90s. South winds 10 to 15 miles per hour with gusts up to 30 miles per hour. Monday night, clear in the evening, then becoming partly cloudy. Lows in the mid 70s. South winds 10 to 15 miles per hour. Gusts up to 30 miles per hour in the evening. Tuesday, partly cloudy in the morning, then clearing. Highs in the mid-90s. South winds 10 to 15 miles per hour. Tuesday night, clear in the evening, then becoming partly cloudy. Lows in the mid-70s. South winds 10 to 15 miles per hour. Wednesday, partly cloudy in the morning, then clearing. Highs in the mid-90s. Wednesday night, clear. Lows in the mid-70s. Thursday, partly cloudy in the morning, then clearing. Highs in the upper 90s. Thursday night, mostly clear. Lows in the mid-70s. Friday, partly cloudy in the morning, then clearing. Highs in the upper 90s. Highest heat index readings up to 105. Friday night through Saturday night, mostly clear. Lows in the upper 70s. Highs in the upper 90s. Highest heat index readings up to 105. Sunday, partly cloudy in the morning, then mostly sunny with a slight chance of showers and thunderstorms in the afternoon. Highs in the upper 90s. Highest heat index readings up to 105. 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

International, it was mostly sunny. The temperature was 95, the dew point 72, the relative humidity was 47%, producing a heat index of 103, the wind south at 16 miles an hour gusting to 28, and the pressure was 29.86 inches and falling. At Camp Mabry, it was mostly sunny. The temperature was 94, the dew point 73, the relative humidity was 50%, producing a heat index of 103, the wind south at 9 miles an hour gusting to 30, and the pressure was 29.87 inches and falling. At Pflugerville, Taylor mostly sunny 95. Lago Vista mostly sunny 91. Georgetown mostly sunny 93. San Marcos mostly sunny 93. At Burnet, Junction sunny 94. San Antonio partly sunny 92. Corpus Christi mostly sunny 90. Houston partly sunny 92. Once again at Austin Bergstrom it was 95, and at Camp Mabry it was 94. Elsewhere across the state, College Station mostly sunny 93. Amarillo mostly sunny 104. Abilene sunny 99. Dallas-Fort Worth mostly sunny 96. Your weather synopsis for South Central Texas. Hot, breezy, and dry conditions will continue well into the work week. High temperatures are forecast in the 90s each afternoon with a few locations reaching into the triple digits. Lows stay steady in the 70s. Heat index values will also remain elevated with many locations reaching into the 100 to 107 degree range during the afternoons. Your local forecast. Tonight, mostly clear this evening, then becoming mostly cloudy. Lows in the upper 70s. South winds 10 to 15 miles per hour with gusts up to 30 miles per hour. Monday, mostly sunny. Highs in the upper 90s. South winds 10 to 15 miles per hour with gusts up to 30 miles per hour. Monday night, clear in the evening, then becoming partly cloudy. Lows in the mid 70s. South winds 10 to 15 miles per hour. Gusts up to 30 miles per hour in the evening. Tuesday, partly cloudy in the morning, then clearing. Highs in the mid-90s. South winds 10 to 15 miles per hour. Tuesday night, clear in the evening, then becoming partly cloudy. Lows in the mid-70s. South winds 10 to 15 miles per hour. Wednesday, partly cloudy in the morning, then clearing. Highs in the mid-90s. Wednesday night, clear. Lows in the mid-70s. Thursday, partly cloudy in the morning, then clearing. Highs in the upper 90s. Thursday night, mostly clear. Lows in the mid-70s. Friday, partly cloudy in the morning, then clearing. Highs in the upper 90s. Highest heat index readings up to 105. Friday night through Saturday night, mostly clear. Lows in the upper 70s. Highs in the upper 90s. Highest heat index readings up to 105. Sunday, partly cloudy in the morning, then mostly sunny with a slight chance of showers and thunderstorms in the afternoon. Highs in the upper 90s. Highest heat index readings up to 105. 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The Austin NOAA Weather Radio Roundup, at 5 p.m. at Austin Bergstrom International, it was mostly sunny. The temperature was 95, the dew point 72, the relative humidity was 47%, producing a heat index of 103, the wind south at 16 miles an hour gusting to 28, and the pressure was 29.86 inches and falling. At Camp Mabry, it was mostly sunny. The temperature was 94, the dew point 73, the relative humidity was 50%, producing a heat index of 103.

wind south at 9 miles an hour gusting to 30, and the pressure was 29.87 inches and falling. At Pflugerville, Taylor mostly sunny 95. Lago Vista mostly sunny 91. Georgetown mostly sunny 93. San Marcos mostly sunny 93. At Burnett, Junction sunny 94. San Antonio partly sunny 92. Corpus Christi mostly sunny 90. Houston partly sunny 92. Once again at Austin Bergstrom it was 95, and at Camp Mabry it was 94. Elsewhere across the state, College Station mostly sunny 93. Amarillo mostly sunny 104. Abilene sunny 99. Dallas-Fort Worth mostly sunny 96. The Tropical Weather Outlook. For the North Atlantic, Caribbean Sea and the Gulf of America, offshore of the southeastern U.S. coast, a broad low-pressure area is expected to form offshore of the southeastern coast of the United States along the western end of a frontal system on Monday or Tuesday. Subsequent gradual development of this system is possible for a couple of days while it drifts westward. By the end of this week, conditions are expected to become less conducive for development. Formation chance through 48 hours, low, near 0%. Formation chance through 7 days, low, 20%. Your weather synopsis for South Central Texas. Hot, breezy, and dry conditions will continue well into the work week. High temperatures are forecast in the 90s each afternoon with a few locations reaching into the triple digits. Lows stay steady in the 70s. Heat index values will also remain elevated with many locations reaching into the 100 to 107 degree range during the afternoons. Your local forecast. Tonight, mostly clear this evening, then becoming mostly cloudy. Lows in the upper 70s. South winds 10 to 15 miles per hour with gusts up to 30 miles per hour. Monday, mostly sunny. Highs in the upper 90s. South winds 10 to 15 miles per hour with gusts up to 30 miles per hour. Monday night, clear in the evening, then becoming partly cloudy. Lows in the mid 70s. South winds 10 to 15 miles per hour. Gusts up to 30 miles per hour in the evening. Tuesday, partly cloudy in the morning, then clearing. Highs in the mid 90s. South winds 10 to 15 miles per hour. Tuesday night, clear in the evening, then becoming partly cloudy. Lows in the mid 70s. South winds 10 to 15 miles per hour. Wednesday, partly cloudy in the morning, then clearing. Highs in the mid 90s. Wednesday night, clear. Lows in the mid 70s. Thursday, partly cloudy in the morning, then clearing. Highs in the upper 90s. Thursday night, mostly clear. Lows in the mid 70s. Friday, partly cloudy in the morning, then clearing. Highs in the upper 90s. Highest heat index readings up to 105. Friday night through Saturday night, mostly clear. Lows in the upper 70s. Highs in the upper 90s. Highest heat index readings up to 105. Sunday, partly cloudy in the morning, then mostly sunny with a slight chance of showers and thunderstorms in the afternoon. Highs in the upper 90s. Highest heat index readings up to 105. 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It was mostly sunny. The temperature was 95, the dew point 72, the relative humidity was 47%, producing a heat index of 103, the wind south at 16 miles an hour gusting to 28, and the pressure was 29.86 inches and falling. At Camp Mabry,
it was mostly sunny. The temperature was 94, the dew point 73, the relative humidity was 50%, producing a heat index of 103, the wind south at 9 miles an hour gusting to 30, and the pressure was 29.87 inches and falling. At Pflugerville, Taylor mostly sunny 95. Lago Vista mostly sunny 91. Georgetown mostly sunny 93. San Marcos mostly sunny 93. At Burness, Junction sunny 94. San Antonio partly sunny 92. Corpus Christi mostly sunny 90. Houston partly sunny 92. Once again at Austin Bergstrom it was 95, and at Camp Mabry it was 94. Elsewhere across the state, College Station mostly sunny 93. Amarillo mostly sunny 104. Abilene sunny 99. Dallas-Fort Worth mostly sunny 96. Your weather synopsis for South Central Texas. Hot, breezy, and dry conditions will continue well into the work week. High temperatures are forecast in the 90s each afternoon with a few locations reaching into the triple digits. Lows stay steady in the 70s. Heat index values will also remain elevated with many locations reaching into the 100 to 107 degree range during the afternoons. Your local forecast. Tonight, mostly clear this evening, then becoming mostly cloudy. Lows in the upper 70s. South winds 10 to 15 miles per hour with gusts up to 30 miles per hour. Monday, mostly sunny. Highs in the upper 90s. South winds 10 to 15 miles per hour with gusts up to 30 miles per hour. Monday night, clear in the evening, then becoming partly cloudy. Lows in the mid 70s. South winds 10 to 15 miles per hour. Gusts up to 30 miles per hour in the evening. Tuesday, partly cloudy in the morning, then clearing. Highs in the mid-90s. South winds 10 to 15 miles per hour. Tuesday night, clear in the evening, then becoming partly cloudy. Lows in the mid-70s. South winds 10 to 15 miles per hour. Wednesday, partly cloudy in the morning, then clearing. Highs in the mid-90s. Wednesday night, clear. Lows in the mid-70s. Thursday, partly cloudy in the morning, then clearing. Highs in the upper 90s. Thursday night, mostly clear. Lows in the mid-70s. Friday, partly cloudy in the morning, then clearing. Highs in the upper 90s. Highest heat index readings up to 105. Friday night through Saturday night, mostly clear. Lows in the upper 70s. Highs in the upper 90s. Highest heat index readings up to 105. Sunday, partly cloudy in the morning, then mostly sunny with a slight chance of showers and thunderstorms in the afternoon. Highs in the upper 90s. Highest heat index readings up to 105. 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The current time is 6:01 p.m. Central Daylight Time. The Austin NOAA Weather Radio Roundup, at 5 p.m. at Austin Bergstrom International, it was mostly sunny. The temperature was 95, the dew point 72, the relative humidity was 47%, producing a heat index of 103, the wind south at 16 miles an hour gusting to 28, and the pressure was 29.86 inches and falling. At Camp Mabry, it was mostly sunny. The temperature was 94, the dew point 73, the relative humidity was 50%, producing a heat index of 103. The wind south at 9 miles an hour gusting to 30, and the pressure was 29.87 inches and falling. At Pflugerville, Taylor mostly sunny 95. Lago Vista mostly sunny 91. Georgetown mostly sunny 93.
San Marcos, mostly sunny, 93.

Junction, sunny 94. San Antonio, partly sunny 92. Corpus Christi, mostly sunny 90. Houston, partly sunny 92. Once again at Austin Bergstrom, it was 95, and at Camp Mabry, it was 94. Elsewhere across the state, College Station, mostly sunny 93. Amarillo, mostly sunny 104. Abilene, sunny 99. Dallas, Fort Worth, mostly sunny 96. Your weather synopsis for South Central Texas. Hot, breezy, and dry conditions will continue well into the work week. High temperatures are forecast in the 90s each afternoon, with a few locations reaching into the triple digits. Lows stay steady in the 70s. Heat index values will also remain elevated, with many locations reaching into the 100 to 107 degree range during the afternoons. Your local forecast. Tonight, mostly clear this evening, then becoming mostly cloudy. Lows in the upper 70s. South winds 10 to 15 miles per hour with gusts up to 30 miles per hour. Monday, mostly sunny. Highs in the upper 90s. South winds 10 to 15 miles per hour with gusts up to 30 miles per hour. Monday night, clear in the evening, then becoming partly cloudy. Lows in the mid-70s. South winds 10 to 15 miles per hour. Gusts up to 30 miles per hour in the evening. Tuesday, partly cloudy in the morning, then clearing. Highs in the mid-90s. South winds 10 to 15 miles per hour. Tuesday night, clear in the evening, then becoming partly cloudy. Lows in the mid-70s. South winds 10 to 15 miles per hour. Wednesday, partly cloudy in the morning, then clearing. Highs in the mid-90s. Wednesday night, clear. Lows in the mid-70s. Thursday, partly cloudy in the morning, then clearing. Highs in the upper 90s. Thursday night, mostly clear. Lows in the mid-70s. Friday, partly cloudy in the morning, then clearing. Highs in the upper 90s. Highest heat index readings up to 105. Friday night through Saturday night, mostly clear. Lows in the upper 70s. Highs in the upper 90s. Highest heat index readings up to 105. Sunday, partly cloudy in the morning, then mostly sunny with a slight chance of showers and thunderstorms in the afternoon. Highs in the upper 90s. Highest heat index readings up to 105. The coastal waters forecast from Baffin Bay to Port Aransas out 20 nautical miles. Small craft advisory in effect through Monday evening. Tonight, southeast winds 20 to 25 knots. Seas 4 to 6 feet, occasionally to 8 feet. Wave detail, southeast 6 feet at 6 seconds. Monday, south winds 15 to 20 knots with gusts up to 25 knots. Seas 4 to 5 feet, occasionally to 6 feet. Wave detail, southeast 5 feet at 6 seconds. Monday night, southeast winds 15 to 20 knots with gusts up to 25 knots. Seas 4 to 5 feet, occasionally to 6 feet. Wave detail, southeast 4 feet at 6 seconds. Tuesday, southeast winds 10 to 15 knots. Seas 3 to 4 feet, occasionally to 5 feet. Wave detail, southeast 4 feet at 6 seconds. Tuesday night, southeast winds around 15 knots with gusts up to 20 knots. Seas 3 to 4 feet, occasionally to 5 feet. Wave detail, southeast 3 feet at 6 seconds. Wednesday, southeast winds 10 to 15 knots. Seas around 3 feet. Wave detail, southeast 3 feet at 6 seconds. Wednesday night, southeast winds 10 to 15 knots. Seas around 3 feet. Thursday, southeast winds 10 to 15 knots. Seas 2 to 3 feet. Thursday night, southeast winds 10 to 15 knots. Seas around 3 feet. Friday, southeast winds 5 to 10 knots.

expectations reaching into the triple digits. Lows stay steady in the 70s. Heat index values will also remain elevated, with many locations reaching into the 100 to 107 degree range during the afternoons. Your local forecast. Tonight, mostly clear this evening, then becoming mostly cloudy. Lows in the upper 70s. South winds 10 to 15 miles per hour with gusts up to 30 miles per hour. Monday, mostly sunny. Highs in the upper 90s. South winds 10 to 15 miles per hour with gusts up to 30 miles per hour. Monday night, clear in the evening, then becoming partly cloudy. Lows in the mid 70s. South winds 10 to 15 miles per hour. Gusts up to 30 miles per hour in the evening. Tuesday, partly cloudy in the morning, then clearing. Highs in the mid 90s. South winds 10 to 15 miles per hour. Tuesday night, clear in the evening, then becoming partly cloudy. Lows in the mid 70s. South winds 10 to 15 miles per hour. Wednesday, partly cloudy in the morning, then clearing. Highs in the mid 90s. Wednesday night, clear. Lows in the mid 70s. Thursday, partly cloudy in the morning, then clearing. Highs in the upper 90s. Thursday night, mostly clear. Lows in the mid 70s. Friday, partly cloudy in the morning, then clearing. Highs in the upper 90s. Highest heat index readings up to 105. Friday night through Saturday night, mostly clear. Lows in the upper 70s. Highs in the upper 90s. Highest heat index readings up to 105. Sunday, partly cloudy in the morning, then mostly sunny with a slight chance of showers and thunderstorms in the afternoon. Highs in the upper 90s. Highest heat index readings up to 105. 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The current time is 6:11 p.m. Central Daylight Time. Your weather synopsis for South Central Texas. Hot, breezy, and dry conditions will continue well into the work week. High temperatures are forecast in the 90s each afternoon, with a few locations reaching into the triple digits. Lows stay steady in the 70s. Heat index values will also remain elevated, with many locations reaching into the 100 to 107 degree range during the afternoons. Your local forecast. Tonight, mostly clear this evening, then becoming mostly cloudy. Lows in the upper 70s. South winds 10 to 15 miles per hour with gusts up to 30 miles per hour. Monday, mostly sunny. Highs in the upper 90s. South winds 10 to 15 miles per hour with gusts up to 30 miles per hour. Monday night, clear in the evening, then becoming partly cloudy. Lows in the mid 70s. South winds 10 to 15 miles per hour. Gusts up to 30 miles per hour in the evening. Tuesday, partly cloudy in the morning, then clearing. Highs in the mid 90s. South winds 10 to 15 miles per hour. Tuesday night, clear in the evening, then becoming partly cloudy. Lows in the mid 70s. South winds 10 to 15 miles per hour. Wednesday, partly cloudy in the morning, then clearing. Highs in the mid 90s. Wednesday night, clear. Lows in the mid 70s. Thursday, partly cloudy in the morning, then clearing. Highs in the upper 90s. Thursday night, mostly clear. Lows in the mid 70s. Friday, partly cloudy in the morning, then clearing. Highs in the upper 90s. Highest heat index readings up to 105. Friday night through Saturday night, mostly clear. Lows in the upper 70s. Highs in the upper 90s. Highest heat index readings up to 105. Sunday, partly cloudy in the morning.

then mostly sunny with a slight chance of showers and thunderstorms in the afternoon. Highs in the upper 90s. Highest heat index readings up to 105. 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The current time is 6:13 p.m. Central Daylight Time. The Austin NOAA Weather Radio Roundup, at 6 p.m. at Austin Bergstrom International, it was mostly sunny. The temperature was 94, the dew point 71, the relative humidity was 47%, producing a heat index of 101, the wind south at 16 miles an hour gusting to 25, and the pressure was 29.85 inches and falling. At Camp Mabry, it was sunny. The temperature was 92, the dew point 72, the relative humidity was 51%, producing a heat index of 99, the wind southeast at 12 miles an hour gusting to 26, and the pressure was 29.86 inches and falling. At Pflugerville, Taylor mostly sunny 93, Lago Vista mostly sunny 91, Georgetown mostly sunny 93, San Marcos mostly sunny 92, at Burnett, Junction sunny 94, San Antonio mostly sunny 92, Corpus Christi mostly sunny 89, Houston partly sunny 90. Once again at Austin Bergstrom it was 94, and at Camp Mabry it was 92. Elsewhere across the state, College Station mostly sunny 92, Amarillo sunny 104, Abilene sunny 99, Dallas-Fort Worth mostly sunny 95. Your weather synopsis for South Central Texas. Hot, breezy, and dry conditions will continue well into the work week. High temperatures are forecast in the 90s each afternoon with a few locations reaching into the triple digits. Lows stay steady in the 70s. Heat index values will also remain elevated with many locations reaching into the 100 to 107 degree range during the afternoons. Your local forecast. Tonight, mostly clear this evening, then becoming mostly cloudy. Lows in the upper 70s. South winds 10 to 15 miles per hour with gusts up to 30 miles per hour. Monday, mostly sunny. Highs in the upper 90s. South winds 10 to 15 miles per hour with gusts up to 30 miles per hour. Monday night, clear in the evening, then becoming partly cloudy. Lows in the mid-70s. South winds 10 to 15 miles per hour. Gusts up to 30 miles per hour in the evening. Tuesday, partly cloudy in the morning, then clearing. Highs in the mid-90s. South winds 10 to 15 miles per hour. Tuesday night, clear in the evening, then becoming partly cloudy. Lows in the mid-70s. South winds 10 to 15 miles per hour. Wednesday, partly cloudy in the morning, then clearing. Highs in the mid-90s. Wednesday night, clear. Lows in the mid-70s. Thursday, partly cloudy in the morning, then clearing. Highs in the upper 90s. Thursday night, mostly clear. Lows in the mid-70s. Friday, partly cloudy in the morning, then clearing. Highs in the upper 90s. Highest heat index readings up to 105. Friday night through Saturday night, mostly clear. Lows in the upper 70s. Highs in the upper 90s. Highest heat index readings up to 105. Sunday, partly cloudy in the morning, then mostly sunny with a slight chance of showers and thunderstorms in the afternoon. Highs in the upper 90s. Highest heat index readings up to 105. 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

the Austin NOAA Weather Radio Roundup at 6 p.m. at Austin Bergstrom International. It was mostly sunny. The temperature was 94, the dew point 71, the relative humidity was 47%, producing a heat index of 101, the wind south at 16 miles an hour gusting to 25, and the pressure was 29.85 inches and falling. At Camp Mabry, it was sunny. The temperature was 92, the dew point 72, the relative humidity was 51%, producing a heat index of 99, the wind southeast at 12 miles an hour gusting to 26, and the pressure was 29.86 inches and falling. At Pflugerville, Taylor mostly sunny 93, Lago Vista mostly sunny 91, Georgetown mostly sunny 93, San Marcos mostly sunny 92, at Burnett, Junction sunny 94, San Antonio mostly sunny 92, Corpus Christi mostly sunny 89, Houston partly sunny 90. Once again at Austin Bergstrom it was 94, and at Camp Mabry it was 92. Elsewhere across the state, College Station mostly sunny 92, Amarillo sunny 104, Abilene sunny 99, Dallas-Fort Worth mostly sunny 95. Your weather synopsis for South Central Texas. Hot, breezy, and dry conditions will continue well into the work week. High temperatures are forecast in the 90s each afternoon with a few locations reaching into the triple digits. Lows stay steady in the 70s. Heat index values will also remain elevated with many locations reaching into the 100 to 107 degree range during the afternoons. Your local forecast. Tonight, mostly clear this evening, then becoming mostly cloudy. Lows in the upper 70s. South winds 10 to 15 miles per hour with gusts up to 30 miles per hour. Monday, mostly sunny. Highs in the upper 90s. South winds 10 to 15 miles per hour with gusts up to 30 miles per hour. Monday night, clear in the evening, then becoming partly cloudy. Lows in the mid-70s. South winds 10 to 15 miles per hour. Gusts up to 30 miles per hour in the evening. Tuesday, partly cloudy in the morning, then clearing. Highs in the mid-90s. South winds 10 to 15 miles per hour. Tuesday night, clear in the evening, then becoming partly cloudy. Lows in the mid-70s. South winds 10 to 15 miles per hour. Wednesday, partly cloudy in the morning, then clearing. Highs in the mid-90s. Wednesday night, clear. Lows in the mid-70s. Thursday, partly cloudy in the morning, then clearing. Highs in the upper 90s. Thursday night, mostly clear. Lows in the mid-70s. Friday, partly cloudy in the morning, then clearing. Highs in the upper 90s. Highest heat index readings up to 105. Friday night through Saturday night, mostly clear. Lows in the upper 70s. Highs in the upper 90s. Highest heat index readings up to 105. Sunday, partly cloudy in the morning, then mostly sunny with a slight chance of showers and thunderstorms in the afternoon. Highs in the upper 90s. Highest heat index readings up to 105. The Tropical Weather Outlook. For the North Atlantic, Caribbean Sea and the Gulf of America, offshore of the southeastern U.S. coast. Disorganized showers and thunderstorms located near the coast of North Carolina are associated with a mid-level disturbance and an approaching frontal system. A broad area of low pressure is forecast to form along the front offshore of the southeastern coast of the United States on Monday or Tuesday. Gradual development is possible while the system drifts southward and then westward before environmental conditions become less conducive later this week. Formation chance through 48 hours, low, 10%. Formation chance through 7 days, low, 10%. 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

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The current time is 6:23 p.m. Central Daylight Time. The Austin NOAA Weather Radio Roundup. At 6 p.m. at Austin Bergstrom International, it was mostly sunny. The temperature was 94, the dew point 71, the relative humidity was 47%, producing a heat index of 101, the wind south at 16 miles an hour gusting to 25, and the pressure was 29.85 inches and falling. At Camp Mabry, it was sunny. The temperature was 92, the dew point 72, the relative humidity was 51%, producing a heat index of 99, the wind southeast at 12 miles an hour gusting to 26, and the pressure was 29.86 inches and falling. At Pflugerville, Taylor mostly sunny 93, Lago Vista mostly sunny 91, Georgetown mostly sunny 93, San Marcos mostly sunny 92, at Burnett, Junction sunny 94, San Antonio mostly sunny 92, Corpus Christi mostly sunny 89, Houston partly sunny 90. Once again at Austin Bergstrom it was 94, and at Camp Mabry it was 92. Elsewhere across the state, College Station mostly sunny 92, Amarillo sunny 104, Abilene sunny 99, Dallas-Fort Worth mostly sunny 95. Your weather synopsis for South Central Texas. Hot, breezy, and dry conditions will continue well into the work week. High temperatures are forecast in the 90s each afternoon with a few locations reaching into the triple digits. Lows stay steady in the 70s. Heat index values will also remain elevated with many locations reaching into the 100 to 107 degree range during the afternoons. Your local forecast. Tonight, mostly clear this evening, then becoming mostly cloudy. Lows in the upper 70s. South winds 10 to 15 miles per hour with gusts up to 30 miles per hour. Monday, mostly sunny. Highs in the upper 90s. South winds 10 to 15 miles per hour with gusts up to 30 miles per hour. Monday night, clear in the evening, then becoming partly cloudy. Lows in the mid-70s. South winds 10 to 15 miles per hour. Gusts up to 30 miles per hour in the evening. Tuesday, partly cloudy in the morning, then clearing. Highs in the mid-90s. South winds 10 to 15 miles per hour. Tuesday night, clear in the evening, then becoming partly cloudy. Lows in the mid-70s. South winds 10 to 15 miles per hour. Wednesday, partly cloudy in the morning, then clearing. Highs in the mid-90s. Wednesday night, clear. Lows in the mid-70s. Thursday, partly cloudy in the morning, then clearing. Highs in the upper 90s. Thursday night, mostly clear. Lows in the mid-70s. Friday, partly cloudy in the morning, then clearing. Highs in the upper 90s. Highest heat index readings up to 105. Friday night through Saturday night, mostly clear. Lows in the upper 70s. Highs in the upper 90s. Highest heat index readings up to 105. Sunday, partly cloudy in the morning, then mostly sunny with a slight chance of showers and thunderstorms in the afternoon. Highs in the upper 90s. Highest heat index readings up to 105. 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The current time is 6:28 p.m. Central Daylight Time. The Austin NOAA Weather Radio Roundup, at 6 p.m. at Austin Bergstrom International, it was mostly sunny. The temperature was 94, the dew point 71, the relative humidity was 47%, producing a heat index of 101.

1. The wind south at 16 miles an hour gusting to 25, and the pressure was 29.85 inches and falling. At Camp Mabry, it was sunny. The temperature was 92, the dew point 72. The relative humidity was 51%, producing a heat index of 99, the wind southeast at 12 miles an hour gusting to 26, and the pressure was 29.86 inches and falling. At Pflugerville, Taylor mostly sunny 93. Lago Vista mostly sunny 91. Georgetown mostly sunny 93. San Marcos mostly sunny 92. At Burnett, Junction sunny 94. San Antonio mostly sunny 92. Corpus Christi mostly sunny 89. Houston partly sunny 90. Once again at Austin Bergstrom it was 94, and at Camp Mabry it was 92. Elsewhere across the state, College Station mostly sunny 92. Amarillo sunny 104. Abilene sunny 99. Dallas-Fort Worth mostly sunny 95. Your weather synopsis for South Central Texas. Hot, breezy, and dry conditions will continue well into the work week. High temperatures are forecast in the 90s each afternoon with a few locations reaching into the triple digits. Lows stay steady in the 70s. Heat index values will also remain elevated with many locations reaching into the 100 to 107 degree range during the afternoons. Your local forecast. Tonight, mostly clear this evening, then becoming mostly cloudy. Lows in the upper 70s. South winds 10 to 15 miles per hour with gusts up to 30 miles per hour. Monday, mostly sunny. Highs in the upper 90s. South winds 10 to 15 miles per hour with gusts up to 30 miles per hour. Monday night, clear in the evening, then becoming partly cloudy. Lows in the mid 70s. South winds 10 to 15 miles per hour. Gusts up to 30 miles per hour in the evening. Tuesday, partly cloudy in the morning, then clearing. Highs in the mid 90s. South winds 10 to 15 miles per hour. Tuesday night, clear in the evening, then becoming partly cloudy. Lows in the mid 70s. South winds 10 to 15 miles per hour. Wednesday, partly cloudy in the morning, then clearing. Highs in the mid 90s. Wednesday night, clear. Lows in the mid 70s. Thursday, partly cloudy in the morning, then clearing. Highs in the upper 90s. Thursday night, mostly clear. Lows in the mid 70s. Friday, partly cloudy in the morning, then clearing. Highs in the upper 90s. Highest heat index readings up to 105. Friday night through Saturday night, mostly clear. Lows in the upper 70s. Highs in the upper 90s. Highest heat index readings up to 105. Sunday, partly cloudy in the morning, then mostly sunny with a slight chance of showers and thunderstorms in the afternoon. Highs in the upper 90s. Highest heat index readings up to 105. 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The current time is 6:32 p.m. Central Daylight Time. The Austin NOAA Weather Radio Roundup at 6 p.m. at Austin Bergstrom International. It was mostly sunny. The temperature was 94, the dew point 71, the relative humidity was 47%, producing a heat index of 101. The wind south at 16 miles an hour gusting to 25, and the pressure was 29.85 inches and falling. At Camp Mabry, it was sunny. The temperature was 92, the dew point 72, the relative humidity was 51%, producing a heat index of 99. Bree, it was sunny. The temperature was 92, the dew point 72, the relative humidity was 51%, producing a heat index of 99, the wind southeast at 12.

miles an hour, gusting to 26, and the pressure was 29.86 inches and falling. At Pflugerville, Taylor mostly sunny 93. Lago Vista mostly sunny 91. Georgetown mostly sunny 93. San Marcos mostly sunny 92. At Burnett, Junction sunny 94. San Antonio mostly sunny 92. Corpus Christi mostly sunny 89. Houston partly sunny 90. Once again at Austin Bergstrom it was 94, and at Camp Mabry it was 92. Elsewhere across the state, College Station mostly sunny 92. Amarillo sunny 104. Abilene sunny 99. Dallas-Fort Worth mostly sunny 95. The coastal waters forecast from Baffin Bay to Port Aransas out 20 nautical miles. Small craft advisory in effect through Monday evening. Tonight, southeast winds 20 to 25 knots. Seas 4 to 6 feet, occasionally to 8 feet. Wave detail, southeast 6 feet at 6 seconds. Monday, south winds 15 to 20 knots with gusts up to 25 knots. Seas 4 to 5 feet, occasionally to 6 feet. Wave detail, southeast 5 feet at 6 seconds. Monday night, southeast winds 15 to 20 knots with gusts up to 25 knots. Seas 4 to 5 feet, occasionally to 6 feet. Wave detail, southeast 4 feet at 6 seconds. Tuesday, southeast winds 10 to 15 knots. Seas 3 to 4 feet, occasionally to 5 feet. Wave detail, southeast 4 feet at 6 seconds. Tuesday night, southeast winds around 15 knots with gusts up to 20 knots. Seas 3 to 4 feet, occasionally to 5 feet. Wave detail, southeast 3 feet at 6 seconds. Wednesday, southeast winds 10 to 15 knots. Seas around 3 feet. Wave detail, southeast 3 feet at 6 seconds. Wednesday night, southeast winds 10 to 15 knots. Seas around 3 feet. Thursday, southeast winds 10 to 15 knots. Seas 2 to 3 feet. Thursday night, southeast winds 10 to 15 knots. Seas around 3 feet. Friday, southeast winds 5 to 10 knots, increasing to 10 to 15 knots in the afternoon. Seas 2 to 3 feet. Friday night, southeast winds 10 to 15 knots. Seas 2 to 3 feet. Your weather synopsis for South Central Texas. Hot, breezy, and dry conditions will continue well into the work week. High temperatures are forecast in the 90s each afternoon with a few locations reaching into the triple digits. Lows stay steady in the 70s. Heat index values will also remain elevated with many locations reaching into the 100 to 107 degree range during the afternoons. Your local forecast. Tonight, mostly clear this evening, then becoming mostly cloudy. Lows in the upper 70s. South winds 10 to 15 miles per hour with gusts up to 30 miles per hour. Monday, mostly sunny. Highs in the upper 90s. South winds 10 to 15 miles per hour with gusts up to 30 miles per hour. Monday night, clear in the evening, then becoming partly cloudy. Lows in the mid-70s. South winds 10 to 15 miles per hour. Gusts up to 30 miles per hour in the evening. Tuesday, partly cloudy in the morning, then clearing. Highs in the mid-90s. South winds 10 to 15 miles per hour. Tuesday night, clear in the evening, then becoming partly cloudy. Lows in the mid-70s. South winds 10 to 15 miles per hour. Wednesday, partly cloudy in the morning, then clearing. Highs in the mid-90s. Wednesday night, clear. Lows in the mid-70s. Thursday, partly cloudy in the morning, then clearing. Highs in the upper 90s. Thursday night, mostly clear. Lows in the mid-70s. Friday, partly cloudy in the morning, then clearing.
highs in the upper 90s. Highest heat index readings up to 105. Friday night through Saturday night, mostly clear. Lows in the upper 70s. Highs in the upper 90s. Highest heat index readings up to 105. Sunday, partly cloudy in the morning, then mostly sunny with a slight chance of showers and thunderstorms in the afternoon. Highs in the upper 90s. Highest heat index readings up to 105. 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The current time is 6:39 p.m. Central Daylight Time. The Austin NOAA Weather Radio Roundup. At 6 p.m. at Austin Bergstrom International, it was mostly sunny. The temperature was 94, the dew point 71, the relative humidity was 47%, producing a heat index of 101, the wind south at 16 miles an hour gusting to 25, and the pressure was 29.85 inches and falling. At Camp Mabry, it was sunny. The temperature was 92, the dew point 72, the relative humidity was 51%, producing a heat index of 99, the wind southeast at 12 miles an hour gusting to 26, and the pressure was 29.86 inches and falling. At Pflugerville, Taylor mostly sunny 93, Lago Vista mostly sunny 91, Georgetown mostly sunny 93, San Marcos mostly sunny 92, at Burnett, Junction sunny 94, San Antonio mostly sunny 92, Corpus Christi mostly sunny 89, Houston partly sunny 90. Once again at Austin Bergstrom it was 94, and at Camp Mabry it was 92. Elsewhere across the state, College Station mostly sunny 92, Amarillo sunny 104, Abilene sunny 99, Dallas-Fort Worth mostly sunny 95. Your weather synopsis for South Central Texas. Hot, breezy, and dry conditions will continue well into the work week. High temperatures are forecast in the 90s each afternoon with a few locations reaching into the triple digits. Lows stay steady in the 70s. Heat index values will also remain elevated with many locations reaching into the 100 to 107 degree range during the afternoons. Your local forecast. Tonight, mostly clear this evening, then becoming mostly cloudy. Lows in the upper 70s. South winds 10 to 15 miles per hour with gusts up to 30 miles per hour. Monday, mostly sunny. Highs in the upper 90s. South winds 10 to 15 miles per hour with gusts up to 30 miles per hour. Monday night, clear in the evening, then becoming partly cloudy. Lows in the mid-70s. South winds 10 to 15 miles per hour. Gusts up to 30 miles per hour in the evening. Tuesday, partly cloudy in the morning, then clearing. Highs in the mid-90s. South winds 10 to 15 miles per hour. Tuesday night, clear in the evening, then becoming partly cloudy. Lows in the mid-70s. South winds 10 to 15 miles per hour. Wednesday, partly cloudy in the morning, then clearing. Highs in the mid-90s. Wednesday night, clear. Lows in the mid-70s. Thursday, partly cloudy in the morning, then clearing. Highs in the upper 90s. Thursday night, mostly clear. Lows in the mid-70s. Friday, partly cloudy in the morning, then clearing. Highs in the upper 90s. Highest heat index readings up to 105. Friday night through Saturday night, mostly clear. Lows in the upper 70s. Highs in the upper 90s. Highest heat index readings up to 105. Sunday, partly cloudy in the morning, then mostly sunny with a slight chance of showers and thunderstorms in the afternoon. Highs in the upper 90s. Highest heat index readings up to 105.

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It was mostly sunny. The temperature was 94, the dew point 71, the relative humidity was 47%, producing a heat index of 101, the wind south at 16 miles an hour gusting to 25, and the pressure was 29.85 inches and falling. At Camp Mabry, it was sunny. The temperature was 92, the dew point 72, the relative humidity was 51%, producing a heat index of 99, the wind southeast at 12 miles an hour gusting to 26, and the pressure was 29.86 inches and falling. At Pflugerville, Taylor mostly sunny 93, Lago Vista mostly sunny 91, Georgetown mostly sunny 93, San Marcos mostly sunny 92, at Burnett, Junction sunny 94, San Antonio mostly sunny 92, Corpus Christi mostly sunny 89, Houston partly sunny 90. Once again at Austin Bergstrom it was 94, and at Camp Mabry it was 92. Elsewhere across the state, College Station mostly sunny 92, Amarillo sunny 104, Abilene sunny 99, Dallas-Fort Worth mostly sunny 95. Your weather synopsis for South Central Texas. Hot, breezy, and dry conditions will continue well into the work week. High temperatures are forecast in the 90s each afternoon with a few locations reaching into the triple digits. Lows stay steady in the 70s. Heat index values will also remain elevated with many locations reaching into the 100 to 107 degree range during the afternoons. Your local forecast. Tonight, mostly clear this evening, then becoming mostly cloudy. Lows in the upper 70s. South winds 10 to 15 miles per hour with gusts up to 30 miles per hour. Monday, mostly sunny. Highs in the upper 90s. South winds 10 to 15 miles per hour with gusts up to 30 miles per hour. Monday night, clear in the evening, then becoming partly cloudy. Lows in the mid-70s. South winds 10 to 15 miles per hour. Gusts up to 30 miles per hour in the evening. Tuesday, partly cloudy in the morning, then clearing. Highs in the mid-90s. South winds 10 to 15 miles per hour. Tuesday night, clear in the evening, then becoming partly cloudy. Lows in the mid-70s. South winds 10 to 15 miles per hour. Wednesday, partly cloudy in the morning, then clearing. Highs in the mid-90s. Wednesday night, clear. Lows in the mid-70s. Thursday, partly cloudy in the morning, then clearing. Highs in the upper 90s. Thursday night, mostly clear. Lows in the mid-70s. Friday, partly cloudy in the morning, then clearing. Highs in the upper 90s. Highest heat index readings up to 105. Friday night through Saturday night, mostly clear. Lows in the upper 70s. Highs in the upper 90s. Highest heat index readings up to 105. Sunday, partly cloudy in the morning, then mostly sunny with a slight chance of showers and thunderstorms in the afternoon. Highs in the upper 90s. Highest heat index readings up to 105. 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It was mostly sunny. The temperature was 94.

4, the dew point 71, the relative humidity was 47%, producing a heat index of 101, the wind south at 16 miles an hour gusting to 25, and the pressure was 29.85 inches and falling. At Camp Mabry, it was sunny. The temperature was 92, the dew point 72, the relative humidity was 51%, producing a heat index of 99, the wind southeast at 12 miles an hour gusting to 26, and the pressure was 29.86 inches and falling. At Pflugerville, Taylor mostly sunny 93, Lago Vista mostly sunny 91, Georgetown mostly sunny 93, San Marcos mostly sunny 92, at Burness, Junction sunny 94, San Antonio mostly sunny 92, Corpus Christi mostly sunny 89, Houston partly sunny 90. Once again at Austin Bergstrom it was 94, and at Camp Mabry it was 92. Elsewhere across the state, College Station mostly sunny 92, Amarillo sunny 104, Abilene sunny 99, Dallas-Fort Worth mostly sunny 95. Your weather synopsis for South Central Texas. Hot, breezy, and dry conditions will continue well into the work week. High temperatures are forecast in the 90s each afternoon with a few locations reaching into the triple digits. Lows stay steady in the 70s. Heat index values will also remain elevated with many locations reaching into the 100 to 107 degree range during the afternoons. Your local forecast. Tonight, mostly clear this evening, then becoming mostly cloudy. Lows in the upper 70s. South winds 10 to 15 miles per hour with gusts up to 30 miles per hour. Monday, mostly sunny. Highs in the upper 90s. South winds 10 to 15 miles per hour with gusts up to 30 miles per hour. Monday night, clear in the evening, then becoming partly cloudy. Lows in the mid-70s. South winds 10 to 15 miles per hour. Gusts up to 30 miles per hour in the evening. Tuesday, partly cloudy in the morning, then clearing. Highs in the mid-90s. South winds 10 to 15 miles per hour. Tuesday night, clear in the evening, then becoming partly cloudy. Lows in the mid-70s. South winds 10 to 15 miles per hour. Wednesday, partly cloudy in the morning, then clearing. Highs in the mid-90s. Wednesday night, clear. Lows in the mid-70s. Thursday, partly cloudy in the morning, then clearing. Highs in the upper 90s. Thursday night, mostly clear. Lows in the mid-70s. Friday, partly cloudy in the morning, then clearing. Highs in the upper 90s. Highest heat index readings up to 105. Friday night through Saturday night, mostly clear. Lows in the upper 70s. Highs in the upper 90s. Highest heat index readings up to 105. Sunday, partly cloudy in the morning, then mostly sunny with a slight chance of showers and thunderstorms in the afternoon. Highs in the upper 90s. Highest heat index readings up to 105. The Tropical Weather Outlook. For the North Atlantic, Caribbean Sea and the Gulf of America, offshore of the southeastern U.S. coast, disorganized showers and thunderstorms located near the coast of North Carolina are associated with a mid-level disturbance and an approaching frontal system. A broad area of low pressure is forecast to form along the front offshore of the southeastern coast of the United States on Monday or Tuesday. Gradual development is possible while the system drifts southward and then westward before environmental conditions become less conducive later this week. Formation chance through 48 hours, low, 10%. Formation chance through 7 days, low, 10%. You're listening to NOAA Weather Radio, station WXK27, in Austin, Texas, broadcasting on a frequency of 162.4 MHz, originating from the Austin-San Antonio National Weather Service forecast.